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1: We are about to do what is called a one-minute event here in the final Wednesday of the fundraising efforts for K-Love this year. Final Wednesday we do this year. The one-minute event is something we do rarely. It only works if we have a bonkers prize. I mean, like a next-level prize, which we do. It's a $5,000 Visa gift card. So here's how this is going down. The one-minute event. You're going to hear me say klove.com a lot during this conversation, but you cannot go to klove.com until we start this timer. If you go to klove.com and you do your gift of $12 a month during the one-minute event, then we're going to put you in for the $5,000 Visa. All across America, anybody who leans in during this moment. I'm so nervous I got the hiccups. Okay. Julia's going to tell you about the website again. Don't go there yet. We've got to get the website ready. When you say yes at $12 a month, you are in. Here we go.
2: klove.com. I can say more words while you hiccup it out. Okay. I'm going to say thank you to some people who gave last hour real quick. Leticia, Luciana, Patricia, Catherine, all giving because K-Love is having an impact on them. Some of them called the number, which we're not going to give you at this moment. Most of them went to klove.com.
1: I'm just going to push through here. I don't know if they're going or not, but we'll see. 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Now, I don't want you to go to klove.com yet. 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Oh, man. 5K on a Visa. 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The one-minute event is approaching. 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The one-minute event. klove.com. But not yet. Don't go there yet. We haven't started the timer yet. Don't go there yet. This is a terrible fundraising strategy. Don't go to klove.com yet. We want you to go inside of the one-minute event. But whoa! Whoa! I just realized something. I got to say this before we start the timer. Check this out. If everybody who could hear my voice decided to participate in the one-minute event, this is how powerful this moment is. If everybody listening right now decided to do $12 a month during the one-minute event, the fundraiser would be over. So I'm saying we end the fundraiser right now. I am believing that that is possible. $12 a month during a one-minute timer, and you are going to be in for 5K on a Visa gift card. Julia is so good at giving the website. You're going to be so tempted to go there, but you can't go there yet. But she just wants to tell you what to put in the search bar. Just don't go there. Not yet. It's not ready.
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1: But you want to wait for the one-minute event. Don't go there yet. I know it's tempting. She's good. I told you. klove.com, not yet. All right, here it is again. Pivotal moment. The K-Love fundraiser, your buddy CJ with you. You say yes to to a gift of $12 a month. 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You give because you know this music injects hope into a broken world. 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Timer's about to be ready. 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You go to KLove.com. It's going to be right there on the front page. 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And you're in for $5,000 on a Visa gift card being given away tonight. This is being given away tonight. This is our first conversation about this. Be the first one in right when we start the timer. The 1 minute event. Don't go there yet. We're about to start it. Here we go. It begins in three.
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1: 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Begins right. Hold on one sec. 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Is it ready? 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
5: I was actually scrolling through Instagram. I saw all these people saying, Revival is happening now. There's sold-out stadiums everywhere. But really, Revival, it starts with us. It starts with our heart, saying, God, I want to walk in holiness and truly stepping out in that. Revival begins with our heart. So check your heart and say, God, what do you want to do with me so I can walk in the fullness of who you are?
7: I suffered a lot of trauma as a child, deal with some mental health issues because of that. And just one day I was flipping through the radio, found KLove. 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And it's helped me so much. And it's helped me grow closer to God and stay grounded in my faith. I get to worship Him and feel His Spirit.
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1: I got to talk fast here. We don't have a lot of time. This is the KLove fundraiser. Thank you so much to all the people at KLove.com participating in the 1 minute event. Thank yous incoming. My name is CJ. Julia's here. Okay. Let me just calm down for 1 second. I'm really excited. I really wanted to see this place get funded. I really want our time to matter. Every conversation that we have during the KLove fundraiser plays a role in the overall goal. Now, I don't want to bog you down with all the details, but I can tell you right now, it is essential that we find a big-time hero. Somebody to do something incredible. one person doing one gift of $1,200 in this one moment. A $1,200 hero in this moment. This is the goal for this conversation. There's a lot of people listening. It's like, man, nobody's going to do that late at night. And you might be right, but no offense, I hope you're wrong. One person, one gift, $1,200. If you know that's you, by the way, 800-525-5683, 800-525-5683. You can also log on to the website. Here it is, right here.
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1: There will be another Wednesday. And there will be another song. Another drive home. Another ordinary night. But there will never be another final Wednesday of the year that KLove fundraises. This is it. And with this event almost over, before the night disappears, we are looking for one person in this moment at $1,200 that wants to ensure that this place is stronger tomorrow than it is right now. I wish what we did was free, and I wish that we were already funded. But right now, a $1,200 hero could rewrite the story and essentially say the comeback is on. KLove is on the move. Jesus Radio, faith-based media. One person, one gift, $1,200, 800-525-5683. 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We spend so much of our lives saying later. I do it all the time. I'll call them later. I'll take the trip later. I'll be generous later. And then you get old enough to realize later is expensive. It is. Because eventually opportunities disappear. This one hasn't. Not yet. This moment is still live right now. I have not seen the $1,200 hero come through. While there is still time to be a part of this moment and get the KLove fundraiser back on track, supporting faith-based media, Christian radio, one person, one gift, $1,200. 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
1: You know how sometimes you don't realize something was the last time until it's over? The last time your kid asked you to carry them, oh, you're going to get me caught up now. The last time Christmas was at that house, the last conversation where you wish you would have stayed 5 minutes longer, I've got a handful of those too. Tonight, we actually know. This is our final fundraising Wednesday of the year. The event as a whole is nearly done. We are behind, so we don't want to look back tomorrow and wish that somebody had stepped forward. We want to make sure that it happens right now. It's going to take a really special person who understands the weight of what it is that we're trying to do. And if you're listening to this and you hear us talking all inspirational, and it's not there yet. It has not come through yet. And time is winding down. One person, one gift, $1,200, 800-525-5683. KLove.com. By tomorrow, this microphone will be talking about something else. This fundraiser as a whole eventually is going to be over. We're all going to move on. But your $1,200 keeps this ministry and this event moving with a chance to reach the finish line. Praise and worship into somebody's commute, into somebody's lonely night, into a moment months from now when somebody needs to hear the name of Jesus. Tonight ends. But the impact of your $1,200 gift doesn't. We already set up a specific amount of time that we were going to fundraise, and we're going to honor that. You can't negotiate with the clock. But right now, we're searching for the hero that's going to spark the comeback here at night when nobody expects this to be done. But you know what? I'm not worried about it because we got the King and we got you. Still listening. One person, one gift. $1,200 right now. I mean, look at the clock, not because I'm trying to scare you, because time tells the truth. This Wednesday's running out. This fundraiser is running out. And somewhere listening right now is one person with the ability to make sure that this moment doesn't leave empty-handed. We don't have a lot of time. A $1,200 gift is insanely, insanely incredible if you're thinking about doing that. before Wednesday becomes Thursday, before right now becomes, I almost did that. Be the person who was here when it mattered. I'm not talking to a crowd. I'm talking to you. I'm talking to one hero who could do a gift of $1,200 in this one moment. There is still time. But right now is the moment. Still room. The song is going to play. We are not brought to you by, we are not sponsored by. We are faith-based and proud of it. We are listener-funded through and through. This is your station. You want to put your fingerprints on it? Be the $1,200 hero that this moment it calls for. 800-525-5683. If you can't, we love you. We're finding a hero right now that can. 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One hero, one gift, $1,200. If the answer is yes, call 800-525-5683. 800-525-5683. 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If you are the $1,200 hero that we have been searching for, our moment to find you is right now.
4: I've never seen a morning the sun forgot to rise. In every single detail, you're faithful every time.

0: Thank you for being here. Thank you for listening to these chaotic fundraising conversations. The reason I talk this way is I've got to do everything I can to get your attention because K-Love is tracking behind in the fundraiser. This is the final Wednesday of the year that we fundraise. We are not brought to you by, we are not sponsored by. Now, if you've been listening tonight, God bless you because it's a lot. But you know, just a second ago, we were searching for a $1,200 hero. You could also do it as $100 a month. We played the song, and I just want to give this stuff a little more breathing room. This is too big of a moment to rush through. They will not allow us to play another song. Furthermore, we don't even have the time, but we will take this down to the final seconds. I'll even count it down with a minute left to go. There is still time to be that $1,200 hero. Tons of money, every penny spent bringing people closer to Jesus. Julia can tell you how to get in touch. Here it is.
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0: Huge moment. This moment. We are breathing air inside of the same minute right now. This is not like socials. All that stuff already happened. 25 minutes after the hour, it's you and me. I'm CJ. Thanks for being here. One person, one gift, $1,200. I need to tell you something. Because I feel like I need to offer something about myself. This moment's too significant. I want to tell you something that I wrestle with every time I sit in this chair and do a fundraiser. I don't want to ask you for $1,200. Seriously. There's a voice in my head that's always saying, man, dude, that CJ, that's too much. It's like nighttime. People have bills. Don't make this uncomfortable. Just play music. And you know what? That voice, if I listened to it, would make my job a whole lot easier. But then I think about the person who's going to be listening tomorrow who doesn't know that tonight happened. Like the dad whose marriage is falling apart, or the woman sitting alone in a hospital parking lot trying to find courage to walk inside. The person who hasn't prayed in 10 years, but something in them reaches for this station and suddenly hears a song about God. And man, those people don't even know that we're fundraising tonight. They just need us to be there when that moment comes. And that's when I realized something. If I believe that this microphone can point somebody towards Jesus, if I believe what happens here can interrupt somebody's darkest day with hope, then being afraid to ask would be selfish of me. Because I'd be protecting my comfort instead of protecting the mission. One person, one gift, $1,200. So forget about my comfort. I'll take the risk of sounding too passionate. I'll risk somebody changing the station. I'll risk the ask. Because on the final fundraising Wednesday of the year, with the goal still far away and the clock moving against us, somebody has to believe that this is worth fighting for. And I do. With everything that I've got, I do. Otherwise, why would I be here? I'm not being bonus for this. I'm supposed to be tucking my two little girls in bed right now. I believe in this. I believe the world can change one song at a time. So I'm looking for one person who believes it too. One person who has been blessed with the ability to make a significant gift of $1,200. Not because I was brave enough to ask, but because somewhere down the road, somebody you'll never meet is going to reach for K-Love on exactly the day that they need Jesus the most. And because you said yes tonight, it's going to be there. That's worth the discomfort. That's worth the ask. Let's make this moment count. We got 1 minute on the clock, one person, one gift,
1: $1,200. 800-525-5683.
0: I mean, this event's going to be over soon. It's going to be over real soon. Final Wednesday of the year. We cannot negotiate with the clock. We already decided how long we were going to do this. One person, one gift, $1,200. KLove.com, KLove.com. It's a big decision. Here's a weird idea. Why don't I just be quiet so you can think about it for a second? If you're you're just now tuning in, this is CJ on the K-Love Fundraiser, final Wednesday of the year that we do this. We need someone to do something massive. Not everybody, not 10 people, one. A $1,200 gift. A yes. That's a big gift. That is exactly why I'm asking for it like it's a big gift. Because this is the final fundraising Wednesday of the year. The clock is disappearing. The goal is still out there. And eventually somebody has to stop looking around the room, wondering who's going to lead and decide. Somebody right now who could say out loud, it's me. I'm going to carry this moment. If God has blessed you with the ability to make a $1,200 gift to a ministry like this, I am asking you to recognize what this moment actually is. This isn't buying airtime. This is protecting a microphone that can say Jesus, a microphone that can pray, a microphone that can interrupt somebody's worst day with worship instead of outrage. And in a world where everybody is fighting to capture people's attention, you can help make sure that this place is still fighting for their heart. So I'm putting this whole thing in front of one person, $1,200 in this moment, one leader, one decision. Don't wait for somebody else to become the person that you already know that you are. Put your hand up, carry the moment, and let's blow the doors off of this place and wake this fundraiser up and let people know that faith-based media and Christian radio isn't going anywhere anytime soon. One person, one gift, $1,200, 1 minute on the clock, 800-525-5683, 800-525-5683, klove.com, klove.com, 1 minute on the clock, 800-525-5683, one person, one gift, $1,200. 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
0: 55 seconds left. If this doesn't happen, God's going to make a way. Don't get that twisted. I got all the faith in the world in the King. But if somebody is feeling that gentle nudge in the right direction and wants to be the $1,200 hero that makes worship possible for people nationwide, you have 37 seconds left to call this phone number. Here we go.
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0: We got to move on shortly. We can't talk about $1,200 all night like this. The fundraiser is almost over, and our moment inside of this whole $1,200 conversation is almost over too. 19 seconds left. 800-525-5683. 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We love you. You're praying for us. You're rooting us on. You're listening. 7 seconds left if you can. 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
4: Okay, Darlene in Newcastle, Delaware. We don't normally get to see that one. Kathy in Norman, Oklahoma. Bonnie in Granada. And Sarah in Austin. Thank you, ladies, so much. 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Looking forward to see your name come through.
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0: positive, encouraging K-Love. 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
0: The K-Love fundraiser is behind. We're going to be done soon. This is the final Wednesday of the year that we do this. David in Portland, Tennessee. 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
1: Come on.
0: Chicago or L.A., 20 bucks a month. You're in for 5K on a Visa gift card. That would be the name is.
1: Oh, man.
0: All right, so my DJ thing didn't work. My bad. That's because it's not about me. It's not. Listen, you could give next week, you could give tomorrow, but there's no guarantee you're ever going to give in a moment where you're attached to a prize like this. Somebody believes in us enough to donate $5,000 on a Visa gift card to inspire you to be a part of this praise and worship radio ministry. Still, first one's not in. It is wide open, man. Listen, if you're a Christian and an opportunist, 5K on a Visa gift card is being given away tonight in just over an hour. You say yes to $20 a month. You're the first one in this conversation. I know we get in here and I try to be all inspirational, but straight up, there's nobody in yet. 800-525-5683. Think about how cool this is. Somebody believes in what happens on K-Love so much. They donated a $5,000 Visa gift card to help this fundraiser move. $5,000. 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Now use this to inspire somebody else to believe in it too. 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I need the first person in at $20 a month. You'll be entered in for the 5K Visa. Their generosity created the moment. What if yours keeps it going? Julia can tell you how to be the first one in. 20 bucks a month.
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0: Can we properly respect $5,000 for a second? 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That's groceries and gas and Christmas and knock out the bills, fix something that's been broken, take your family somewhere. I mean, that's big. And somebody donated that opportunity because they want to see people rally behind K-Love in this moment. 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Right now, $20 a month gets you entered. And we've been looking for the first one. Come on. Be the one who starts this thing right now by calling 800-525-5683. This is what I love about generosity. It moves. Somebody gives a $5,000 gift card. That creates an opportunity. Somebody listening hears about it and decides to give $20 a month. That $20 helps keep K-Love here. Then somebody having the worst day of their year turns on the radio and hears exactly the song they needed. That's how the chain goes. One act of generosity, creating another, creating another, creating another. And right now that chain has reached you. $20 a month, keep it moving. Here's how you do it. Right here. Here's how you do it.
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0: And here's the beautiful thing. 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The event is almost over. I'm going to say one more thing, then we're going to play the song, okay? Somebody already went first. Think about that. Before this conversation ever happened, somebody believed in K-Love enough to put up a $5,000 Visa gift card. They took their step. And now we're sitting here waiting for ours. And I don't need everyone. 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You aren't merely entering to potentially receive somebody else's generosity. You're answering it with generosity of your own. They believed in this place enough to give. We believe in this place enough to ask. Now I need one person listening to say, I believe in it enough to go first. 20 a month. Who's my hero? 800-525-5683. 800-525-5683.

0: This is the K-Love Fundraiser on the final Wednesday of the year that we do this. We are very far from the goal. I don't want to get into details here. I want to make this moment matter. We were just looking for a handful of people to jump in and be a part of what we're doing at $20 a month. We only have so many slots. And, you know, honestly, I like to know what's happening second by second so we can articulate what's needed in every single moment. And before we do that, can I get a calculation on how many slots are left at $20 a month?
1: Computing data.
0: This should only take a second. Hold on.
1: One slot remains.
2: Oh man, oh man, oh man, oh man, oh man.
0: Oh man, oh man, okay. Okay, y'all. How do we have one spot left? Put a minute on the clock. Nuh-uh-uh-uh. We don't have a lot of time here. We can only do a minute. We already played the song. America, somebody left the door cracked open for one more hero. $20 a month. That is it. We still have room as I sit here right now. If we didn't have room, I would tell you. We have room. You step through that door. You seal this challenge on the final fundraising Wednesday of the year for K-Love and... you'll be entered for the donated $5,000 Visa gift card, $5,000. Somebody listening right now is about to have a very interesting story to tell tomorrow. One spot. Keep us on track. Let's spark the fundraiser back awake. $20 a month. Julia can tell you how to get in touch. Here we go.
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0: 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Oh, I got to simmer down. I got to believe that all across America, there's somebody who wants to get in for this 5K Visa. And there's one hero who would seal this moment, who believes in K-Love, $20 a month strong. Listen to me. Everybody else out there has already gone. Person after person said yes. We love you. Thank you's incoming. We love you. We love you. $20. $20 a month. They carried this challenge all the way down the field and somehow left the ball sitting at the 1 yard line. And now we're looking for you. You don't have to drive the whole field. Just punch it in. $20 a month. Seal the challenge. Keep us on track. Get entered for the $5,000 Visa. Carry this moment. 50 minutes after the hour. This is real time. This is live. Everybody else has built the moment. You get to finish it. One hero. Let me check. Still room. $20 a month. Somewhere in America right now, somebody call this phone number and let's get you in for $5,000 on this donated Visa gift card.
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0: I'm trying to speak boldly here, you know, but I refuse to believe this person doesn't exist. Somewhere in this gigantic country, greatest country there is in the world, somebody driving, somebody's working, somebody's listening in bed, somebody just heard me say one person at $20 a month and something inside of you went, wait, seriously? There's still room? Yeah, you're the person that I'm looking for. $20 a month, final fundraising Wednesday of the year, $5,000 Visa entry being given away in just over an hour. And the privilege of being able to say, when K-Love had room for one more, I was the one. 800-525-5683. Can't play another song. We're going to take it down to the final minute. Can't negotiate with the clock. This event's going to be over soon. And can we talk about the absurd cherry sitting on the top of this whole moment? You give $20 a month, you become the person who seals this challenge. You keep listener-funded Christian radio moving. And somebody was generous enough to donate $5,000 on a Visa gift card. You're going to be entered to win for that. It's being given away tonight. Come on, that's groceries and gas and bills and Christmas and breathing room and maybe something fun for your family you wouldn't normally do. I hope you do. I hope you win this. But here's my favorite part. You become the hero before anybody ever draws a winner. The prize is the possibility. The impact starts the second you give. 1 minute on the clock, one person, one gift, $20 a month. This is a big moment. I'm trying to simmer down and not scream into this microphone. It is a microphone after all. I'm going to breathe into a paperback for a second while Julia tells you how to get in touch and be the one that we're looking for. $20 a month. Here we go.
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0: All at once is $240, by the way. You can do it that way if you want to. That counts for this. 1 minute on the clock. One person, one gift. $20 a month. Okay. I'm holding the door open for one person. It's heavy because we just don't have the time. Everybody else is already inside. They did their part. Thank yous incoming. The challenge is sitting there unfinished by one single human being. And somewhere in America, there's somebody who can end the conversation right now. $20 a month, you're entered in for a $5,000 visa. But more importantly, on the final fundraising Wednesday of the year, when K-Love needed one last person to stand up and say, I believe that this place is worth keeping here, is worth keeping strong, that person was you. So come on, walk through the door. $20 a month, seal this challenge. And let's lock this door behind you when you jump in. Supporting a faith-based Christian radio ministry that is dedicated to making sure every single second of the day is rooted in the gospel. No doom scrolling, no AI, no algorithms, just people loving on people, and pointing them towards the King. 1 minute on the clock, one person, one gift, still room, $20 a month, one person, one gift, still room, 800-525-5683, the K-Love fundraiser, nearly donezo. It's going to be done soon. This is the final Wednesday of the year that we fundraise. The 1 minute timer begins in three.
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0: Still room, still room, still room. 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
0: I'm sorry I'm talking like this. 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People don't listen to the radio the same way anymore. It's passive, right? 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And our moral compasses are aligned here. We want people to be able to find Jesus on the dial, in the dashboard. 32 seconds left, $20 a month. 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

0: want to say thank you to everybody who's in the process of being generous at klove.com. I wish we had the time to just hug every single one of you. We got work to do here. This is the K-Love fundraiser. We're running out of time. All of you are incredible, especially the one that came through there in the end, getting in for the prize, all the things. My name is CJ. This is the final Wednesday of the year that we fundraise. We've already set up the amount of time that we're going to do this, and I like to tell you what is necessary in any given moment in order to keep K-Love on track. Because, you know, we listen to the radio one person at a time. I mean, of course, we're millions of people joining hands making this place possible, but we listen to the radio one person at a time. We got to find a $1,000 hero right now. Yeah. Wednesday night, when nobody's thinking about this, we got to see if there's somebody out there willing to invest in this place $1,000 strong. It might not happen. And even if it doesn't, God's going to make a way. But if it does, I am telling you, every single penny is going to be spent bringing people closer to Jesus. One person, one gift, $1,000. A single somebody who wants to shock the nation. K-Love is not brought to you by, it is not sponsored by. We are listener funded, and that is the beautiful part that enables every single second of the day to be rooted in the gospel. My friend Julia's here. You want to be this $1,000 hero? Don't listen to me yap. Go ahead and get in touch right now.
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0: I mean, look at the clock. Look at the clock. Wednesday is disappearing. And that's not dramatic fundraising language. That's true. Every song we play, another few minutes are gone. Every conversation, we are closer to saying goodnight. And this is the final Wednesday of the year that K-Love fundraises. We'll never get this Wednesday back. So before it disappears, K-Love is looking for one person to put something permanent inside of this temporary moment. $1,000. The night is going away. What you do with it doesn't have to. 800-525-5683. It's not there yet. I just checked. klove.com. The one gift that nobody can make tonight is more time. You can't give us another Wednesday. I can't order three more hours. Nobody can hit pause on the clock. All we've got is what's left. And while there's something left, I'm asking for one person with the ability to give $1,000 to say, a Christian radio, faith-based media organization that is dedicated to making sure every second of the day, anybody who wants to feel closer to Jesus can, simply by turning on the radio. That's the ask. Not more time, more purpose inside of the time that we've got. This moment, right here and right now, 3 minutes after the hour, we are breathing air inside of the same minute, searching the nation, narrowing down America to one person to carry this moment with a $1,000 gift.
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0: I just checked. Nobody has done it yet. I just want you to know. For most people, today will disappear. It's just another Wednesday, and you got your work and your dinner and homework and traffic and maybe finally getting everybody into bed, and tomorrow we move on. But for one person listening, this Wednesday could become the night you did something that you'll remember. You heard that listener-funded Christian radio needed help. You had the ability, and instead of assuming somebody else would handle it, you stepped forward with $1,000. Years from now, you probably won't remember what you ate tonight, but you will remember that was the night I decided to carry something that I believe in. Somebody could say that if this $1,000 moment comes true. It is not there yet. I just want you to know, I'm not trying to be all like poor K-Love. I just want you to know all the facts. If you're thinking about giving them an amount of $1,000, you should know everything. We're down to the wire here. We're running out of time. Final Wednesday of the year that we fundraise. K-Love fundraiser is going to be over. We're tracking behind, nowhere near the goal. But right now, in order to catapult back on track, $1,000 hero. It still hasn't happened yet. It is simply not there. Julia can tell you how to do it. Here we go.
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0: And here's what fascinates me about generosity. The decision can happen in seconds, but what the decision helps to make possible can live way beyond tonight's. This Wednesday ends. Your $1,000 becomes worship tomorrow, prayer next month, a conversation about Jesus for somebody driving home on a night where their life just fell apart. Seconds to decide, impact keeps traveling. That's an incredible exchange. So before Wednesday gets away from us, one person, $1,000. Put something lasting inside a night that is disappearing. The final night that K-Love fundraises for all of 2026 on a Wednesday. Book that. And to be the $1,000 hero right now that we've been searching for, crystal clear, Julia can tell you how to get in touch. Here we go.
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0: I just checked and it's not there, just so you know. I don't want to pretend that I'm devastated because I'm not. I am still believing that you're out there. Real talk. Somebody's going to do this. Somebody is still listening to this. If you weren't thinking about doing this, why on earth would you listen to this crazy DJ go on and on? I know you're out there. One person, one gift, $1,000. K-Love, not brought to you by, not sponsored by. There's no commercials that are going to take up half of the hour. It's gospel, 24/7, Christian music, faith-based conversations. 800-525-5683. One person, one gift, $1,000. Still not there. It's just not there. Eventually, I'm going to look at this clock and there won't be enough Wednesday left to have this conversation again. We are getting closer to that moment. So before the night runs out, before today becomes yesterday, before we lose another fundraising hour that we cannot get back, I am asking one person to stand up. $1,000, so much money. Not everybody can do that. I'm talking to the person who can. The person who understands that sometimes life gives you a small window to do something big, and wisdom is recognizing the window while it's still open. This one is open right now. Wednesday is leaving. The opportunity has not left yet. One $1,000 hero before the night runs out. Make this moment on this Wednesday matter. Let's see what happens. Here we go. Come on, America, Chicago, Dallas, Houston. 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

0: Okay, I got to tell you something. The K-Love fundraiser is on at CJ. I got to tell you this. This is crazy. We were just searching for a $1,000 hero, right? You heard that? And while we verify what's happening at klove.com and on the phone at 800-525-5683, something cray happened. We got to do this big.
1: Challenge alert.
0: Excuse me, Ann from Missouri. Ann heard us talking just a second ago. She looked at the fundraiser and basically said, you know what? I want to see this moment happen. Find me somebody bold enough to give $1,000 and I'll put $1,000 behind them. Ann, what are you doing, Ann? So America, the math is suddenly beautiful. Before we had a song, now we have a minute. You step forward with $1,000 and adds in an additional $1,000, but only if somebody moves. That's $2,000 of generosity sitting on the table waiting for one person to light the fuse. Ann brought the match. Who's got the fire? $1,000 becomes two in a moment where K-Love is behind. Maybe it's one of the people who already went to klove.com. I wish I 800-525-5683. Treat it like a new conversation. That's the safest way to do this. Okay, phone number is 800-525-5683. 800-525-5683. 800-525-5683. One person, one gift, $1,000. Can we please not leave Ann from Missouri standing out here by herself? She's basically holding $1,000 in the air and saying, somebody, come and get me. And I need one person listening to answer her. This is what generosity looks like when it's contagious. Ann believes in the mission enough to say, if somebody else leads, I will run with them. That's incredible. So who's the other half? Your 1,000? You got Ann's 1,000. Two strangers who may never meet joining forces to keep Jesus on the radio. Come on, Julia can tell you how to be that hero right now.
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0: Here's what's fascinating about this. Ann has already decided that she is willing to do it. But there's one thing Ann cannot do. That's your part. She's using this as inspirational funds. She can trigger her own challenge. She's waiting for someone else to decide, I'll meet you there. Think about that. Somewhere in Missouri is a person willing to put another $1,000 behind your courage. That is identity confirming generosity. You don't have to wonder whether anybody else believes if this matters. Ann already does. The only question left is to you. One person at $1,000 to meet in the middle here on the final Wednesday of the year that K-Love fundraises. This could help us play catch up like nobody's business. Here's how you get in touch. Here's how you do it.
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0: Man, I desperately want to facilitate the most expensive long distance high five happening in America tonight. I really do. And in Missouri. $1,000. Mystery hero somewhere in America. $1,000. Smack. High five. That's a $2,000 high five for Christian Radio. Tell me that's not awesome. Man, every time I look at this monitor, I'm like, I don't know if we're going to do this. And then Ann jumps in. It's like, all right, let's get fired up. This has a chance. Two people who probably don't know each other, different cities, different lives, one shared belief. I want there to be a place where people can still turn on the radio and hear about Jesus. Ann's hand is already up. Who's high-fiving her? If it's you, call 800-525-5683. We can't play another song. We're going to put a minute on the clock here. 800-525-5683. Still room. Just now tuning in? Perfect. Even if you can't do this, you can be a part of this moment by rooting us on, by praying for us. Listen. Our friend Ann in Missouri, Ann has built a launch pad. She put $1,000 of her own generosity behind the moment and said, if you find someone willing to lead, I am willing to follow. And in a fundraiser that's behind on the final Wednesday with the night disappearing, we cannot walk past this. Somebody listening has the ability. Your $1,000 doesn't just move the fundraiser. It unlocks and it takes one person's courage and it turns it into two people's impact. So somewhere in America, be the person who makes Ann's generosity possible. She already said yes. Now she's waiting on your yes. $1,000, 2,000 moves. Somebody light this fuse. One person somewhere in the greatest nation in the entire world who believes in faith-based Christian radio gives $1,000, and Ann in Missouri is going to give an additional $1,000 in your honor. The one-minute timer to find you begins in 3.
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0: I know you're out there. 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

0: Listen, this is the K-Love fundraiser. We don't have a lot of time here. The night is running out, but I want to thank a handful of people while we're standing by on that last moment that are giving tonight. That would be
1: Kevin in Jonesboro, Rachel in Houston, John in Warren, Todd in Pittsburgh. 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
3: 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We're not. 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But here's the part that actually matters. 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
3: The first one is still not there yet. That's how noisy the world is. K-Love broadcasting live to potential millions. We're looking for the first hero at $30 a month. That's why I'm talking so crazy. I don't mean to do this. I'm trying to let you know that this conversation is different. And the K-Love t-shirt, I actually love the t-shirt part. Because from months from now, the fundraiser is going to be over and this urgency is going to be gone. And you'll barely remember this conversation, I hope. Then you'll put that shirt on, you'll pull it out of the drawer, and you'll remember, oh, that's right, I showed up when K-Love was behind, when somebody needed to go first. That was me. And yeah, you're entered in for the $5,000 Visa, too. That is real. It's not a reason to give, but it is real. It's being given away at the end of the show. But that shirt's your little receipt. Not, I got a free shirt, but it's a reminder. I help keep something I believe in alive and strong. $30 a month, the K-Love t-shirt. $30 a month, you're going to be in for $5,000 on a Visa. Julia's got your phone number. Here we go.
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3: I gotta play this song. I'm talking too much. I just feel like at this stage in the evening, you've got a lot on your mind. You've had a day where it could have gone good, it could have gone bad, you're recycling, and for some reason you're listening to this fundraising conversation. The majority of people just leave. You're here, thank you. Even if you're not giving, thank you for being here. There's a certain kind of person who hates waiting around for everybody else. You walk into an awkward room and you introduce yourself first. You start the group text. You grab the check. You see everybody staring at a problem and you finally go, okay, fine, I'll do it. That's who we need. $30 a month. K-Love is behind. You're entered in for the 5K visa. 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Huge. Here at night, when nobody expected it to be the case. $30 a month and you're in. I gotta play the song. Listen, this is bigger than $30. It really is. Let me tell you why. Because right now, the fundraiser doesn't need another person thinking somebody else will probably do it. We need somebody who decides, I'm somebody. $30 a month. Help keep worship playing. Help keep prayer on the radio. 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I'll send you the exclusive K-Love shirt that isn't even for sale. But the biggest thing that I can give you is this. You get to know that you were there when it extremely mattered. When the fundraiser needed movement, you stepped in and you moved it. $30 a month. One final question. Who is my $30 a month hero? Here we go. 800-525-5683. Or you can go to K.

0: We are so thankful for everyone leaning in during the K-Love fundraiser here at this pivotal point. We were just searching for a lot of you to join in at $30 a month. We still have 3 spots to go. Can't play another song. There's just no time. We cannot negotiate with the clock. So I'm going to narrow the focus down here and say we'll put a 60-second timer into the conversation. And right now, in order to seal this challenge, I want you to know what is necessary in any given moment. This moment that we're sharing right now at 35 minutes after the hour, somewhere in America, for someone to seal this challenge with $90 a month. A $90 a month gift would seal it. It's not for everyone. I like to talk to one person at a time. That's how you consume radio. It's not a crowd. It's you. It's me. My friend Julia's in here. One person, one gift, $90 a month. I'm CJ. That's a lot of money. You don't have to do it. There's no pressure. The pressure is in here because we don't have a lot of time left. And if you want to see K-Love reach this funding goal right now, we got to find somebody at $90 a month. You can do that anytime. I'm going to go ahead and get a 1-minute timer ready. Here we go.
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0: Look at where we are. We are standing on the shoulders of everybody who has already said yes. Thank you. Gift after gift got us here. There are technically 3 spots still open, but forget 3. I'm looking for one person at $90 a month because one person can finish this challenge right now. Everybody else has carried it this far. You get to carry it across. You get to carry this moment. This is yours. This is your moment. Ownership of this moment completely if you do $90 a month. Next to nobody on the phone. Time winding down. 800-525-5683. 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Here's how a fundraiser this big actually gets finished. One conversation at a time. One person says yes, then another. Then you got to change it up a little bit. Then another. No single conversation accomplishes the entire goal, but every single one plays a role in getting us there. And this conversation has one job. Find one $90 a month hero. That's our piece. That's our assignment for right now. Let's finish this. There's still room if you're out there. I'm going to check the screen real quick. Julia, will you tell them how to get in touch? I'm going to see if they're in.
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0: Counting everybody who's been a part of this already at their $30 a month, everybody who's online. Technically, still 3 spots to go. $90 a month has not come through in this conversation. Still, I'm looking right now. It's not there. I want you to know. The beautiful thing is this. You don't have to create this momentum. You inherited this momentum. People have already stepped forward. They already took the risk. They already moved this challenge almost all the way home. Now we're handing the final piece to one person at $90 a month. You aren't being asked to save everything. You're being given the opportunity to finish something that a lot of people started. We got this one moment to find one gift, one hero at $90 a month. That's so much money. If this happens, I'm going to come unglued. Somebody listening right now could become the person we remember from this challenge, not because you gave first, because you finished it. Everybody else's generosity built the runway, and now one person at $90 a month gets to land this plane. 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You see something sitting there unfinished, and you say, okay, I'll handle the rest. $90 a month. Put your name on this finish. One person, one gift, $90 a month, 800-525-5683, 800-525-5683. Nobody's done it yet. Nobody.

0: I'm CJ. Thanks for listening to this, by the way. I mean, this is tough stuff. Zoom out with me for 1 second. We are trying to accomplish something enormous with this K-Love fundraiser. And enormous things almost never happen in one giant moment. They are built out of moments exactly like this one. This challenge matters. The next conversation matters too. The person who gave 10 minutes ago, they matter huge. And right now, do you know who matters? You. You matter. One person at $90 a month. Everybody before you brought us to the doorstep. To open the door. To finish the challenge. And let's take a step towards sparking the comeback that nobody thinks is possible. One person, one gift, $90 a month. We get to put you in for the $5,000 Visa gift card. That is real. That's being given away at the end of the show. 800-525-5683. One person, one gift, $90 a month. Still not there. Hasn't happened. 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Still not there. Still not there. I just want you to know. 800-525-5683, KLove.com. We are searching the nation right now for one person, one hero, $90 a month. 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

0: song means so much to me. 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And while it was hard and, you know, the grieving days are there, God made a way for him, and he's with Jesus right now. And hearing that song this morning, God's making a way.
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3: And we're back, just like that. This is the K-Love fundraiser. This is CJ hanging out with Julia. We don't have a lot of time here. We're almost out of here. Can we just take a beat to thank a handful of people who have jumped in the last few minutes?
4: 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Thank you for giving.
3: We're standing by on that big moment from just a second ago. I don't even want to tell you what we're about to do. I don't even want to do it. I mean, it's crazy. It makes me uncomfortable. It also makes me kind of excited. Okay, here it is. In order for the K-Love fundraiser to stay on track, to spark the comeback that everybody's hoping for, we got to find a hero who would do $2,400. A $2,400 hero. Can y'all, for a sec, can we just get that music out of here? It's kind of distracting. Yeah, just, okay, thanks. $2,400 to a listener-funded, faith-based radio ministry that is dedicated to making sure every second of the day is rooted in the gospel. Right now. Okay, so if that is you, 800-525-5683. If you're thinking, whoa, that's a big gift, you are right. Actually, that's a massive gift. You could do it monthly if you want to. You don't have to do it at all. And guess what? We still love you.

0: any ounce of charisma I have left, I'm going to pour into this conversation with you. One person does $2,400 right now. Yes, I think it's the most I've ever asked for at this hour. And believe me, it's not like my favorite thing to do. It's just what is necessary. So it's an opportunity for someone who could potentially change the game here. Julia can tell you how to be the $2,400 hero anytime that you're ready. Here we go.
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0: Listen, I'm not going to play radio games with this number. $2,400 is a big gift. Good. Because this is a big moment. This fundraiser is behind. Time is disappearing, and eventually somebody who has been blessed with the ability to do something significant has to decide if this is their moment to lead. Somebody listening right now who's just like, I'm not going to wait for somebody else to lead. I'm down. Not everybody can do $2,400. I'm talking to one person who can. This is your moment to put your weight behind something you believe. 800-525-5683. KLove.com. I push myself so hard in these conversations because I care. I really do. I care. Let's look at this another way. $2,400 is $200 a month. That's somebody deciding, I don't merely consume this ministry. I help carry it. You help carry worship. You help carry prayers, carry conversations about Jesus. Carry the moment when somebody turns on K-Love during the hardest drive home of their life. That's not a casual gift. That's ownership. One person at $2,400, come carry this with us. I always like to say we carry the microphones, you carry the mission. You know what might be the most incredible about this? Nobody has to know. Maybe you don't need your name announced. I'd love to do that. Maybe you don't want to even tell your friends. One person really can quietly give $2,400 and simply know, God has blessed me and I have the ability. Something I believe in needed some help, so I help. Man, I love that. Just conviction with weight behind it. Oh boy. It's not there yet. I just checked. I wish it was, but it's not. All right, one person, one gift, $2,400. 800-525-5683. Come on. Look, I'm letting my fatigue get to me here. I do believe that it's possible this happens. Listen. Let me rally for you. I'm pouring everything I got into this. Every once in a while, somebody makes a decision that changes the temperature of an entire fundraiser. This could be one of those decisions. $2,400, one person, one yes. The kind of gift where everybody in the building looks up and goes, somebody just did what? Hold on. That's momentum. That is leadership. That is somebody saying, I believe people still need worship and need prayer. I believe people need Jesus, and I am willing to put something significant behind that belief. If God has given you the ability to do $2,400, love you for even considering it. Even if you don't do it, love you still. But maybe don't watch the room move. Move the room, okay? Because if you do this, real talk, when something like this does happen, real talk, the hope isn't just through the dial. The hope lands on the shoulders of all the people who pour everything they got into these fundraisers. Every time it happens, every time someone does a larger gift, what about you? I'm in disbelief. Disbelief, right?
1: I just can't. First of all, I don't think it happens because I'm like, it's so big and then it'll come through. And then I'm like, whoa, there are people out there. It's like, see a leprechaun. I don't know.
0: Yeah. I mean, I'm in disbelief. But right now I'm believing that this is going to transpire. I am. One person, one gift, $2,400 here at the end of our show. If the answer is yes, 800-525-5683. It's not there yet. Or at klove.com. Oh, Lord.

0: Listen, I hate to do this to you. I got good news and bad news. The good news is they're going to give us a minute on the clock to find this $2,400 hero. The bad news is you're going to have to listen to me talk for five more minutes about how K-Love stays on the air. But it is worth it. It is so worth it. If somebody does this, I'm going to put everything I got into this conversation. Fatigue hit me in that last conversation. I'm here now, okay? A single hero does $2,400. It's the last Wednesday of the entire year that we fundraise. This event is going to be done very, very soon. Do that anytime. We got a minute on the clock here to see if we can find you, and then we're gone. We got to get out of here. Here's your phone number. Here it is.
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0: Because somewhere in America right now, I believe somebody is about to do something absolutely ridiculous in the best possible way. I believe it. I know you're out there. There are generous people who jump in moments like this. One person, one gigantic yes to listener-funded Christian radio. And if somebody does this, I am telling you right now, we are losing our minds in this building. Phones flying, people yelling. Somewhere in heaven, two angels make eye contact like, did somebody just did $2,400? They chest bump. There's wings everywhere, feathers all over the place. We got to find this hero. One person, one gift, 1 minute on the clock, $2,400. Oh, man, that's so much money. Oh, man. Okay, no, I got to stay with it. It can happen. I'm believing it can happen. Even with barely anybody on the phone, 800-525-5683. Every great presentation has that moment. The lights go down, the screen goes black, everybody knows something big is coming. That is this moment. This is that moment. Except the reveal isn't a new phone. It's you. One person who has been blessed with the ability to bless millions through Christian radio. $2,400 gift, stepping forward and saying, I believe this matters. And I want to do it in a moment where time is winding down on my K-Love. Ladies and gentlemen, I present to you heroics on a silver platter, only if you can do it comfortably. 1 minute on the clock, one person, one gift, $2,400. There's still room. This can happen. This can happen. Julia, how do they do it?
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0: I'm going to tell you what I want right now. I'm going to be bold with you here for a second. I want somebody to give $2,400 and create an actual workplace emergency. I want somebody in the call center to stand up. I want a producer ripping their headphones off. I want somebody sprinting down the hallway yelling, who is on the air? What just happened? Somebody just gave $2,400 to K-Love. And underneath all that chaos is something beautiful. One person decided somebody else's opportunity to encounter Jesus was worth investing in. That's the headline. You can create that moment. $2,400. Make somebody run. Here's the wildest part. Most people will never know you did it, but imagine heaven's perspective. One person quietly decides, God has been good to me. I've been blessed. I'm going to turn some of my blessings outward. $2,400. And somewhere down the road, worship reaches a person you'll never meet. A prayer lands in your car you'll never see. Somebody hears about Jesus on the exact day that they were ready to give up. No plaque, no spotlight, no earthly standing ovation required, although I'm pretty convinced the angels are absolutely chest bumping. I really do. If this is going to happen, we're about to play the 1 minute timer. One person, one gift, $2,400.
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0: Here we go. 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Fundraiser behind. Everything that we've talked about tonight comes down to moments like this. Not everybody can do $2,400. One person can. And I'm talking to that person right now. You believe in this? You know people need Jesus. And something inside of you is saying, maybe this one's mine. Yes. Could this one be yours? I hope so. 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We love you. Love you. 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I want you to hear me, okay? If the answer is yes, it's okay if it's not, but if the answer is yes, we have 1 minute left to find you, beginning right now.
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0: 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We've got 54 seconds left. Love you no matter what. Love is there no matter what. 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

0: When you need that refresh at the end of the day, a song like that comes on and it reminds you that, okay, all those regrets that you've been carrying around, whether it's been just today or feels like for decades, you can lay them down. 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
1: 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Whether you got hungry kids or a hungry husband, don't even have to worry about it.
0: I love that.
1: Yeah, because you got the hungry husband, don't you?
0: I got the hungry husband.
1: That's probably what my wife says about me too.
0: I'm also pretty hungry myself, I'll be honest.
1: I got two little kids. They're like four and under. Somehow they still eat a lot. Well, always at the grocery store. This is going to come in so handy for you. $5,000 in gas and groceries. Somebody is winning that, my friend. It should be you. Here's what it's going to take in order for that prize to go out the door.
2: 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Challenge alert.
1: Looking for the first 15 spots in at $15 a month. 15 bucks a month. We've got one song, Kareth. 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So don't wait another second. I know it's tempting to be like, oh, let me just see, stick around, how this turns out, and then I'll decide. 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
0: And with it being nighttime, it's a more cozy crowd, we'll say. A little more intimate, because people have kind of gone to bed or they're, you know, they're off getting ready for bed. So the fact that you are here right now, if you can do more, if you could step up into a leadership position right now with a $1,000 gift, you would take five of those spots, and you would be in one of the very first people for that $5,000 in gas and groceries.
1: The first
0: that just opened up literally seconds ago. And the reason why you would even give to a radio station to begin with, I know it's fun to think about the prize and it's fun to think about, you know, stepping up and being a leader in this moment. But you give for the days when you don't want K-Love. Like Sherry in North Carolina, who says, you know, some days I feel really, really close to God. And other days, I don't. But the fact is that God is always there for me. And when we have it together and when we have it, don't. So it just gives me a lot of comfort that there's something I can turn on that reminds me of that, of His consistency. I think about the days when you love K-Love. Because maybe you're feeling great, you're feeling so joyful, and you just want to praise. Like, there's nothing else you want to do but praise on your way home from work. But what about the days when you're kind of mad? Like, you're kind of angry, even at God. And you don't want to talk to Him. I have days like that, too, where I'm like, God, I'm mad at you. Those are the days when you need it. When you need that reminder where He says, child, I understand your anger. I understand your hurt. And it doesn't scare me away. I'm here. Those are the days that you might not want to listen to K-Love, but we're going to be here too to remind you that He is. All of those moments, they're all brought to you by other K-Love family members, because from the very beginning, we have been a listener-funded ministry, not just a radio station. We get to go out into this world and tell more people about Jesus every single day together through these songs. It all starts tonight with your gift here on the last Wednesday of the year to fund your K-Love at klove.com.
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1: 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Just announced it. You're in right now. Come on, need a few more people on the phone if this is going to happen. Here's how you get in touch.
0: 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It is the final Wednesday to fund your K-Love. $1,000. 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

0: when you run out by the end of the day, a song like that's going to be on to remind you that that's okay. You can rest in Jesus, okay? If you're all out of it, he's got plenty. My name's Kareth. This is Caleb. We get to spend most of our nights together, but this sounds a little different, I know, than what you're used to. That's because this is a different kind of Wednesday night. 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
1: So we're going to catch you up on what's happening right now. If you just turned on your radio, perfect timing, my friend. Welcome on in. I don't know what you've been doing on a Wednesday night. I know some people have church on Wednesday night or Bible study. You could be headed to or from a sporting event for your kids or just trying to make it home after a long day. But you have a chance in the midst of the crazy busyness of life right now to win $5,000 in gas and groceries. I think that would certainly help.
0: That's going to be a good Wednesday.
1: $5,000 in gas and groceries? Thank you, Rebecca in San Angelo, Texas, for donating that. Someone is going to win it. It should be you, my friend. But we've got some more spots at $15 a month that need to be filled in this moment. To count you in, we don't even have another song. We got to count you in right now. It's wide open. There's not going to be some like magic go or like confetti falling from the sky. You know what I mean? Like, it's open right now for you at $15 a month or a single gift of $180. Don't wait another second, though. Need somebody in Los Angeles to step up, or San Francisco, Denver, Miami, Atlanta. 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
0: And if you want to take multiple spots, yes, in fact, $1,000, that would take five of these spots right off the board, and you could know that you go to bed tonight knowing that you did something that when you wake up in the morning is going to make a difference in people's lives. You know that your gift isn't just something that stays in your car. Those songs that you gave for it, they're going to reach people with the message of hope in Jesus in really unexpected places. That's where it found Kara.
2: 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It just helped me, give me a little peace while I was in rehab with my road to recovery. I'm about 8 years clean now. Your guys' music just keeps me going during the workday and then when I get home with my three kids.
0: You are sending the hope that you find every single day. No matter where you listen to Caleb, you're sending it into rehab centers. That's where Kara found Caleb. It helped her sleep at night. You're sending it into prisons. We even got an email the other day from someone who says they're a dog groomer and they listen to Caleb so those little puppies can get some Jesus in their life, okay? Unexpected places. God will find us in the most unexpected places. And how lucky are we that he will send us to find people for him? That's what you get to do tonight. You get to go places you'd never otherwise be able to go to tell people about Jesus through these songs. That's the whole mission of Caleb, bringing people closer to him. It's always only ever been listener funded. And tonight is the final Wednesday left of the year for you to join at kalove.com or 800-525-5683.
1: Asking you to do $15 a month. We don't have another song. We got to get you counted in right now. So we are watching real live information in real time. We are live on the radio. It's not AI. It's Kareth and I. And we are watching you as you give right now. So we're going to count you in. Every time that bell rings, that is somebody else who has checked in with $15 a month. Who is it?
0: Oh, hey, Sharon in San Francisco. Thank you for joining, Kayla.
1: There's one more.
0: Raymond in Dallas-Fort Worth. He is now a part of the Kayla family.
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0: And you need to know that Sean, hey, in Sean, San Jose, he gave for you, so you could keep listening to Kayla. Brittany in Denver, I see you, girl. Brittany? She gave at $30 a month. She took two of those spots, which means she's also getting that Kayla t-shirt.
1: And who else?
0: Ava. Indianapolis. Thank you so much.
1: This is your moment, too, because there are five spots left at $15 a month. Five spots left. You could take them all.
0: $1,000 and you would clear this challenge. You could do that at klove.com.
1: But we want to count you in right now. We're going to hold until we see at least five people go to the phone. klove.com, klove.com. You can also give there. We can see when you go and log on the website. Or 800-525-5683. This moment cannot be missed on the final Wednesday of this whole year to fund the mission. So far, nobody else has gone to the phone. Kara, did you bring your sleeping bag in your cot? Because we might be sleeping.
3: We're gonna be here
1: before
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1: this
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1: 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Kareth, one more time. What would finish it?
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1: 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Look, a lot of other radio stations right now, they're not live. Klove is, though. I thought that's where the phone was going to ring. Maybe, Kareth, it's because you need to give the phone number.
0: Okay.
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1: 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Okay. Probably me. It was me the whole time. All right, it was me the whole time. One more time, Kareth, then we got to play this song. Come on.
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7: Just grateful for you. 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
2: 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It has allowed me to witness to other people. You make a huge impact. You know, I'm just riding down the road just praising God.
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8: I am giving today because Klove has always been a big part of my drive to work, but this morning I got in my car and Waymaker had just started.
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9: Sometimes

0: want you to meet somebody. Okay. Actually, a few people. I want you to meet Lindsay in Billings, Montana.
1: Hey, Lindsay.
0: And I want you to meet Jesus in San Antonio.
1: What's up, Jesus?
0: Actually, Jesus is right now probably at his job at Blue Paint and Blue Jay Paint and Body. Okay, thank you.
1: All
0: thank
1: right.
0: you for hanging out with us.
1: Probably working on cars or something.
0: Yeah. Christopher in San Antonio and Lori in Oxford. These are all
1: thank
0: your
1: you.
0: Kayla family yes. members who, at this moment, they are singing along with you. When you sing to a song on Kayla, when you're praising and you're worshiping, you might be alone in your car, but you're never alone because there's always somebody on the other side of that song who is praising Jesus right there with you. And making sure that those songs can keep getting to you. Because K-Love is a listener-funded ministry. It's how it's always been. That's the only way we get to play these songs about Jesus is with you. And tonight is the final Wednesday left to fund your K-Love. You can join that list of names I just read. And you can know that you are the one pressing play on the next song. When you give at klove.com or 800-525-5683.
1: There has been some crazy generosity on display today. And some more just happened. And I am trying my best to articulate to you how incredible this is and how rare this is, especially this time of the night. Normally, this sort of thing doesn't happen on this show, but it is happening right now.
2: Challenge alert. Challenge alert.
1: William and some friends out of Knoxville, Tennessee checked in. And for the next 10 minutes are willing to double every gift that comes into Caleb.
0: That's very generous.
1: Are you kidding me? Whoa. Hold up. Wait a minute. 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Only for the next 10 minutes. By the way, the timer hasn't started yet. 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
0: And when you do, you are in for that $5,000 in gas and groceries
1: yeah,
0: that just
1: right.
0: opened up just a few minutes ago. Now, that was donated by another friend of K-Love who wants to encourage you not to wait till tomorrow. Okay, get in tonight at klove.com. And when you do, you know that your gift is going to encourage people like Angela in Fort Worth, who says, "This ministry helped me get through my divorce and keep my eyes focused on what matters." Now, if you've never been through a divorce, I know you've been through something, though. So you can replace what Angela's going through with what you go through. This ministry helped me get through losing my job or losing a parent. This ministry helped me get through school or helped me get through rehab. Whatever that is, that difficult thing that you went through in your life that you found K-Love either by accident or because you knew that was a place you could come to for hope. That's now something that you can give out to others. Doubled right now. Because your gift, no matter what it is for the next 10 minutes, is going to be doubled by William and friends in Knoxville, Tennessee. This is the final Wednesday left to fund K-Love for the year. And your best gift becomes doubled. K-Love.com or 800-525-5683.
1: This moment is for everybody. Including you, my friend. So will you grab your phone right now? Let's do it together. I think this is a moment to live out what K-Love was founded on. Community. Togetherness. Everybody coming together. We only have 10 minutes for this opportunity, and the 10-minute timer is going to start with the song. So far, nobody's taken advantage of this. Nobody has given a single gift of any kind or a monthly gift of any kind to be a part of this doubling opportunity. I just don't want you to miss it. If you've been thinking about doing this all week, there is no better time because it is going twice as far. And you're in to win
0: that $5,000 in gas and groceries.
1: Come on.
0: It just opened up. You're going to be one of the only people in right now at klove.com.
1: So grab your phone. Let's do it together. 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
1: And it's needed.
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5: Make

0: That song makes me think about something I was talking with my husband earlier today, is that something that makes a life with Jesus so sustainable long term is that it is not dependent on anything of this world. It's not depend on your job. It does not depend on what other people say about you. It doesn't depend on anything but what you find internally when you have that relationship with Jesus. So no matter what is going on in life, you can say, it is well with my soul. That's something that the world cannot touch. So I need those reminders on days like today too. But okay, the world's been kind of mean to me lately, but it is still well with my soul because the world cannot touch my soul. And on the nights when you need those reminders after a very long day too, we're going to be here. You can just turn on Caleb. And you're going to have friends who have made sure that you have that reminder, because K-Love is a listener-funded ministry. That's how it's always been from the very beginning. Just you and me doing what we can do here tonight to make that happen every night. And this is the final Wednesday left to fund your K-Love for the year. So you picked a fantastic time to join in tonight with your gift at klove.com or 800-525-5683.
1: K-Love is in final countdown mode. Not funded yet, but this opportunity right now, it's going to go a long way to ensure that can happen by the time this thing is over. There are 4 minutes and 35 seconds remaining where any gift that you give to K-Love, this listener-funded mission, is going twice as far thanks to our friends William and a few others out of Knoxville. They have said they would double every gift for 10 minutes, except it ain't 10 minutes any longer. It's 4 minutes and 19 seconds now. We got to say thank you to some people who just checked in. Did you see who it was?
0: Lisa in Little Rock. Thank you for joining. Her $120 gift
2: doubled.
0: And Daniel in Los Angeles, $50 a month became $100
2: doubled.
0: A month. Oh, thank you so much to Jack. He gave a special gift of $500.
1: Thank you.
0: And that was doubled.
1: Oh, there's more.
0: Oh, Megan, $50. And Dawn in Olympia, $20.
1: Thank you.
0: Any level, I hope that's what you're hearing right here, any level of gift that you give in the next, how many minutes, Wamla?
1: 3 minutes and 41 seconds to go.
0: Okay, that got real. In the next 3 minutes will be double. That's not a lot of time, though. But your generosity is unlimited when it is double, thanks to William and friends in Knoxville, Tennessee. So you can give that gift all the way up to $10,000 plus if that is your level at klove.com.
1: Yeah, this is not to limit the gift amount. The only limit is time. So you can give a gift, literally, like Carrot said, $10,000, and we have seen that happen today, and it took a few seconds for us to recover from it, to be honest. We were so shocked when something like that happened. We couldn't believe it. If you wanted to do that right now, you might have to send the paramedics to that resuscitator thing, because I don't know if I could stand another time falling on the floor. But don't worry about that. Don't worry about that. K-Love is not funded yet. The final Wednesday left to fund it. If you decided right now to give $10,000, it is going to go twice as far. And if you decided to give whatever your best gift is, it's still going to go twice as far for 2 minutes and 44.

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3: 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Knowing that he's learning about praising God is just such a blessing. He hears like so many different songs by Elevation Worship and different artists. And I think he thinks that that's just another way to talk about God. Sometimes he gets nervous to actually speak in front of people, but if it comes to singing, he's just like in the aisles at Target singing, like, praise the Lord. And it's so cute. Older mom came up to me and said, it's so great that he's worshiping and praising God. And I was like, yeah, it is actually. Keep going, John.
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5: Kevin Alushala reached a level of success most musicians only dream about. He won a Grammy with Pentatonix, but just 1 week later, he realized something was still missing.
6: 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I made it, right? And that's when I kind of finally realized the success of the world can't give me that.
5: 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He was going to church, but still living a life that conflicted with his faith. As he grew closer to God, everything began to change.
7: 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You are never too far deep in a pit or in a jail cell. He can reach you.
5: 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I'm Crystal Thornton. 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

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This allowed me to witness to other people. You make a huge impact.

0: nobody told you yet today that they love you? Okay. Well, we all call her K-Love, by the way.
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0: Because it's the love that Jesus has for us overflowing through these speakers, through these songs, onto you, because you are loved. I want you to hear that. 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
2: 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Mary Jo in Pueblo, Colorado. Jackie in Waldport, Oregon. Jennifer in Pensacola, Florida, thank you. And Lawrence in Manchester, Connecticut, along with so many other people. Hey, I feel your love. I feel your generosity. Thank you for giving. There's still room for you, though. If you're feeling like you've missed out on the party, if you're feeling like, oh, man, fun's over. No, my friend, it is not.
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0: 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And when you do, hey, we'll even send you out a K-Love t-shirt.
2: Oh, that's right.
0: They're over there at klove.com. Check them out. They're going to look so good on you. And when you do, you can also know that you are being there for people like Bethany in North Carolina, who says that this station has been such an inspiration to me through the toughest times when I have just felt so alone. But God, don't you love it when God shows up in the most unexpected places? She says, He is always there for me and He's loved me through all of the pain. I hear Him whispering through the most random songs that I hear on K-Love. Songs that maybe you've heard 100 times at this point, right? But because of what you're going through, you have a moment like Bethany where it feels like a whisper from God. A single line or a lyric pops out to you in a different way and you think, oh, how did they know? How did they know? I couldn't even find the words myself for what I was feeling, but they just said it. And suddenly you don't feel so alone. Suddenly you feel understood. Suddenly you start to realize that the thoughts in your mind and the anxiety in your heart, this is something that God sees too. And He's not afraid of it. He meets you in it. You found that in that moment, in that one song, in that one lyric. Now amplify that, okay? Amplify that through all the Bethanys and all the other K-Love family members. How God can find us in the most seemingly random moments. He does that every single day through these songs on K-Love. And the only way that happens is because of what you do tonight. We are listener funded. 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

0: Okay, I changed my mind again. I say this like every night because every night I find a new theme song. And I feel like that's a great one for what is going on in this moment on K-Love. Because that's what we're doing. We are reaching out into this world, inviting more people to say, hey, I know how hard it is out there, but I also know the one who can bring that healing. You want to share the name of Jesus with other people. I know you do. 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
1: 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That was just announced, not given away yet. It is for you. You're the one. You're the hero, my friend. 30 bucks a month, klove.com, or 800-525-5683. We're going to have to take this down to the final minute. Still looking for the $30 a month hero or single gift of 360 bucks.
0: And $30 a month, you would take all three of those spots right now. Plus, you would get that K-Love t-shirt. It is exclusive at that $30 a month giving level or more. You cannot buy it anywhere else unless they're selling them on eBay, which I hope they're not. But we want to send that to you as a thank you gift. So go check it out at klove.com. It has a little Bible verse on the back, so you're getting a little scripture every time you wear it. And you can give your gift there as well. When you do, you know that you are bringing light into a dark world. That's why Michael in West Virginia gave. He said, I just want to continue spreading light into the dark world. He knows that the only light that can actually penetrate the darkness that we see everywhere we look is the light of Jesus. And he knows that when he turns on a song on K-Love, he sees that light. He wants to share that light with you. That's why he gave. So you could have that song anytime you needed it. Do you want more people to know the light of Jesus? I do. That's why we started. To share that light as far and wide as we possibly can. You get to go places you would never physically be able to go and tell people you've never met about Jesus. You get to bring light into their dark world, into their prisons, into their rehab centers, into their cars, into their homes, into their hospital rooms, into their foster facilities. You get to go there. K-Love is a listener-funded ministry. The only way we've ever been able to do any of this from day one has just been you tonight. And this is the final Wednesday left to fund your K-Love. So don't miss out with your $10 a month support and give now at klove.com or 800-525-5683.
1: We're going to take it down to the final minute. 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I don't know, maybe you've even said to yourself, God, if you show me a way to help some people, I'm going to dive right in. I'm not saying this is the way, the only way, but it is a way to do it tonight, right here on listener-funded K-Love. A $30 a month hero, just waiting for one person to give $30 a month. 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
1: Raymond in Oklahoma City, we see you. 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And Nathan in Redding, California. 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
1: 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And Marsha in Los Angeles. These are all your Kayla family members who are with you right now, by the way. So every time you sing a song like that one you just heard from Micah Tyler perfectly, you can know that even if you're all by yourself, you got those people sing along with you. You're never alone when you listen to Caleb. In fact, just the fact that the songs play on Caleb means that somebody cared enough to make it happen, because Caleb is a listener-funded ministry. And all those names I just read, they gave to make sure that these songs could be here for you. And this is the final Wednesday left to fund your Caleb, so you can give now too at caleb.com or 800-525-5683.
2: 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We just got to get you counted in for it. And here's how we're going to do it.
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2: 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I think that's the only way this is going to have a chance to be hit, is if somebody right now kicks it off with $12 a month.
1: And Carol in Kyle, Texas has a reminder for you, okay? To check your, what are they called? My brain just went blank. When you go to your bank statement, that's what I'm looking at. Okay, check your bank statements, okay?
2: You're looking at me like I can read them.
1: I know, you're like, why don't you know the words in my brain? She said check your bank statements because she decided tonight that she wanted to up her donation a little bit, because she stopped giving for a little while when she was moving to a new city and she got a new job and a new house and all that stuff. But she said, God literally answered my unspoken prayers. And he gave me all these things, all these blessings. It's more than I ever thought I would ever deserve. But she had to go through some hard times to get there. She sees how faithful God is. And now she says, I want to make sure that other people can know, don't stop praying. Don't stop having faith in him. Don't stop looking for the blessings that he is giving you that have nothing to do with a house or a job or money, that have to do with peace and hope and joy that you can find no matter what happens in your life. Those are the real blessings that he gives us every day. And she knows that when she turns on Caleb, she gets that hope and joy and mercy. So she wanted to remind you, okay, maybe check your statements. See if you paused Caleb at one point in time. See if it's still there. Maybe you want to sign up again or up your gift. Or maybe you want to have your bank statement every single month be something that reflects the hope that you receive, but also want to give out into the world. Caleb is a listener-funded ministry. The only way these songs have ever played is because somebody gave. And this is the final Wednesday of the year left for you to join at caleb.com or 800-525-5683.
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2: 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We'll see. 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Somebody in Chicago? 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You're the spark, my friend. You're the one. $12 a month. 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

0: I bet you didn't realize that tonight was going to be such an important Wednesday night that you were turning into Caleb. Well, it is, okay? Because this is the final Wednesday of the year left to fund your Caleb. What does that mean? You're like, Caleb is fun, but what do you mean to fund it?
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0: 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Nope, we don't want that because we don't want to sit here and try to sell you stuff all day long. 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
1: 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This is done. It's finished. And you're in the drawing for this.
0: $5,000 in gas and groceries. Now, that was donated by Rebecca in San Angelo. So your gift isn't going to the gift card. That was specifically just to encourage you to make this the moment. Man, I think about, we got a hybrid car last year because I was like, we're going to save money on gas, right? Yeah. Gas is crazy. We're using half the gas, but we're paying the same amount of money.
1: Mm-hmm.
0: It's gone crazy. So Rebecca just wants to donate this tonight so that maybe that can be a little bit easier for you and your family. The reason why you would give, though, is because maybe you have a lot of prayers for a certain someone who you've been praying for a very, very, very long time, like Angela's grandma.
2: Originally, I found K-Love on accident. My grandmother passed. She left me her car, and I got in, and K-Love was on the radio. And my grandmother prayed for me a lot, hoping I would find the Lord, because I didn't really grow up knowing him. I guess this is going to be the new radio station.
0: Can you imagine Angel's grandma up in heaven? She's like, I pray for that girl every day of her life. And the celebration that happened when she got that car and turned it on and realized that the prayers that she had been praying for her granddaughter her whole life were answered through you. Because K-Love is a listener-funded ministry. The only way that that song that played on that car on that particular day when Angel got in there is because you gave. You could be the answer to a lot of prayers tonight. $12 a month is how K-Love gets funded on this, the final Wednesday left of the year, at klove.com or 800-525-5683.
1: The countdown is on to fund K-Love, and the countdown is on in this moment to meet this need. Officially, 3 minutes and 3 seconds remain to find one person who can give a gift of $48 a month. That would clear the board. And I know, there aren't many heroes in the world, but you're here right now, and I am believing that you are one of them. You could say no. You could move on. You could turn this off. But something has kept you here. Something has you listening to K-Love tonight for a reason. I don't know if that reason's to give. Only you can determine that. But if it is, 2 minutes and 30 seconds exactly to find one person who can give $48 a month. That finishes this. That takes all of the spots in this challenge. I get it, my friend. I get it. It's not something everybody can do. But if you can do it, you get to be the hero of this moment. klove.com, klove.com, or 800-525-5683. I have not seen it yet. I keep hitting refresh like a madman. My mouse is going to be worn out. I'll have to get a new magic mouse. but nobody's in at $48 a month yet. Nobody has stood up to take the remaining spots in this challenge. No matter what you do, you're in to win.
0: That $5,000 in gas and groceries, that has not been going on all day, by the way. So don't worry about everybody from the morning show on being in for this a little piece of this pie. No, it's just for tonight. And you got a pretty big piece of the pie when you join at klove.com or 800-525-5683.
1: Still nobody in at $48 a month. Man, this is four spots away at $12 a month. You can give that. You can take a spot. Absolutely. We're going to welcome you in. But I just believe it's supposed to be you. It's supposed to be one person saying, I got you. $48 a month. Now, officially, 1 minute and 19 seconds to go. We're about to hit the final minute and still nobody in at $48 a month. This is the final Wednesday night of this whole year. 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
0: Maybe you need to know that your $48 a month also gets you that K-Love t-shirt, the exclusive limited edition going away at the end of this year, so get it while you can. 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
7: 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It's Toby Mac, K-Love. And this is the story behind my song, Lord, It Feels Good. Lord, it feels good. How are we possibly going to know that God loves us if we don't give Him a voice into our lives by stopping and opening His Word? I wrote this one after one of those moments where I stopped. Your love, yeah. It's just your love. It's supposed to make you smile, bob your head, as you should be doing, because Lord, it feels good to be loved by you.
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10: There for a while, I was living a very dark life, and I remember hearing Phil Wickham playing House of the Lord. I remember crying in tears and breaking down after that. I just completely dedicated my life to Jesus. I listen to you guys all day, every day. It's completely changed my life, my family's life. I got four kids that are all chasing after Jesus as well. My wife, our whole family. 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

0: You know, one of the reasons why we can share Jesus with so many people is because his grace, his love, his forgiveness, his mercy, it never runs out. It's not like a scarcity thing with Jesus. Like, I got to keep all the Jesus I can for me because there might not be enough to go around. No, there's always more. Always more. That's why tonight we want to be able to share Jesus with as many people as we possibly can. And that's what we try to do every single day on K-Love. That's the mission, actually. It's on the wall when you walk into the building. It says, moving people closer to Jesus. We want to find new people to introduce him to. And we want to move you closer in your walk with him every single day. And from the very beginning, for over 40 years, the only way we've ever been able to do that is with you. And nights like tonight. 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
1: We're going to try something right now that honestly, I have no idea how this is going to go. As it gets later in the evening, it does take those who are able to step up and do more doing so the funding finish line can draw a little bit closer. When you think about this like a marathon, we can see that finish line right now. We can see it, but we got a lot more steps to take to get to it. So we're going to carve out a little bit of time to do something really, really, really important. And if the next words out of my mouth don't apply to you, that is okay. That is all right. You honestly, you don't have to give to listen to K-Love. 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It's Krista and her $1,000. And together, double the impact. A $2,000 moment, but it starts with you. Krista's already stepped up to do her part. Will you step up now? If you can. Now, if you can't, don't worry about it. But if you are able financially to give a $1,000 gift on the only Wednesday night left to fund K-Love, this moment is for you. 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
0: And occasionally you might hear on K-Love, people say something like, you know, when you give to K-Love, it saves lives. And that's not just a hyperbole, okay? That's not just a fun thing to say or a nice, beautiful poetry. That's actually what happened for Regina and her family.
2: I just wanted to thank you for saving my son's life. He ended up divorced from his wife. He was not handling things well. He was brokenhearted. He was drinking. He was doing other drugs. And he was basically just saying, I just want to die. I told him to listen to K-Love for 30 days. Just listen. And he did. He got baptized. He has been sober. He now thrives. The ministry of K-Love literally saves lives. And I'm so thankful for you guys.
0: People are able to find the hope of Jesus. People just like Regina's son who thought it was all lost because of how he uses the ministry of K-Love. The thing that changes them is Jesus. We just get to be the thing that he uses. And I bet every time you tell the story about how Jesus changed your life, you also think about that person or that thing or that moment that made you go, oh, you mean I'm me too? God can love me? You think about that person every time. Now you get to be that person that somebody like Regina's sons think about when he talks about that moment that he realized that he is so loved and wanted by Jesus. Because every song that plays on K-Love is only because of you, because of your gift. That's how it's always been from the very beginning for over 40 years. We're not out here playing a bunch of commercials because we're not out here to try and sell you something all the time. We're here to give you hope. And you can give that out with your gift at klove.com or 800-525-5683.
1: We need you, we need you, we need you. Still waiting on the one. If you're just joining us, this is a mega moment on K-Love. And I can't promise That is something that you can do because it's not a gift that everybody can make. But we are searching for one person to give a gift of $1,000. And if you choose to do that right now, Krista in Acworth, Georgia is going to double your gift. It hasn't come in yet. I don't know. Maybe that's the confirmation you needed that it was supposed to be you. Maybe you were just sitting back and wondering, if they announce it, great, that's going to let me off the hook. No, my friend, nobody has stepped up yet. Now, we don't have much time to find this person, to find you. Because if we were just talking about $1,000 all night long, everybody would check out and be like, okay, all right, we get it. So this is the only moment we have right now to guarantee that if you give $1,000, Krista in Acworth, Georgia will meet you and double your gift. Anybody in yet at $1,000?
0: No $1,000 gifts in yet.
1: If you're even considering this, man, that says so much about you. It's a lot. It is really a lot. But you giving that right now isn't just buying more stuff. Because you could take that money and spend it on some really cool stuff. No one would blame you either. But what you're doing right now is investing in kingdom work. We have a chance to make heaven more crowded because people find God through K-Love. It's not just what you're investing in, it's who you're investing in. $1,000 doubled right now. Any chance has come in yet?
0: No $1,000 gifts yet. You can be the very first one to have yours doubled right now at klove.com.
1: Still waiting on the one, still waiting on you. We're going to play this song and believe that if you feel it in your heart that it's supposed to be you, that you would act on that right now. One person giving $1,000. It is doubled by Krista in Acworth, Georgia during this song. Still not in, right?
0: You can confirm. Not in yet.
1: This is your moment, my friend. 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Oh, wow.

0: big update on what's happening on K-Love right now. Kareth and Justin with you. K-Love, your listener-funded Christian station is not funded yet. Final Wednesday of the year to fund it. And we were looking for one person who had the financial ability to give $1,000. And if it came in, Krista in Ackworth, Georgia was going to double it, take it twice as far. We have not found that one person yet. If it was supposed to be you, maybe you were thinking about it, you didn't do it. We're going to hold this moment for you. We're going to give you one more opportunity to join in to have your $1,000 gift double. Thank you, Krista in Ackworth, Georgia, for doing this. It's one person giving a gift of $1,000. I get it. Not for everybody. Hey, you still play a part here, by the way. If you can't give a grand, we get it. You keep on listening. You keep worshiping along to these songs. You pray this person shows up. You give what you can. You play a part here. But one person giving a gift of $1,000, it still can be doubled if we hear from you right now. KLove.com. 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
1: And when you do, you know that you're becoming like family to Asia. Asia says that I have suffered so much loss and sadness in these past 2 years. And right now, it's just my son and I. We are navigating the world, just the two of us and God. And even though we're hundreds of miles away from our family, K-Love has become that filler in the gap. Think about Asia, how hard it was for her and her son to set out on that world by themselves, leaving everything they knew behind. But they know that when they turn on K-Love, that the reason why they're able to get that hope and that encouragement that they're

0: $1,000. If you do it now, it is going to be doubled by our friend Krista in Acworth, Georgia. However, we are running out of time to do that. We don't have another song to play. We're going to take it down to the final minute. Final minute to do this. 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Here's what I know. I know that most of us who believe in Jesus are going through life looking for ways to share his goodness with others. Just sometimes we get hung up on the how. Like, how do I do that? Here's one way to do it right in front of you. Your $1,000 gift right now, being doubled, by the way, is going to spread the life-changing message of Jesus to millions of people. 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There are other ways, of course, to share the goodness of God. But man, this one right here, when you invest in it, it just continues to grow. It just continues to spread. It's more people coming to know and follow Jesus because they hear a song or a message or they receive prayer from one of our pastors. The next person who gives $1,000 is going to be doubled by Krista in Acworth, Georgia. 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I have not seen it yet, Kareth. Is that true?
1: That $1,000 gift has not come through yet,
0: Okay. Which
1: means that that doubling that Krista in Georgia is offering, that's getting left on the table, man. 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Your $1,000 gift, it will be doubled at klove.com or 800-525-5683.
0: This is not just a donation. 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
0: You don't have to be a business owner, but I'm just kind of feeling like maybe it is. And maybe you just need to be reminded that you make a living by what you get, but you make a life by what you give. 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
0: It is so much easier to say, do it later. Do it tomorrow. 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If you start your gift in this timer, we're going to get you counted in. One person with a gift of $1,000, one hero who wants to stand up with these songs, with these messages of hope, that person is you.
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5: My daughter was dealing with mental illness and she was in one of her hospital stays and I couldn't bear the things that were happening. 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The song that was on, it says, "He takes the weapons meant for evil and turns them for good." 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I feel closer to God. 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
1: I just know that each day that I would tune in, it had such a powerful impact, not only in my life, but on my heart and my capability to walk through that dark season with joy and hope. And I think he used this station, Instrumental, to be able to say, against all odds and despite what it looks like, that I would not just survive in the situation, but thrive. And that was amazing to me.

0: And tonight, sharing that love with the rest of the world is Ryan in Burlington and Carrie in Phoenix. Thank you, Nellie in Monterey, Rachel in Lexington, and Angie in Sacramento, and Albert in Fort Worth. Thank you so much for showing up tonight to say, I want the world to know how much Jesus loves them. And I know that I see that every single time I turn on Caleb. So it makes sense that if I feel the love of Jesus when I listen to Caleb, other people can feel the love of Jesus when they listen to Caleb. So that's why they gave, because we are a listener-funded ministry. 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
0: 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You could even, if you wanted to, if you're already giving, you could up your gift by $10 a month. That's what Merwin did. He is in Virginia, and he says, you know, we spend a lot of money on really unnecessary things. So if I can spend a little bit of money to help spread the good news of the gospel so that a soul, he said, even if a soul, one soul gets saved through this music, that is worth it to him. I think about all the stuff that I spend $10 on that I use once, and then I was like, wow, it was fun. And then it goes in a drawer until 6 years later when I find it and I'm like, I've never used this, and I throw it away.
1: Until you move or something.
0: Or I use it one time and I'm the only one who gets to enjoy it, right? Like maybe a hamburger or a coffee or something like that. It's worth it. Okay. Those things, they are worth it. I'm saying if Caleb and the inspiration that you get here is worth it for you, for $10 a month, and not even just you, like you're not the only one who gets to listen to Caleb for $10. Think about all the people who are listening right now and throughout the day who can hear this encouragement because of your $10 a month. It's something you get to keep and share with an endless amount of people. Where else can you do that? Right here. Caleb.com or 800-525-5683.
1: One song, 10 spots, $10 a month. Kareth, what would take them all if someone wanted to finish this even before the song starts?
0: $100 a month would finish this right now.
1: That's a big number. But maybe you're the one. Maybe you alone could finish this out before the song even starts. One song, $10 a month. It's come down to you. See, in moments like this, I've been there, I've done it, I've looked around and I've gone, okay, who's going to do it? Is it you? Who's doing it? And then nobody does it. When the whole time, you are supposed to be the leader. You are supposed to be the one. You are supposed to be the spark. I believe if you join in right now, it is going to be a ripple effect. And you are going to create a wave of generosity in one song to fill 10 spots at $10 a month. Why? Because Caleb isn't funded yet. And it's the final Wednesday left of the whole year. 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One song, $10 a month. Anybody in yet at 10 a month?
0: No, no $10 a month yet. 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

0: I was just made aware. Was I not supposed to talk there? Was that my bad?
1: I think that was my bad.
0: Was that my bad?
1: Sorry. That's on me.
0: This is how you know it's live radio.
1: I hit the wrong button.
0: This is how you know K-Love is live at night.
1: Sorry.
0: If you're like, listen, nobody's live at night. Everybody's in bed. Not us. We are here. We're hanging out with you.
1: Live. Hitting wrong buttons.
0: And it's so important that you are here tonight. In fact, you're the most important person who's here tonight. Because this is the final Wednesday left to fund your K-Love. K-Love is not just a radio station. We get to play a lot of really good music and we get to, you know, share our stories and have some laughs. But at the end of the day, the whole reason K-Love exists is to spread the message of Jesus through these songs. And from the very beginning, it's only ever been you. Just you and me here tonight doing what we can to support this ministry. 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
1: Okay, we are out of time and we're hitting wrong buttons all at the same time. 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
1: 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It is stuck at three spots. 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I know a little bit about being stuck. My dad used to own a towing company. 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Because it's like, ah, finally, some relief. 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You're the one pulling up in your metaphorical tow truck and getting this moment unstuck with your $30 a month. KLove.com. 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But here is why it matters.
0: Because you are with people like Candace, who says, I was struggling through a really, really difficult season in my life. And the only way that I could sleep at night and feel safe was when I turned on K-Love. It just calmed down all my anxiety and it helped me get through each moment by moment. So now that's why she wants to give, because she knows at that time in her life, it really was just a moment-by-moment situation. She had to trust God with each moment as it came. And for her, she knew that at any point in time when it started to get so overwhelming, she felt like she couldn't breathe, a song would come on K-Love that would remind her, don't give up. God is with you. He loves you. He is the calm in the middle of your storm. And because she made it to the other side, and because she also knows at some point in time, life's going to get really rough again. She wanted to make sure that this ministry was still here for her when she needed it, but also for you. She was in the dark. She found the light. Now she wants to reach back into the dark and help pull someone else out. Why are you giving? It's probably the reason why you came. You can give that out to others too at klove.com or 800-525-5683.
1: 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And my friend, that minute has arrived. 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
1: Excuses are easy. 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Reasons can be harder, but my friend, I know you have a reason why you've turned on K-Love tonight. 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

0: Okay, I was just informed that I used the word gospital on the
1: you did. I was here when that
0: happened. It didn't even faze me.
1: I'm not the one who pointed that out. It was, I'm your friend.
0: It was my producer, Emily. She was like, she came in laughing. She was like, you said gospital. But you know what? I'm going to own it because I like it. Okay. I was trying to say the word gospel, but I kind of think this could be a gospital, a place where you come to heal your soul. And you are infused with the gospel through the lyrics of the songs, through the actual scriptures that we say all the time on the radio. This could be your gospel, where you come just to get a little bit of healing in your soul. And tonight, you get to be the person who makes sure that the doors to this gospel stay open, because Caleb is a listener-funded ministry. 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
1: Very, very limited time, not only to fund K-Love, but to get you in to win a $5,000 gas and groceries gift card donated by our good friend Rebecca in San Angelo, Texas. Thank you, Rebecca, for making this moment even sweeter. Here's what it's going to need in the next song. 15 spots at $15 a month. I feel like somebody just did the math in their head. And yeah, it's 50 cents a day. 50 cents a day to support the mission of Caleb. That's what this moment is about. If you know you can grab a spot, don't hesitate. Because I think this entire drive, as we've seen, it's been hesitation that's held some of us back. And thinking, let me just wait and see, and then maybe I'll jump in. Caleb is not where it needs to be on the final Wednesday left to fund the mission. Got a long way to go to get caught back up, but if you could eliminate the hesitation right now, and you could say yes in this moment at $15 a month, that is going to help tremendously. A single gift of $180 would also work too. klove.com, klove.com, or 800-525-5683.
0: And maybe that very thing Justin was talking about, that hesitancy, is because you woke up feeling today a little bit like Amy in North Carolina, who says, you know, some mornings when I wake up, I'm just not feeling it. You know, I'm exhausted. I don't think I got what it takes. But when I turn on Caleb as I'm getting ready for work, it brightens my day. It just gives me that encouragement that I need to press on. And sometimes we need that, right? When we just are in that bad headspace, we need something that can break through that chaos and that clutter and that confusion in our mind. And it can remind us that we were made for more, that we don't have to be enough. Because we're with Jesus and he's more than enough. So don't worry about all those things you can't do. He can do the things you can't do, but he has given you already enough for what he needs you to do. And we're going to be here anytime you need that reminder. Because Caleb is a listener-funded ministry, and you are surrounded by a group of friends and family members who wanted to make sure that you could always have the encouragement you needed to press on. That's why the songs play in the first place, because somebody gave for you. And tonight, this is the final Wednesday left of the entire year for you to join with your support. $15 a month. That's what makes it happen right now at klove.com or 800-525-5683.
1: One song to get you counted in. One song to fill 15 spots at $15 a month. Here's the update. Oh my goodness, here we go. All right. Okay. Nobody's in. I psyched myself up for that. And then I looked over thinking it was just going to be like, you don't know, almost done.
0: Let me check. Let me see.
1: Yeah, you check.
0: No, you're right. Nobody's in
1: at $15 a month. I think it's because you're supposed to be the leader. I do it all the time where I'm looking around going, who's going to start? Who's going to be first? Who's going to go into this thing, you know, and lead the way? Nobody's leading the way. I think because you're supposed to lead the way right now with $15 a month, or a single gift of $180. And you are in to win when you do.
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1: Look, somebody's about to win that. Somebody's about to win it. It should be you, my friend. And you can get in on this right now, not just for the prize, that's the cherry on top, but for the goodness that you feel and that you get to give now through K-Love at $15 a month or $180 single gift. Still, nobody is in at $15 a month. Nobody is in at $15 a month. And I hope you hear the passion and the urgency in our voice to fund this mission. It matters. Look, a lot of other radio stations this time of the night, they are not live, but we are live right now because this is so important. And because you're rocking with us too, will you step up right now and be the leader? Be the one who says, I'll take the first spot. I'll kick this off. $15 a month. Or Kareth, what if someone wanted to take multiple spots?
0: In fact, $1,000, that one-time gift, if you have that capacity, you would take five of these spots right now, and that is needed because this is the final Wednesday night to fund your K-Love for the whole year. 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
1: 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This is the moment. 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

0: on the days when you feel like you don't even have enough to get through. 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
1: 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That is a donated prize. Thank you, Rebecca in San Angelo, Texas, for putting that up. Somebody's going to win it. Somebody's going to win it real soon. I don't know about you. I've got little kids, and I am astonished at how much they eat already. And to think soon they'll be teenagers, and I don't even know if I'm going to be able to eat. Oh. They're eating all my food.
0: Right off your plate.
1: Yes.
0: Give me that chicken wing.
1: $5,000 in gas and groceries to go wherever you'd like to go. Maybe it's take an extra trip. Maybe it's the holidays you're planning for. Groceries. Maybe you can host Thanksgiving this year. I don't know. I just know that you have this opportunity before you, and this is a big one that usually we don't get to see this time of the night. So get on in at $15 a month right now. Still looking for somebody at $15 a month or a single gift of $180. KLove.com is how you give it, or text the word give to 21947.
0: First off, I want to say thank you to somebody. I want to say thank you to Ian. And Belton. Ian in Belton, he says, I've been listening to Kayla for the last couple weeks now. First off, thank you for continuing to listen as we do this. Something a little bit different than what you normally came here for Kayla for. And he says, I just thought that giving to Kayla wasn't for me. But for some reason, tonight I just felt different. And I just want to make sure that this station stays around for people to hear the love of Jesus. Isn't that such a beautiful moment when something shifts inside your soul? Something maybe about who you thought you were. Like, man, I don't know. I'm not the kind of person who could tell people about Jesus. Like, I'm just an introvert. I'm not made for that. And then God reminds you that actually you were made for more. Mm-hmm. Just like that song from Josh Baldwin that we listened to. And maybe tonight you had a shift in your what you thought you could do, just like Ian. And you say, actually, I didn't think that I needed to be the one who stepped up and made sure that these songs could keep going, but something shifted inside my heart. I would ask that you pray about that, what that feeling means for you, and maybe what that gift would look like for your budget. Because right now, we are still looking for the final five spots at $15 a month. Or you could give it all. It's $180 all at once. I like to do it all at once, too. Because this is the final Wednesday left to fund your K-Love. And if you thought that you didn't matter, that your $15 a month, it wouldn't make a difference. Man, just saying yes to that thing that you are just feeling deep down in your soul like is maybe kind of scary or different for you to do, but you keep feeling it. You keep feeling that tug saying, do it, do it. Just saying yes to that. That makes a difference. KLove.com or 800-525-5683.
1: 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Will you take a spot at $15 a month or a single gift of $180? Who is that?
0: Oh, thank you, Robert. Joined in with a gift from Savannah, Georgia.
1: I don't know. Maybe the next one's going to come out of Los Angeles or Denver or San Antonio or Atlanta or
0: Patricia in Pittsburgh. 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
1: Pittsburgh.
0: At once. 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
1: We're down to three spots remaining at $15 a month. 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
0: And Jeff in Seattle, he joined with his $15 a month. 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
7: 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That, I mean, I've lost everybody, my mom, my dad, my brother, but I know that I will see all of them again. And the music just reminds me every day that I'm not alone, even though I feel like I am. 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
8: I was in a really bad place. 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And I was listening to Yes He Can.
6: Yes He Did. So yes He Can.
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0: I need that reminder myself a lot of days. I don't have what I want, but I have what I need. And that makes this life beautiful already. So thank you for making sure I can have those reminders on the days when I need them. My name's Kareth. We spend most of our nights together on K-Love, and it already sounds maybe a little different than what you expected on your K-Love tonight. But that's a good reason, because this is the final Wednesday of the entire year that you have left to fund your K-Love. 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
1: Cynthia and some friends out of Glendale, Arizona have come together and are willing to double every gift that comes in to listener-funded K-Love for the next 10 minutes.
0: Doubled?
1: Every gift. Twice as far.
0: Okay, so are we talking like you get up to like a certain amount of dollars?
1: Nope.
0: Oh, really?
1: Nope. Nope. There's no limit on time. Or excuse me, there's no limit on the amount, just on time.
0: Okay.
1: So you could give $10,000 right now and it could be double.
0: That's wild.
1: Ridiculous,
0: Justin.
1: Right?
0: That's crazy.
1: Ridiculous generosity on display because K-Love is not funded yet. And I am so glad that people are showing up to do what they can to see that funding finish line crossed. It's the final Wednesday left on the calendar to fund K-Love, and the next 10 minutes are crucial. Look, K-Love's behind. Like, we'll just be straight up with you. K-Love is not where it needs to be in this fundraiser towards the overall goal. But if we can truly maximize this moment, and in the next 10 minutes, everyone listening called and did their part, did your part, or went to klove.com, I think we can change the narrative of this moment. klove.com, klove.com, or 800-525-5683. Now, Kareth, the timer hasn't started yet.
0: Okay.
1: So this is kind of a little extra time.
0: Okay.
1: That 10-minute timer is going to begin with the song. So with the song, the timer begins. But every gift right now, it's already open. Every gift right now, any amount, doubled at klove.com or 800-525-5683.
0: Okay. So, and when you give that gift, if it's $100 or $100 a month and it gets doubled, you know that you are bringing double the hope to Hannah in Wisconsin. She says, "No one was with me when God asked me to do what I could not understand. And it cost me something really dearly. But K-Love was there." I think about all the moments that I wish that somebody was there for me to do something that was really, really hard. Man, I can't even go out to lunch by myself and sit in a cafeteria because I'm so scared of being alone sometimes. But in those moments when you are being called by God to do something that terrifies you because maybe you know the cost, you know that you're not alone. We're going to remind you that God's with you every step of the way because of these songs that play on K-Love. And just the fact that that song played on K-Love is a reminder that somebody you've never even met loves you so much. And that every time you listen, there's somebody else on the other side of that speaker who's listening and singing along and praising and maybe crying right there with you too. Because unlike a playlist that you might make on your phone or something like that, where you're the only person who's listening to that song in that moment, every song that plays on K-Love comes with a friend, somebody with you. And now you get to be that friend who sits beside someone else because we are a listener-funded ministry. The only way we've ever been able to be here tonight is because of you tonight and your gift at klove.com or 800-525-5683.
1: So far, nobody has had their gift doubled yet. Nobody's in on this yet. Maybe it's somebody in Los Angeles who's supposed to kick this off, or Hawaii, or Alaska, or Seattle. Maybe you're staying up late in New York City. You want to be the first one in to have your gift doubled. It is wide open for you. There are 10 minutes that are about to go on the clock. when the song starts, that timer is going to begin. So you kind of got a little extra time right now to get in because I haven't even started the timer yet. But once that timer begins, 10 minutes and only 10 minutes for every gift that comes in to listener-funded K-Lub to go twice as far. Hey, if you're still rocking with us and you're still listening to these sort of conversations, I think that says that you love this place. 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Somebody gave $10,000.
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1: 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That 10-minute timer

0: Now, by the way, there is a timer going on in the background. It's at 5 minutes and 11 seconds. That is all the time that is left for you to have your gift of any size doubled thanks to Cynthia and these friends in Glendale, Arizona. Now, 4 minutes and 59 seconds. What was his name, Joshua?
1: Joshua.
0: If Joshua, how old was he again?
1: 10.
0: If Joshua, who is 10 years old, can say, I'm going to do my part, what's holding you back, my friend? Because everyone is welcome here. So often, as adults, we start thinking about what we could bring, and then we talk ourselves out of it because we tell ourselves, that's not enough. That couldn't matter. The heart of a child is like, well, here's what I got, and I'm going to give it, and I know they can use it, and I know it's going to reach people. Don't discount what God can do with your willingness. Be like Joshua. He's 10, and he just said, here's what I have. I'm going to give. That's what this moment right now calls for. Give what you can, not what you can't. Start where you are. Use what you have. Do what you can. Because every gift, for the next 4 minutes and 6 seconds is being doubled by Cynthia and friends in Glendale, Arizona. Can we say thanks to the people who have checked in?
1: Thank you, Allie in Austin, thanks. And Robert, yes. In Atlanta,
0: yes.
1: And Jessica in Portsmouth, and
0: yes.
1: Teresa in Phoenix, and that's it.
0: So far, that's it.
1: That's all who have had their gifts doubled.
0: Whether you give $100 or $10,000, it is going to be doubled right now, thanks to Cynthia and these friends in Glendale, Arizona. And Kareth, I know it is an insane thing to think about, that there might be someone hearing this who could give $10,000.
2: That is wild.
0: I saw it happen earlier today, though. I saw a $10,000 gift happen earlier today. And I don't even know why I'm talking about it right now. Because maybe just knowing that something like that is needed spurs you on to do it if you can. Honestly, friend, if you're thinking about that, you're the only one hearing this who has the ability to give $10,000. That is not something that most people can do. So if you can do it, it is rare air. You're the hero the moment needs. It would be doubled as well. But if you can't, you just do your best. Come on in.
1: Just like Joshua leading the way, saying, hey, this is what I have for my piggy bank. Don't think that any gift is too small, because with Cynthia and friends in Glendale, it will be doubled. That's some sort of like I think about that story in the Bible about the loaves and the fishes, right? That one little boy bringing his lunch to Jesus to feed 5,000. He didn't say, I only got like 2 fish. That's not enough. He said, this is what I got. And Jesus makes it more than enough. That's all we got to do. Come to him with what we got. And he makes it more than enough. He's doing that right now with Cynthia and friends by doubling your gift at klove.com or 800-525-5683.
3: We need you. We need you. We need you.
0: We're about to have to take this down to the final minute, and it is nowhere near maximized. Just looking for somebody right now to be the next leader, to be the spark. If you don't know what to give, give $30 a month. Because that'll be doubled, and we'll get to send you something.
1: That K-Love t-shirt, it's exclusive at $30 a month or more. 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
0: That's what Rebecca just did. She just gave $30 a month. We're sending you a t-shirt, Rebecca, and your gift was just double. Time is running out. 1:44 to do it. 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
1: Crystal in Tucson.
0: Hey, Crystal.
1: She is having her one-time gift double thanks to Cynthia.
0: Don't wait. You're going to miss the moment. These moments don't come around this time of the night very often, where you have a chance to double the impact of any amount that you give to K-Love. klove.com, klove.com, or 800-525-5683. We're down to 1 more minute of this opportunity. 1 more minute for your gift to have double the impact. And that final minute has arrived.
1: No gift is too small to be doubled. But also, don't think that your bigger gift isn't needed tonight, because it is. This is the final Wednesday left to fund your Kayla for the whole year. So if you have the ability to give a bigger gift, like a $5,000 or $10,000 gift,
0: it is
1: even
0: so needed.
1: That will be doubled. You are needed at klove.com.
0: In fact, I'm going to ask boldly. One of the top reasons that people who have the ability to give something like $10,000 haven't yet is because nobody ever asked. I'm asking right now, if you can give $10,000 to support this mission, this faith-based, Christ-centered media platform that is shouting out to this lost and hurting world that there is a good God who loves them. If you have the ability to give $10,000, it is going to be doubled right now. Don't wait, though.

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1: Roberto,
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2: I suffered a lot of trauma. I deal with some mental health issues because of that. Just one day I was flipping through the radio, found K-Love. It seems like every time I'm about to have a mental breakdown, there's just always a song that speaks to whatever I'm going through at that very moment. And it's helped me so much. And it's helped me grow closer to God and stay grounded in my faith. I get to worship Him and feel His Spirit.

0: there's just something about that song that even if I'm having kind of a crummy attitude,
1: you know,
0: a song comes on and it's not just the beat of the song, it is the message of the song. That even when life feels ugh, right? When you got Jesus with you, everything is better. It's more peaceful. It's more hopeful. And you got the promise of eternity to carry with you throughout this life. And we want to bring more of that into this world, okay? More of that joy, more of that hope through each song on K-Love. But it starts with you tonight, because this is the final Wednesday left to fund your K-Love for the entire year. We are listener funded. It's how it's always been. 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
2: There's one more song left before this hour is up and one more opportunity to get you counted in at $10 a month. You just thought you had to be rich to be generous. You just thought the people who gave to K-Love had a yacht or two. Gareth, where's your yacht?
0: I don't got a yacht. Unless it's like a bath toy.
2: We're learning all sorts of things tonight. Now, my children have bath toys. I didn't expect there to be any in your house.
0: Are you ever too old for bath toys? Is that what you're saying?
2: Yes.
0: Okay.
2: The final 10 spots in this final song at $10 a month or a single gift of $120, we got to hear from you right now. This song is coming quickly. We're running out of time, not only in this moment, but to fund K-Love. Final Wednesday of this entire year left to do it. And still quite a ways to go, but this is going to help. This is really going to help. You're going to be the leader that kicks this off. $10 a month, klove.com, klove.com, or 800-525-5683, and you are in to win
0: 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That was donated by Rebecca in San Angelo. She's your friend who's just wanted to make tonight the night where you decided, even if you've been thinking about it and thinking about it, thinking maybe I'm not even needed. Maybe you know tonight this is the final Wednesday left to fund your K-Love, and we are not there. In fact, we are behind from where we would need to be there when this whole thing is over. So she wanted to encourage you not to wait any longer. With that $5,000 in gas and groceries on the line, you're needed at klove.com or 800-525-5683. And Kristen in Indiana, she just gave. And she gave because she had, you know, one of the toughest seasons of her life that she's just been through. A really bad day at work. And on the ride home, she got an answer to a prayer. And in that moment, she was urged to give to K-Love because she loves K-Love so much. Throughout any season of life, the toughest seasons, the bad days, we're here to encourage you, to tell you it's worth it, to don't lose heart, that God loves you. And on the days when you get those answers to those prayers and you're ready to celebrate, man, we're going to celebrate there right with you too. And every time a song plays, you know that there is somebody out there who you've never met who loved you so much that they wanted you to be encouraged. That's the only way any song has ever played on K-Love, because a listener somewhere out there said, I want you to know how loved you are. Tonight you get to be the one who tells the world how loved they are. Loved by God. And you love them too. Even though you never met them, you love them so much you want them to know that Jesus loves them. That's what we do with these songs. Tell the world Jesus loves them. And we do it tonight with your gift at klove.com or 800-525-5683.
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2: 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You are going to be in to win $5,000 in gas and groceries. That was donated by Rebecca in San Angelo, Texas. Thank you, Rebecca. It's going to be given away soon. And look, Kareth and I just started talking about this on the show.
0: Yeah.
2: It hasn't been going on all day. It started tonight, and you're going to be able to have the chance to win that. We just got to hear from you. One more song to get you counted in. The final 10 spots at $10 a month. You could take them all.
0: 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And that is so needed because this is the final Wednesday of the year to fund your K-Love. 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
2: Carmen. What's up, Carmen? In Madera, California, just took half the spots off the board. Thank you, Carmen. Now down to five. Five spots left at $10 a month. Maybe you can match and do what Carmen just did and give $50 a month. That would finish this, but we got to hear from you right now. One more song. That is it. Five spots remain at $10 a month, and you're in to win
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2: 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Thank you, Ashley. 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

0: And you know, some days that fire, it feels like just a tiny little ember. You know what I mean? So on the days that your fire is a bonfire inside of you, or it feels like it's barely going, we're going to be here to encourage you and walk alongside you, praise with you, and pray for you. That is what Caleb is here for. Not just to play a bunch of really fun music, but to share life together with you and to tell more people about Jesus with you too. This is the final Wednesday left to fund Caleb. We are a listener-funded ministry. That's how it's always been. Not a bunch of commercials, not some sponsors slapping their name all over everything. Nope, just you and me here tonight. 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
1: And this is a big moment. 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We've only got one song. 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
0: A $5,000. 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I'm so sorry.
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0: 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She is your friend in San Angelo who wanted to say, hey, wake up. 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And when you do, you know that you're coming alongside Laura, who is in Pennsylvania, is actually giving in honor of her son Tim and her husband Bill, because she really wants them to know Jesus. They're not quite there yet, but she's not giving up hope. And the fact that she can turn on Caleb and, you know, maybe they'll hear a song that has them thinking about their relationship with him in a different way, maybe even for the first time, that's worth it to her. And the fact that she knows that she's not alone, the challenges that she faces as she continues to pray for him, she knows that you're with her. Every song that plays is a reminder that you are with her, because that song played because of you. So maybe tonight you give for that person that you've been praying for a real long time. We're not giving up on them, okay? Let's continue to pray for them and be there to encourage you. Caleb is a listener-funded ministry. We've always been this way, just doing this every day together. But this is the final Wednesday of the year to fund your Caleb, and we are not where we need to be to get funded. So your gift tonight, it really does matter. 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
1: It's only one song. 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

0: What a good reminder. On the days when you feel like you just don't got the strength, lean into him. Lean into him. He's holding on to you. Thank you for bringing that reminder to me, too, because I have those days. My name's Kara. This is Kalev. We get to spend most of our nights together right here. 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
1: Before we move on any further and tell you about all the goodness this moment has, we need to praise God for a few people who have checked in. Gareth, who are you seeing over there? Let's show some love.
0: I'm seeing Jennifer in Panama City and Kathy in San Jose. Jan joining us from Jacksonville and Pamela in Hawaii. Kona host. Hey!
1: Hawaii needs to step up tonight, that's for sure. Alaska, where are you at? Los Angeles, Seattle, West Coast friends, this is your moment as the East Coast starts to go to sleep. You're here right now listening to Kalev, and you can make the difference in this next moment.
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1: We have only 12 minutes. 12 minutes, that's it, to fill 12 spots at $12 a month. 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
0: Okay.
1: For most people, that's a choice. 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You're welcome here. Keep on listening. 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Also, okay, Gareth, yeah. Let's sweeten the deal a little bit by getting your name in the drawing for this.
0: 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She wanted to, just like Justin said, make this moment a little bit sweeter and encourage you to say, if you've been thinking about it, maybe make this the moment that you actually do it, because you are in as one of very few amount of people tonight for the chance of that $5,000 in gas and groceries. At kalev.com, your $12 a month or 800-525-5683. And when you give, you can know that your support is going to share this music in places where you never expect. I am constantly blown away at the places that God goes with this music to reach people like Jacob.
3: In the last few years, I've been struggling with an eating disorder. Throughout that time, even when I was really struggling, and I still was listening to Kalev. Now that I'm with recently graduating, also a few months ago recently discharging from eating disorder facility, I just kind of really been listening to Kalev more and more, kind of having God at the center of my mind. You know, he just showed me grace. You know, he was my rock at the bottom, and I just kind of want to give back to that station that kind of reminds me of who I am, where my identity comes from, whose image I'm made in.
0: Jacob said, "It was a reminder that God is my rock when I was at my very, very bottom. And now that I've left that facility and I'm doing a little bit better, I want other people to have that too." That's why he gave. Because Kalev was there to remind him that God was there at his very bottom. So why did you want to give? It's probably the very same reason why you came tonight. That thing that you needed to hear, that encouragement that you've been looking for, that hope that you felt was lost. Yeah, you can get that tonight, but you can also give it too. Kalev is a listener-funded ministry. It's the way it's always been. It's never been just a bunch of commercials and sponsors and people with yachts and stuff coming in.
1: Thank goodness.
0: It's just you and I from the very beginning doing $12 a month. That's how it happens at kalev.com or 800-525-5683.
1: This is usually the point in the conversation where I'd have this massive update, like, oh, look at this. This is awesome. Yet nobody's in at $12 a month. 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I'm going to have to hit the timer here in just a minute. $12 a month, 12 spots, 12 minutes. Okay, forget the other 11. Let's focus on you. I think you're the one that's going to kick this off. I think you're the spark that's going to ignite this next flame of generosity. I think you're the beginning of the ripple effect that is going to cause the next wave of momentum that is about to sweep across this moment, that is about to sweep across K-Love. 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Careth, anybody in at 12 a month?
0: No!
1: No. That's not the update that I wanted. That's not the update I wanted.
0: Sorry.
1: Okay. It's the truth.
0: I gotta be honest.
1: It's the truth. Yeah. Absolute truth. We're always honest with you. Nobody in at $12 a month. About to start that timer. Here's how you give.
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1: nice.
0: For gas and groceries. 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
1: Still nobody in at $12 a month. 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
1: All right. 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
5: 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A message from someone who loves you. 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Sometimes you don't need a bigger blessing. 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
7: We love listening to K-Love. We homeschool, so we listen to it every day when we take our breaks from school, and it gets us through our day. So my son and me were listening this morning, and he said, "We can do that." And I said, "You're right, we can." Homeschooling three kids can be very overwhelming, and people are like, "How do you do that? How do you have the patience?" And I'm like, I don't have the patience, but God gives me the patience. And listening to K-Love throughout the day, it just that deep breath moment of, okay, we've got this.

0: Jennifer in Cottondale, Florida. She's saying, hey, I'm a first-time gear rower here, and I'm headed into work. But this station, K-Love, has been such a blessing to me. I feel like I have church every time I'm going to work, and then I come home as well.
1: Third shifter right there.
0: That's right. Well, me too, Jennifer, because we work at nights too. So thanks for hanging out with us. And that's kind of what it feels like. Every time you turn on K-Love and you're singing along to a song, you are part of a choir. Because there are people all over the place who are listening at the exact same time and singing that worship song to God right along with you, even if you can't see him. You can know that they're there. And Jennifer's there with you now, too, because she wanted to make sure that these songs and the message of hope that you find in them are going to keep going out through these speakers. Because this is the final Wednesday left of the entire year to fund your K-Love. If you didn't know until now, K-Love is a listener-funded ministry. It's not commercials and sponsors. It's just you tonight doing what you can do at klove.com.
1: The final countdown has begun. And the final minutes for this challenge are officially here. There's a timer running in the background. I'm not trying to rush you. I'm just letting you know. It's at 4 minutes and 49 seconds as of this very moment. 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
0: 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It's going out the door this year. This is your last chance to get it at klove.com. And when you do, you can also know that you are walking alongside another Jennifer. This Jennifer says, you know, God has, I've had some pretty tough tests this year, but they've all helped to bring me back home to God. Because I've been a bit stubborn, and he knows sometimes. Sometimes I need a little help. But this radio station has been set on K-Love pretty much the entire time, and I just feel like I'm family. And it's an honor that I get to share these moments with you. So she wanted to pass that along to you tonight because you are her family. That's how she feels about you. Every time you listen to a song together, even if you've never met, you feel like family, sharing life. And you get to be the one who tells more people about the message of Jesus through this music now too. Because K-Love is a listener-funded ministry. We started because we thought radio, hey, that's a great way to go places like prisons and hospitals, places we'd never be able to physically go, but we get to be there with people in their darkest moments and tell them that Jesus loves them through these songs. And the very beginning of the whole thing started with a gift. And it continues with your gift tonight at klove.com or 800-525-5683.
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1: 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Lord,

0: And you know what? You don't have to feel it to believe it. That's faith. On the days when it doesn't feel like it's okay, you can believe that it's going to be okay because you know what your God has already done for you, and He's good for it. And we're going to be here with those reminders for you too, because K-Love is a listener-funded ministry that gets to go out into this world and tell people about Jesus into your home. And now you get to share it with other people because this is the final Wednesday of the entire year that we have to fund your K-Love. And if I'm very honest, we're not there yet. Okay, we're not where we need to be at this point to be funded. And you are so important in this moment when you give at K-Love.com or 800-525-5683.
1: We're always real with you. We're always going to be honest with you. We're just going to let you know what's needed right now to help get back on track. 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Now, here's how we're going to do it. The way that K-Love has always happened, with everybody coming together to do their part. 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
1: Somebody's winning that. 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But time is running out to meet this need.
0: And if you thought somebody else was going to raise their hand, nobody's on the phone.
1: Okay.
0: That's the second time that's happened tonight. So you know what that means for you, though? 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You're here. 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And you are supporting people like Barbara in Flower Mound, Texas, who says, you know, the Lord has me on a journey right now. K-Love has been a part of that journey with me. And I just want other peoples to know the name of Jesus and to feel His love. And I think we all know what she means, like, the Lord has me on a journey right now. Even if she doesn't say specifically what that is, you probably thought about your own journey. Right where you are. Maybe you just left a relationship or you're moving to a new place and you have to start all over again. But you're trusting God. You're here right now. You're looking for His hope and reminders. That means you're trusting Him, even if sometimes it's hard to remember. But don't worry, because every time you start to forget, we're going to be right here, walking alongside you. And just like Barbara, saying we want you to feel His love. That's why she gave. Because K-Love is a listener-funded ministry. Every song that's ever played on this station for over 40 years has been because of somebody's gift. And this is the final Wednesday of the year to fund your K-Love going forward. 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
1: We're down to the final minutes of the hour. 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
1: We're in trouble.
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1: Don't miss the moment, my friend. 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
2: 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God used Forgiveness by Matthew West to literally save our marriage. Forgiveness. We celebrated our 14th wedding anniversary this year. We love K-Love, and it melts my heart every time to hear our children singing along to these beautiful worship songs. We just want to thank K-Love because it is always the right song at the right time, and I just want God to continue to bless this amazing music ministry.

0: Whatever that noise was that you made during that sound, if it was singing along, if you were clapping, if it was just like, you know, the joy in your heart, that is the sound of dry bones rattling, okay? We figured it out. That's what it sounds like. Thank you for joining us tonight on what is the final Wednesday left of the entire year to fund your K-Love. Every moment and every song, just like that one you heard, and just like that moment that you had, it was given to you as a gift by another K-Love listener. 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
1: We have just a few precious minutes left in this hour, but before we move on any further, we got to take care of some business. And the business is being thankful.
2: 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I just want to say thank you.
1: Derek in Fort Wainwright, Alaska, thank you for joining in. Susan in Fairfield, Ohio, thank you. Jerry in Paragon, Indiana, thank you. And Michael, my friend Michael in North Belmore, New York, absolute rock star, just checked in. Appreciate you, sir. Absolutely, thank you. And then there is Marlon in Miami, Florida. Thank you, thank you, thank you, thank you. We have just a few precious minutes left in this hour, and the final 10 spots at $10 a month need to be taken. $10 a month or a single gift of $120. 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
0: And when you do give, you are in for that $5,000 gift card for gas and groceries. 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Okay, that's how it works at klove.com or by calling 800-525-5683. And also, I am really encouraged by Heather's oldest son, Joshua. They're in Conway, Arkansas. She says, my 13-year-old son, Joshua, felt led to give to Kayla from his own money. Says he listens to K-Love often while doing chores and going to sleep. And she said, thank you for being there, for sharing Jesus with the world, and for being there for sharing Jesus with Joshua every night as he drifts off to sleep. Every time that happens, like a kid says to their parent, hey, I want to give to K-Love, it challenges my faith personally, because I make a lot of excuses. I make a lot of excuses all day long for all

0: all those little things that I know that the Holy Spirit is like telling me deep down in my heart. And I'm like, okay, I try to negotiate with the Holy Spirit. You ever do that? It's like, okay, well, what if I only do this much? Or what if instead of going up to that person and encouraging them, what if I just like wave at them from across the room? Is that good enough? And I believe that he can use even our good enough in a really spectacular way. But what would happen if you just went all in, just like Joshua, and you say, hey, I am going to do what I feel I've been led to do. I'm going to do that thing that's been on my heart, that's been tugging at me for a while now. I'm going to give to a ministry that can reach people, more people in one song than maybe you'll meet all day long, and tell them about Jesus. But we get to tell more people together, okay? When you join, we get to tell more people together at klove.com or 800-525-5683.
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0: that
1: the way.
0: That $5,000 gas and grocery gift card. 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
1: Do more if you can. $100 a month would finish this. 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Okay, Gareth, I thought I gave the phone number pretty good, but nobody called. Nobody called.
0: I liked it.
1: Thank you very much. Maybe you should give it. I think more people call when you give the phone number.
0: Let me try. Let me go. 800-525-5683.
1: Whoa. Well, I have heard that before. I have heard that. Are you the lady at the grocery store that says, do you have any coupons?
0: You know I should be. If you know anybody, send
1: you
0: said
1: the lady at the register when I go to self-checkout. Hey, look, and somebody called too. That's crazy. KLove.com.

0: You matter right now. Right now. I mean, right now. Because I'm going to be honest, you might be the only person who's here right now. Yeah. This is the final Wednesday left to fund your K-Love. If you don't know what that means, here's the deal. 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And we get to go to tell more people in more places with you tonight. 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You're here, so you could be the one that makes that difference.
1: Let's thank God for a few people real quick. Thank you, Jacqueline, in Kona Coast, Hawaii. Appreciate you checking in. Sharon in Mobile, Alabama, up late listening to K-Love. They're the ones who have checked in for this current challenge right now. 8 more spots to go at $10 a month or a single gift of $120. However, we don't even have another song to play. 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Oh, who is that?
0: Oh, thank you, Tina. Hey. And Dallas, Fort Worth, and Jacqueline. And Kona Coast, Hawaii. Listen, I'm telling you, Kona Coast, Hawaii is showing up tonight.
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0: Hey, if you want to do this whole thing right now, because we have 3 minutes left in this hour, 3 minutes left to find the last $70 a month. 7 more spots at $10 a month. That's you. If you have the ability to do $70 a month, you are needed right now. It's no coincidence that you are here. 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And when you do, you are going to be filling hearts and lives. I love what Mina says. She says, I love that K-Love helps me to sing inside and outside.
1: Hey.
0: Yay. 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
1: There's Craig in San Francisco. Thank you for taking a spot. It is down to 6 spots remaining now, but we're almost out of time. Final minute is quickly approaching. 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
0: You could be like Carol in Kyle, Texas, who says, I'm upping my gift right now. 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

0: The name that we are always reminded of here, what you always need here at K-Love. And here's the thing. The only way you get that reminder is because somebody like yourself was like, hey, I want to support what's going on here at K-Love. Listener funded K-Love, that is. And the definition there is you give so that you can keep hearing about Jesus and being close. Hey, I'm Christina here with Justin. And look, I know you're either on your way to work, on your way home, or you just can't sleep. You're like, what's going on right now? You've got some space and time right now to be a part of something huge. That is making sure your K-Love is fully funded. Not there yet, but you can make your way to klove.com and be a part of this thing right now, or you can give through the K-Love app.
1: And it is one of the final late nights to fund the mission of K-Love. Time is running out. That's why we're here with you right now to simply extend the invitation to invite you in.
0: Yeah.
1: Right now, we're looking for the first five spots at $15 a month during this next song. 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And I am blown away that in this sort of late night spot, there's an opportunity for you to win a $5,000 card for gas and groceries. $5,000 in
0: huge
1: gas and groceries. Donated by Rebecca in San Angelo, Texas. Thank you, Rebecca.
0: Yeah.
1: Christina, you notice normally this sort of thing is reserved for like Carlos and Amy.
0: Exactly.
1: Not this time of the night.
0: Listen,
1: not for us.
0: Look, and really, it's for you.
1: Yeah, that's true.
0: This is for you. I mean, we can't get in on this, but you can with your gift right now at klove.com, $15 a month, or you can give through the K-Love app. And let me tell you real quick, because this just hit me. Kitty in London, Kentucky. She says, K-Love has kept me grounded since the death of both my mom and husband a few years ago. Lost both of them within 10 months of each other. What? Like that? Oh, my God. Such pain. And so Kitty has found healing by showing up at K-Love every night, every morning, every afternoon, just like you do. And this is why you give. We're just saying, hey, join in. This is a big deal that you're here right now at this time. klove.com, or you can go through the K-Love app and you can give there. But yeah, $15 a month. Will you join in right now?
1: Don't wait, though. I know it's late. I know you got a lot of things to do. Maybe you're just trying to get ready to go to bed. But this matters to you, or you would not have turned it on. And K-Love is not funded yet. One of the final late nights to do that. Real talk, there could be like 100 spots taken in this challenge, and we'd still have room for you. But we're just hoping for this next song that five come in at $15 a month.
0: Yes.
1: 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Multiples do count here as well, right, Christina?
0: Yeah, look, five people. If you can jump in at $15, or you're like, I can take all five. That's $1,000 right now.
1: That's needed.
0: That's in your budget.
1: Needed.
0: Yes, we need that. Thank you so much for being so generous. klove.com. $1,000. 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
1: Also, I want you to experience the authentic joy that comes when you do something like this.
0: Absolutely.
1: By giving towards something you know that God is using. Don't let a number scare you. You give what you can, but we're asking for five people to give $15 a month, or one person, maybe you, listening this time of the night, to give $1,000. I might fall out on the floor if that happens. Christina gonna have to resuscitate me.
0: I'll pick him up.
1: I don't know if she's prepared for that. Not this late.
0: Listen, I have taken CPR.
1: Okay,
0: so
1: good.
0: I can if I need to.
1: All right. Disaster averted. If you check in right now, though, I can guarantee you will be in the drawing for a $5,000 card for gas and groceries. $5,000 in gas and groceries.
0: That's
1: somebody
0: huge.
1: Is winning that. We just got to hear from you right now. Somebody in Los Angeles who's still rocking with us. Alaska, Hawaii, Portland, Seattle, Denver, if you're up late. New York, you never sleep anyway.
0: Hey, come through.
1: So right now in this moment, will you check in? Here's how you get in touch.
0: All right, 800-525-5683. or klove.com. You are needed right now. You're here right now. This is your time. This is your crew that you're supporting. 800-525-5683. Thank you so
1: much.
0: Come on. $15 a month. Let's do this. Or klove.com.
1: Thank you for giving. Yes. 15 bucks a month or a single gift of $180.

0: On the night you're falling all to pieces, you can bring your lonely heart to Jesus. What if I told you that I believe it?
1: It seems like this time of night, that ache for companionship or just needing somebody there seems to be a little more prevalent. You're feeling something right now, but this is why you're here. K-Love, that companion, that space where you can always land your heart, your emotions, whatever you're feeling. And I'm so thankful that we get to do this together. And the crazy thing is, the only way that happens is because people like you give. And that blows our minds because of the generosity of the K-Love family. You're a part of it. You're here now and asking you to be a part of that giving team, because this is how your K-Love gets fully funded. Not there yet, but there is space and opportunity for you right now to say, God, thank you. I got a place to land my emotions, how I'm feeling right now. I'm Christina here with Justin, and there is an opportunity for you at klove.com to give, or you can text the word give to 21947. And Justin, we just shared this a few moments ago, one song ago, that there is a pretty nice little incentive going on right now.
2: Even in this late night, what is really one of the final late nights to fund K-Love, there is $5,000 in gas and groceries available for someone you to win.
1: I love what you said, that someone you.
2: Yeah, it's you.
1: You're
2: it's
1: the
2: you.
1: One.
2: You know, because I've done it before. When we think that someone else is going to do it, then nobody does it.
1: Right.
2: But when we are the leaders, when we say, you know what, I'm going to take action right now, I'm going to take a spot at $15 a month, which is what this challenge entails, then you honestly could be the one who wins the $5,000 in gas and groceries. We can't count you in unless we hear from you. Mm-hmm. There are two more spots at $15 a month at klove.com. Or you can go by texting the word give. You can go on your phone and text the word give to 21947. Oh, so grateful that a few people have already done that.
1: Yes, who was that? Like Sherry in Indianapolis, Indiana. Thank you so much for your gift. Melvin in New York. You know, you said New York never sleeps. He's like, watch me give right now. So, Melvin, we appreciate you, sir.
2: Who else is it?
1: Kevin in the house.
2: Kevin.
1: In Medford, Oregon. Thank you, thank you, thank you for giving. Now it's you. It's on you.
2: Two more spots.
1: KLove.com. Can you be one of two people to say, yep, I'm in. $15 a month. Count me in. Or a one-time gift of $180. You are needed at this very moment. KLove.com. You can give there. You can give through the KLove app if that's easy for you. Or text the word give to 21947. We'll send a link right to your phone and boom, it's done.
2: Do you realize, Christina, that one person giving $30 a month would actually finish this?
1: Absolutely.
2: And you would get the K-Love t-shirt.
1: Yeah, there is a K-Love t-shirt that you only get when you give that $30 a month on that level. No, you can't get it online, any of that. But you get that specially for you. And you're in for that $5,000 in gas and groceries. So yeah, this is a pretty sweet deal for you right now at this time. I'm just saying, jump in. KLove.com.
2: But time is running out. Don't wait any longer. One of the final late nights to fund your K-Love, and it is not there yet. So come on in. KLove.com. Mm-hmm. Inside the K-Love app, or you can still call if you want. 800-525-5683. And yes, there's a lot of goodness that happens when you give. But it's not just about a gift card or meeting a budget need. It's about real people who encounter a real God when they turn on K-Love.
1: Yeah, earlier today, Nicole in New York, she's like, I'm sitting here at the cemetery visiting my sister and dad and listening to K-Love. Just brings me closer to them and Jesus. This is it. This is everyday life stuff. Like, people are walking through hard things. You're walking through something challenging right now. Grief is happening. It hits you at different moments and it's like, whoa, where'd that come from? And then K-Love is right there alongside you, holding your heart together, keeping your mind together. This is why your $15 a month is so needed, because it is a place to land for every single heart. Can you be one right now at klove.com and says, I'll handle that, Christina. $15 a month, boom, I got it. Or through the K-Love app, or you can still call us, 800-525-5683.
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5: 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And my friend Jervis Campbell and I wrote this song called Hold Me Up.
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7: 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And just one day I was flipping through the radio, found KLove. 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And it's helped me so much. And it's helped me grow closer to God and stay grounded in my faith. I get to worship Him and feel His Spirit.
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8: 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I like that. 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And with the help of You Say by Lauren Daigle, Christ and you guys, you transformed a suicidal combat vet into a born-again Christian.
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1: Ooh, you feel that. You feel that. Somebody is praying for you right now. 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Our prayer team is here 24/7. 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In the middle of the night right now, in the middle of the moment where you're like, somebody help me. We're here. That's what K-Love is all about. And the reason that availability is there for you is because somebody gave as well. This is a listener-funded ministry, and right now you are a part of that. You are needed right now at klove.com because we're not there yet, but we're getting there, and you've got an invitation, my friend. Hey, I'm Christina here with Justin, and something really special is happening tonight as well.
2: Oh, yeah. This is so rare for this time of the day. Normally, you wouldn't see this sort of thing, but because it is one of the final late nights to fund K-Love, it's been made available for you. Check this out. 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
1: Turn it up.
2: I don't want you to miss this part.
1: Mm-hmm. Let's get real serious right now.
2: Rebecca in San Angelo, Texas, has donated $5,000 in gas and groceries.
1: Yes, she did.
2: That's going to be given away really, really, really, really, really soon. The only thing missing is you. Your name in that drawing for $5,000 in gas and groceries. Look, we have to take full advantage of this because this time of the night, we may never see this again if we don't.
1: Exactly.
2: Okay? These sort of prizes are donated for moments like this. K-Love isn't funded yet. And if we don't see enough people checking in, I don't know. This may be the only opportunity that we have for something like this. Here's what's needed. 6 spots at $12 a month in this next song. 6 spots.
1: Right.
2: Now, I know it's getting later, but I am confident that with everybody listening to K-Love, there are at least 6 who can check in. But you got to lead the way, my friend. This starts with you. As soon as you say yes to $12 a month, I believe other people will join in. And this can be done, even this time of the night, in this one song. $12 a month or a single gift of $144. K-Love.com. Come on, K-Love.com. Or you can still call 800-525-5683.
1: Yeah, that is the number to call. You are needed, as you heard Justin say, but let me tell you why you're needed. Hermie in San Antonio, Texas, this is what he said. I'm listening to you guys. I've been listening for a very long time, especially when I'm down. You always give me a reason to never give up. Man, I love that. Here's what he said. I only have $10 to spare because my dad needs medication and I want to make sure he's good. First of all, Hermie, thank you for your sacrifice and really a thank you to God that K-Love is here to keep his heart together. Will you join in with Hermie and say, you know what? Let me put my $12 a month with his and make sure that we all have a connection to Christ through K-Love, because that's the whole point. That is the whole point every single day. You just have the invitation. You have the door open for you to walk in and say, God, you've given me something in my hands, and I want to give something back to a place I receive so much from. $12 a month. That's the request. Will you jump in at klove.com or give through the K-Love app? And when you give, you're in for that $5,000 gas and groceries card, which is amazing.
2: Somebody is winning that really, really, really soon.
1: Yes.
2: It's going to be given away this morning, and you got to get your name in to win. $12 a month. Now, you're not giving so you get the prize. We understand. But that is the reason that you might give right now. Because so often in my life, there's a gap between knowing what I should do and actually taking action.
1: Yeah.
2: We're trying to close that gap. That is the goal of this $5,000 in gas and groceries. It's to close that gap that you might, even right now, during this song, activate your generosity and give $12 a month. Now, I know there are some people hearing this right now that are already excluding themselves in their mind, saying, oh, that's for other people, or oh, I can't do a monthly gift. You could also give a single gift of $144 all at once. It'd be done, it'd be taken care of, and that would also take a spot. We got options for you, my friend. We just got to hear from you. It is one of the final late nights to fund K-Love and not funded yet. K-Love.com, K-Love.com, or 800-525-5683. Okay, Christina.
1: Uh-huh.
2: Since it's getting later.
1: Yep.
2: it might require someone who could just finish this whole thing out in one gift. What would that be?
1: $1,000 will take care of all six of those spots that are needed right now. $1,000 does something to you. You're like, you know what? I can do that. That's within my means. My budget allows me to give $1,000.
2: Yes.
1: All right. We know that's not everybody, but it's somebody. It's you, and you're feeling that. KLove.com. Make your way there. Thank you so much for handling this moment. This slice of time is right here before you. This opportunity is right here. And right now, this time of night is so necessary for so many people, including you. This is why you're giving. 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
2: We're about to play this one and only song that we have in this. 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

0: grateful for you.
1: Man, with tears in your eyes, it's like you got to say it one more time. God, I'm grateful for you. It's just the anthem of the heart because, yeah, you think about what God is doing, what he's done, you can't help yourself. And that is the key to unlock a whole lot of tension. Just saying thank you, Jesus. It brings some peace immediately. Thankful for K-Love and Chandler Moore. Sir, thank you for the song. It's like that has become the thing we're all singing right now. And we need to be reminded every single moment of every day. And that's what you get here at K-Love. I mean, this is why you're here, because you need those reminders. And the fact of the matter is, somebody has been so generous to give to listener-funded K-Love, and that's why you get to hear what you get to hear every day. And now it's on you. It's your turn. Your listener-funded K-Love isn't funded yet. And so the opportunity is right here. 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And Justin, just a few songs ago, we announced something that's kind of a big deal.
2: Uh-huh. 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Woo! Somebody is winning that this morning. 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All because tonight, you did something you were thinking about doing anyway. 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
1: Yes.
2: 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But more importantly, you're going to be supporting Hope on the Radio. And yes. I don't know if you've looked around lately. We could use some more hope.
1: Yeah. You ain't telling nothing but a word, Justin.
2: klove.com or 800-525-5683. Can we count you in right now? Because this is really important.
1: Yeah. I just want to say a quick thank you to Katrina and Raleigh, Durham,
2: thank you.
1: North Carolina.
2: Thanks,
1: thank you
2: Katrina.
1: For your gift. Brittany and Georgia. Thank you. Thank you. Thank you. Oh my gosh. Heard from Kelsey earlier. She said, I heard you guys talking about the $12 a month, and I've always been drawn to that number 12. And so I felt like this is my time. I got to give. Girl, yes. Thank you.
2: God works in mysterious ways, right?
1: I mean, seriously, you know, for Kelsey to hear that at this moment, for you to be here at this moment, and you feel that like, yeah, there's something about what I'm hearing from K-Love right now, what I get from K-Love at this time, because this is maybe your normal time. This is just an opportunity to say, God, thank you. Thank you. I've got something in my hands. I want to extend that. Not just for you, but for other people who need K-Love. K-Love.com, you can give there with your $12 a month. One-time gift of $144. If you don't want stuff coming out every month, we get it. But just come on in. 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
2: Christina, I know it's late or early for some people, but I'm curious.
1: All right.
2: I'm curious. Are you up to try something real
1: quick? I'm always up for trying things.
2: She has no idea what she's signing up for. Neither do you, but there are three spots left at $12 a month. We've got to see those three spots actively giving before we move on. So I'm wondering, if you're able to go to klove.com right now, could we fill these three spots before the next song even plays at klove.com? I believe it's possible. If you've got your phone, will you go there right now? If you're in the K-Love app, that'll work too, for sure. But if you're able to go to klove.com, will you do that? klove.com, klove.com. If you've got autofill, it's going to be so fast. And before this, one of the final late nights to fund K-Love goes on any further, this moment is crucial. It's critical. Three spots remain at $12 a month. Christina, what would take all the spots if someone just wanted to secure it with a single gift?
1: All right, so you can handle all three of those spots at $500 one time.
2: Okay.
1: That takes care of all three.
2: Okay.
1: Yeah.
2: I hope you're getting ready to go to klove.com because we're about to do it together. I am just envisioning everybody who's up late tonight listening to K-Love activating generosity in the same moment. 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
0: 1, 2, 3. 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
1: All right. 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
9: Driving down the road one day, listening to K-Love, There Was Jesus comes on. And my baby had heard that song so many times during my pregnancy that only 8 months old, he started babbling along trying to sing it in the back seat. And I had to remind myself that I was actively driving. But in all the moments and all the hard moments and all the great moments, not only has God been there, but K-Love has been there. And I'm just so grateful for you guys.
10: I've never seen a morning the sun forgot to rise. 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

0: 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I'm Christina here with Justin, and a few songs ago, we announced something that is huge. Justin, break it down for him.
1: Don't miss this. Like, for real, don't miss this. Mm-hmm. This is rare air for this time of the day, this time of the night. Doesn't happen often. It's $5,000 in gas and groceries.
0: That's a lot.
1: I got two little kids.
0: Right.
1: They're two and four. Uh-huh. They already eat a lot. And they're little tiny humans.
0: Little babies.
1: If you've got teenagers or if you've just got a hungry husband, you know that $5,000 in groceries is going to go a long way. Plus, there's some to fill up your tank, too. If you're thinking about taking another trip, little vacation, you got plans for the holidays, covered, all done. We just got to get you in for it. This prize is about to be given away.
0: Yeah.
1: By the way, it is donated. Your money's not buying prizes. It was donated by Rebecca in San Angelo, Texas, for this moment right now.
0: Yeah.
1: Here's what it's going to take in the final few precious moments of this hour.
2: Challenge alert. Challenge alert.
1: The final eight spots at $10 a month. See, you just thought you had to be rich to be generous. Oh, no, my friend. A lot of people have chosen to join in at $10 a month and hoping that you will right now in this next song as time is winding down this hour. Take a spot. $10 a month.
0: Yes.
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0: Thank you so much for your generosity, Rebecca in Missouri and April in LA. Thank you.
1: Thank you.
0: So much. This, you know, this is what always gets me to hear stories like Kristen. She's in Virginia. She says, my son spends most of his time at his dad's house with no Christian influence. He's with me one weekend a month, and most of the summer. I do all I can during that time to show him who Jesus is. And then check this out. She says, nothing warms my heart more than when we are in the car and my boy is singing along with K-Love. Her son, who she's trying to just have a little bit of influence on, fighting against some other things. And when he gets in the car with her, singing along with K-Love, she says, thank you, K-Love, for helping my son know Jesus. This is the whole reason we're here. For young men to find out who Jesus is. You're giving for your young man in your house, the other kids around in your neighborhood. 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
0: 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If you can handle all eight, $1,000 will
1: handle all eight
0: of those.
1: Come on.
0: Is something you're able to do. You are needed right now. 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It's easy. Or if you like, hey, I got to pick up the phone. Hey, we'll talk to you. 800-525-5683. Thank you so much.
1: And you're in to win $5,000 in gas and groceries. The only thing missing is you right now, my friend.
0: Yeah.
1: Minutes to go to see these eight spots filled. So thank goodness you're here. Will you take action in this song? 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

0: Oh, my goodness. Okay, so a couple things are going on right now. You are pacing the floor because you're like, I got some stuff on my mind. You're on your way home from work. You're on your way to work. You're here, though. Something about you being here means something. Your heart needs to be here. Your mind needs to be settled and calm before you go home, before you go to work, or just right here in the middle of the moment. K-Love available for you. And you know what's really interesting is the reason K-Love is available for you, for me, is because people give. Listener-funded K-Love. Definition means people give generously to make sure we're here. And now is the time for you to jump in and say, I want to be a part of that. Because you're listener-funded K-Love. We're not there yet. We're not there yet. But you can be a part of this right now at klove.com. You know we are so incredibly grateful for your generosity. If you want to give through the K-Love app, you can do that too. And just so you know, there's something really special happening. Justin, can you tell my friend what they could possibly be in for when they give?
1: Oh, and time is running out to get in on it as well. It is a $5,000 card for gas and groceries.
0: What?
1: $5,000 in gas and groceries. Okay.
0: What?
1: That's crazy. Especially during these late night hours, mm-hmm. when the reality is, although you're here, which we are celebrating and you are needed, a lot of other people have moved on with their night. They've moved on to the next thing. They're not listening to K-Love right now, so the chances of you winning $5,000 in gas and groceries are through the roof right now. We just got to hear from you, and here's what's needed in the next song. Five spots at $15 a month.
0: Okay.
1: I messed that up. I want to make sure it's clear. My bad.
0: It's okay.
1: Five spots at $15 a month,
0: mm-hmm.
1: or a single gift of $180. Those have to be filled in this next song. We'll make sure you're in for the 5K and gas and groceries. But most importantly, you're going to be supporting hope, and you're going to be giving people a chance to be replenished when they feel depleted.
0: Yeah, absolutely. Thank you so much for Marvin, your gift. Thank you in Baton Rouge, Louisiana. Thank you so much for joining in. Connie in Chicago. Steven shared this. He said, K-Love is locked in on my radio. Helps me be a better version of me. I have a very stressful job. Many times I have to pull away, go to K-Love to get my mind right. How many times do you have to get your mind right? For me, it's multiple times a day. Because our minds go places that are very dangerous. We can quickly spiral. We can quickly lose our cool, lose our temper, and say stuff that we don't mean to. And K-Love, because God is here, keeping us at bay, saying, no, don't do it. Don't you say that. Just hold on a second. Calm down. This is why you're here. This is why both of us are here. We want to make sure that more Stevens find their way to a settled mind in the middle of their workday. Can you give right now $15 a month to ensure your K-Love is fully funded? We're not there yet, not there yet, but your $15 a month is moving that needle closer. We don't want to get to the look at the finish line. We want to get across it.
1: Yeah, that's
0: right. So you're $15 a month making that happen. And you're in for that $5,000 gas and grocery card.
1: Yes.
0: What? That's incredible. KLove.com. You can give there. Or 800-525-5683.
1: If you're rocking with K-Love this late at night, you may be hearing us going, I wish they would chill. They are too amped up for this time of the day.
0: We are.
1: Hey, but we're passionate about what God is doing through K-Love.
0: Yeah.
1: I know you are too. Even if you're wiping the sleepy away from your eyes, even if you're just trying to get home or to your third shift job, whatever that looks like,
0: mm-hmm.
1: I am so glad that you're here. And this moment, even right now, this time of the night, is essential. It is one of the final late nights to fund K-Love. And during this song, five spots at $15 a month have got to be filled. Hey, Alaska, where you at? Hawaii, this is your moment. Los Angeles, Portland, Seattle, all our friends on the West Coast and San Francisco, don't miss this moment.
0: Yeah.
1: It could pass you by. And you could miss out not only on getting in to win $5,000 in gas and groceries, but miss out on being connected to every hope-filled moment
0: mm-hmm.
1: that plays on K-Love. I can't wait for you to experience that. When you give, the next song that you hear, it's going to sound different. because you know you'll be connected to it. Christina, if someone wanted to finish this out, I know it's getting later. Not as many people listening to the radio. If one person is hearing this and they feel moved to finish this entire challenge, what would that take?
0: $1,000. $1,000 will take care of all five of the spots that are needed right now. You are here. This is your time. This is set up for you. Can you handle $1,000 that's in your budget? Thank you. For real. Thank you so much. klove.com. You can give there or 800-525-5683.
1: With only one song to do it, my friend, you might be the only one hearing this that could give $1,000 if it works for you. Don't wait another second. One of the final late nights to fund K-Love. And in this song, at least five spots at $15 a month have got to be filled.
0: Come on.
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2: 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And lately it's been sounding like the truth.

0: hear that little growl in her voice. She's like, you better not mess with me. Ann Wilson, ma'am.
1: Tough.
0: You just, yeah. Like, that's the song that you need to hear every day. You're like, ain't nobody messing with me because I'm God's. And you only get that kind of boldness and, like, tenacity to face the day when you're here at K-Love. Like, that's what we need. Because stuff was coming at you all the time. And then you could say, you know what? I belong to Jesus. Enemy of my soul, you better back up off me.
1: Especially at night, you need that attitude.
0: Because yes!
1: Those thoughts, they'll take you to a dark place.
0: Oh my gosh, they will. Yeah. And so the K-Love available for you right now to be reminded of that and to fight back with those words. So why we get to do this is because somebody has given to the ministry here. Listener funded. It's us. We don't have churches and businesses and companies pouring money into K-Love. No, it's us. It's you. And right now, you have the space and time to be a part of the giving team. I'm Christina here with Justin. You just heard him. And we are just excited that you are available right now at klove.com. Already, I'm saying thank you for your gift. You're like, girl, I haven't done anything yet. I just believe you will. Because right now, there is a $5,000 gas and grocery card going to somebody. We're giving away that very soon. And you are automatically in for that when you give at klove.com.
1: Come on, don't wait another second, though. I know it's getting later, but this is one of the final late nights to fund the mission of K-Love. Not there yet. So every second. That's why we're working late. That's why you hear the urgency and the passion in our voices, because K-Love matters to you. I know it does, or you wouldn't even be listening right now. So come on in. We've got two more spots at $15 a month that need to be filled before the next song even starts. So if you can grab a spot at $15 a month, klove.com right now, klove.com, or text the word give to 21947. And Christina, before we move on any further, can we just show some love to some people who already have checked in?
0: Yes. Hey, thank you. Thank you. Oh, Sandra in Lafayette, Louisiana.
1: Thank you, Sandra.
0: Appreciate you.
1: Thank you.
0: She's like, I got $30 a month for you. Don't worry about that. Craig in Pittsburgh, Pennsylvania. Thank you so much for your gift. We're so grateful. Carlene in Tampa, Florida, checking in.
1: Yeah,
0: will you join in right now? This is your turn. They're like, hey, we did our part. Now it's your part. klove.com, $15 a month would do so much right now. And if you're able to take a couple of spots, like Craig did, and do $30 a month, that'll handle it. We appreciate that so, so much. Laura in Alabama, she's like, K-Love is such a beacon. I just love that word, a beacon, meaning a bright spot in her life. Like, I can't help but look at that place. She says, K-Love is a beacon and a reminder that God is with me. I need that every single day. She's got a lot going on in her life, and she's like, I need the reminder. You need the reminder. Our goal here every day is to make sure that every heart is looking at Jesus, that he's on the pedestal of our lives, that he is center stage. You know, he has the final say, all of that. There's so many things that come at you, but K-Love is here with you. Your $15 a month right now at klove.com is ensuring that your K-Love is funded. And since you're here right now, that means you're a part of this crew that's listening right now. This middle of the night space is so needed. So can you jump online at klove.com or call 800-525-5683?
1: This is the moment. Two more spots at $15 a month. Or you could just finish this if you're able to.
0: Yeah, $30 a month will take both of those spots right now. Can you do it?
1: And we'll send you a K-Love t-shirt.
0: Yes, we will.
1: So if you wrap this challenge up, guaranteed you will get the K-Love t-shirt. And you will be in to win a $5,000 gas and groceries card. Somebody's about to win that, my friend. It should be you. Don't wait another second. If you know this is something you're supposed to do, if you're feeling that tug on your heart, don't wait, because the only generous moment you'll ever regret is the one that you miss. Mm-hmm. And this one is about to expire. There's still room. I can't believe there's still room for two more people to step up with $15 a month, or you could just finish it
0: at $30 a month, baby. Let's do it.
1: 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Essentially, we're looking for a dollar a day hero right now. Mm-hmm. So throw on your cape and let's go. 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
8: KLove helped save my life. 2 years ago, I was crying and praying while I was driving. I had KLove on, and God really reached me through the song on the radio, and I drove my car to a meeting that helped me be sober now for 2.5 years. I'm so thankful for KLove, so thankful every single day. I did the 30-day challenge 2 years ago, and I've never changed the station since.

0: I just want you to sit with that for a moment. Jesus, the only name that is the prayer. You don't have to say anything else because sometimes there's nothing else to say. You feel like you've said everything. While you're up in the middle of the night right now, you're like, I have no other words to pray, but Jesus is the prayer. And right now, everything that you can't say, he's hearing. Everything you can't express, heaven is hearing that. And I'm so glad that you got to hear that song in this moment because your heart needed it. Every time you need something from K-Love, it's here because God is in this place. And I'm grateful that someone like you said, I've got something to give because I know that K-Love is listener funded. I'm here. I got to give. Now you're here and you've got the opportunity to give. KLove.com is one of the places you can go. You can give through the KLove app. Your KLove isn't funded yet. We don't have a bunch of money coming from businesses and big churches saying, hey, we'll take care of it. It's us. It's you. And we really like it that way because we're a family, the KLove fam doing this together. All right. So KLove.com is where you can give. I'm Christina here with Justin, and we've shared this with you a few moments ago that there is a pretty nice incentive that is going along with this when you give, thanks to Rebecca in Texas. What we got going on, Justin?
1: I can't believe that we even have this for this time of the day. All right? Normally this time of the day, I'm going to be honest, we get to scraps. Okay? Because it's late or early, depending on where you are.
0: Right.
1: But it is the final, one of the final late nights to fund K-Love. So I think there's a bit more urgency and there's expectation here. So there's an absolute amazing opportunity for you to win a $5,000 gas and groceries card.
0: I don't think you were hype enough.
1: That's $5,000 in gas and groceries.
0: Oh my gosh.
1: Imagine every time you go to the tank or go to the pump and fill up your tank, taken care of.
0: Yeah.
1: Every time you go to the grocery store. Because you know your household eats a lot. Mine does, and I got little kids. I'm like, where's all this food going?
0: Yeah.
1: Every time you go to the grocery store, taken care of.
0: Handled.
1: 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But hear this. More than the gift card, more than a budget or a spreadsheet or a line item, which is important, it's about the people that you're investing in. Real people dealing with real hurt. They're encountering a real God through K-Love.
0: Yeah. First of all, I want to say thank you to Andrew in Greenville, South Carolina. Thank you so much for your $12 a month. Jason in Franklin, Tennessee. Thank you so much for your gift. It's for Rose, people like Rose. She's in Utah. She said the last 4 years have been really tough. Been battling infertility. That's a major thing for a lot of couples. Infertility. However, God has provided for us. We have one little one now. And trying for little one number two. We've experienced so much devastation. But then she said this. I just found out this week that I'm pregnant with baby number two.
1: Come on.
0: What? Oh, Rose. Oh, my goodness. She says, God is so kind. So many miracles are in store. This is the wind of hope you needed to hear right now. You know someone battling infertility. You yourself, that's why you're up in the middle of the night. Because you're like, God, why? I don't understand. When somebody else shares their story of God doing something, it really is saying to you, he can do it again.
1: Yeah.
0: He can do it again. This is the hope of K-Love. This is the messaging of K-Love. And right now, your gift of $12 a month is going to ensure that you get that messaging every single day. KLove.com.
1: Don't wait, though. Don't wait, because we are running out of time to see this need met. We've got to play this next song. Still 6 spots. 6 spots at $12 a month or a single gift of $144. When you break that down, it is $3 a week. all of this goodness for $3 a week. The only thing missing is you. Okay, I know what I just said, but forget the six. I'm asking you to be the first. I'm asking you to be the one, the leader. Stepping out in faith, maybe doing something a little uncomfortable. You probably didn't plan on giving to K-Love this time of the night. You came here for your song, for respite, to get filled up again after you're feeling depleted. And maybe spontaneous generosity, it's a little challenging. I get it. But I do believe if you kick this off right now with $12 a month, if you're the hero in this moment that starts this next wave of generosity, that the others will follow, but it starts with you, my friend. We're looking for you. Mm-hmm. Looking for you at $12 a month right here during this song. 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And Christina, since it's only one song, if somebody wanted to finish it, if somebody wanted to take every spot, what would that be?
0: All right. $1,000 takes it all.
1: Okay. All right.
0: That's within your means. Thank you so much. 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You can handle it. $1,000.
1: That's needed. That is so needed right now. K-Love is not funded. It's one of the final late nights to do it. I'm feeling the weight of this moment. As we play this song, just know, if you call right now, we'll get you in for the $5,000 in gas and groceries, and you'll be supporting Hope on the radio. 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

0: like that's your fight song. You're like, yes, it's not all on you. That's the thing. The message is, it is not all on you. God is involved. He's doing some things. And you need to hear that over and over again because we get buried by all the stuff. Feeling that right now. Things that you got to get done today. Things you got to get done the rest of the week, this weekend. And the reminder is, God's like, hey, you ain't by yourself. Let me handle some things. Thankful, K-Love, giving you what you need right now in this moment. I'm Christina here with Justin. And yes, it's the middle of the night. You're either on your way home from work. You're on your way to work. You're up in the middle of the night going, I need help, Jesus. And K-Love is here to help. You're K-Love, not fully funded yet. This is how this thing operates, people giving, and right now asking you to be a part of that at klove.com. 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I'll send a link to your phone. Text give to 21947. Now, this is pretty sweet. A little sugar on top, a little cherry on top, a little something, something. There is a $5,000 gas and grocery card. Come Justin on.
1: And time is running out to get you in for that. Like, what? It's about to be given away this morning.
0: Oh my God,
1: somebody's winning that.
0: Look,
1: and let me just we're always authentic and real with you, but let me just peel back the curtain a little bit.
0: Yeah,
1: this time of the night, not a whole lot of names are going in the drawing.
0: Right.
1: Not a whole lot of people have checked in at klove.com or have texted the word give to 21947. 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Through the roof. And here's what's needed. Three more spots at $12 a month. $12 a month. Does so much goodness right now through listener-funded K-Love on one of the final late nights to fund this mission. Yes. Not there yet, but guess what? The work you're doing right now, it can ensure that funding finish line gets a little bit closer.
0: Yes.
1: I know it's easier to be like, oh, we'll let those people who are about to wake up handle this. Or we'll wait and just see how things go. Mm-hmm. Oh, no, my friend. This has to be your moment. $12 a month or a single gift of $144 at klove.com. 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Or 800-525-5683.
0: Yes. Oh, my goodness. D in Ohio. First-time giver.
1: Thank you so much.
0: Thank you so much. Andrew in Greensville. In Greenville, South Carolina, thank you for your gift. Jason, thank you. Thank you. Barbara, so grateful for you. This is tough. Kaz in California. Kaz says, it's been a very tough 7 years. I hope I survive the next year. And I have no idea. Didn't go into great detail. But when somebody starts that sentence with, it's been tough, I don't even know if I can get through this next year, some really hard things are going on. However, Kaz says this, K-Love has been uplifting me, giving me what I need moment by moment. So many times I'm crying and K-Love is right there reminding me God is with me. That is the point of K-Love. To let you know, to let others know, God sees the tears. God sees the heavy sighing that happens. God sees you crawling on the floor of life and going, I can't do this. The wind is knocked out of me. Woo! And then you show up at K-Love and it gives you, it's like the, what is it in the hospital? And they just give you the oxygen mask.
1: Yeah.
0: So you can just breathe.
1: Breath, yeah.
0: You know what I'm saying? That's what K-Love is here, giving you what you need to breathe. So this is why your $12 a month is so necessary, is so substantial right now, because people need God. And you're a part of that. Every time you see your statement every month, $12 a month going to K-Love, okay, people are getting God. 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
2: We need you, we need you, we need you.
1: This is it. Got to see at least three people actively giving at $12 a month.
0: Right.
1: Hey, if more come in, praise God, hallelujah. It is needed,
0: yeah.
1: But at least three before this next song starts. So We can see on the website. We can see the phones. We're just believing that you're going to call in or you're going to go to klove.com right now. It is so easy to say, this is for somebody else. But if you are feeling that tug right now, like you're supposed to be a part of it, just don't ignore it, my friend. This $5,000 in gas and groceries is really just an incentive to help you close the gap from what you should do to actually doing it. Oh, I get hung up there so much. Don't let that happen this morning. On the one of the final late nights to fund K-Love, your $12 a month is essential. And yes. Christina, if somebody wanted to finish this out, because we got to clear all of these spots. So yeah, if somebody wanted to finish this out with one gift, what would it be?
0: All right, $500. Can you give $500? That will take care of all three of those spots. You're like, yep, that's in my budget. I can do that, Christina. No problem. All right. Make your way to klove.com. 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
4: 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You can have it all. You can have all the control in my life. And I was able to do that because of a song that I heard on the station. And it's just really

0: 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So I've recommitted my life back to Christ. 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
4: Kevin Alushala reached a level of success most musicians only dream about. He won a Grammy with Pentatonix, but just 1 week later, he realized something was still missing.
5: I thought this was going to fulfill everything that I wanted. I made it, right? And that's when I kind of finally realized the success of the world can't give me that.
4: For his friend Donovan D. Donnell, that realization came differently. He was going to church, but still living a life that conflicted with his faith. As he grew closer to God, everything began to change.
6: When you put yourself closer to him, he and that gravitational pull of his presence and his love can pull you out of any situation. You are never too far deep in a pit or in a jail cell. He can reach you.
4: Two very different journeys, but the same discovery. Nothing the world offers compares to finding your purpose in God. I'm Crystal Thornton. 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
7: It's been a really hard year. I was just so thankful for the music. It reminded me that while I was in my deepest, darkest hours, that I have hope through Jesus. That, I mean, I've lost everybody, my mom, my dad, my brother, but I know that I will see all of them again. And the music just reminds me every day that I'm not alone, even though I feel like I am. Jesus is with me, and he never leaves me.

0: Can I ask you a question? What is battling your belief right now? What is trying to beat down your belief right now? Something you got heard earlier this week from the doctor, a disagreement at work, stuff going on, just things. And you're just like, God, I don't even know. Are you there? Are you there? And John Reddick just over and over singing to you, I believe it. Going back to the basic of Jesus, I believe that you are real. I believe that you died. I believe that you're coming back. Like, that is what centers your heart back to Christ, which is the whole point of K-Love. And the reason you're here is so that you can get that messaging over and over and over again when the enemy of your soul is trying to beat you down and say, you don't believe that. You don't believe that. And K-Love is right here to keep you believing. We are here because people give to the ministry. We are listener funded, and you are a part of that right now. This is a moment where you say, I do believe, and I want to make sure that K-Love is still here, not only for my heart to believe, because somebody else needs to believe too. You can give right now at klove.com or through the K-Love app. You are needed at this moment. I'm Christina. Justin, somebody needs to be a little motivated, I think, right now, because there is something on the line. Ooh. That's pretty sweet.
1: And this is one of our final conversations that we're having about this. So don't miss it, okay? I don't want you to miss this. I know it's late for some, early for some, but K-Love isn't funded yet. It's the final, one of the final late nights to fund K-Love. And there is a $5,000 gas and groceries card that someone is about to win this morning. This is about to be given away. We got to get you counted in. $5,000 for gas and groceries.
0: Yeah.
1: Imagine what you could do with that. You can win it if we hear from you right now. The final 8 spots are needed at $10 a month this hour. Final 8 spots, $10 a month, or a single gift of $120. I know you may be waking up or winding down thinking, these people on the radio have now lost their minds. Their energy is too high for this time of the day.
0: Just a tad, maybe so.
1: You're not wrong.
0: It's okay.
1: But K-Love is not funded yet, and we're running out of time to fund it. And yeah. We believe in this mission. We're passionate about what God is doing through K-Love. I know you are too, because you're here. You've turned it on for a reason. Now will you invest back into it? Because the only way that these songs of hope reach your ears and your heart is because of moments like this, because people give something like $10 a month. K-Love.com. Come on, K-Love.com or 800-525-5683.
0: Yeah, thank you so much, Deborah. In Pennsylvania, thank you for giving. Darlene, appreciate you. In Sacramento, California. And Jim, I see you, sir. Thank you for your gift. We're so, so grateful. We thank

0: Thank God for these moments, because it's moments like this for D in Kentucky. Oh, man. D says, my marriage is crumbling due to domestic violence. I don't have much, but I gotta give because K-Love is helping me. I need this place. As I am walking into a new space in life, I need K-Love. It's not just like, oh, it's fun. It's good. Look, we have fun. We laugh. We have fun. We're talking about critical moments for people. This is the lifeline. This is the healing. This is the next step for people. And you're giving to that. Your $10 a month, ensuring that K-Love is available for people like Dee to make sure her heart is right. Her mind is focused on Christ. Will you be a part of the giving team right now at klove.com? $10 a month. You can give through the app. You got the app open, K-Love app. Do it there. If you want, I can send you a link to your phone right now. All you have to do is text the word give to 21947.
1: It's for people, it's like that, who need K-Love. It's for you when you need K-Love. That's why this is so important that we keep it going, so more people can hear about the life-changing message of Jesus. And right now, you're a part of it for $10 a month.
0: Yeah.
1: Christina, I'm wondering, can we try something here in our last conversation of the night? With 8 spots remaining at $10 a month to be filled.
0: All right.
1: Is it possible to have all 8 of those spots actively giving on the phone at the same time?
0: I mean, anything is possible. Anything is possible.
1: Do you know how late / early it is?
0: I do. Late / early is so on point. Yeah.
1: Okay. I'm saying the words, and also I'm doubting at the same time. Like, yeah. I don't know if this is going to happen. We're about to find out. But because you're here, I believe it's possible. If you decided right now to activate your gift of $10 a month, this can happen. Let's flood the phone center this time of the night. Let's see if this can happen. KLove.com works too. KLove.com. That's KLove.com. But if you want to call, let's do it together right now. Real quick, before we start this little experiment, Christina, what would it take for one person, knowing it's getting later, knowing that there might not be 8 spots that can be taken by 8 different people, what would it take for one person to finish this?
0: All right. $1,000 would handle a whole lot of business right now. Those 8 spots will be taken care of. Can you give $1,000? Is that within reach?
1: That would finish it.
0: Yeah, I would take care of it. KLove.com.
1: Grab your phone. You might be late night scrolling anyway. Let's stop the doom scrolling. Let's add a little hope into that. Because when you turn on K-Love, you don't get the same vibes when you start scrolling social media. Everything here is designed to point you to the King, to point you to the Savior, to point you to the Redeemer. And everything else in this world seems to be ripping you away from that. But in this moment, if you decide to say yes at $10 a month, joining us on the phone, you're going to be supporting those messages. You're going to be the reason that those things play on K-Love.
0: Yes.
1: Here's the number. 800-525-5683. What are we looking for in this one moment? How many?
0: 8
1: spots.
0: Spots at $10 a month.
1: Here's that number one more time, then we're going to hit send together. 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I don't know, but that's why you got to get involved. 800-525-5683. Let's go.
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0: Let's go. 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
1: start it.
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to hear the weight of this moment. This is the last Thursday of the year that K-Love fundraises. There isn't another Thursday coming next week where we get to try this again. And right now, the goal is still far away. It is the middle of the night. The audience is smaller. Every logical fundraising strategy would probably say, save this conversation for morning. But I don't believe that. Because somebody listening right now has the ability to start off this Thursday with a $500 gift and say, don't wait till morning. I will help now. That is the person that I am looking for. One $500 hero. Let's move this thing while everybody else is sleeping. 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We are not brought to you by. We are not sponsored by. 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My name is CJ, by the way. I get to hang out with you just a little bit. And it's my honor to be here. One person, one gift, $500. Okay. You know what would be easy? To wait until everybody wakes up. Maybe wait until drive time. Wait until there are more people listening. But a ministry doesn't wait for perfect conditions. The person who needs Jesus in the middle of the night doesn't get told, come back when our audience is bigger. No, we're here right now. Worship is here. Prayer is here. You're here. I'm here. Jesus is being talked about right now. And keeping that available takes somebody deciding if it's worth supporting. Now, I know this is a lot to take in at this hour, but if you've been blessed with the ability to save the day right now, a $500 gift. Don't wait for an easier hour to become the hero. Let's write an amazing story right now. 800-525-5683, klove.com. We will not yield to sponsorship, to consumership. No, no, no. Every single second of the day, rooted in the gospel, all because of the heroes, just like the one we're searching for right now, who give and make this place possible. We got this one moment to find one hero to do one gift of $500. I am fired up. I have not even had any coffee. I am so excited to be here. And I want to be really transparent. Again, my name is CJ. So nice to be with you. Really transparent here. I am looking at how far we have to go. And it does make me nervous. This is the last Thursday of the year that we do this. And time is disappearing. And I am sitting here asking for $500 in the middle of the night. And I understand how unlikely that sounds. But I have also been around this ministry long enough to know that behind every number that we're trying to reach is something that can't be measured on a screen. A human being who found Jesus here when they needed him. That is why I am willing to make the uncomfortable ask at this very uncomfortable hour. $500 is significant. If that is possible for you, please don't force it. But somebody listening could maybe do it. And tonight, I need that somebody to believe that this matters enough to move. The K-Love fundraiser is nearly done. We are not funded yet. We are trying to play the ultimate game of catch up. And right now, we are looking for one hero to do one gift of $500. 800-525-5683. 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Again, that's going to be K-Love.com. There's a certain kind of person that I'm looking for. I'm not going to lie to you. You don't always wait for the committee. You don't need everybody else to agree first. When something you believe in needs help, something in you says, I got it. That's leadership. And right now, K-Love needs somebody with that kind of wiring. Last Thursday of the year to fundraise. Goal very far away. Middle of the night. Asking for a $500 hero. You can't finish this entire, fundraiser by yourself. I'm not asking you to. But I am asking you to own this moment. Everybody else can handle the next one. This one is yours.
One person, one gift, $500. Oh, I know this is a lot to take in at this hour, but I love you for listening and considering this. Even if you can't do it, we still love you so, so much. 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Let's stack every single odd against this. I mean, it's the middle of the night. It's the last Thursday of the year that we fundraise. The goal is still very far away. Most people are asleep. And I'm asking one person to believe in this place for $500. On a paper, this is a terrible idea. Terrible idea. 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It was built by ordinary people having extraordinary moments of generosity and saying, I want this to exist for somebody else, not just me. 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One hero, one gift, $500. 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Right here and right now, here in the middle of the night. Somebody showing their comfort zone, who is boss. 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Whoa.

0: ashamed.
1: I gotta give this a little room to breathe. We can't do another song? You sure? They say we can't play another song. This is the middle of the night. This is the K-Love fundraiser. It is the final Thursday of the year that we fundraise. We were just searching for a $500 hero. I need a little bit of breathing room, so we're going to take this down to the final second here. We'll put a minute on the clock. If you've ever listened to one of these fundraising conversations, especially at this hour, and you've thought, if I give a gift like that, like $500, if I give a gift like that, where exactly does the money go? And why is this so important? Why is this such a big deal? If it's okay, I just want to answer that question really quickly. I just want to answer it for you. And then we're going to play a 1 minute timer and we'll see if the $500 comes in. And this is going to kind of be an exercise for everybody listening, but especially if you're thinking about doing the 500. So if you can hear my voice right now, I want you to do me this favor. I know it's the middle of the night, but do this. Trust me, this will be great for everybody, but especially if you're thinking about giving $500 to K-Love. Could you, if you would, just place your hand on your chest, put your palm right there over your heart, okay? Your palm flat on your chest. And now, I want you to slowly start to curl your fingers in, like you're eventually making a fist, like a ball. But I want you to curl your fingers really, really slow. Because while you're forming that fist, that ball on your chest, I want you to imagine that all the stress and all the anxiety in your life, I want you to imagine that it's leaving your body, okay? And it's going into that ball that is slowly forming on your chest. So let's think about what we could put into our ball. I want you to put all the stress about work into the ball. And bills. And your children. What he said, what she said, the test results you're waiting on, the phone call that hasn't happened yet. Your parents. I'm going to be quiet for 1 second. I want you to think specifically about what is happening in your life, and I want you to put it into that ball that is forming on your chest. When your ball is full, like it is right now, I want you to clench your fist really, really tight, tight, tight, tight, tight as you can. And I want you to raise that tight fist up above your head. Now I want you to open your palm to the sky. And I want you to imagine that everything you just thought about, you just gave it to God. Look up. There it goes. You can see it float away. And the reason I wanted you to do that is because this place, K-Love, this is trying to be a place where every single day you can come here and you can give it to God. Every day. Even in the middle of the night. All the time. No commercials. No sponsorships. You can give it to God. All the time. And if you believe that a place like that deserves a home on the dial, here in our city, here in your city, then I believe that there is a chance that you could be the $500 hero that we're searching for here in the middle of the night. All the odds are stacked against this moment happening. The K-Love fundraiser is behind. The world is noisy. I'll say it again, it is the middle of the night. But I believe that you're out there. I believe somebody is going to define this moment. I believe that the comeback is going to be sparked in the overnight hours. I want to show Dayside what we're made of. We got 1 minute on the clock, one gift of $500. And then we're going to move on. It's a lot of money. It's a big decision. So I'm just going to be quiet and give you a second to think about it. One person, one gift, one hero, $500. If the answer is yes, we have 1 minute left to find you, starting now. 800-525-5683. 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But there is still room. 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There is 42 seconds left to find the $500 hero. We're going to see what happens here. 800-525-5683. 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And there's 20 seconds left to find somebody who would spark the comeback at $500. It is what is necessary to get on track, stay on track in this moment. 800-525-5683. 800-525-5683. 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
2: Good hair day. The perfect parking spot. The song that comes on right when you need it. God is in the big rescues. Sure he is. But he's also in the small delights too. So slow down long enough to notice a few. There's more good around you than you think. A little hope for your day from K-Love.
3: It's been a really hard year. I was just so thankful for the music. It reminded me that while I was in my deepest, darkest hours, that I have hope through Jesus. That, I mean, I've lost everybody, my mom, my dad, my brother, but I know that I will see all of them again. And the music just reminds me every day that I'm not alone, even though I feel like I am. Jesus is with me and he never leaves me.
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1: Oh, I love the smell of generosity and heroics in the morning or in the middle of the night, depending on where you're listening. It is the final Thursday of the year that K-Love fundraises. We got a big shout out to Kristen in Pennsylvania, Mitchell listening in Knoxville, Tennessee. Elizabeth is giving in Richmond, Virginia. The number to get involved is 800-525-5683. You can also

Okay, everybody, let's make the impossible possible right now. It is the K-Love fundraiser, and we are searching for a big-time hero. Man. I mean, it's the middle of the night. Most of America is asleep. The K-Love fundraiser is behind. The goal is still long away. It is also the final Thursday of the year that we're going to do this. And we are asking for someone to save the day, get us back on track, keep us on track. This moment right here and right now, we're going to narrow the focus down to a single somebody. We got to find a $1,000 hero. One person, one gift, $1,000. Oh, perfect. These are not the odds that I want. Because somewhere listening right now is somebody who doesn't need perfect conditions to do something extraordinary. I know it's the middle of the night. Nobody thinks we're going to come back. But if one person is hearing all this, they'll say, then maybe this moment needs me. If that is you, this is a huge moment. Wake up, middle of the night, America. I am looking for a $1,000 hero that believes in this faith-based ministry as much as we do. 800-525-5683. KLove.com. Again, that's KLove.com. Forget about everything you've heard during the fundraiser. I want you to focus on this moment here and now. One person, one gift, $1,000. Morning is coming. It's just around the corner. More people are going to wake up. The audience is going to get bigger. And sure, we could wait for them. But people need Jesus now, in these hours. There's somebody driving an empty highway tonight who needs this station right now. There's somebody sitting under fluorescent lights in a hospital who needs worship now. Somebody staring at the ceiling because their life just changed and they need hope now. So why should generosity wait until daylight? I believe in this overnight crew. And if God has given you the ability to be significant in a moment like this, one gift of $1,000. Don't wait for the crowd. Lead us right now. Let's spark the comeback. 800-525-5683 or at klove.com. We got this one moment to find one business, one person, one family to do it monthly, to do it all at once, a $1,000 gift. I want a phone to ring right now that changes the temperature of this entire building. I want somebody looking at that gift and doing, somebody just gave $1,000 at this hour? Yeah, right now. Because faith doesn't punch a time clock. 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And the gospel certainly doesn't become less important when it's dark outside. One person, one gift, $1,000. 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I don't know if this is going to happen, man, but I'm CJ. I'm going to pour everything I got into this conversation because the work being done here at K-Love deserves it. This is a difference maker organization, and I know you know that because that's why you're here in the middle of the night. We got this one moment to scour America to find a single hero who is going to spark the comeback of all comebacks and to potentially give a $1,000 gift. 800-525-5683. KLove.com. Let me tell you who I'm talking to. Not everybody, but it may be you. The person who has been blessed with enough that $1,000 is possible. The person who sees a need and doesn't always ask, what is everybody else doing? Sometimes you ask, what can I do? And that's leadership. And tonight, leadership looks like one person standing up while most of America is asleep. And saying, you know what, I'm going to carry this moment for the overnight crew and anybody throughout the day who needs to feel closer to Jesus. Now listen, you don't have to finish the fundraiser. If you can do this, just refuse to leave this moment unfinished. One person, one gift, $1,000. 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You make it special. You make it rare. One person, one gift, $1,000. 800-525-5683. 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
All right. Middle of the night. We are not going quietly. The Kayla fundraiser, we are behind. Fine. It's late. Don't care. Goal looks enormous. Fine. Because none of those things can change what K-Love can do. Tomorrow, somebody is still going to need worship. Somebody is going to need prayer. Somebody still needs to hear the name of Jesus with their own, when their own strength, it just runs out. That happens to me all the time. And somebody listening right now has the ability to make sure that it's there. You're not giving to K-Love, you're giving through K-Love to make sure that it's there for the next person. So put the night on notice. One person, $1,000. Ooh, I'm so nervous. When everybody else wakes up, let them discover that while you were sleeping, you moved the mission forward. So here we go. The song's about to play. One person, one gift, $1,000. 800-525-5683. 800-525-5683. One person, one gift, $1,000. 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Still room, still room, still room. KLove.com. Somewhere in America, a single hero awake. Because you're at work, because you're driving, because you can't sleep, because you need Jesus, because you choose to be, I don't know. But if somebody gives $1,000 in a moment like this, every single jaw in this place is going to be on the ground. The K-Love fundraiser, nearly done. This is the final Thursday of the year that we do this. 800-525-5683. We got this one moment to find one hero to do one gift of $1,000. 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I believe that you're out there. Come on.

If it's okay with you, I just want to give this a second to breathe. I just want to give this one a little room to breathe. Because $1,000 deserves more than me just yelling a number at you. I'm sorry about that. I'm excited. I'm trying to get this fundraiser going. My name is CJ. It's the middle of the night. The K-Love fundraiser is nearly done. This is the final Thursday of the year that we do this. We were just searching for a $1,000 hero, which is highly unlikely here in the middle of the night. But I think the overnight crew can spark the comeback. I do. So like I said, I just want to give this a little room to breathe, and we're going to put a minute on the clock, and we're going to take this down to the final second. We can't play another song. One person, one gift, $1,000, 800-525-5683. $1,000 is significant. I know that. And somewhere listening right now is a person who has been blessed with the ability to make a gift like that. But it may be wondering whether this is really your moment. So let's just think about what we're doing here. You know? One person, one gift, $1,000. KateLove.com. 1 minute on the clock. 800-525-5683. It's the middle of the night. Most of the country is in bed. And yet K-Love is still broadcasting. Worship is still playing. We're still allowed to say the name of Jesus. And somewhere tonight, somebody isn't sleeping because their own life won't let them. And I don't know if it's a diagnosis or a marriage or a child that they're worried about. Maybe it's loneliness they haven't told anybody about yet. And then they reach for a station and find something pointing them towards hope. Here, K-Love. And the reason I'm working so hard is because that's worth protecting, you know? That's what you are protecting if you decide to do this. Not a radio show, not a building, not a number on a fundraising screen. That moment when someone needs K-Love and reaches for it so they can feel closer to Jesus. So I'm going to ask one person to do something extraordinary and change the temperature of this entire fundraiser. We're going to put a minute on the clock and see if somebody gives $1,000. It might not happen. I've been in the room plenty of times when it doesn't happen. I'm not trying to manufacture pressure. I'm just saying eventually we got to move on. This is simply the space that we have to invite one person to decide and say, yes, this matters to me. I will carry this moment. 1 minute. Let's see who you are. Now, there is no getting around the fact that $1,000 is a lot of money. So I'm going to be quiet for a second and just give you a moment to hear. Just think about this here in the middle of the night. Think about if this is something you really want to do, because it's such a crucial moment and I don't want to word salad you back to sleep. So I'm going to be quiet so you can think about it.

feel eerily calm, like the $1,000 hero is out there. I know it's the middle of the night. I'm aware that the Caleb fundraiser has been slow. But what if they come in here when the sun comes up and they're like, who did, wait, what? Somebody gave what? That's what I've got in my head right now. Let's spark the comeback and shock the entire nation here in the middle of the night and see if we can find a $1,000 hero. Okay, 1 minute on the clock. We got to do this. 800-525-5683. 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With 1 minute on the clock, you don't have to finish. You just got to start, follow through whenever you're ready. This is our moment to see if there's one person to do one gift of $1,000. And then we've got to move on. If the answer is yes, it doesn't have to be. We still love you if it's not. But if the answer is yes, your time to move is right now. Less than a minute. One person, one gift, $1,000. 800-525-5683. 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You don't have to. 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I'm not even going to lie to you. 800-525-5683, Klove.com, Klove.com. There's 40 seconds left to find a $1,000 hero. This is so crazy. I'm so nervous, but I'm so excited that I'm about to meet this generous hero. Maybe, I don't know. We'll see. 800-525-5683. Still room for a $1,000 hero. The Klove fundraiser is going to be done soon. Thank goodness, I know. 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You can't give $1,000. We still love you. It's all good. But if you can, you're the game changer I'm searching for. 10 seconds left. 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Whoa. Still room. Still room. Still room for $1,000 hero. Sometimes.

The K-Love fundraiser is on. Don't you just love the smell of generosity in the morning? From Lori in Greenville, South Carolina. Seasons is her name. She just gave in Salt Lake City. And Jennifer is in Saginaw, Michigan. 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

0: playing worship music for him the entire time he was on hospice, and the song that was playing when he passed was Waymaker, and just a really big reminder that God has a way for him. And while it was hard and, you know, the grieving days are there, God made a way for him, and he's with Jesus right now. And hearing that song this morning, God's making a way.
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2: 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Welcome back to the K-Love fundraiser here in the middle of the night. I'm CJ, and let me tell you what's going down. We're here at the end of the hour, and I can tell you exactly what K-Love needs to get back on track and stay on track here at the end of the hour. One person with a $100 gift. 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You don't have to carry tomorrow. If somebody listening right now wants to help us win this hour, somewhere listening is one person who can look at $100 and say, I'll handle this one. One hero, $100. We're handing you the baton here at the end of the hour. 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And right now, exactly what that looks like here in the middle of the night is a single hero doing a gift of $100. 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It is listener-funded through and through. 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Everybody who gave during this hour brought us right here. Think about that. Gift after gift, person after person. They carried the baton almost all the way around the track. And now we need one person to grab it here in the final stretch. $100 gifts. You're finishing what everybody else builds. One gift keeps the fundraiser tracking where it needs to go. 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Can I get slightly competitive about this? Is that okay during a fundraiser? Let's try. I don't want to hand the next hour unfinished business. No. We're grown-ups. Yeah, it's the middle of the night. But if we clean up our own messes around here, and right now, $100 would seal this hour. One person handles it. We close the books on this hour. And the next hour gets to start with momentum instead of playing catch-up. Let's do that. Let's do that. Because the K-Love fundraiser is behind, not only, but this is the final Thursday of the year that we do this. 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Again, that's going to be Klove.com. All right. Let me reset the table really quickly. I want to make sure we're all in the same vibe here. We're all on the same page. My name is CJ. I'm not normally on at this hour. I care about K-Love. I'm here with you because this fundraiser that we're doing, we have not reached the finish line yet, and it is nearly over. This hour, right now, we are searching for one person to do $100. Right now. You can call 800-525-5683. You can also go to klove.com and to be that hero. All right, here we go.

play the song. We are closing the door on this hour, and before we do, there is one piece missing. One person, $100. The fundraiser is behind, which means we cannot afford to casually shrug at moments like this and say, maybe the next hour gets it. No, this is our hour. This is our moment, our opportunity. Our little piece of keeping worship, prayer, and gospel available to somebody who needs it. So somewhere in America, one person, one hero, one gift, $100. Let's move this fundraiser forward. Somewhere in America is our $100 hero. In Chicago, in Dallas, in Houston, I'm aware it's the middle of the night, but you're here, I'm here, that's all that matters. One person, one gift, $100. 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If you don't want to do it, we still love you no matter what. 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

I want to be really clear about something. We are running out of time on the Kayla fundraiser. This is CJ. And when this fundraiser is supposed to end, we're going to honor that. If we hit the goal, amazing. If we haven't, the clock is the clock. We are not going to pretend that there are magically six more hours hiding somewhere. Which means these minutes, even when it is the middle of the night, depending on where you're listening, they matter. And right now, one person with the ability to give $500 could make these amazing minutes count in a massive way. You don't have to solve everything. Just don't let this moment pass untouched. Right now, we are going to scour the nation to see if someone is willing to believe in Kayla, $500 strong. You don't have to. We love you no matter what. But maybe there is a hero out there who would define this moment. One person, one gift, $500, 800-525-5683. It's a lot of money. It's a big moment. Caleb.com, Caleb.com. Hey, just so you know, we're not a commercial station. Not brought to you by. We are not sponsored by. This is not a place you're going to hear about diet soda or diapers or anything like that. Listener funded enables every single second of the day to be rooted in the gospel. And if somebody listening right now finds that to be a really important detail, we are searching here in the middle of the night during the Kayla fundraiser. Your buddy CJ here with you, doing everything that I got to tell you what a big moment this is. One gift, $500. Here's the one thing nobody listening can donate. More time. I can't ask somebody to give us another Thursday. I can't buy another morning. I cannot negotiate with the clock. What we have is right now. And while we still have right now, I am looking for one person who can step forward with $500 and say, use the time that you've got, I'm in. That is leadership, and that is what is needed here in the middle of the night. Don't give us more time. Give this time some meaning. We got this one moment to find one hero doing one gift of $500. To answer the call, it's 800-525-5683. It's klove.com, klove.com, klove.com. If you're out there, klove.com. Can I say something that fundraising radio probably isn't supposed to say? We may not hit the goal. I hope we do. I'm going to fight for every remaining minute. But I'm not going to manufacture some fake happy ending for you. We're going to honor the clock, and we're going to tell you exactly what's going down. And maybe that's exactly why your $500 matters so much right now here in this odd hour. Because generosity isn't only meaningful when you are guaranteed to be a part of a winning team. Sometimes you step forward simply because the mission was worth stepping forward for. One $500 hero. Even without knowing how the story ends, if you're thinking about doing this, oh, I love that we are in this moment together. 800-525-5683. Still room. Klove.com. One person, one gift, $500. So much money. So much generosity. But this place is built by heroes who believe in faith-based media. 24/7 Jesus Radio. Not 20 minutes of commercials every hour. No, no, no, no, no, no, no, no. We got to make sure that whoever's going to need that blessing in the future, we're doing the work right now to make sure it's there. 800-525-5683. And maybe you've been waiting for the dramatic moment where we are this close and everybody gives. And you get to be the person who pushes us across. I can't promise you that moment is coming. We are still a long way away. What I can tell you is that K-Love will keep using every minute we are given to point everybody towards Jesus. And if that matters to you, don't wait for the perfect ending to participate in this story. $500, not because victory is guaranteed, because the mission is worth it either way. I don't know much, but I know there's somebody in America who's like, you know what? Yeah. And maybe you're the $500 hero. Maybe you aren't. Maybe you're just praying for us in this crucial moment.
This is the K-Love Fundraiser. I'm CJ. Thank you so much for listening. We are tracking behind. This is the final Thursday of the year that we fundraise. This event is going to be over soon, and we are nowhere near the finish line. But right now, a hero could rewrite the story and spark the comeback. A $500 hero. Because the clock doesn't care how badly we want this. It just says tick. It doesn't care how far away we are from the goal. It just ticks. It doesn't care that we'd love another day to finish. The clock just ticks. And eventually time wins. So before it does, what are we going to do with the minutes that we still have? It's the middle of the night. There's a lot of people listening right now that's like, man, ain't nobody going to give $500 to K-Love here in the middle of the night. You don't know K-Love Heroes. I do. I'm looking for one person who believes in this place $500 strong. A person who understands they don't always get unlimited opportunities to do something meaningful. This one is yours. The fundraiser is going to end when it's supposed to end. But it hasn't ended yet. One $500 hero. While there's still time to move, 800-525-5683. Still room. K-Love.com, K-Love.com, somewhere in America. One person, one gift, $500. Still room. 800-525-5683. Again, that's going to be 800-525-5683 in Chicago, in Los Angeles, in the music city of Nashville. If you're listening in Charlotte, if you're in New York City, in Boston, in Philly, in Dallas, in Houston, in Austin, we got this one moment here in the middle of the night to show them how it's done when the sun comes out. Come on, Nightside. 800-525-5683. 800-525-5683. One person, one gift, $500. If the answer is yes, you can also go to the website. That is going to be klove.com, and we shall see.

0: Positive Encouraging K-Love, and this fundraising event is going to be over very soon. This is the final Thursday of the year that we do this, and we were just searching for a $500 hero. We cannot play another song, but I just want to give this a little bit of room to breathe. We're going to put a minute on the clock just to make sure if somebody's out there here in the middle of the night, we find them. Here's the problem with tonight. Morning is coming. And morning doesn't care whether this fundraiser is ready for it. The sun is going to come up. The overnight shift is going to end. And another chunk of time that we have left is going to be gone forever. So before it gets here, with 1 minute on the clock, can't play another song, we're still going to see if we can find that $500 hero. $500 is a lot of money. But if one person out there who's going to say, before the night disappears, I am going to leave something behind that matters. The night is leaving. Your impact does not have to. 1 minute on the clock, one person, one gift, $500. Then we're going to move on to something else. We simply do not have the time. This is the final Thursday of the year that K-Love fundraises. This is your buddy CJ reminding you that K-Love.com is wide open. K-Love.com. There are a lot of things, you know, that can put you off, that you can put off until tomorrow. You can put the email off until tomorrow. Tomorrow is laundry day. You can put that off. Absolutely. That weird noise that your car is making, okay, probably you want to check on that as soon as you can. But the point is, this fundraiser is different. Eventually, there isn't a tomorrow. Okay, we're going to reach the end. Honor the clock. And whatever happened, happened. So if you've been thinking about giving $500 within your ability, don't save today's opportunity for tomorrow. Okay? Right now, we are searching for someone to do a $500 gift as we get ready to put a minute on the clock here. Again, we can't play another song. We got to take it down to the final minute. It's a lot of money, and it makes me uncomfortable to ask, but I know the work that's being done here, so I'll sit in that uncomfortable for the chance that the $500 hero is out here in the middle of the night. 800-525-5683, klove.com. Second conversation on this. Before we had a song, we're taking it down to the final minute here to see if you're out there. This is kind of wild to think about. At some point, somebody is going to make the last $500 gift of this fundraiser. There will be a final one. We don't know who, we don't know when. But we're close enough to the end now that every single gift starts carrying that possibility. And honestly, there's something beautiful about that. Being one of the people who stayed with the mission all the way to the final hours, $500. Maybe you're not just another donor tonight. Maybe you're one of our closers. Maybe you're the game changer that's going to help us play catch up and get this thing back on track before it's over. A gift of that magnitude would be significant. One person, one gift, $500. 1 minute on the clock. Still room here. This moment that we're sharing right now is about to disappear forever. Nothing I can do about it. We're going to move on. 60 seconds will play. It's gone. But what we do inside of this conversation doesn't have to disappear with it. A $500 gift becomes worship tomorrow, prayer next week, a conversation about Jesus in somebody's car months from now. Think about that contrast. The decision takes seconds. The impact can keep showing up long after you forgot which night that you made it. That's a pretty incredible trade. One $500 hero somewhere in the greatest nation in the world who's listening right now in the middle of the night to spark the K-Love fundraiser back to life. 800-525-5683. Okay, here we go. klove.com. One final time. Listen to me. Listen. Middle of the night, America. We are losing hours in the K-Love fundraiser. Not figuratively. Actually losing them. And when they're gone, we're not going to come back and pretend that we still have them. The time is the time. So I'm asking one person to look at the disappearing night and decide, Not this hour. This hour is going to count. $500. Because we cannot stop the clock. We cannot finish the fundraiser on our own. But you can put your hand up while there's still time. And you can say, before another hour disappears, put me down as somebody who showed up when it mattered. One person, one gift, $500. The clock gets the hour. Jesus gets what you did with it. The 1 minute timer to find that $500 hero begins in 3, Caleb.com, Caleb.com. In 2, 800-525-5683. In 1, here we go. I'm excited. I'm nervous, but I'm excited. Thanks for jamming with us during this. 1 minute timer begins. Now, inside of the final minute here, we got to move on here in just a second. 800-525-5683. 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I'm confident about that. But if you're thinking about doing this, it's a difference maker that makes such a splash all across America. I can't even articulate it. I'm not that good at communicating, much less. 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That is right now.
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2: Welcome back to the K-Love Fundraiser, and it's the middle of the night, but guess what? There's still people who believe. That would be Rally, who's helping us rally in Saginaw, Michigan. Sarah's listening in Boston, Mass. Thank you so much. Angie, Gabe, in Corpus Christi, Texas. Okay, so every single gift that comes through is clutch. This is the final Thursday of the year that we fundraise. 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You can go to

0: perfectly.
1: The K-Love fundraiser is on. This is CJ. Oh, I just had an idea on how we can play some catch up here at the K-Love fundraiser. Okay, so real quick, I want you to know everything that's going down. We stand on the shoulders of every person who has given up until this point. Thank you. 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Hey, listen, I'm going to keep it real with you. Time is not our friend. This event is going to be over soon. And this is the final Thursday of the year that we fundraise. And the goal is way out there. Way out. I don't want to tell you. It's far away. Oh, but my plan. What if somebody gave $1,000 here in the middle of the night? I think it could mean two things. It could be a hugely generous catalyst that sparks the comeback, especially if it happens at this hour, because nobody expects it to. Huge catalyst. And at the same time, I believe that it could be inspirational and a flood of generosity could come in right after it does. That's if it happens. So that's what this conversation and this moment is for, right? Every conversation we have during a fundraiser plays a role in the overall goal of what we're trying to do. And the goal right now is to find a single somebody who believes in this place, $1,000 strong. 800-525-5683, klove.com. One person, one gift, $1,000. Okay, Team Nightside, this is it. The final Thursday of the year that K-Love fundraises. We're behind, time is disappearing, and now we're looking for a $1,000 hero. Just one. Now, technically, we could leave this for the morning show. But you know what I say? Absolutely not. Those daylight people with their reasonable sleep schedules and freshly brewed coffee. No. They've had it too easy. This is our shift. Our fundraiser, our moment, one of us putting $1,000 on the board before they even find the keys to their car. Don't you love that? Team Nightside, who's got me? One person, one gift, $1,000. K-Love is not brought to you by, it is not sponsored by, it is listener funded, and that's the part that enables us to make sure every second of the day is rooted in the gospel. 800-525-5683, still room for a $1,000 hero, klove.com. Listen, if we don't handle this now, you know what's going to happen? The sun's going to come up. Everybody wakes up, and if somebody gives $1,000 at 8:15 a.m. and suddenly the daytime crowd is walking around like, look what we did. I mean, good for them if that happens. I hope it does. But honestly, right now I'm kind of like with you and it's dark and I'm like, uh-uh. Not on the final fundraising Thursday of the entire year. That's not how we're going to do this. I need one gloriously unreasonable night person to step forward with $1,000. And I want to leave the morning show crew a note. You're welcome. We started without y'all. People were feeling generous here with their insomnia. I'm being playful here, but the mission isn't. People need Jesus at this hour too. And $1,000, Nightside, somebody put that on the board. I'm believing it could happen. 800-525-5683. Klove.com. Listen, I know this is a lot to take in, especially at this hour. And the fact that you're just listening to us is incredible, right? Even if you can't give, we still love you. It's all good. These messages were never meant for everyone. They were meant for a select few who's like, oh, I get it. That's how they do it. One person, one gift, $1,000. KLove.com. Here's what I love about people listening right now. You are different. You're a nurse. I'm sure there's a truck driver. The overnight worker. The new parent. That's a big one. The person whose brain apparently scheduled today's anxiety for right now when you're supposed to be sleeping. Welcome all. Snacks are in the back. But here's what we understand that daytime people sometimes forget. The world doesn't stop needing hope because the sun went down. Jesus doesn't have office hours, and neither does K-Love. So if somebody on Team Nightside has been blessed with the ability to give $1,000 in a moment like this, this is your chance to prove the overnight hours don't just count. We lead. And that's what I'm looking for right now. A $1,000 leader. Love you no matter what. But if our hero is out there, I'm talking to a very specific person right now. 800-525-5683. Caleb.com. Caleb.com. Still room. Caleb.com. I would like to leave the morning show crew a problem. Specifically, I'd like for them to walk in here and say, whoa, somebody gave $1,000 overnight. Now somebody's got to do that first thing in the morning. And be like, yeah, we did it. We did it, y'all. Well, you were fluffing your pillow, Jennifer. We were fundraising for Christian Radio. I'm kidding. But seriously, imagine that statement. Final fundraising Thursday. Fundraiser behind, middle of the night, and one person says, I don't need a crowd, I'm going to lead, I get the value of this place. That's a $1,000 hero. Team Nightside, let's leave daylight something to talk about. Let's do it. 800-525-5683. Caleb.com. All right, overnight family, here we go. We got one moment at this. That's what I want to treat this like. This one moment. This is ours. There will never be another overnight on the final fundraising Thursday of 2026. This moment is ours. The building is quiet. Most of America is asleep. The fundraiser needs help. And somewhere among the people awake right now is somebody with the ability to make a $1,000 statement. The daytime crew's about to get their turn. They'll have a bigger audience. They'll have the sunshine. They'll have the coffee. But you know what we have? We have right now. And right now, somebody still needs Jesus. So let's make sure we are here when they come looking. One person, $1,000. 800-525-5683 or go to klove.com right now. We'll see.

0: Kayla fundraiser here in the middle of the night on the final Thursday of the year that we remind you we're not a commercial station. And we're not brought to you by, and we're not sponsored by. If you were listening a second ago, you probably heard me going a little crazy because I was trying to find our $1,000 hero. There's still room for that. And this would be so clutch. Honestly, this would be so clutch that I just want to give this a little bit of breathing room. Now, true to form, we said we're not going to play another song, and we're not. I do have the ability to take this down to the final seconds, though. So we're going to count it down and see if the $1,000 hero is out there. Don't wait for the timer, by the way. You can go to klove.com right now. I'm CJ. I'm not normally on with you, but it's my honor to be here. And $1,000 is a lot of money. You know, can I tell you the hardest part about sitting in this chair right now? It's this. Asking somebody I've never met for $1,000. That's a lot of money. And there is a part of me that would much rather play another song and keep things comfortable and let somebody else make that ask when the sun comes up. But then I have to remind myself what I'm actually asking for. You know, one person, one gift, $1,000. KLove.com. I'm asking because somewhere tonight there's a person driving alone who needs to hear that God has not forgotten them. I'm asking because somebody's lying awake with a diagnosis they haven't even told their family about yet. I'm asking because there are people who will find K-Love on a day where their faith feels like it's hanging on by a thread. And instead of those people finding another commercial, they'll find Jesus. And my point is, yeah, asking for $1,000 makes me uncomfortable. But, you know what would make me more uncomfortable? Knowing how much this place matters and being too afraid to ask somebody to help protect it. So I'm asking. Not everybody. One person who's been blessed with the ability to do something significant. $1,000. I don't know your name. I don't know your story. I wish I did. But I know what your generosity can help make possible. And tonight, that's worth getting uncomfortable for. This is the K-Love Fundraiser. I'm CJ. The phone number is 800-525-5683. You can go to klove.com. We're sitting here in the middle of the night on the final fundraising Thursday of the year. And we're searching for a $1,000 hero. We already played the song. We're going to take this down to the final minutes. 800-525-5683. KLove.com. Again, that's going to be KLove.com. Still room. Still room. One person, one gift, $1,000. I need to tell you something that I wrestle with every time I sit in this chair and do a fundraiser. I don't want to ask for $1,000. I wish what we did was free. There's a voice in my head that's always going, dude, that's too much. It's the middle of the night. People have bills. Don't make this uncomfortable. Just play the music. There's a part of me that says that. And you know what? That voice would make my job a whole lot easier if I listened. But then I think about the person listening tomorrow who doesn't know tonight happened. It could be a dad whose marriage is falling apart. You know, we hear stories about the woman sitting alone in the hospital parking lot trying to find the courage to walk inside. The person who hasn't prayed in 10 years. But something in them reaches for this station and suddenly they hear a song about God and they know they're still wanted. They don't even know we're fundraising tonight. They just need us to be here when that moment comes. One person, one gift, $1,000. KLove.com. And that's when I realized something. If I believe this microphone can point somebody towards Jesus, if I believe what happens here can interrupt somebody's darkest day and hope, then being afraid to ask would be the selfish thing to do, because I'd be protecting my comfort instead of protecting the mission. So forget about my comfort. I'm going to risk sounding too passionate. I'll risk somebody changing the station. I'll risk the ask. Because on the final fundraising Thursday of the year, with the goal still very far away and the clock moving against us, somebody has to believe that this is worth fighting for. And I do. And with everything I've got, I hope you do too. One person who has been blessed with the ability to make a significant gift, $1,000, not because I was brave enough to ask, but because somewhere down the road, somebody you'll never meet is going to reach for K-Love in the exact moment where they need Jesus the most. And because you said yes tonight, we'll be here when they do. That's worth the discomfort. That's worth the ask. So here we go. The song is about to play. I'm going to tell you again. One person, one gift, $1,000. 800-525-5683. 800-525-5683. 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
3: 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The song that was on, it says, "He takes the weapons meant for evil and turns them for good." It strengthened my faith. I feel closer to God. It's just something that I can just hang on to.
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0: Welcome back. This is the K-Love Fundraiser. I'm CJ. Hi. Man, we're so thankful. This whole premise, fundraising, middle of the night, bonkers. But a handful of people are stepping up, and it's huge because this is the final Thursday of the year that Caleb fundraises. And if we have not reached the goal, not

365. That's what this moment is all about. A single somebody saying, you know what? Put me down for a dollar a day. I am the $360 hero. Now listen, we stand on the shoulders of everybody who has given here in the overnight hours and this fundraiser as a whole. And right now, I want you to know what is necessary in this moment. A single somebody doing a $360 gift. I mean, $360. Tomorrow, $1. Next Tuesday, $1. Some random Thursday, 6 months from now, when you've completely forgotten about this conversation, $1. $1 a day saying, I want worship here. I want prayer here. I want people hearing about Jesus here. $360, one person right now. That represents 1 year of you saying, you know what? This matters to me. What if you're that person? I should get the number out. 800-525-5683. 800-525-5683. A single somebody doing $360 here at the end of the hour on the final Thursday of the year that K-Love fundraises. K-Love.com. Maybe that says something about you, you know? I mean, if you're thinking about doing this, you're somebody who can see past all the fundraising mess. You don't hear 360 and think, what's going on there? You think about the person on the other side of it. The exhausted mom who needs these songs. The overnight worker who needs to feel closer to Jesus. The person whose faith is hanging on by a thread. And prays for the first time in years. You understand we're not fundraising because fundraising is fun, right? We're doing it because what happens after the fundraiser matters. That's your kind of thinking. Then maybe you're the $360 hero. What about it? One person, one gift, $360, because the K-Love fundraiser is almost over, and this would represent that the comeback could be on the verge of happening. 800-525-5683, K-Love.com. 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You'll probably never meet what your $360 does, but hear me out. You'll never meet most of the people who hear these songs. You'll never know which prayer landed at the exact right moment. You'll never know who pulled into the driveway but stayed in the car because they needed to finish hearing something about Jesus. And you give anyway. It's a dollar a day. Not because you need the receipt of seeing the impact, because you believe the impact is worth making. That, my friend, is generosity. One person, one gift, $360. 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Here, listen, volume up, lean in, don't miss this. You and me, middle of the night. Before we leave, let's just dream for a second. You and me, let's just dream. What if somewhere in America, somebody is listening right now thinking, you know what, I'll do it. I know it's uncomfortable, but I'll do $360 for a Christian radio ministry. I will do my dollar a day. No giant production. No superhero moments from Marvel. Just one person looking through all the noise and recognizing this place matters to me. Jesus has met me here, and I want somebody else to have that too. What if one person quietly became that hero before we go? It's got me fired up thinking about it. One person, one gift, $360, a dollar a day. What if that person is you? Now, all right. I just want to simmer down for 1 second. Just simmer down. And remind you that this is the final Thursday of the year that we fundraise. Man, these fundraising conversations are tough on both ends. Trust me. It's tough in here. It's tough for you to listen to in the car. This thing's going to be over soon. We got to make every single moment mattered. And I want you to know specifically what is necessary here in the overnight hours. Could be really overnight if you're listening on the West Coast. You might be starting your day if you're a really ambitious person on the East Coast and Central Mountain Time. The point is, somewhere in America, if somebody believes in this place, willing to say, I am your $360 hero, you are going to put every single jaw in this place on the ground. 800-525-5683 or at klove.com.

0: This is CJ on the K-Love Fundraiser. This is my final conversation with you. I decided that the $360 hero was too important. We're just going to give it a moment to breathe. We're looking for one person to do one gift of $360. So we're going to put a minute on the clock here and see if it happens. This event's going to be over real soon. And if this doesn't happen, I just want to say God's going to make a way. But I'm still sitting here thinking, even with 1 minute left on the clock, what if it does? What if it does? What if it does? One person, one gift, $1 a day. One person, one gift, one mic drop moment of $360 here before I get out of here. I am not bonus for this. I am actually a little bit twisted that I want to be here at this hour with you, telling you about this place. I really want to do my best. I believe the platform is worth you getting my best, even at this hour. So here goes. 1 minute on the clock, one person, one gift, $360. And can I just zoom out for a second? We all know the world is changing unbelievably fast. Our phones know what keeps us scrolling. Social media algorithms decide what gets put in front of our families. AI, no offense to our future robots, is becoming a part of almost everything. Mainstream news is fighting for every minute of our attention, and none of these things are automatically bad. But here's what I keep thinking. If we don't intentionally invest in the things that matter to us, we shouldn't assume they'll always be there. And that's why faith-based media matters. Hear me out. One person, one gift, $360. There should be a place where the goal isn't to make you angrier so you'll keep scrolling. A place that isn't trying to win the outrage cycle. A place where your kid can be sitting in the back seat and you don't have to worry about what's coming on next. A place where somebody can turn on the radio on the worst day of their life and hear worship and hear hope and hear the name of Jesus. And guess what? This is it. That kind of place doesn't exist accidentally. I wish it did, and I wish what we did was free. But we're not going to start playing commercials tomorrow. People have to choose to keep this here. So before we go, K-Love is looking for one person to make that choice. $360, $1 a day. In a world spending billions trying to capture our attention, put $1 a day behind something you want capturing our hearts. One person does it, $360. Invest in what we want to exist, to invest in what we want to see get stronger. Now, $360 to a Christian radio ministry, that is a lot of money. So I'm just going to be quiet for a second so you can have a moment to think, so I'm not filling up every single second with my voice. I'm kind of sick of my voice, to be honest with you. And we'll see if this happens. One person, one gift, $360. I'm going to be quiet. One person, one gift, $360. Saying $1 a day is worth hope on the dial for me and millions of people. If you are the hero that we have been searching for, ooh, you love to come through right at the finish line. I love that about you. We got 1 minute left on the clock to find you. And that 1 minute timer begins right now. One person, one gift, $360. Oh, K-Love fundraiser. Final Thursday of the year that we do this. The event is going to be over. We're tracking behind. This moment is big. All the moments are big, but this one right now that we're sitting in, this is big. It's pretty big. 800-525-5683. 800-525-5683. 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We have got 17 seconds to go. 800-525-5683. 12 seconds left. I'm out of here. Carlos and Amy on the way next. 9 seconds left. 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

0: This is K-Love. We're Carlos and Amy. Good morning.
1: Morning.
0: Ready to start the day, Aim?
1: Ready!
0: How you feeling today?
1: So good. I have my bib overalls on.
0: Well, do you really?
1: I do. I love a day with bib overalls.
0: You can't tell what Amy's ever wearing because in studio she wears the exact same outfit.
1: I do, a sweatshirt and a blanket.
0: It's a giant sweater, yep. And she's wrapped a cheetah print blanket around her waist.
1: Thank you. You got to stay warm.
0: Now, this morning, we're inviting you to what we're going to call Breakthrough Thursday. Your K-Love stands at 71% funded so far, and we are in final countdown mode.
1: Come on.
0: And Ryan from Indianapolis is stepping in with a moment of breakthrough, not only for your K-Love, but for you. He's offering up a $10,000 breakthrough bonus.
1: What?
0: Inviting 100 friends, investing a gift of just $10 a month.
1: Oh my, Carlos, I don't know if we've ever done anything like that this early.
0: No.
1: This is incredible. A breakthrough moment right now. But here we go. 100 friends are needed. 100 spots are open at $10 a month to see this breakthrough bonus happen.
0: What I love about when you think about what breakthrough's done for your life, maybe in the car, and this is me, right? You wake up and you're just like, ugh, because whatever, you're awake and you're angry about it. And then a song plays. And that changes the mood in your car. It breaks through your heart and you feel the love of Jesus reminding you that even in your anger, God still loves you. Even in your frustration, God's with you. And sometimes those things just soften.
1: Yes.
0: That's the breakthrough that you've experienced, or maybe something similar. For other folks, it's been knowing that God has been right there with them all along, as they've been walking roads they felt were all by themselves. Today, you can lead the breakthrough to someone else's life and help K-Love break through to getting funded right now with Ryan in Indianapolis as he is offering up this $10,000 bonus. So, Amy, we're about to go into the song, and I want to invite you to be the very first one giving at 800-525-5683. 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
1: Looking for you to say, yes, I will lead the way in Yonkers. Yes, I will lead the way in Atlanta, in Dallas, in Philadelphia. The number is easy. This is Breakthrough Thursday, my friends. Your K-Love 71% funded so far. This is a huge step forward with your generosity, so thank you. It's early, not a lot of people are up, but you are here. Taking that step forward, your $10 a month at klove.com.
0: Okay, so we got to get 100 at $10 a month. That's the goal.
1: That's it.
0: For Ryan's bonus, this $10,000 bonus, and we're about to play this song. In this song, we have the ability to take all 100 calls. Online at klove.com, we could take all 100 spots. But it's also super early and half the country's half asleep.
1: That's right.
0: So if you're thinking, oh, someone else has got this, it's just 10 bucks a month. What if this is a moment meant for you to step into to bring breakthrough, and not only you, but to your family, to your city? I know this, we're not yet funded in Cleveland. We're brand new in Tampa, St. Pete. We're not yet funded. Would love to see those waking up in San Antonio or Virginia Beach saying, I'm in at 10 bucks a month, because here's something else is true. This whole event is over in a matter of hours.
1: That's right.
0: So while we have you right now, before the day takes you, would you jump in this song? This is something we've never done before. Ryan has stepped in first thing this morning.
1: Woo!
0: Major $10,000 bonus. And we've got this one song we're about to go into to see how many we can get on the phones or online at just $10 a month.
1: And we're talking about how this is a Breakthrough Thursday. What does that breakthrough really mean? Well, for Miss Elizabeth, she said, I was diagnosed with cancer. I was 39 years old. It just happened last spring. God spoke to me in every song that I listened to, every hour of the day. I am now healthy, strong, and thankful for K-Love. That is breakthrough in Miss Elizabeth's life. Your $10 a month matters right now. And why? It's going that much further because it could be the gift to unlock this $10,000 bonus.
0: And when you hear a story like that, it makes you care.
1: Yeah.
0: It makes you lean in, but this moment into this song is asking you to act, right? Caring matters. Like, I care about her, but this gives care something to do. That's what $10 a month does.
1: Yeah.
0: It turns on the next moment of breakthrough on a radio station called K-Love that met her right where she was. One song, looking for the first one at $10 a month. 800-525-5683. You can give online at klove.com. Let me see. I know it's early. I'm a little scared to look at the board. Let me see. Yep, about what I thought. Haven't had the first one yet.
1: All right. That means there's room for you.
0: There is room for you right now. $10 a month. Be that first one waking up in Pittsburgh, that first one in Miami or Boston this morning that says, I'm going to bring on this early, early Thursday morning breakthrough through my giving at K-Love. 800-525-5683. Okay, with not having the first one in yet, I'm asking you maybe if this is within your capacity. We have 100 spots to fill, taking 10. That's not for everyone. I'm going to slow down for a moment, get you caught up quickly, some clarity. Ryan in Indianapolis, first thing out the gate this morning, we just walked in and this just showed up, a $10,000 breakthrough bonus.
1: Thank you, Ryan.
0: His request, not doing it alone.
1: That's right.
0: 100 spots filled at $10 a month. I'm going to play this song right now. In this song, trying to see as many of these spots filled as we can. $10 a month takes one spot. If you could do a little bit more this morning, you are needed. 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Thank you for calling 800-525-5683 or going online $10 a month at klove.com.

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1: I love that song.
0: The other one of us is still working on it. But I'm here, coffee in hand, ready to serve alongside you here at the Ministry of K-Love. 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We are not funded by commercials, but maybe you haven't noticed. That's why you don't hear about Tylenol.
1: That's right.
0: Or the latest from Toyota. It's us working alongside folks like Ryan in Indianapolis, who have offered up a $10,000 breakthrough bonus. Amazing. 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Only hours remain to fund your K-Love. 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
1: But he's asking for you to be a part of it. So he's saying, hey, will you do 10 bucks a month? And so many of you, so gracious this morning. Thank you for your generosity. Jenny in Chicago giving for the first time. Luke in Tampa, first time giving. Hey, Gary is in. Kay jumped online at klove.com in Omaha saying, yes. Valerie saying, okay, if one spot is $10 a month, I'll take 10 of those spots doing $100 a month.
2: Oh.
1: Thank you, Miss Valerie. Ooh. And now we are looking for the final 55 friends saying I can do $10 a month to unlock this $10,000 breakthrough bonus from Ryan.
3: Listen to K-Love like every day for years and years. And we're sitting in the parking lot eating Burger King and the kids were like, do it, Mom, do it, do it. So I was like, all right. So we have five kids and the world is so loud that it's like, where do we go to? K-Love, just a way for us to kind of always remember, like, it just keeps our heart and our eyes focused on Jesus. And God kind of reaches out because it's like when you need to hear it the most, it could be the roughest, darkest day. I promise you that we put on K-Love and it's been like, that is exactly what we needed to get out of the trench. So I'm like, K-Love is something special, I tell you.
0: You pulled Sarah and her family out of the trench.
1: Oh, Sarah, Mama.
0: That's what $10 a month does.
1: That's right. That's right.
0: And that's the breakthrough we're talking about. Moments before that moment she had with K-Love in her car, she felt like she and her family were in a trench, lost, afraid, not sure what to do next. And then moments happened on K-Love, songs, laughter. Maybe it was Us in the Morning. I don't know what it was, but it was something that Sarah was pulled back from the trench of life and reminded that God is with her. She is loved. That's breakthrough. Okay. 55 final spots. Not a lot of time left to see this done. I know it's early. You gotta pack the kids some breakfast. You gotta get the kids some lunch done for school. It just takes a moment at klove.com to make a $10 a month gift. It's a fast phone call because right now there's a line open for you when you call 800-525-5683. 55 final spots, Amy, to unlock this $10,000 breakthrough bonus from Ryan in Indianapolis.
1: Okay, this is so great. And maybe you're wondering, okay, why would Ryan do this? First of all, Ryan, pretty new listener to K-Love, but he knows the difference that it's made in his life. And he's hearing, okay, my K-Love's tracking a little bit behind. What could I do to inspire others? And so that's why he's offering up this $10,000 bonus. But here's the catch. 55 spots are open at $10 a month. If we fall short, the bonus doesn't happen right now. That's why we're talking to you right now. Early, early, early in the morning, you have to say yes because you're thinking somebody else will take care of it. That somebody else is either still sleeping or they've already given. So now it's down to you. 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

0: All right, looking for that next one with a gift of $10 a month. So we got the 55 and things kind of slowed down here. So we're inviting you to help kickstart the energy to bring in the breakthrough this morning with a gift of $10 a month. And I'm asking for someone to make a gift taking 10 of those spots. 55 to go, running out of time to see this bonus unlocked. Your gift right now in this moment matters so much. 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Amy, let's go with just the final minute on this, and then we're going to play a song. But in this final minute, before we play this song, could we see you make a gift of $10 a month? Because here's what's happening. Ryan in Indianapolis has offered up this $10,000 bonus. If you're just waking up, you're not missing out just yet. In that last song, we saw 45 spots come in.
1: It's amazing.
0: Haven't seen another spot since. We're sitting on 55 spots to go. We need someone at $10 a month. I know somewhere in Tampa, in Miami, in Virginia Beach, in Fort Myers, in the DMV, in Phoenix, in Dallas, I know there's someone this morning who can make a gift of $10 a month. If you've never given before to K-Love, you're not alone. Like Steven this morning, Chad, Lydia, Jance, they've all given for the very first time this morning. They've all been counted in. Now we need you. Your listener-funded K-Love needs you at $10 a month. And I'm asking for someone who can do a bit more. A gift of just $100 a month, taking 10 of those 55 spots we have open. This is the last song on Ryan's offer. Ryan, new to K-Love, wants you to join him on Breakthrough Thursday. And in this final minute, would you say yes?
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0: 45 seconds.
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0: 45 seconds to final song. 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
5: 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You make a huge impact. You know, I'm just riding down the road just praising God.
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6: suffered a lot of trauma. I deal with some mental health issues because of that. Just one day I was flipping through the radio, found Kayla. It seems like every time I'm about to have a mental breakdown, there's just always a song that speaks to whatever I'm going through at that very moment. And it's helped me so much. And it's helped me grow closer to God and stay grounded in my faith. I get to worship Him and feel His Spirit.

0: positive, encouraging K-Love. Good morning. We are Carlos and Amy. So glad you're here on what we're calling Breakthrough Thursday.
1: That's right.
0: Because this Thursday, your K-Love stands at 71% funded, and we are in final countdown mode, hours remaining to see your K-Love funded, which is why Ryan from Indianapolis has stepped in this morning with something major. Let me stop all the music because I want this to be real clear. I know it's early. The kids are probably not woken up yet, and you've got lunches to pack. Ryan from Indy, new listener, by the way.
1: This is amazing.
0: Has offered up a $10,000 breakthrough bonus.
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0: Now, we just announced this a few minutes ago, and we're about to be able to count this in, but here's what stands in the way. Amy, 16 final spots at just $10 a month.
1: And can we say thank you? Because so many of you have stepped up so early this morning to get us to that point. Thank you, Miss Madison, taking two of those spots and wheeling $20 a month. Jonathan taking three spots saying, hey, I'll do $30 a month. Melissa giving as well. Saley at Caleb.com jumped on. Autumn and Miss Ruby in Dallas saying, hey, I am in. And now it's down to you. $10 a month. Caleb.com, that's the quickest way you can give, or call this number, 800-525-5683.
0: And here's what I know about Breakthrough. It looks different for all of us. For you, Breakthrough may have been your kids singing along the songs in the car that you actually love them singing along to.
1: Yes.
0: For Amy, Breakthrough looks like her son allowing her to help him drive and to learn, and Amy not being kicked out the car.
1: That has been a breakthrough. He's allowed me so far.
0: Are you the one who took the picture I saw this morning at Walmart?
1: No, that was my husband.
0: Oh, so that breakthrough hasn't quite happened yet.
1: His first drive to Walmart, he asked Dad to take him.
0: Okay.
1: Yep, still waiting on my breakthrough.
0: We'll still pray for Amy.
1: Thank you.
0: But in the midst of this moment, we're inviting you to break through with us.
1: Yes.
0: To bring your life more K-Love, to bring this world more Jesus, to bring this world the hope that it needs. But here's how it happens. 16 final spots.
1: Yes.
0: $10 a month. Now, we're about to have the final moment. This is it. No more songs on this. We're pushing to one last minute. We're in grace period right now because we can't add another song to this. All we have is this moment with you to see 16 final spots filled. $10 a month. And among those 16, with those online, those giving right now, I can tell you, I need someone who can do a little bit more. This isn't for everybody. This is get in where you fit in time. $10 a month, that's good for most of us. Thank you for doing that. You are needed. But if there's one friend, some one person who can do a gift of just 10, of taking 10 spots, $100 a month, to $1,200 one-off gift, either way, I think it's going to be needed. It's early.
1: Yeah.
0: Most of the nation's half asleep. So if we've got you this morning and you're listening in and you're thinking, I can be a part of this big moment for my K-Love to continue the hope that I get every morning, you are needed.
1: Doing a little check-in. Where's my K-Love at? 71% funded so far, and we are in final countdown mode. Like, all of this is done in a matter of hours. So if you're thinking, oh, wait, I'll do it later. Later's not happening. Right now, this is your moment, your $10 a month, your breakthrough. Like for Joseph, his breakthrough. I'm in recovery, and this radio station is what sustains me every single day. It is my connection to God. That is his breakthrough. Now we're asking for you to say yes for more breakthrough moments for Joseph in your own life and for millions of others. And your gift could be the gift to unlock this $10,000 bonus. 800-525-5683.
0: Okay. We're coming down to it. This is it. This is the last time we can ask you for a gift of $10 a month on Ryan from Indianapolis. Offer for a $10,000 breakthrough bonus. Last minute. Last opportunity. Still sitting at 16. No, there we go. Thank you, Sabrina. Took a spot. $10
1: a
0: month.
1: Go, Sabrina.
0: Whew, from Augusta, Georgia. Thank you. 15 spots to go. Did you hear that? That took like a big, deep breath.
1: Yes.
0: That felt like wind in my sails this morning.
1: Come on.
0: Thank you. Okay. Because here we are. Final minute. We're about to play the final minute on this. And now at just 15 spots, let me tell you, you're needed. I can see every phone call that's been taken so far, and those that are online, there's not 15 spots being filled right now. So if you could call 800-525-5683, taking one of those spots at $10 a month, you're needed.
1: And you mentioned Sweet Sabrina. Sabrina also giving for the very first time. And if you're listening and thinking, I never even realized Mikayla was listener funded, make this your moment, giving for the very first time, a part of this breakthrough. 800-525-5683.
0: All right, this is it. Final minute is about to start. This is our last ask. We stand at 15 spots away at $10 a month.
1: That's right.
0: I'm asking for you to take one of those spots. One friend, final minute, $10 a month. And someone this morning who can do a bit more. Because this is what I know, right? Breakthrough happens often when we ask God to move. But sometimes he invites us to move.
1: Yes.
0: For us to bring that breakthrough. And I'm inviting someone to bring a 10-spot, $100 a month gift, or you make the gift all at once, $1,200. We have 15 final spots open, $10 a month. This is your final minute.
1: This is it. Move now. Thank you so much for being so generous and showing up so early this morning. Your $10 a month. 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
0: Cool, Colleen. 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
1: There
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0: To go.
1: Go
0: 14
1: Colleen.
0: To go. 14. 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
0: Well, Joan took two spots
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2: Driving down the road one day, listening to K-Love, There Was Jesus comes on. And my baby had heard that song so many times during my pregnancy that only 8 months old, he started babbling along trying to sing it in the back seat. And I had to remind myself that I was actively driving. But in all the moments and all the hard moments and all the great moments, not only has God been there, but K-Love has been there. And I'm just so grateful for you.

0: Started listening to Caleb, and then that was kind of whenever I started like my journey of like going to church, started finding like my community, and then I got baptized. I haven't changed the station from Caleb for over a year and a half now. It's actually really crazy. I have listened to like you guys all week, basically. Like, it's one of those things where it's sat on my heart and it's like, no, not yet, no, not yet, no, not yet. And then today I was like, no, like I need to do it. Like, listening to the station, I decided that like now was the time.
1: Thank you, Kimberly, for jumping in.
2: I love that story.
1: What I love so much, started listening to K-Love.
2: Yeah.
1: Breakthrough led to baptism.
2: Yes.
1: Breakthrough led to her reigniting her faith. Breakthrough Come through on. K-Love and moments made possible by you
2: yes.
1: led her to Jesus. Now she's giving. Thank you, Kimberly, for being a part of the giving family today.
2: Because this is a Breakthrough Thursday on the K-Love Morning Show, because where we're at right now, your K-Love 71% funded so far. It's listener funded, so this doesn't happen without you. And we're asking you to say yes this morning. And so many doing it for the very first time. Russell giving for the first time. Philip saying yes, count me in Macon. Tracy in Tulsa. And James in Huntsville. Now we're asking for you to be a part. So, this is it. We're asking, okay, taking up Rebecca's challenge. She is inviting the final 30 friends to give $15 a month. If you want to do it all at once, $180, that counts in, because this is Rebecca's little extra. She has donated a $5,000 gift of gas and groceries. Rebecca's in San Angelo. She's hearing, okay, we're tracking a little bit behind. I want to inspire others. So she's offering this up. And this is the very first time you're hearing about it. And we're giving it away very shortly.
1: Yeah, we're talking in minutes. We're giving this away. So while we have an opportunity for you at $15 a month, would you say yes? Look, I recently filled up my gas tank. It was the most I'd ever spent in my entire life.
2: Ouch.
1: $76. Now, granted, I have it's a larger SUV.
2: Yes.
1: But let me tell you.
2: I know.
1: If I could win that, I would be in.
2: Yes.
1: But I can't, but you can. So let's bring some breakthrough to your budget, some breakthrough to your gas tank. Thank you to our friend Rebecca for jumping in this morning to bring breakthrough to our early birdies, those who wake up early. Join the K-Love Morning Show. Join the familia here and say, I want to bring this hope, this music to those who need it most. I mean, you just heard Kimberly's story. She started listening to K-Love. God met her where she was. It led her to him. It led her to baptism.
2: Yeah.
1: It led her to a reigniting of her faith. That's what we're inviting you into. That's why these moments matter so much and why your K-Love needs to be funded. We stand at 71% of the way there, and we are in final countdown mode. Hours remain to see your K-Love funded. 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
2: Talk about breakthrough moments too, okay? So obviously with Kimberly and maybe in your own life, breakthrough because she came back to Jesus. She now has a relationship with him.
1: Yeah.
2: That's the biggest breakthrough ever. And then the chance, a really good chance for you to win this $5,000 in gas and groceries. Talk about a breakthrough in your own finances. That's incredible. We don't want you to miss out because the final countdown mode is on and your K-Love is not funded. If you've waited, you cannot wait any longer. You are needed right now with your $15 a month. Thank you for your generosity this morning. 800-525-5683.
1: All right, let's get this ball rolling downhill. We need the first gift in to bring that kind of momentum this morning.
2: Yeah.
1: I know it's early and it feels like everyone's just waking up. And right now I can tell you, not a single one of these gifts have come through yet. So would you be the first one at $15 a month? Yes, you're going to be in to win Rebecca's gift of gas and groceries. $5,000 would cover a lot for you and your family. Rebecca's donated that gift because she wants to bring breakthrough to you. But as you give your $15 a month, you're allowing moments on K-Love to bring someone the hope that their life needs. And I'm telling you, you're making those moments happen.
2: Like sweet Ashley, thank you. She stepped in at klove.com this morning. She says, Jesus has done so much for me in my life. High school is hard. And sometimes I doubt if God cares for me. But then the right song will play and I'll be reminded how good he is. I hope that K-Love can reach so many other people, especially teenagers and those who really need God. That is Miss Ashley, a high schooler who says, sometimes I doubt that God even knows me and even loves me. And then I hear a song. Talk about a breakthrough moment when you question everything. And then all of a sudden you're reminded you are loved unconditionally. That's why we're asking for you to give. And sweet Ashley, she's stepping up as a high schooler. Will you be the next to say, I'm in? $15 a month. KLove.com.
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2: From the words of a high schooler, sometimes I doubt if God cares for me. 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
1: All right, let's find the first one. 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

0: This is K-Love. Good morning. We are Carlos and Amy. So glad you are here with us today. Hours remain to help your K-Love be funded. Right now, we stand at 71% of the way there. And this morning, Rebecca has challenged you to join in with a gift of $15 a month. In doing so, you get in to win her gift, which is a $5,000 gift of gas and groceries she has donated. Rebecca in San Angelo, Texas this morning wants to give you a big reason to give right now, $15 a month.
1: And can we say hip, hip, hooray? Your generosity this morning is so incredible. Miss Tracy giving at klove.com $15 a month. Tom saying, hey, I can do a little bit more, taking three of those spots, $45 a month. Cynthia's in as well for the very first time, calling 800-525-5683. Now we're looking for the final 19 friends to give $15 a month. If you want to do it all at once, 180, that counts too. And you're going to be in to win an extra thanks in this moment, this $5,000, which has been donated for gas and groceries from Rebecca.
0: All right, this hour's wrapping up. Only minutes left to go in this hour. We've got time for one more song. In this final song, can we see the next one? $15 a month. I'm telling you, most of the country's half asleep this morning. So getting in early on a prize like this makes your chances to win even greater. So if you already love K-Love but never given before, now's a great time. 800-525-5683. KLove.com. I'm telling you, your gift this morning impacted a high schooler's life. In a way that, I mean, I just, when I think about high schoolers, this is not a knock, right?
1: No.
0: I used to be a high schooler. I know how my brain worked.
1: Yes.
0: I was not thinking about donating to a Christian radio station.
1: Absolutely.
0: I was thinking about the latest thing I'm going to buy myself, whatever trend my friends are on. But she sees how much God has done in her life through K-Love.
1: Oh, I have two sons in high school right now, and that's when I saw Ashley's comment. I'm like, girl, you go. And she said, Jesus has done so much in my life. High school is hard. And sometimes I doubt if God cares for me. But then the right song will play on my K-Love, and I am reminded how good he is. I hope that K-Love can reach so many other people, especially teenagers and those who really need God. That's a teenager who questions, sometimes I doubt, does God even care for me? And then all of a sudden she hears a song from Katie Nicole or Ann Wilson or Chris Tomlin, and she said, yeah, God loves me. When we talk about a Breakthrough Thursday, let's break through. Let's break through for teenagers. Let's break through for our children and our families. And you get to be a part of that $15 a month. It's KLO.

All right, let's go down that road less traveled and point this world to the hope that we know is at the end of that road, Jesus. So here we go. Final 19 spots, $15 a month. We're about to give away this gift of gas and groceries thanks to Rebecca from San Angelo, Texas, a $5,000 gift for you to get your gas and your bellies all taken care of, okay? And you can shop where you want, by the way. This isn't like a specific store. So if you're in Texas, I know you want to go to HEB. Go where you got to be. Your gas, your groceries covered, $5,000, but you got to be in. And we're about to go into the final song. Okay. Last song. Let me look online and see if we've got another one in yet. No. Okay. 19 spots. This is moving a little slower than I expected. So here's what I'm going to ask. With your K-Love not yet funded,

0: Only hours remaining to help us get there. And just 19 spots left for this $5,000 gift of gas and groceries from Rebecca in San Angelo, Texas. If you're just tuning in, we have got this gift and we're going into this final song to see if we can fill 19 spots at $15 a month. Is there someone who can make a gift of $1,800? Now, why am I asking for that? That's a lot of money. And I know it can even sound crazy to even ask for that. But that would take 10 of the 19 spots we have open. You can do it monthly. It's $150 a month. But with 19 spots to go at $15 a month, you can take one, $15 a month. And that's huge. Thank
1: yes.
0: you.
1: Yes.
0: But if there's someone who could take 10 to help fund K-Love, to keep the hope that found Ashley, a high school student right where she was, with the love she was looking for, the love of Jesus, would you step in this morning for that next moment of breakthrough? Here we go. I'm going to play a song right now, but we need to see you move at 800-525-5683 or klove.com. Final 60 seconds into our final song.
1: We're asking you, my friend, to join the mission at K-Love. And what is that? It's simply put, it's pointing people to the hope of Jesus. For that teenager like Ashley who says, sometimes I doubt if God cares for me, but then I hear a song on K-Love and I know that I am loved. $15 a month does that. It's a breakthrough moment right now. And if you say, oh, I'll wait until later, later's not going to happen because the final countdown mode is on and you are needed right here in this moment. KLove.com or 800-525-5683.
0: 30 seconds, still sitting at 19. Spots remaining to be filled.
2: Thank you.
0: A spot is $15 a month. 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I'm not asking everyone to do that, but I believe someone can. 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
2: yes.
0: right now.
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0: Here we go.
1: This is it. We are asking for $15 a month, and you're in to win this $5,000 in gas and groceries. It's K.

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1: You're amazing.
0: Good morning. So glad you're here with us. You're K-Love, listener funded, and we're in final countdown mode. Only hours remaining to see this place get where it needs to be alongside you and Miss Rebecca this morning. Hi, if you're just tuning in, we're Carlos and Amy, and Rebecca has jumped in this morning. And we're down to what her offer is. The final five spots open at $15 a month. In to win her gift of gas and groceries. $5,000 to help cover your gas, to help cover your groceries. She wants to fill up your tank and your belly this morning. But it happens when you say yes to $15 a month.
1: 800-525-5683. So many of you hearing, okay, K-Love is not where it needs to be. 71% funded so far. And this is done in a matter of hours. And you are showing up. Thank you, Miss Stacy in Indianapolis. Sarah in Detroit saying, I'm in, $15 a month. Lynette in London, Kentucky, $20 a month. Midge in West Palm Beach is in. Jennifer and Mindy, Demetria, Keith, thank you so much. Now the final five. We're asking you to say, I'm in, $15 a month. KLOVE.com.
0: And let me tell you, breakthrough happens on both sides of your gift. The person who receives hope, it's changed.
1: Yeah.
0: You've heard stories of God doing that through the ministry of K-Love, but also the person giving the gift discovers a deeper trust in what God has for you too. As you step out and say, Lord, I'm going to fund K-Love. I'm going to trust you to use my $15 a month to impact the life. And because of you, I'm telling you, it happens. There are people forever changed. Why? Because God uses a place called K-Love to reach them right where they are.
2: It's a beautiful thing that K-Love is doing. It's definitely helped me. There's still times that, you know, that it's like a lot of distractions, a lot of temptation, a lot of negative things. So, you know, just listening to the radio, K-Love, is I'm able to remove those thoughts, you know.
1: Francisco, we love you. And there are, man, in this world, I feel like distractions all the time. You're just scrolling through social media and you can just feel sad and heavy. But all of a sudden, a song on K-Love changes all of that. Your $15 a month truly brings breakthrough in your own heart, in your own life. And then for Francisco and for others as well, 800-525-5683.
0: All right, final five spots. Here we go. Final five spots. That's it. Gift of gas and groceries. We are on the clock. You'll be the first of the last.
1: Woo.
0: Helping K-Love get funded. And you're in on Rebecca's offer. It's $5,000 in gas and groceries. 800-525-5683. Let me just check and see. Have we had one of the... Still five. Okay. Still five spots. What's a spot, Carlos? $15 a month. Why are we doing this right now, Carlos? There's a $5,000 gift of gas and groceries from Rebecca in San Angelo, Texas.
1: Woo-hoo!
0: Why are you yelling, Carlos? I'm sorry. I'm Hispanic. I get excited really fast.
1: And this is an exciting opportunity.
0: You're funding K-Love?
1: Yes.
0: We're not there yet. 71% of the way home. And you could win gas and groceries. Sign me up.
1: And all of that's incredible. Boy, I'd love for you to win that because that would truly be monumental for your budget. But more than that, talk about breakthrough moments. Patricia saying, when my husband had stomach cancer, it was the songs on K-Love that helped me talk to God when I couldn't even find the words. Darren, his breakthrough moment, 10 years sober. Please pray for my marriage, but breakthrough is happening, my friend. That is what $15 a month, because you may think, I don't know. Somebody else will do that. I don't even know if it'll make a difference. Patricia, when her husband had cancer, a difference. Darren, now 10 years sober. You play a part in that with your gift right now. Please don't wait. Thank you for pausing for just a moment. That's all it takes when you give at KLOVE.com.
0: $1,000 gift right now. Not for everybody, but I'm telling you, maybe you can do this. A $1,000 gift right now would take all final five spots. Not five on the phone, not five at klove.com, and we are hours away from this whole fundraiser being wrapped up.
1: That's it.
0: So while we stand now at 71% funded, your $15 a month is a massive moment for your K-Love. It's needed. Thank you for saying, I can do $15 a month. I'm in to win the gas and groceries. It'd be awesome if I did, but more importantly, I'm in for a moment of breakthrough from my life when a song plays for me, but also a moment I can make happen for somebody else. So take a spot. Thank you. $15 a month. 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Take all five. You're in to win anyways. It's a $1,000 gift. Not everyone can do that, so do what you can. But if that's you, you're needed. 800-525-5683. 800-585-6683.
1: Just so tickled seeing so many of you saying yes and giving for the first time. 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Will you join them right now? The final five spots open, $15 a month. 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Don't miss this opportunity right now. 800-525-5683.
0: All right, this is it. Our last 45 seconds with you, and then we're going to play a song. We'll see if we can fill these final five spots. I don't know why we seem stuck here on five, but we're going to pray and believe that you're taking one of those.
1: Breakthrough.
0: $15 a month. Haven't seen it yet. 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Oh, not there yet, Amy.
1: Thank you. Thank you for your generosity. And if you're thinking somebody else is going to step up right now, that somebody else, either they're still in bed or they've already given. So now we're asking you, thank you so much. You're $15 a month, 800-525-5683 or klove.com. This is your breakthrough moment. All the

0: What if your next favorite t-shirt could say something about what you believe in? The exclusive K-Love Thank You t-shirt is more than something to wear. 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And this special K-Love shirt is our thank you to you. Thank you. So wear it proudly, wear it as a reminder, and wear it knowing you helped make K-Love possible for someone who needed it today. Thank you. 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
1: We just wanted to pop in and say, you're kind of wonderful. That's it. That's the whole message. No ask, no catch, no fine print. Just a place that's genuinely glad you exist. And maybe you needed to hear that today more than you realized. That's it. Go on about your day. Here when you need it. Because everybody needs a lift sometimes. A little hope for your day. From K-Love.
2: 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I'm so thankful for K-Love, so thankful every single day. I did the 30-day challenge 2 years ago, and I've never changed the station since.
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4: 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And I remember hearing Phil Wickham playing House of the Lord. 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I just completely dedicated my life to Jesus. I listen to you guys all day, every day. It's completely changed my life, my family's life. I got 4 kids that are all chasing after Jesus as well. My wife, our whole family. 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
5: One song, one moment of breakthrough changed an entire family's life.
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5: 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I know I struggle with this. 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All he's asking us and me to do is to join in.
6: Yeah.
5: To be faithful and to be obedient and to let him worry about the rest. Thank you for joining in this morning. Thank you for saying yes. Because sometimes it breaks the brain like it does me. It doesn't make a whole lot of sense. But when you step into it, you realize we don't have to make sense of it because God does. 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
5: And let me tell you, today... has been a little slow. 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And we are in final countdown mode. 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And we're not there yet in Florida, not there yet in Georgia, not there yet in New Mexico. And as you're getting going on your day, Brian knows the breakthrough he found on K-Love. He took the 30-day challenge.
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5: Kathy just said, my husband struggled with addiction for 10 years. And Klove helped me through.
7: Hey.
5: He is addiction free for the last eight months thanks to what God is doing, breaking chains. And thank you to Klove. Kathy, thank you. She gave earlier.
7: That is breakthrough.
5: That's breakthrough.
7: Yes.
5: That is what we're asking you to bring this morning. 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Moments like this don't come along often. And when they do, we invite you in. Why? Because your moment with Brian right now could lead to a big push for your not yet funded Klove. But we got to have it now. Because Amy, we only have this one song and we haven't seen the first one yet.
6: This truly is a monumental moment. And yes, your single gift of $500 right now, it's instantly doubled. It becomes $1,000, but more than that, it's you joining the mission of Klove. It's you pointing people to the hope and the joy and the peace of Jesus with your gift right now. Like for Crystal, I feel lost and alone most of the time, but Klove helps. Donna, I lost my sister to cancer and I have struggled, but listening to Klove changes everything. My friend, it matters. Your gift makes a difference. 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So thank you for moving right now and not waiting. 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

0: encouraging. Caleb.
1: I love that.
0: So every now and again we play a game called I Should Have Known That.
1: Oh, yes, we do.
0: It's stuff you really should know.
1: Uh-huh.
0: Amy, how well do you think you do normally?
1: I do my absolute best.
0: All right, a couple questions for you.
1: Sure.
0: Is Caleb funded?
1: No, it's at 71%.
0: Well done.
1: Thank you.
0: Is funding your Caleb right now with what you see on that board a good idea?
1: It is a fabulous idea.
0: So, Amy, why don't you get us caught up? Because you seem to know all that's going on.
1: First of all, we love you, and we're so glad that you are here right in this moment because we do have a fabulous offer. This is it. It's one song, all in for your Caleb. Kim has donated a $3,000 Walmart shopping spree. So this is how you get in to win that, 10 bucks a month. Or you could take multiple spots. You want to do $30 a month, taking three spots, or take 10 of those spots, $100 a month. It is so needed because we are in final countdown mode. And right now you are $10 a month, a big step forward. And you could go crazy shopping at Walmart.
0: So you heard it.
1: That's it.
0: Kim has put it up there.
1: Woo!
0: There's no spot limit. 10 bucks a month claims a spot. You're in to win this $3,000 Walmart shopping spree. This is the first anyone's heard of it. And there's only one song before we give it away.
1: I love this for you.
0: In one song, would you take one spot, 10 bucks a month? Maybe take three spots. We still have a few Thank You, Caleb t-shirts.
1: Yep.
0: So while you can, 30 bucks a month gets you in to win, taking three spots with this Walmart shopping spree. And you get that brand new Thank You, Caleb t-shirt. But I'm telling you, one song only. We're about to go to the one song we have to get you in to win this $3,000 Walmart shopping spree. Just announced literally seconds ago, and we're going to give it away after this next song.
1: So move now. Caleb.com. It's not even rude. If you want to just stop listening to us and go to call 800-525-5683, do it, because we want to make sure you get in to win this donated $3,000 Walmart shopping spree. Your Caleb, not yet funded, but this is a big old step forward.
0: Now, one song, you're thinking, why only one song on this? Sometimes prizes take more songs. Well, Kim knows Caleb not yet funded, and that we're running out of time to get there. And she's asking for you to jump in at 10 bucks a month. 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Maybe it looks like a $2,000 gift. Maybe you want to match Kim's generosity with a $3,000 gift, knowing your Caleb is not yet funded. You'll match what Kim is donating as a prize for someone to win, but your gift goes to fund Caleb.
1: Yeah.
0: 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But here's the thing. One song. And we're about to play the only song we have before we give away this $3,000 Walmart shopping spree.
1: Whole bunch of numbers, a whole lot going on, but here's the bottom line. More than that, I mean, I would love for you to win $3,000 Walmart. I mean, think about the holidays. That's monumental. But more than that, you join the mission of Caleb. And what that looks like for sweet Nicole, thank you for your gift at Caleb.com. She said, I was diagnosed with MS about a year ago, and Caleb's been my go-to for the depression, the anxiety, anytime I'm leaving for work, everything that I do. I'm fighting this battle, but Caleb is my go-to. My friend, for somebody who has gotten the news they never wanted to hear, for somebody who is struggling because they are at a low place, a relationship has broken apart, a job has been lost, or maybe they're just having a rough day, they're just trying to clean all the cereal that was spilled up off the floor, whatever their day looks like, your gift right now meets them right where they are and meets them with hope, meets them with peace, meets them with joy, and more than all of that, meets them with Jesus. 10 bucks a month. 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That's why we're saying just stop right now, because all this is wrapping up in a matter of hours. Your Caleb not funded yet. So thank you for your generosity, because it matters for friends like Nicole, diagnosed with MS, struggling with depression and anxiety, but she feels peace when she listens to her Caleb. 800-525-5683 or Caleb.com.
0: One song on this.
1: That's it.
0: We're about to play it.
1: Come on.
0: crazy. Like, Kim's generosity to me right now is just so mind-blowing. It's a $3,000 Walmart shopping spree. She's given us one song. Why? Because she wants everybody in.
1: Yay!
0: 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Some folks, man, maybe have the ability to claim multiple spots. $100 a month takes 10. 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We stand at 71% of the way there. Only hours remaining to see your K-Love funded, and we're not there yet, which is what makes this moment with Kim so cool. So here we go. This is the only song we have.
1: this is so exciting.
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1: Our nervous laughter.
0: $10 a month takes a spot. $100 a month takes 10. 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We're playing the song. Here it is. It's a $3,000 Walmart shopping spree. One song gets this done. $10 a month claims a spot. $100 a month claims 10. You ready, Amy?
1: Let's do it!

0: doing?
1: Ooh, I'm doing a little, that's my king dance.
0: Is that what that was?
1: Yes.
0: She's running in place, y'all. Amy is running in place.
1: This song does it to me. It does it. I love it.
0: Oh, positive, encouraging, K-Love. Good morning. We are Carlos, I think, Amy.
1: That's me.
0: And this morning, wow, just thank you for joining in with your generosity as your listener-funded K-Love stands at 71% funded so far. Now, that song was our one song moment, along with Kim, for you to get in to win this donated $3,000 Walmart shopping spree. So what we're giving you right now is an opportunity with a final minute to join in the fun before the prize goes out the window. So this is it. No more songs, no more time on this opportunity for you. So right now, your last chance if you'd like to win this donated $3,000 gift of a Walmart shopping spree.
1: And I sure hope that you love hugs, because I just want to hug you and thank you, every single one of you, for giving. Like Sherry, thank you for jumping in. Therese, jumping in as well. Janelle, giving for the very first time. And Aaron, every one of you in to win this donated $3,000. I want to rename it. So it is a Walmart shopping spree, but I think it sounds more festive when we say a $3,000 Walmart Christmas shopping spree.
0: If Buddy the Elf were to find Jesus and work at a Christian radio station.
1: Oh, would that be me?
0: It would be you.
1: Oh, but I'd be like Bedelia.
0: Sure.
1: Right? Yes. Thank you. Hey, just imagine that could transform your holidays, and you'd be like, a gift for you, a gift for you, a gift for you.
0: That it would.
1: You would be in when you say yes. You're $10 a month and a really good chance to win, because it's so early, so not a lot of people are in. Thank you for being generous. KLove.com.
0: It would transform your holidays, true. But your gift through K-Love transforms lives.
1: Yeah.
0: There are people who find Jesus. And because of your giving, you keep this ministry going. And I'm telling you, we're down to the final hours to see us funded. We're at 71%. Kim has offered up this amazing Walmart shopping spree, and we're giving it away next, which is why now you got to go with a $10 a month gift to claim a spot. But because of your giving, there are lives that have met breakthrough. They've met Jesus. They've been pulled literally out of the trenches.
1: Like Nicholas, everything the station does helps me stay strong for my daughter. Thank you so much. That thank you is to you. This statement, I'm just a single dad trying to do my best. My friend, you come alongside him, that single dad, that single mom, and maybe that's where you're living right now. To know that you have a friend, a constant reminder that God is with you every moment of every day.
0: Yes.
1: When you turn on your K-Love, $10 a month does that. Oh boy, to win this $3,000 Walmart shopping spree, hip hip hooray, that would be great. But more than that, to know that that person who feels alone, that single dad, that person sitting in the hospital room all alone, that they have Jesus. That's what your gift does when you join the mission of K-Love. 800-525-5683.
0: All right, final minute. Final minute is about to start. And it's 1 minute inviting you to make a gift of, yes, just $10 a month claims your spot to win Kim's donated $3,000 Walmart shopping spree. We just announced it one song ago.
1: Yeah, seconds ago.
0: And this is the last time we're going to talk about this before the computer draws a winner. This is it. Final chance to get in. And we won't hear this again. The computer will draw a name literally next. So while we have you right now, you love K-Love, you love the stories you're hearing of what God is doing through K-Love. You've experienced it too. Those mornings you wake up and you're like, meh. But then there's a song plays and you get into work or at the school drop-off line and you're feeling good because God used a moment of breakthrough in your life too. Here we go. Last minute. 800-525-5683. We're going into the final minute. While we have you now, would you say yes to $10 a month, taking one spot, or maybe you can be a leader to take multiple spots? $100 a month or a $1,200 gift takes 10 spots. Earlier today, we had folks giving $2,000 and $3,000, taking multiple spots. More importantly, man, you're funding the mission of K-Love to keep God at the forefront, covering our cities like West Palm Beach and Miami, the DFW area, Columbia, Dayton, Ohio, Lexington. Not yet funded. You're needed right now.
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0: All right, well, the computer just kicked in the final minute.
1: Woo-hoo!
0: So we're into it now. Final minute.
1: Let's go.
0: This is your chance to get in. If you just get in the car, I'll get you caught up. Kim has offered up this $3,000 Walmart shopping spree. And this is the final minute to make a $10 a month gift to get in. It's being given away next.
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2: It's just been such a positive influence in my life. Reminds me every day that there's something bigger than us that we can focus our eyes on. And there were so many things that happened this last year that I was so grateful for. And I thought, you know, I was like, the one place I need to be grateful for is K-Love, because you guys have been there for me. You know, whenever I'm having a bad day, I can just turn on the radio and listen to you guys, and it puts my mind in the right spot, keeps me focused on God.

0: That's the kind of song you need to get going this morning.
1: I love it.
0: Positive, encouraging K-Love. We're Carlos and Amy. So glad you're here. Thank you for joining us and the K-Love mission to bring more folks songs like that to remind them to keep going. That God has got them, that He is with them, and He is with you too, which is why you're here. So thank you for saying yes on a final day like this. We're just hours away from wrapping up the K-Love fundraiser, and as of right now, we stand at 72% funded, Amy.
1: Hip, hip, hooray for people like you, Miss Andrea. Thank you. Thank you as well, Arlene and Hartford, giving for the very first time, and Kathy jumping in Saginaw, $10 a month. Christy's in too. Richard saying, hey, count me in. He's in Little Rock. Thank you so much for your generosity. And now we're looking to you. And we have an incredible opportunity because of sweet Diane. Miss Diane, we love you. And Arlington, Texas, loves her K-Love. She is offering up, let me clear my throat, a $13,000 breakthrough bonus. You got

0: say it again, a $13,000 breakthrough bonus. And here's how it works. 130 friends are needed, investing $10 a month. If you want to do it all at once, 120, that counts you in too. And when that happens, when we reach all 130 spots filled, this $13,000 bonus added in to your K-Love.
1: Have you ever been running a race? And at the end of the race, when you see the finish line, your body just starts to run faster.
0: Oh, absolutely.
1: It doesn't matter how long you've been running, but you can see the finish line, so things start picking up steam.
0: Yes.
1: That's, I feel like, where we're at this morning.
0: Ooh, I love it.
1: K-Love can see the finish line.
0: Come on.
1: We are 72% of the way there. A small percentage remains to get across it. And here comes Diane with an extra boost across that finish line, an extra boost to get you going this morning, right there in the DFW area. So this is it. Would you say yes right now to a gift of $10 a month? And I know that funding a mission like K-Love can feel a little crazy because up and down the dial, radio feels free, even though you don't realize you pay for it with commercials.
0: Yeah.
1: You lose 15, 16 minutes every hour to commercials that run. We don't have that, which means we have 15 to 16 minutes more music, more hope, more joy, more moments meant to bring you and your family the breakthrough that could only come from a moment where you meet Jesus, or a moment where hope pierces through and meets you right where you are, which is why Diane's given.
0: That's right.
1: So here's this $13,000 bonus that we sit in front of. The moment's still in front of us. It hasn't passed us just yet. Your 10 bucks a month helps us accomplish it. But we got to see you move this morning, and the clock is already running. The hour is almost up. That is the deadline on this. So in this song, in this moment, would you say yes, being that first one, $10 a month?
0: And where does your $10 a month go? Sure, it helps to keep the lights on and the songs playing and all the things. But within those songs, miracles are happening. Miss Elizabeth says, Kayla found me on a handheld radio in jail. It's helped me build a relationship with Jesus ever since. 4 years sober now.
1: Amen.
0: Miss Elizabeth, I am celebrating with you, my friend. And I think it's so easy when you hear 10 bucks a month to think, oh, that doesn't make a difference. I'm sure somebody else will do that. Or does it really matter? Miss Elizabeth would say, absolutely. It changed her life. Mm-hmm. On a radio in jail, she happened to hear a song from For King and Country or Jamie McDonald or Micah Tyler. And all of a sudden, she turned to Jesus. And now 4 years sober, a life changed. And that's just one. It goes on and on. So many people, millions of people that find Jesus because you said yes on a random Thursday. Make this your moment of life change, of miracles happening. $10 a month at klove.com.
1: $10 a month takes one spot. 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Some friends do that all at once, a gift of 1,200 bucks. And let me tell you, you don't have to wait. You can call right now, 800-525-5683 or klove.com, because you know you can make that gift. If you can't, 10 bucks a month is perfect. Thank you for joining in. You are needed.
0: Yes.
1: But if you can do something a bit more, this is moment enough to join in to encourage millions of people through the ministry of K-Love and strengthen you and your family too, because you are needed. 10 bucks a month takes a spot. 100 bucks a month takes 10 spots. Either way, with the time remaining, we need at least someone who can do something significant and someone who can do something amazing with that 10 bucks a month right now.
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0: 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That's a lot of spots. I haven't seen the first one yet. $10 a month. We need a leader doing that. That first one in at $10 a month. And I'm asking someone, if that's you, thank you, to make a $1,200 gift. All right, here's the song. I can see the phone.
1: Yes.
0: And who's on there?
1: I can't.
0: And since we've been talking,
1: tell me.
0: Thanks for the one call we got.
1: Okay.
0: 800-525-5683, which means there's room for you right now.
1: Lots of room.
0: And you are needed.
1: Thank you right now for your $10 a month to unlock this $13,000 breakthrough bonus. It's 800-525-5683. It's the hope, the joy, the peace that's made possible with your generosity. $10 a month, klove.com.
2: 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I want a faith like Paul.

0: This is K-Love. So glad you're here with us. Thank you for starting your mornings on in the DFW along with Diane in Arlington, Texas. Here's the thing about this one, too. We've only been on the air in DFW for...
1: Briefly.
0: A couple years.
1: Yeah, short time.
0: And to see how quickly Diane already bought into the vision of
1: that's
0: K-Love,
1: awesome.
0: That's amazing. Which is why she put up this $13,000 breakthrough bonus and why she doesn't want to do it by herself. This is one of those moments where we all get to join in with her generosity. We all get to join in, whether it's 10 bucks a month, 100 bucks a month, like Richard did earlier, a gift of $2,000 taking 16...
1: Richard!

0: Chris, you go, sir. Go,
1: Julie,
0: go.
1: Giving for the very first time, $120, taking a spot. Crystal took a spot, $10 a month. Thank you for Melissa taking two spots, yes. $20 a month. That's what Carrie, Sandra, Kathy all giving for the very first time. Shane doing the same thing, taking the spot. As of right now, here's where we're at. Amy.
0: Yes, sir.
1: 65 final spots left.
0: And why that is so important, because so many of you have stepped up, but we want to make sure that this $13,000 breakthrough bonus happens, because in just a matter of hours, this fundraiser is done and over. You're, K-Love, at 72%. So this would be an incredible, monumental moment with you saying yes to $10 a month at K-Love.com or when you call 800-525-5683.
1: Amy, do what I realized?
0: What, sir?
1: At 65 spots remaining, guess what we are?
0: Tell me.
1: Why did that play?
0: We're going to Thanksgiving.
1: We did. I was hoping to get Bon Jovi to
0: Carlos
1: play.
0: Carlos is hungry.
1: No, I was trying to play a dad joke.
0: Whoa! No. Halfway there. No. Whoa!
1: Yeah, that's basically it, actually. Yeah.
0: Living on a prayer!
1: You know what? Why play the actual Bon Jovi?
0: When you have the JoJo.
1: When we have Joe. Amy Joe.
0: That's right.
1: Well, thank you for saving my embarrassment.
0: Yeah.
1: And we'll move forward.
0: Thank you.
1: Thank you. K-Love, we're Carlos and Amy. And yeah.
0: Do we have a rewind button?
1: No, we don't.
0: All right.
1: And actually, I wish we could, because we've just wasted 45 seconds.
0: That's
1: and we're
0: right.
1: down to the final 2 minutes to see if we can get this done. If you're just getting in your car, welcome to live radio.
0: Welcome.
1: Diane in Arlington has stepped up with a gift of $13,000.
0: Which is huge.
1: We're looking to see the final 65 spots filled with a gift of just $10 a month. Now, what does your $10 a month do? It goes to bring breakthrough through K-Love to someone's life. And we're inviting you into a really big moment to see this breakthrough gift come through. Your K-Love not funded. We're in the final hours to get there. And without you, this won't happen. So now's the time to move. 800-525-5683. You can make a gift right now at klove.com, but this is it. This is our last chance to see this get done, Amy.
0: And we're just so grateful for you saying yes in this moment. 800-525-5683. And more than all this, yes, this $13,000 bonus, huge. You saying yes to $10 a month, it matters. But more than that, it's you joining the mission saying, count me in. I want to make a difference. I want millions of people to hear about the hope of Jesus. And with $10 a month, you get to do that. You get to join in with others who earlier gave for the very first time, like Irma and Janae and Tara and Decatur and Grace and Providence, very first time. And now it's down to you. KLOVE.com.
1: 62 spots to go now. Thanks to William jumping in, taking three at
0: yes,
1: $30 a month.
0: William.
1: Irma just took two spots. Thank you for your gift. There's Tammy taking seven spots. A gift of $70 a month. What's the update? 53 to go, Amy.
0: Come on, come on. And you, my friend, with your gift right now, you are meeting friends like Britt. She says, I feel just so lonely. And thank you for the encouragement. These songs help me to keep living. That is what you do. You meet somebody in their loneliness when they feel absolutely alone, to be reminded that God is with them, that they are never alone. It's through a song. It's God sitting right there next to them. With your $10 a month, you do that. 800-525-5683.
1: All right, the deadline on this is the end of the hour, and we're coming up to it. So thank you, Robin, jumping in right now, $10 a month. Thank you, Marla, just took four spots.
0: Marla, go!
1: $40 a month. There goes five more. The final 48 left. 48 final spots. $10 a month. Thank you for giving right now.
0: This is a Breakthrough Thursday. You are needed because you're K-Love not yet funded. And this is all done in a matter of hours. But here you are. Thank you for understanding. $10 a month, a lot of people can do that, and most have already given. So now we're asking you to pause. It takes just a minute to give at klove.com.
1: We're under a minute now. This is the final minute. If this is going to happen, it has to happen now.
0: Yes.
1: 800-525-5683. 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
0: Woo-woo!
1: She's put through a $10,000 breakthrough bonus, and as of right now, we stand at 48 spots remaining to go at $10 a month.
0: Thank you so much for being as generous as you can. 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
1: Whoa, Clay just came through with a $2,500 gift. That just wiped 20 spots off the board.
0: Yes.
1: Thank you, Clay. Okay, we're down to the final 28 spots open. Okay, this can happen. We're right here. We are right up against it. Okay, if you just get in your car, let me stop all the music. Because here's where we're at. Thanks to Clay and Juanita, who just gave $30 a month.
0: That's awesome.
1: 25 final spots. A spot is $10 a month. This is the last chance we have to ask of you to be someone who can make a gift of at least $10 a month right now. Clay just gave $2,500. That's one swipe that took 20 spots.
0: Thank you.
1: Juanita gave $30 a month, taking three spots. We're down to now the final 20 spots at $10 a month. You love K-Love. You love the mission. You're in to bring hope to millions of people across America thanks to what you do right now. But at 25 spots remaining, at $10 a month, you are needed right now.
0: And want to be completely upfront. So if we fall a little short and not all the spots are filled, this $13,000 bonus doesn't happen right now. So that's why we're asking you to pause in your busy morning. Thank you for stopping with your $10 a month at klove.com or 800-525-5683.
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0: Positive, encouraging, K-Love. Good morning, we're Carlos and Amy. Crazy to think. 72% funded.
1: That's right. Thank you.
0: The finish line is within sight, down to the final hours left to fund your K-Love. And here comes Nancy with a gift to inspire you to maybe give right now.
1: 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And getting us to this point so far is Philip. Thank you, giving for the very first time in Pittsburgh, and Johnny in Birmingham, and Corey in Provo saying, yes, yes, we are in at $15 a month. 50 friends are open, 50 spots open, 800-525-5683.
0: Nancy is inviting you to make a gift of $15 a month. Nancy's challenge is a Christmas-inspired challenge, Amy.
1: All right, I love it!
0: So, Nancy's offering up a $5,000 Cover Your Christmas gift.
1: That's more than covering your Christmas. That's incredible!
0: I mean, that's you know, that would probably cover the whole holidays.
1: What in the world? Thanksgiving, too!
0: New Year's. Come on. Christmas.
1: Valentine's Day!
0: My wife, who's like a mega budgeter, could probably make that last to next Labor Day.
1: Oh my gracious. Wow.
0: It is a $5,000 loaded up on an Amex.
1: Woo-hoo!
0: And you use it how you want to use it.
1: Come on.
0: So thank you, Nancy. Your giving this morning to inspire others is awesome. So she has donated that card. You can win it.
1: That's huge.
0: What we need from you right now is a yes. A yes to bring hope through K-Love. A yes to join in on the fun of a day like today. In the final hours to see your K-Love funded. So who's going to be the very first one? Because this is what I know. On a Thursday morning, there's a lot happening. Maybe you've heard a couple days of this. And you're ready to go back to normal. I am too. I'm ready for the fun of our normal show. I'm ready for more music. I'm ready for more hope. I'm ready for more joy. I'm ready for more laughter. I'm ready to play I Should Have Known That with Amy and Allie and all the good stuff.
1: Oh, boy.
0: I am ready for a return to the normal. But there's a little bit of business to do first.
1: That's right.
0: And this is where we come in to do this together. K-Love has been listener funded. This has been the way it's been done for years. And it's moments like this that God uses to bring breakthrough to someone else's life. All the joy we get 365 days a year starts with a day like today. Maybe the gift K-Love needs right now is already sitting in someone's heart, which is why I'm asking you if that's you to give. 15 bucks a month gets you in. Yes, you're in to win this loaded up Christmas Amex from Nancy. It's a generous gift she has donated to K-Love, hoping to inspire your giving right now. But the real inspiration comes because of your ability to help. At $15 a month, knowing that you're going to bring breakthrough to someone's life through a song or a moment here.
1: You, my friend, with your $15 a month, you meet friends like Tanessa. And she said, I'm standing here in my kitchen right now, and I just feel like all my hope is gone. I'm just very thankful for my K-Love and the love of Jesus. Boy, there are days that you wake up and you feel like all hope is gone, whether you're watching the TV or you're scrolling through social media, or you get a phone call that your heart just drops and all of a sudden you feel hopeless. 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Where else can you go? And where else could you invest your $15 a month? And you are guaranteeing hope for millions of people who, like Tanessa, standing in my kitchen right now, and I feel like all hope is gone. And then she's reminded it's not, because there's a God who meets her through a song on K-Love. So thank you for your generosity. Thank you for giving right now. $15 a month at klove.com.
0: 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Okay, not yet.
1: Okay.
0: Look at that first one this morning. Maybe you're listening in Greenville or Spartanburg. Cleveland, good morning. Greensboro, Winston-Salem, good morning. 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Your act of generosity can go further than you'll ever see. 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
0: Okay. I haven't seen that first one yet.
2: Here we go.
0: I know we got to get to 50. Right now I'm just praying and believing for someone. Maybe you're in the DMV. Maybe you're in Philadelphia. Someone to say yes to $15 a month. What I love about that gift is $180 in totality. Some folks give it all at once. And when you think about a 180 gift, that's a breakthrough to someone's life that turns them completely around.
1: Yes.
0: One friend right now, $15 a month. The first one, 800-525-5683. In this song, could we see you be the first one? Haven't seen one yet. I'm looking at the screen and still not there. 800-525-5683. $15 a month. Very first one at klove.com.

0: Man, there are some folks leaving despair, depression, anxiety, fear, all in the river as they find Jesus and they come out made new, folks. Yes. That's what we get to do together. Thank you for joining in. Final moments to see you jump in here at $15 a month on Nancy's Challenge. She has offered up a $5,000 Cover Your Christmas Loaded Up Amex gift card on what we're calling Breakthrough Thursday, because this is final countdown mode.
1: That's right.
0: Only hours remain to see your Kayla funded. 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
1: 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Thank you, sweet Sherry. She's saying, count me in. Carol as well. Also, Jessica, Christina, Evelise, and Chelsea, who is giving for the very first time.
0: Ooh, okay, so here's where we stand. 28 final spots, $15 a month.
1: Woohoo!
0: We're down to it. One last minute. We're going to build up to one final minute to see if we can fill these final 28 spots. Let me tell you, if you're listening right now, you're needed. Your K-Love is not yet funded. So we're inviting you to give for the very first time, just like Jane and Melissa did.
1: Go, hey! Go!
0: Jane did 20 bucks a month, and Melissa did 15 bucks a month. Each one took a spot. 26 to go. Oh, Gregory coming back, giving again with a gift of 180 bucks. That's a spot. Okay, 25 final spots. You're in to win Nancy's Challenge, a $5,000 Cover Your Christmas Loaded Up Amex gift card. But this is it. One final minute. Final 25 spots at $15 a month.
1: And it truly is you jumping in, going on mission. And what does that look like? Well, for Frances in Miami, she said, Caleb changed my life. It saved my marriage. It helps me every day to be a better mother, a better wife, a better woman. It reminds me that Jesus is with me every step of the way. You make that possible, my friend, with your $15 a month. You know the difference that it's made in your life, and now you're passing it on to millions like Frances, saving her marriage and a relationship with her kiddos. And, oh yeah, and to win this $5,000 Amex gift card, yes, sign me up. This is the time to move. 800-525-5683.
0: I keep seeing comment after comment saying, I hope this is enough, just doing what little I can. Don't underestimate what your act of generosity can set into motion.
1: It's huge.
0: Because your 15 bucks a month, yeah, 180 bucks over the course of a year, doesn't feel like a lot. But that could be what brings breakthrough to someone's car,
1: yes,
0: someone's kitchen,
1: yes,
0: someone's hospital room, someone's hard season. There is one small act of generosity this morning that can go further than you'll ever see possible. That's why Nancy's challenging you to give, because she knows. So she has donated a $5,000 Cover Your Christmas Amex gift card. If you're just tuning in, you have not missed out yet. Now down to the final 25 spots open at $15 a month. That's it, just 25 spots. And as I look online to see who's giving, I can tell you right now, we can get you in as one of those final 25 spots. But you got to call now, 800-525-5683. Don't underestimate what your gift can do when God gets involved to bring breakthrough here through K-Love.
1: So one spot, $15 a month. If you want to take two of those spots, doing $30 a month, you also get a Thank You K-Love t-shirt. And you can check that out at klove.com when you're giving there. But more than that, it's joining the mission, knowing your K-Love is not yet funded. And this fundraiser thing, it is done in a matter of hours. So you are needed. This will be a big push forward. So thank you. 800-525-5683.
0: Okay, so I'm looking to see 24 spots. Holly just gave in Iowa near the Quad Cities. Thank you, 24 spots.
1: Holly.
0: Jenny just gave 20 bucks a month in Flint, taking another spot. 23 spots to go. And look, there's just a handful of folks giving right now, so there's room for you. 800-525-5683. klove.com is 72% of the way there. We are 72% of the way home. Your K-Love not yet funded in Indianapolis, not yet funded in New York City or Denver, and you're needed now. We're pushing into one last minute on this, and here in this final minute, still 23 spots remain at $15 a month to get you in on Nancy's Challenge. She's offered up a $5,000 Cover Your Christmas Amex.
1: Could you imagine the difference that that would make? Oh, my friend, I'm also encouraging you. Maybe you're just like Serena. She said, I have been listening to Kayla for years. Lots of S's. She said, this morning, I decided to give for the very first time.
0: Yes!
1: Maybe that's you, too. You've been listening for years. Jump on in. Give for the very first time. You're $15 a month. It's KLOVE.com.
0: Joy just did that listening
1: Joy!
0: In PA.
1: What?
0: She took three spots.
1: Oh, what a joy.
0: Okay, we're down to the final 20, and everyone who's given so far has been checked in. So let me tell you, these are the final 20 spots. 800-525-5683. 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This is the last minute we have on this window of $15 a month. 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Final 60 seconds. With 20 spots open, is there someone who can do a $2,000 gift? 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I know that gift sounds crazy. 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But I'm telling you right now, you're hearing the need. 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
8: My contractor turned me on to K-Love. 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And I said, what are you listening to? I like that. Oh, it's a Christian radio station called K-Love. And 4 years ago, I haven't looked back since. And with the help of You Say by Lauren Daigle, Christ and you guys, you transformed a suicidal combat vet into a born-again Christian.
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0: Help us write the next story. Where we point someone to the love of Jesus through a song like that.
1: Yeah.
0: K-Love, we're Carlos and Amy. Thanks for being a part of Breakthrough Thursday on K-Love. As of right now, we're at 72% funded and in final countdown mode with only hours remaining to see your K-Love funded. So here's where we stand right now. Nancy has offered up a fun challenge.
1: Oh, Nancy, we want to squeeze you so tight. This is a Cover Your Christmas $5,000. 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Extra Christmas sprinkles, extra Christmas wrapping paper, some nice Christmas PJs. Whatever it is yours, but you got to move to get in. So everybody is in at $10 a month.
0: Wait. Say that again?
1: Yeah. Everybody, there is no limit on the number. 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
0: Right now?
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0: 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This is Breakthrough Thursday on your K-Love Morning Show because your K-Love 72% funded so far, and we are in final countdown mode. 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But here is the one catch.
1: There's always, what is it? There's always a catch.
0: One song.
1: Oh, that's a good catch, though.
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1: Okay, well, let's go.
0: Come on.
1: Let's get a move on right now. Because here's what is true. Your K-Love not yet funded. And your K-Love, God is using it every single day, meeting folks behind prison walls, in hospital rooms, in broken marriages, and reminding them that God is enough to meet them and bring them what they've been looking for. That's what we're trying to do, point people to Jesus.
2: K-Love came on the radio when I was in jail through my roommate's headphones one day, and I heard it, and I heard these songs about Jesus. And it has been playing nonstop. I think it's the only station that's programmed in my car radio, and I've been listening to it for 4 years. I just kind of wanted to give because I've never given before. And K-Love has really changed my life. There's been so many days that I'm just driving down the street just crying and just so grateful for what God's done in my life.
0: Miss Elizabeth, we are so, so excited for you that her life has literally been changed when she was in jail and she heard K-Love. My friend, when you say yes to this $10 a month, it is going places that maybe you would never, ever step foot. But to know you are offering hope to somebody in jail, to somebody in the hospital room, to that mama who's just trying to roll out of bed, hardly knowing if she can make it, you bring that peace and that joy and that Jesus. Thank you for your generosity. It's 800-525-5683.
1: Okay, so Amy, there comes a point when intention has to become action.
0: Sure.
1: If you've meant to give, this is that point.
0: Uh-huh.
1: If you've been thinking about giving, now would be good. Because we're at this all-in moment, but we only have one song, and there is a $5,000 Cover Your Christmas loaded up Amex that Nancy has donated for you.
0: Yes.
1: Okay, so this is it. 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That's why we don't play a ton of commercials. It's us and our $10 a month pointing people to Jesus. That's what captured Elizabeth's heart while she was behind prison walls.
0: Yes, yes.
1: There was a little radio, and it brought her K-Love, and it pointed her to Jesus.
0: 800-525-5683. 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Joyanne, thank you for what you do. The music brings me closer to Jesus each and every day. And this is my first time giving. Welcome to the K-Love family, my friend. The mission is simple. It is pointing people to the hope of Jesus. It's 800-525-5683. Everybody in, $10 a month, and you are in. 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
1: Okay, one song and we're about to play it. This is Crazy Town. Woo! One song, everybody in. 10 bucks a month takes a spot. If you can be a 10 spot here, it'll take 10 spots. A gift of 100 bucks a month. And maybe this is real crazy. I don't know. I'm just feeling the nudge to ask. 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Because you just heard what Elizabeth said. 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And she realized she needed a savior. She realized she needed Jesus. Changed her whole life. Your $5,000 gift goes to K-Love. To push us towards being funded, we're only 72% of the way there. And you will inspire the next life like hers to come back to Jesus. Okay, final minute to our only song on this. Everybody in, 10 bucks a month takes a spot. One song, this is it for that $5,000 Cover Your Christmas. It's happening right now.
0: You ever had that prayer, God, use me, I want to be used? 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
0: Here we go. This is the one song. So

0: Positive, encouraging K-Love. Good morning. We're Carlos and Amy. Okay. Amy, this has just been... Nancy is awesome.
1: So much fun.
0: So Nancy's offered up this Cover Your Christmas loaded up Amex gift card, knowing that today is Breakthrough Thursday.
1: Yep.
0: Knowing that today, K-Love only 72% funded, and we're in final countdown mode. Hours remain to see your K-Love funded, which is what makes this moment so cool. It's an all-in. Everybody gets a spot at 10 bucks a month. Now, we had one song to do it. We played that one song. We want to give you a little bit of grace.
1: Ooh, I like this.
0: Maybe you're just getting in the car.
1: Yeah.
0: Or you just turned on the app. Maybe you're just hearing this. You have one final minute.
1: Ooh.
0: We're about to play it. We're going to work up to this one last moment, giving you a chance to be in at 10 bucks a month. Or I don't know why. I'm just believing that someone has the ability to make a $5,000 gift. Nancy has $5,000 to cover your Christmas. It's a reason why she's trying to inspire your giving. She's donated that as a prize. But I'm inviting someone, and I know that there's someone somewhere between Fort Myers, Florida, Miami, Florida, all the way across the coast to Seattle, Washington, who can make a gift of $5,000. You love K-Love. There's been moments here that have brought breakthrough to your family, to your life, to your heart. Maybe you just heard Elizabeth. She found God behind a prison wall. And it reached her and brought her back to Jesus. Maybe that's your reason, but I know there's someone who can match Nancy's generosity with a $5,000 gift to bring breakthrough through your K-Love.
1: 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Knowing that this is done in a matter of hours, 72% is where we have landed. We are in final countdown mode, so we need to push big time forward, and you're doing that. Giving for the very first time, Jody in Boston, 10 bucks a month. Leslie, the first time in Detroit. Kimberly, the first time in Lawton. Miriam saying, count me in as well. And I love this. Alexa in North Carolina, I just got to do it. I pulled over my car to donate her $10 a month. Alexis, thank you.

0: Here's what I know. Somebody listening right now has the ability to make a gift that changes the pace of this whole morning.
1: Yeah.
0: You're hearing it's Breakthrough Thursday. You're hearing K-Love is not yet funded. And if God has put you in that position where you could consider stepping out with a significant gift right now, I'm telling you, a $5,000 gift, not for everybody, but someone can make that this morning and choose to put Jesus on the radio. 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
1: And that's what it did exactly for Barbara. 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So yes, it would be incredible. Imagine your Christmas, $5,000 on an Amex, awesome. 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
0: All right, final 2 minutes. This is it. Final 2 minutes have just started. It's 10 bucks a month, takes a spot. You're in on mission to bring hearts home to Jesus. And let me tell you, you're in to win this $5,000 loaded up Amex to cover your Christmas, thanks to Nancy.
1: Yeah.
0: Who just wants to inspire you to give on this Breakthrough Thursday. That's why she put this gift out there. She's donated it because she believes in K-Love and she believes in you. 10 bucks a month takes one spot. You are needed right now.
1: You make such a huge difference when you say yes right now in San Antonio, when you say yes right now in Phoenix, in Denver. You are needed. Your K-Love is not where it needs to be, and this is done in a matter of hours. So if you've kind of been putting it off and waiting for the perfect timing, right now is it. So pause for just a moment. Thank you. And go to your phone, or it's already in your hand. Call this number, 800-525-5683, with your $10 a month.
0: Final minute on this chance to get in at 10 bucks a month. Everybody's in. There's no spot limit. You're in to win Nancy's $5,000 Cover Your Christmas loaded up Amex. But we are not yet funded in Atlanta, not yet funded in Indianapolis, not yet funded in Boston, which is why this moment is so big. And I know that someone listening right now, maybe you've been blessed enough to make a significant gift, a change the pace of the morning gift, which is why I'm inviting someone to step into a $5,000 gift. It covers multiple spots. You're meeting the same generosity that Nancy was showing to give a gift like this to you, but your gift goes to bring someone that breakthrough to their heart that they need when they are met with the Savior Jesus through a moment on K-Love. Final 20 seconds to be in, one way or the other. 10 bucks a month, thank you, because that's huge. And if you can do more, thank you, because you're needed.
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2: K-Love helped save my life. 2 years ago, I was crying and praying while I was driving. I had K-Love on, and God really reached me through the song on the radio, and I drove my car to a meeting that helped me be sober now for 2.5 years. I'm so thankful for K-Love, so thankful every single day. I did the 30-day challenge 2 years ago, and I've never changed since.

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0: 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Oh,
1: ready,
0: one more time.
1: Set, go! When the world offers counterfeit, I choose Jesus.
0: When it costs more than I can give, I choose Jesus. And that part of the song right there, the I choose Jesus part, for me is my favorite because this world's going to put a lot of things in front of you. But here we remind you that Jesus is the best choice you could ever make, which is why Kyle and his friends in Connecticut have jumped in this morning for something I've not seen happen yet.
1: Oh.
0: Now, this is a fundraising first. As of right now, I need you to lean in.
1: Okay.
0: Kyle in Connecticut.
1: Should we be nervous?
0: No, this is amazing.
1: Okay.
0: Has offered up a $50,000.
1: No.
0: Double your impact moment.
1: What?
0: On Breakthrough Thursday here on K-Love, where we stand 72% funded and down to the final hours to see your K-Love get to where it needs to be. Every best monthly gift is doubled up to $50,000.
1: Okay, whoa. So let's talk this through. Mm-hmm. So I can give $10 a month.
0: He'll make it 20.
1: Okay, if I do $100 a month.
0: He'll make it $200 a month.
1: I do $200 a month.
0: He'll make it $400 a month. You understand? It's this easy.
1: Wow.
0: Now, I was expecting you to do like, what if, Carlos, I did $137.52 a month?
1: What is it?
0: I don't know. But the Lord does.
1: Wow.
0: And Kyle will match it and double it right now.
1: Up to $50,000. Kyle, my friend, I don't know if I've ever seen anything like this before. Thank you for your generosity. And I get it. Because Kyle's thinking, okay, just a matter of hours, and this thing is done. And your K-Love is at 72% listener-funded K-Love. So the final countdown mode is on. And we're taking crazy steps forward. So thank you for being a part of that. 800-525-5683. Or the quickest way to get in is klove.com.
0: Now, Amy, there is one little caveat to this.
1: Yes, sir. Oh, boo.
0: We got 10 minutes.
1: Oh, okay.
0: We got 10 minutes.

0: What I love to think about is, yes, doubling the impact of your actual financial gift, but doubling the impact of eternity and lives turning towards Jesus, like sweet Alicia saying, I've been praying for my husband to grow closer to God over the last couple of months, and I've noticed Caleb constantly on in his car. Now, this is the man who used to change the station. Anytime he would get in my car, he would turn it. 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His life is being changed. So when we say, yes, double the impact of your gift, but it's double the impact of people finding the hope of Jesus and the peace of Jesus. That's what your gift does. So don't wait. Let's move now. 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
1: Some gifts that keep things moving. 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
1: Mm-hmm.
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1: If you have the ability to make a major gift today, would you consider using that capacity to help carry this mission forward, bringing hope to millions of people through what you can do in this moment with Kyle and his $50,000 double your impact, $50,000 moment. 9 minutes to go, Amy. 800-525-5683. 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Samantha just made a gift in Alabama. 10 bucks a month.
0: Instantly doubled.
1: Rachel 20. Did 10 bucks a month. Thank you, Dylan. $33
0: now
1: a month.
0: Thank you. Thank you.
1: Marissa, 10 bucks a month.
0: Let's
1: Neva, $30 a month.
0: Come
1: All
0: on.
1: Those instantly doubled.
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1: Positive, encouraging K-Love with the best song ever. At least according to Carlos.
2: I really love that song too much.
1: Yes, you do.
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1: Oh, I see where you're going.
2: So, and by the way, I didn't pick that song. 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It just hit me right now.
1: I don't know about that.
2: Kyle and his friends in Connecticut are creating the biggest moment in this fundraiser thus far. 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
1: Woo!
2: And we're down to the final 4 minutes on this. 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
1: Okay, so this is how it works. Like Casey giving in Austin $30 a month instantly doubled to $60 a month. Or Terry in Omaha, good morning, Miss Terry, doing $20 a month instantly doubled. I love this from Dustin. He's in Florida doing $10 a month, now instantly doubled to $20. He said, I pulled my work truck over. I was hauling heavy equipment to make sure I gave my donation.
2: Yeah.
1: I need my K-Love. Dustin, you are amazing. Thank you. You get it. Because we are in final countdown mode. Your K-Love 72% funded so far. And this is wrapping up in a matter of hours. So thank you for your generosity. It's klove.com or 800-525-5683.
2: And here's what I love about Kyle is he has made this room open for you, this $50,000 space. 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
1: 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And more than that, it's you joining the mission of K-Love. And that is pointing millions of people to the hope of Jesus.
2: So here's where we stand. To honor the time on this challenge.
1: Okay.
2: Final 2 minutes has just begun. This is one of those all-in moments because we got to see as many people loading up the phones or online as possible because we're coming down to the final 2 minutes and there's still plenty of space to have your best monthly gift instantly doubled. 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As you're listening in Miami or St. Petersburg, not yet funded in Phoenix or Atlanta. 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So let me tell you, your best monthly gift, regardless of the amount right now, is room to have it instantly doubled.
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0: And these moments don't come often. So when they do, lean in. You're K-Love, listener funded. It's why you don't hear a ton of commercials. It's why we don't talk about Advil. And on this Breakthrough Thursday, your K-Love is only 73% funded so far. And being in final countdown mode means we're going to count down the hours remaining. And there ain't many left. Which is why I love you, Nancy, this morning, bringing some Breakthrough to cover someone's Christmas.
1: Oh,
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1: 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When he says everybody in, we're saying $10 a month. 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
0: But here's the thing. One song. One song, everybody in. Now, why one song, Carlos? I need two. Well, we don't have two. We have one.
1: Yep.
0: And here's why we have one. We're running out of time. You're K-Love listener funded, and we only have a few days we do this, and this is one of those rare days we let you know that. That's why your gift of 10 bucks a month now matters so much. I am ready to get back to normal. I'm ready to playing I Should Have Known That. I'm ready to having fun with Amy and Allie in studio and just all the fun stuff we do with you every morning. I am ready to share life normally with you.
1: But to get there, this has to happen.
0: Absolutely.
1: Yeah.
0: As a listener-funded radio ministry, these moments matter through you giving right now. So here's our song. One song.
1: Yep.
0: Everybody in. 10 bucks a month. Thank you, Nancy, for the gift of this $5,000 Cover Your Christmas Amex. You could win it because we're giving it away in minutes.
1: 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And what does it mean when you give $10 a month? 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That's why we're asking you to say yes in this moment to $10 a month, klove.com or 800-525-5683.
0: All right, we're coming up to it. One song and one song only. Everybody's in. There's no spot limit on this. 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Now, a spot is $10 a month. We're inviting you to step in with a gift of at least $10 a month, and you're in to win this $5,000 Cover Your Christmas Amex. That's crazy. But Nancy's donated. Why? Because she loves you, and she loves K-Love. And knowing that your K-Love is not yet funded, she's offering a chance for you to get in to win and to keep your K-Love going. All right, let me just stop all the music, because that's a lot. If you're just getting in your car, welcome to Breakthrough Thursday.
1: Welcome!
0: Your K-Love is not yet funded. And we have this one song to get everybody in, no spot limit here, with a gift of $10 a month.
1: And you're going to be in to win this donated $5,000 Amex gift card. Really, it is Cover Your Christmas, but you can use it however you would like. And why would somebody so sweet like Miss Nancy say, hey, I'll donate this to give to somebody else? Because she knows the difference that K-Love has made in her life, and she wants to inspire you to move right now. And knowing that this fundraiser is done in a matter of hours, and your K-Love is not funded, and it's not where it needs to be, thank you for being as generous as you can, for not saying, oh, I'll do it later, because if you're like me, later never happens. So thank you for going now. $10 a month, klove.com.
0: In this one song, with an unlimited spot count here, I'm asking someone who can step in with 10 bucks a month. Absolutely. Thank you for doing that. But there's someone I know can be a 10 spot hero. Doing a gift of 100 bucks a month. Some folks give that all at once, a gift of 1200 bucks. But let me tell you, there comes a point in every fundraiser where this intention has to become action. If you've meant to give, this is that point. Now's where we say, I've been hearing this. I know my station needs me. I know K-Love is not yet funded here in Jacksonville or Indianapolis or Boston or Charlotte, and I'm going to move now. In with the gift of at least 10 bucks a month, and someone saying I can do a bit more, 100 bucks a month, a $1,200 gift. saying, I want to put K-Love over my city. I want to put Jesus at the center of this radio dial. So if someone's stumbling across it can stumble across at the right moment and find Jesus, I make that possible.
1: Yes,
0: thank you.
1: Yes.
0: And let's be honest, it changes the atmosphere around us too. Those moments you wake up and you need a little something and the song of hope comes on here and you get it. That's why you give. Thank you for doing it right now in this one moment, this one song at $10 a month.
1: I want to give a shout out to my ladies. Miss Cindy giving for the very first time. Thank you, $20 a month. Nancy giving for the very first time in Atlanta. Caitlin giving for the very first time in Fairborn. This is the perfect place to start. $10 a month. You've never given before, never even knew your K-Love is listener funded. Think for just a moment. You don't hear a whole bunch of commercials. Yay, yay, yay. But because of that, we need you to give right now. $10 a month, KLOVE.com.
0: Okay. I'm going to play the song now. 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
1: Yes.
0: 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Let me just check.
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0: Here I am.
1: Okay.
0: A wrap present.
1: There are some days I wish you didn't have a button.
0: A pretty bow.
1: But she has one.
0: Merry Christmas.
1: If you're just tuning in, good morning. This is Breakthrough Thursday on the K-Love Morning Show. Your K-Love stands at 73% funded so far, and we're in final countdown mode. The final hours to see your K-Love be funded. And Nancy has offered up this $5,000 Cover Your Christmas Amex gift card. And Amy is literally dancing on sugar plums right now.
0: I am. Because imagine the difference $5,000 added to your Christmas budget would do. And you have one last minute to get in with your $10 a month right now. Thank you, Nancy, for offering up this Amex gift card.
1: So this is it. One last moment.
0: Uh-huh.
1: Working towards one final minute to get everybody in at 10 bucks a month. And this is the thing. This is an all skate, right? This is everybody with the gift of at least 10 bucks a month in to win this loaded up gift card. So let's say some thank yous. Lynn, I see you 10 bucks a month in Memphis. There's
0: Go.
1: Reagan in Lago Vista Woo. Taking two Woo. Spots. Thank you, Reagan. Tammy jumped in with a gift. There's Rick, 15 bucks a month. Julianne did 10 bucks a month. Jeremy did $240
0: wow.
1: all at once. Thank
0: yeah,
1: you for
0: yeah.
1: that. I mean, and folks are doing all these different amounts because they understand the need of K-Love not being funded. And as we come towards the end of time, to have that done, that's why you see Jonathan taking 10 spots with a gift
0: what?
1: Of $100 a
0: Yay,
1: month.
0: Yay, Jonathan!
1: So get in where you fit in. 10 bucks a month, awesome, takes a spot. Julie took 33 spots on her own with a gift of $330 a month.
0: Okay, this is amazing. This is incredible. Your generosity, woo-woo, way to go. Thank you. But more than that, it is you saying yes, joining the mission of K-Love, reaching millions of people with hope. Giselle in the Bronx just gave thank you, Giselle. She said, I've been diagnosed with depression, anxiety. I feel that stress. Listening to K-Love helps me through my day. It's like K-Love knows what song I need to hear. First time giving.
1: Hey!
0: Giselle, welcome, my friend. And that's really not K-Love. That's God working through these songs.
1: Amen.
0: And you make it possible with your gift right now, your $10 a month, to fight depression, to fight anxiety, to fight the stress. 800-525-5683.
1: So thank you for joining in. Final chance in with everybody's Woo! Opportunity at 10 bucks a month. You can go to klove.com. It's the fastest place to give. I love autofill. It makes you can be
0: yes.
1: on and off in just a few seconds. Now, Nancy's Cover Your Christmas Amex gift card about to go out the door. So these are one of the final chances. Everybody's in. 10 bucks a month. klove.com. You know what I'm thinking right now?
0: Talk to me.
1: Knowing that your K-Love is not yet funded. And you're hearing how it's bringing people peace and joy.
2: I really wish I could give more. But if I pay, you know, all the streaming devices that don't do anything for my soul and which I have to cancel, I could give to K-Love that gives me so much joy and so much peace. And God always talks to me, you know, through many of the songs.
1: Lizette, 10 bucks a month. She's in.
0: Yes.
1: Is there someone who can do a bit more? You can take multiple spots. Earlier, someone gave $330, took 33 spots.
0: That's wild.
1: And that's not for everyone, but to make this moment one that K-Love can look back on to say, man, this was one of those moments that really pushed us towards the finish line. Can someone make a slightly bigger gift? Could someone match the generosity of the $5,000 Amex gift card? 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That's why she wants to inspire giving. I'm asking someone to make a gift matching that to K-Love. Here in this final minute, everybody's in. Could someone give a $5,000 gift to your K-Love? Take multiple spots, sure, but more importantly, that's $5,000 towards getting us funded, and we're not there yet.
0: But if you're more at the $10 a month, that's awesome too. Thank you. Thank you for doing what you can right now. 800-525-5683. Rhiannon giving, thank you. 10 bucks a month. 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Yes, my mama, I get it. Thank you. 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That is the fastest way you can give and the easiest way as well.
1: William, I see you. 10 bucks a month from Hell's Kitchen, NYC. Thank you, baby. Michelle just jumped in. 10 bucks a month.
0: Go!
1: Morgan did 15 bucks a
0: yes!
1: month. Your chance now. Everybody in. $10 a month. 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It's a loaded up Amex gift card. 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
6: 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And it's helped me so much. And it's helped me grow closer to God and stay grounded in my faith. I get to worship Him and feel His Spirit.
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7: I was in a really bad place. Depression, anxiety, you name it. And so one day I was just driving and I was flipping through the stations and K-Love was one of the stations. And I was listening to Yes, He Can. Yes, He did. So yes, He can. I had to pull my car over because in that moment I knew that I needed to look at giving my heart to Christ.

0: positive, encouraging K-Love. We're Carlos and Amy.
1: Morning!
0: Question for you.
1: Okay, sir.
0: This $5,000 Amex Cover Your Christmas special that Nancy has offered up.
1: Yes.
0: Are we giving it away after this next song?
2: Yes.
1: Yes, we are!
0: Are we down to the final 30 spots left?
2: At $15 a month? Yes, Carlos, we are!
0: Which means, if you don't go right now, would you be missing out?
1: You'd be missing out big time!
2: Wow, was that an A+?
0: You are acing the game today.
1: Ow,
0: well done.
1: Ow! It's probably from the beef jerky I just ate.
0: If you've never seen Amy pick her teeth with her earring, be grateful.
2: When you have stuff stuck in your teeth, you'll do whatever it takes.
0: K-Love, we're Carlos and Amy. It's Breakthrough Thursday on the K-Love Morning Show.
1: Yes.
0: And we are at 73% funded so far.
1: Thank you.
0: And as we work through the meat in Amy's teeth.
1: Yes.
0: And these final hours left to fund your K-Love, this is where you come in.
1: Oh.
0: Thank you for still listening to this.
2: Thank you. We love you.
0: And also thank you for being a part of the K-Love family. In any way, as you give here in the final 30 spots at $15 a month, though, you have a chance to win this Cover Your Christmas loaded up Amex. So this is it. Final song, and now the final 30 spots. There's nothing after this. So this, your gift right now gets you in to win and inspire hope. Thank you for giving.
3: K-Love has seriously helped lift me up every single morning. When both my boys were suffering from years of addiction, I'll be forever grateful to K-Love for helping me through the worst time in my life. And I will certainly keep playing your radio station because now I'm going through cancer treatment.
1: Oh.
3: And I will be leaning on K-Love again. 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
2: Miss Debbie, you're an inspiration to all of us going through cancer and struggling with her boys and addictions. But yet she paused for a moment. Why? Because in the middle of her cancer, in one of her lowest moments, she knows the difference that K-Love makes in her life, the hope that it brings. And she's saying, yes, count me in. And now can we count on you? Because the final countdown mode is on, and this is about to wrap up. So we're asking, will you move now in this one final song, 800-525-5683, with your $15
0: a month? $15
2: a month.
0: I'm going to clear the board because I would love to shout you out.
1: All right.
0: I want to say thanks to you. Whether you're giving in Austin, Texas, or Indianapolis, or Pittsburgh this morning, let me tell you, you're needed because your K-Love is not yet funded. So this is it. Let me just clear this up really quick. This is it.
1: Mm-hmm.
0: Last song, final moment to have you in to win this Cover Your Christmas Amex that Nancy has given. She's donated to inspire your giving this morning, and there's nothing after this one song. We have 30 final spots open at $15 a month. Now, your $15 a month never buys prizes. Nancy donates that because she wants to inspire your giving. Your $15 a month goes to inspire hope in someone's heart. It goes to bring Debbie what she needed as her kids battled addiction. And now as she goes through this cancer treatment,
2: yes,
0: she's like, I'll be carrying you with me every single day. That's what you do as you give.
2: Thank you, Debbie.
0: That's what your $15 a month does. So this morning, would you be that first one? Because we haven't seen it yet. The first gift at $15 a month.
2: So grateful for you. So many already this morning giving for the very first time, like Lydia in Columbia and Mandy in Houston and Barbara in Farmington. Very first time. And this is the perfect place for you to say yes for the very first time. You're $15 a month. 30 spots are open and last chance to get in on Nancy's sweet, sweet offer, this $5,000 Cover Your Christmas Amex gift card.
0: Cindy gave earlier, I just love what she said, I'm a first time giver!
1: Go, Cindy girl!
0: Thanks y'all do for me and everyone.
1: Yeah.
0: The right song seems to touch my heart like a powerful sermon itself. Thank you. Cindy, she's like, whoa!
1: Love you!
0: And like the joy she has in giving
2: That's
0: is the
2: right.
0: joy that to me feels so contagious. It's why you can hear the smiles on Amy and mine's face
2: yeah.
0: because we can do this together.
2: Yep.
0: And your $15 a month powers a ministry that goes from coast to coast with the joy of Jesus, the joy that can be contagious. 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

0: We're inviting you to help choose $15 a month to put Jesus on a radio dial in front of someone's moment where they find the Lord. It happens here when we go together to push this ministry out these windows and out these car doors to someone who needs to know that Jesus is Lord. So together we can do that. 15 bucks a month, 30 final spots, $15 a month, and then we give away this $5,000 Amex gift card.
1: And the Dilly Dallys cannot happen right now because this is it. This is the final song, so move now. $15 a month, looking for that one to say yes, count me in, and you're in to win this $5,000 Amex gift card.
0: Okay. One song.
1: One song.
0: And I'm playing it right now. And with just one song to go, and knowing that we're only 73% funded, we haven't seen this happen yet. I'm going to ask for it one more time. A leader to match Nancy. You're claiming multiple spots, but you're giving a $5,000 gift. Nancy's donated gift goes to someone giving. 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So thank you for giving. 15 bucks a month. Looking for that very first one. Let me just check. Okay, not in yet. 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
2: So I've had a lot of struggles and things happened this past week, and I just finally broke down and said, God, you can just have it. 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And I was able to do that because of a song that I heard on the station, and it just really spoke to me. It was called God Is Not Against Me.

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2: If you're just getting in your car, you're K-Love not yet funded. 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On this Breakthrough Thursday, here on the K-Love Morning Show, we're counting down to the final hours to see your K-Love get to where it needs to be, to continue delivering the hope you expect, the music you love, the joy found every morning through some knuckleheads like us.
3: That's right.
2: Just trying to get you through your day too. Kathy, knowing all of that, is offering up something amazing for you. It is a $3,000 Walmart shopping spree.
3: Could you imagine, not just Christmas, but maybe Thanksgiving, or maybe next week? 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Because she loves her K-Love, and yeah, she wants to inspire you to give, and knowing that time is running out and your K-Love is not where it needs to be, it is not funded, she's hoping this is a little extra push to make you say yes right now. All in this one song offer, $10 a month, it's 800-525-5683, where the quickest way you can give is klove.com with your $10 a month.
2: Okay, but here's the catch, one song.
3: One song.
2: One song and one song only. Christmas. Whoop. There we go. We are not there yet.
3: I'd love to hear it.
2: But for you, you could be. K-Love's not funded. 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Your little $10 a month does a lot. Because in the hands of God, it can bring breakthrough to someone's life. So this is it. We have one song. We've just announced this only is a one song prize. So as you're listening right now, if you've not given before, join the party. Dana gave for the first time this morning,
3: Dana,
2: in Texas. Sandra in California, first time giver. Jean Marie in Illinois, I see you. Thank
3: Ladies.
2: You for giving for the very first
3: Whoop.
2: Time.
3: Whoop.
2: So now the invitation is for you to step in to win this amazing $3,000 Walmart shopping spree. But here's the thing. This is a one-song prize, so it's in now, and then after it's gone. We have this moment in the middle where we can all meet together to win this $3,000 Walmart shopping spree.
3: KLove.com, 800-525-5683. And we're talking about how this is a Breakthrough Thursday. But what does that mean when you say yes to giving $10 a month? Well, for Brianna, K-Love brought me back to Jesus. And my children love singing along to the songs. The breakthrough in her life, her family is now changed for eternity. She is now back to Jesus, and her kiddos now singing these songs, giving praise to Jesus. You have now changed and give hope to a family with your gift and your generosity. It's 800-525-5683.
2: Look, there are moments where everything feels elevated, like a moment matters a bit more. And this kind of does to me. Because Kathy say, look, this donated Walmart shopping spree, I want someone to win it as you give to a station you already love. So as you love the music, as you love the moments, as you tune into your car radio and say, this is my choice amongst all the other things up and down the dial, I choose this. Why? Because you know the joy. You've heard the messages.
3: Yes.
2: You've experienced something, a moment of breakthrough in your own heart. Now I'm inviting you to give for the first time. Because 10 bucks a month, let me tell you, it doesn't feel like a lot, but it does a whole lot. 800-525-5683. We're about to play the one song on this. One opportunity to get in. Don't miss it before it's gone.
3: It's time to move in Denver right now, in Phoenix saying yes, in Philadelphia, in the DMV, in Boston. Make this your moment because your K-Love, not where it needs to be. But this would be a big old step forward. So thank you for pausing. It takes just a minute at klove.com with your $10 a month.
2: Later is easy to forget. Ask my wife. Uh-oh. When I say things, oh, I'll get to that later.
3: Carlos.
2: And then I never get to it.
3: Mm-hmm.
2: If you've been saying later for a few days, there's no later on this one. This is a one song moment, and then we're giving this prize away. So thank you, Kathy, for donating a $3,000 Walmart shopping spree. $10 a month claims one spot. Now, maybe you can do a bit more. Some folks this morning have done $100 a month or $200 a month. And it doesn't have to be monthly. Some folks give it all at once. A $1,000 gift, a $2,000 gift.
3: Thank you.
2: Maybe you want to match the generosity of this Walmart shopping spree with a $3,000 gift. It
3: what?
2: Takes multiple spots.
3: Wow.
2: You're in to win the gift card, but you're also in with your $3,000 to bless those in San Antonio, to bless those in Atlanta, to bring hope to Providence and Buffalo and Raleigh. You're in to bring the hope that you know through K-Love by making a gift right now. Okay. All in song. We're about to play it, Amy.
3: 800-525-5683. This is it. This is a Breakthrough Thursday. It's your K-Love Morning Show. 73% funded so far, and the final countdown is on. Your K-Love not funded yet, so thank you for pausing. You're needed right now in this moment. $10 a month, and in to win this donated $3,000 Walmart shopping spree.
2: All right. Final minute to song, and this is it. This is a one-song moment. $10 a month claims one spot. But everybody's in right now to win this Walmart shopping spree, but we only have one song before it's given away. So we just announced it. What you're hearing right now, we're going to play one song, and then the computer will have some time to choose a winner. So while we're in this moment, still in front of you, don't let it pass you by. $10 a month gets you in, and I'm believing someone can do something significant with a $1,000 gift or a $2,000 gift or a gift to match the generosity of that Walmart gift card, a $3,000 gift. You'll take multiple spots you're in to win that, but you're bringing hope to Cleveland, hope to Fort Myers, hope to the DMV. Thank you for not missing this moment right now.
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1: Can we just say thank you? 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
2: Thank you, sweet Gretchen in Columbus, $10 a month. Kelly in Green Bay saying, hey, I'll do $360 one-time gift. Saul is in. Ricardo saying, count me in, friend. Heather, brand new, thank you in Cincinnati. Christopher, $10 a month. Caitlin, $10 a month. Anna, $10 a month. Thank you. Knowing this is it, this is Breakthrough Thursday on your K-Love Morning Show. 73% funded so far, and this is done in a matter of hours. So you stepping up right now is huge.
1: Yeah, so we are in the midst right now of wrapping up the all-in for Kathy's donated $3,000 Walmart shopping spree.
2: That's it.
1: We had one song. We've played that one song. We're giving you a chance now is to jump in because maybe you just got in your car, or maybe you're just realizing it, or maybe you procrastinated through the song.
2: Uh-oh, are you speaking from experience?
1: I am a procrastinator, 100%. Yeah, this is a me moment. So if that's true in your world at all, we want you to know that there's

0: 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Why? Because in Debbie's life, it has changed her life. It's given her hope. It's given her encouragement. And that's exactly what your $10 a month does right now. We don't want you to miss out. So move right now. 800-525-5683 or klove.com.
1: Your listener-funded K-Love stands at 73% of the way there. And we're counting down the final hours. Yes. So let me tell you, we need to build up some momentum. In this final minute, before we close the window on this $3,000 Walmart shopping spree, we got about a minute left before the computer draws a name. You have time right now to get in. We need to build some momentum towards the finish line. 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You're in to win the donated $3,000 Walmart shopping spree. And it takes a step closer to being funded. 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We're not there yet. It's Breakthrough Thursday and you're needed right now. The best place to give, klove.com. $10 a month gets you in.
0: You truly, my friend, you are offering hope and encouragement. You're walking into that chemo treatment with sweet Debbie when she goes. And I think of Katie who says, I've been listening to K-Love. It brought me through my darkest times. You are there when somebody is sitting in the middle of darkness and they're just looking for some sort of light, for some sort of hope. And all of a sudden they hear a radio station called K-Love. We see story after story after story when somebody said, hey, I found K-Love and it changed everything. That's God working through these songs. And you get to be a part of this with your $10 a month. 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
1: 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There's nothing after this. You won't hear this again. 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Thank you for saying, yes, my listener-funded K-Love is not funded yet, but my gift's going to count towards that goal. 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You're in to win the gift card. We're giving it away right now. Right now, now, this is it. 10 bucks a month takes a spot. Thank you for giving at klove.com.
0: This is it. 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

0: I feel it. I'll be the hero
1: that you're dreaming of. What are you feeling?
0: I'm feeling a Biggie size moment has just entered the arena. Amy hasn't seen what's on the board yet.
1: I haven't. I need you to explain all
0: this. Amy has no idea what's coming next.
1: Okay, go ahead, friend.
0: Y'all, let's blow Amy's mind.
1: Ooh!
2: Ready, set, go!
0: So if just tuning in to K-Love, great time to do that. Thank you for saying yes to a gift right now because Leslie and her friends in Phoenix.
1: All right, Leslie girl.
0: Has just jumped in knowing that K-Love is not yet funded. We've been calling today Breakthrough Thursday.
1: Yeah.
0: And Leslie's like, I want to be a part of that breakthrough.
1: All right, Leslie.
0: So she's putting down $25,000.
1: Whoa, what?
0: Now, her $25,000 is used to double the impact of your best monthly gift.
1: No.
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1: I want a little clarity here.
0: So if you give 10 bucks a month, she makes it 20.
1: 20.
0: A month. Mm-hmm.
1: You give $100 a month,
0: she makes it 200.
1: You give $17.17 a month,
0: then whatever the double is of that, it's done. 34.
1: Is that really it?
0: Mm-hmm.
1: I'm proud of you.
0: You're welcome.
1: Wow.
0: Amy's mind is broken.
1: I'm still staring
0: so
1: at it. This
0: while is... she resets and calibrates, let's not wait.
1: I love it.
0: Because here's the thing on this. We have $25,000 that she's willing to use to instantly double your best monthly gift. But she doesn't have to double all $25,000.
1: Yeah.
0: If $22,000 comes in, or $11,000 comes in, or $1,000 comes in, well, that's what she'll double, gratefully. But let's be honest, she's offered up to $25,000. Let's get every penny.
1: Yes.
0: Because your K-Love is not yet funded.
1: Yes, and by saying that, I mean, this is done in a matter of hours, and your K-Love is not where it needs to be. It's actually right now 73% funded so far. So a big old jump right now with sweet Leslie and her $25,000. 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
0: 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And then we're out the door. 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
1: Double the impact. 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

0: because this moment needs a hero to step into it, Amy.
1: Oh!
0: 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Good morning. We are Carlos and Amy. If you're just tuning in, you're like, what is Carlos doing?
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0: 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Leslie and her friends in Phoenix, they brought a Biggie-sized moment to the Caleb Morning Show.
1: This is pretty incredible.
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0: $30 a month. What I love about that is that it's instantly doubled, and you get a brand new thank you, Caleb, t-shirt in the mix. And by the way, down to the final hours to get one of those. There's no other way to get it. It's not in the online store. They're not at concerts. Can't get them online. The only way is by giving through a moment like this. $30 a month, and your gift is instantly doubled? What is this?
1: Come on!
0: Thank you, Leslie, for understanding today's Breakthrough Thursday. Your Caleb not yet funded. We're 73% of the way home, which is what makes this moment massive. Thank you for giving your best monthly gift.
1: And we're talking about doubling the impact, and there's a whole bunch of numbers, but more than that, as a mama with two high schoolers, this one from Sweet Ashley saying, Jesus has done so much for me in my life. High school is hard, and sometimes I doubt if God cares for me. But then the right song will play, and I'm reminded how good God is.
0: Mm-hmm.
1: I hope that Caleb can reach so many other people, especially teenagers and those who really need God. That's Miss Ashley, a teenager who says, man, high school's hard, and sometimes I doubt that God even cares for me. But then a song comes on, and she's reminded, you are loved, you are priceless. There's a God who is fighting for you, and that is why a high schooler, in the middle of her crazy busy morning, trying to get to school, and I'm sure packing her backpack and finishing up homework and doing all the things, she pauses, because for her, it is her lifeline. It's her reminder she can do this, that God is on her side, and now we're asking you, will you join her? 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
1: What? 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
0: This is one of those moments where waiting really does matter. 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
1: Yeah.
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9: 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And the music just reminds me every day that I'm not alone, even though I feel like I am. Jesus is with me. And he never leaves me.
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9: It's been a really hard year. I was just so thankful for the music. It reminded me that while I was in my deepest, darkest hours, that I have hope through Jesus that, I mean, I've lost everybody, my mom, my dad, my brother, but I know that I will see all of them again. And the music just reminds me every day that I'm not alone, even though I feel like I am. Jesus is with me, and he never leaves me.

0: dinner, and I just felt compelled to donate to K-Love because it has brought me closer to Jesus. I gave my life to Christ a year ago, and K-Love has been a true inspiration and helping me with my faith walk. So thank you for what you do, and hopefully this touches somebody new.
1: That's what grace can do.
2: Oh, Rick, welcome to the family.
1: Positive, encouraging K-Love. Good morning. We're Carlos and Amy. Man, so glad you were here today.
2: Yes.
1: Because you're making a massive, massive difference. Thank you for joining in on the final minutes of the K-Love Morning Show on this Breakthrough Thursday, inviting you to help us push through 73% funded so far as we count down the hours left to get your K-Love where it needs to be. Now, we are not yet funded in Indy or High Point. Look and see that happen in Houston. Not there yet. So thank you for saying yes this morning to a gift right now, because Terry is jumping in the water.
2: Oh, Terry, my friend, this is incredible. It is a last minute offer. It's a $4,000 Visa gift card.
1: So singing.
2: This is how it works, because there's a lot of joy in my heart because this is an exciting moment. She is inviting the first and the last to get in. So 24 spots are open. $12 a month. You want to do it all at once. $144, that counts. And then you are in to win Terry's offer of a $4,000 Visa gift card.
1: Why are we singing?
2: Because it's exciting.
1: It's just new.
2: There's a song in my heart.
1: I love it.
2: Thank you.
1: Unexpected.
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1: All right, klove.com, the best place to go. And look, I can't believe it. Time is running out on this Breakthrough Thursday on the K-Love Morning Show. And the fact that Terry says, I want in before time is up, and to give away a $4,000 Visa gift card. So here's the thing. We will give that away as we walk out of the studio.
2: That's right. So literally in minutes.
1: So not a lot of time left. While we have you now, say yes. It's a $12 monthly gift. Over the course of the year, it's $144. And I'm not going to like compare that gift to other things we spend on, because honestly, I don't think about my budget when I go buy a latte.
2: Or go buy a chicken sandwich.
1: But it seems to be one of those things when we think about giving to a ministry that we know is impacting lives, it's like, well, let me pray about it first.
2: Yeah. Yeah, it's true.
1: I should pray about the latte first. Like, and I'm talking to myself here because this is a me problem. I have a coffee problem. I know. But what I also know is that God uses K-Love every day thanks to folks like you who give. Thanks to someone right now who says, I see 24 spots and I'm going to take one at $12 a month. Because that's what I'm asking for. I know we need to fill 24 spots. And I'm praying that we do. But it's going to start with you, that very first one. In the midst of all of the fun and the joy that is today, Breakthrough Thursday, we're only 73% of the way home. So right now, I'm asking you this morning to be the first one in Tampa, or the first one in Fort Myers, the first one in LA or San Diego. As you're getting going in Seattle or Tacoma or Eugene, thank you for being that very first one. $12 a month. Nobody's in. You'll be the first one in to win this $4,000 Visa gift card, but it starts with you.
3: Ready, set, go!
4: Thirsting in the morning.
3: Come on!
2: It literally starts with you. So you're thinking, oh, somebody else will jump in, that somebody else has already given. 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And we are just announcing this, and we're going to give it away in minutes. So such a little window, a good chance for you to win this $4,000 donated Visa gift card. 800-525-5683.
1: And honestly, there's room to see a leader step through that door. 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Now, look, your K-Love is not yet funded. 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And you're needed this morning. 800-525-5683. K-Love.com, a great place to go. And let me tell you, you are in to win this $2,000 Visa gift card that's going to end in minutes. Morning show exclusive. Won't happen again today. But this is it. You only have 24 spots. Haven't seen the first one yet. 800-525-5683. You've been hearing the stories of what God is doing through K-Love. Breakthrough happening in someone's life named Rick. You heard his story to start this whole moment here. Rick found K-Love a little over a year ago. And he's like, man, it's changed my life.
2: Yeah.
1: It pointed me to Jesus. And here comes Terry offering a chance to win a Visa gift card loaded up with $4,000 on it. She's doing that as a way to inspire your giving. Your dollars never buy prizes. These are people who say, I want you to give and I want to inspire your giving with this gift. And you could win that. People win these prizes. So you're in right now with the gift of $12 a month. And we have yet to see that very first one.
2: Welcome. Welcome to the K-Love Giving family. You giving for the very first time. 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

0: first-time donor, and I just felt compelled to donate to K-Love because it has brought me closer to Jesus. I gave my life to Christ a year ago, and K-Love has been a true inspiration and helping me with my faith walk. So thank you for what you do, and hopefully this touches somebody new.
1: Rick, man, we are cheering you on. There is nothing greater than when you hear that somebody has turned their life over to Jesus. And that's what happened with Rick. And listening to K-Love every single day, it's changing his life. It's bringing hope. It's bringing encouragement. And now he's giving. Morning, friends. We're Carlos and Amy, K-Love Morning Show. And we are calling this a Breakthrough Thursday because breakthroughs are happening like it happened in Rick's life. And now we're asking you to jump on in this last minute offer. Sweet Terry offering up a $4,000 donated Visa gift card. Why? Because your K-Love is listener funded and you're not where you need to be. The final countdown is on and there is still room for you to get in to win this Visa gift card as an inspiration. Actually, after friends like Victoria and Allison and JC and Dina in Los Angeles and Jean giving as well, we are now down to 13 spots still open at $12 a month.
2: Like, it's crazy to think that 12 bucks a month funds a ministry that reaches coast to coast and touched someone's life named Rick.
1: And he knows the Lord now.
2: So because I know you've experienced a moment where this ministry put a smile on your face and changed the mood in your car or the mood in your home or the atmosphere that just felt so heavy and that a moment of peace was given, that's why we're inviting you to give just $12 a month. Now, here's some fun, okay? Terry, knowing it's Breakthrough Thursday and with just minutes to go on the K-Love Morning Show, jumped in with this last minute gift, a $4,000 Visa gift card. Use it how you want. But this is it. Giving it away in minutes, now down to the final 13 spots. And I can see everyone giving right now. Let me tell you, we can take all 13 right now. They are not in yet. 12 bucks a month takes one of those spots. Don't wait. 800-525-5683.
1: After hearing Rick's story, it just reminded me, I am sick of the dark. 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
2: Okay, we're down to just a couple minutes left with you. And then this window's going to close. Let me check to see if we still have 13. Hey!
1: What?
2: Andrea just jumped in. 12 bucks a month, Savannah, Tennessee.
1: We love you. Thank you.
2: 12 spots to go. Let me just make sure everyone's counted. All right. Another Terry. This one in Michigan. $15 a month. That takes a spot.
1: Go, Tear Bear.
2: Okay, so we've got now the final 11 spots. I know right now there are 11 friends listening in Dallas. There's 11 people hearing this in Miami. 11 people listening in Atlanta or Chicago who can maybe take care of these 12 spots. 11 spots. I'm asking you now to be one. Okay, no more music, no more circumstances. We have just one last ask of you. And then this window is going to close. You just get in your car, lean in. Terry offered up a $4,000 Visa gift card. She's put this prize on the table and we're giving it away in minutes. On Breakthrough Thursday here on the K-Love Morning Show, K-Love stands at 73% funded. Only hours remain to get us there. And honestly, I can't believe it. Like, with time running out, Terry jumps in with an amazing prize. Thank you, Terry. And we have 11 spots left at $12 a month still open for you.
1: Terry is a superhero. 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Terry's offer of this $4,000 Visa gift card ends in minutes. 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
6: 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And that song came on, same God. 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

0: Man, the love of Jesus, when it hits your heart, you just know it's something. It's something different.
1: I'm a first-time donor, and I just felt compelled to donate to K-Love because it has brought me closer to Jesus. I gave my life to Christ a year ago, and K-Love has been a true inspiration and helping me with my faith walk. So thank you for what you do, and hopefully this touches somebody new.
2: He gave his life to Jesus.
0: Hello!
2: That is something to celebrate, my friend. Rick, we love you, and we're so excited to hear that. And hey, if there's nothing else that you hear this entire morning long, our hope and our mission is to point people to the heart and the hope of Jesus. Yeah. And that's exactly what you're doing right now. So we're calling this Breakthrough Thursday on the K-Love Morning Show. You're K-Love listener funded, 73% funded so far, and we are just... we're in the final countdown mode, matter of hours, and it's over. So that's why this moment right here is so important.
0: And what's crazy is like the number of individuals who are jumping in with just,
2: I know,
0: moment after moment meant to inspire you.
2: So great.
0: Because they believe so much in you and the mission. Jane and Charlotte, she's put up this $10,000 last minute bonus. So we got 15 minutes of show left.
2: Yeah.
0: And we got basically... we got this song right here.
2: Yeah, I know.
0: And if we can see 100 friends at $10 a month, she's going to drop in a $10,000 breakthrough bonus. Now, on top of getting in to win that Visa gift card. So look, there's almost too much happening.
2: Yes.
0: So I want to make sure that you're clear. Because these are people just like you who want to inspire giving on what we're calling Breakthrough Thursday. Because K-Love, we are 73% of the way home.
2: Yep.
0: And there's only hours left to fund this place. So if it's going to happen, it's going to happen now. 800-525-5683. Would you call now? klove.com. Would you go now? Because this $10,000 breakthrough bonus has only minutes on it. And it's $10 a month to take one spot. 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
2: 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Now, if we fall a little bit short, this $10,000 breakthrough bonus doesn't happen right now. So that's why you hear a little bit of extra excitement and urgency in our voices, because we don't want you to miss out. Because your K-Love is not funded, is not where it needs to be, and this would be a gigantic leap forward. Thank you for saying yes right now to $10 a month.
0: Okay, let's get the ball rolling on this one, because there's just no time. Like, we have 15 minutes with you before the show is done. We have time to play this next song, and we'll see what happens. But look, Jane is challenging you to join her as she cheers on K-Love. She is cheering you on from the sidelines of putting up this $10,000 bonus, inviting you to get in the game. Looking for 100 spots to be filled at $10 a month. And Amy, the only way this happens is if there's someone who can do a little bit more.
2: Thank you.
0: And this is going to sound crazy. And if this is not you, I totally understand. $10 a month is an amazing thing most of us can do. 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
2: Hmm.
0: That would take, 25 spots? So I'm telling you right now, you're needed. 800-525-5683 or klove.com. We're about to play the one song we got. And there's a $10,000 bonus from Jane that she just kicked in. Why did she do it now? I don't know. But she does say this: I want to see K-Love be funded. And on Breakthrough Thursday, she's doing her part and she's inviting you in to join her at $10 a month. There's been one phone call since we've been talking. Thank you for that one person who sees the vision and understands the moment that we have to have happen to see your K-Love get funded, because we are not there yet.
2: So here's the big question. Who is going to lead the breakthrough? The clock is already running. An end of the hour deadline. And now we're asking you, will you give your $10 a month? klove.com to be counted in, or 800-525-5683.
0: Okay.
2: Come on.
0: We're going to count them in. 800-525-5683. All right. I thought I saw the first one. Nobody's. No, that's someone saying thank you for all you've done. Okay. Melissa, I'm so blessed to be a part of the K-Love family. Been listening. Haven't been listening to K-Love for a long time. but she is making her gift, so thank you. Now, okay, we're jumping in. Jane and Charlotte, if you're just tuning in, I know this is last minute, and she has put up a $10,000 breakthrough bonus. 100 spots, $10 a month. Haven't seen the first one at 10 bucks a month yet. I want to count you in as the first one. But look, with so little time, I know this is a lot. This is kind of crazy, but a $2,500 gift. That's not everybody. But if that's you, you already know you can do that. And it would be huge to get this bonus taken care of. We haven't seen a single gift yet in on this. You will be the very first one. So no matter where you find yourself, 10 bucks a month, thank you. That's massive. KLove.com, you're needed. But if you can do a little more, $2,500 gift, I'm telling you, you're bringing hope and you're helping to unlock a $10,000 bonus here in the final minutes of the morning show.
2: KLove.com, 800-525-5683, and $10 a month, the perfect place to start. If you have never, ever given before, maybe just finding out your KLove is listener funded, thank you. Joining in with others who earlier gave for the very first time, like Rebecca in Minneapolis. Thank you, Elizabeth, giving for the very first time in Los Angeles. And earlier as well, Jody said, count me in. And Bend, will you join and say, yeah, I can do this for the first time, $10 a month.
0: Well, this is going to be close, Amy. I don't know.
2: All right.
0: Haven't seen the first one yet. I know there's someone listening right now who can do this. It's 10 bucks a month being that very first one. And someone who can do a little more, $2,500 gift. You're both needed now. 800-525-5683. This is all the time we have left.
2: Come on, let's go.
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1: Ooh, and a lot's going on in those 8 minutes.
0: So I'm not going to play any songs right now, any music right now. I want you to hear this clearly because this is one of those moments that just feels a little extra.
1: Okay.
0: Jane, just a moment ago, jumped in hearing that it's Breakthrough Thursday and that K-Love only 73% funded. And now that we're counting down to the final hours left,

0: To the hope of Jesus. KLove.com, the quickest way to give. You can join in with others giving for the very first time. Gina did it for the very first time. Richard did as well. Kimberly, the same. First time giving. $10 a month.
1: Okay, with 41 spots to fill, thank you for all of you jumping in right now, because let me tell you, your KLove not yet funded.
0: Nope.
1: So as you can do something, your 10 bucks a month counts. Now, like, the thing about these days, they're so rare that we come to you and say we are listener funded. There are folks who have no clue and hear this for the very first time. Thank you for being someone who hears that and answers the call to give, because this could be the breakthrough moment for KLove today. We're looking for you who can step in right now to move this fundraiser forward. If you've got that ability, do not underestimate your $10 monthly gift. It's going to take one of the final 41 spots. If you can do more, we had one of those $2,500 gifts come in. Thank you. That jumped us down by 20 spots. So with 41 spots to go, if you can do a $2,500 gift here in this final song, would you? Because we're going to need you. I can see who's on the phone and giving right now. There's not enough to fill 41 spots. So you're needed. 800-525-5683. The clock is running. The end of the hour is the deadline, and we're running out of minutes. We're running out of moments.
0: Whole bunch of numbers, but what does your $10 a month mean for Talitha? I'm on my journey to a better life with the Lord, and you guys are helping me with that. Amanda, KLove has brought me back to Jesus after 25 years of addiction. So grateful for all you do. That is what happens with your $10 a month. It's 800-525-5683.
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0: It's going to be close. It's going to be close. And there is still room for you. 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
1: There are some moments where I'm telling you, it just feels like something's going to happen. Woo! And like we're on the edge of just falling through into this $10,000 bonus. I can see that we've got 40 spots to go now, thanks to Janet taking a spot from Russell, Kentucky.
0: Love you.
1: 800-525-5683. Okay, with the final 40 spots, we're just under halfway home. Here's the update. If you're just getting in your car, we've got these last 4 minutes with you, and that's it. In these final 4 minutes, what hangs in the balance on this Breakthrough Thursday on the KLove Morning Show is this $10,000 bonus from Jane in Charlotte, North Carolina. She's inviting this now final 40 spots to be filled at just $10 a month. 40 spots filled at $10 a month, meant to do one thing: point someone to the love of Jesus.
4: I feel very alone a lot of the time, and a lot of times that the songs just speak to me. Sometimes I find it really hard to even get out of bed, and I have my clock radio set to KLove to wake me up in the morning. But one morning, Katie Nicole's song came out, Catch Me When I Fall. I had to get up and go look up the song and read the lyrics to see if I was hearing it right, because it was one of those that was just speaking right to me. And there are so many songs. I say to myself sometimes, I don't know how I ever got through life before I found KLove. There are so many songs that just touch me when they say exactly what I feel.
0: Becky, we love you. And she started out by saying she was so honest. Thank you for your honesty. I feel so alone. I think all of us at times have felt alone. And maybe there are hundreds of people around us, but still we sit there and we feel alone. And then we hear a song on KLove and we're reminded that God is right there with us. He is walking through every battle that we face, and we're never, ever alone. But without that song, sometimes it's easy to forget. And so we're asking you right now to say yes to $10 a month. Why? For that next person that feels lonely or alone, to be reminded they are never alone, that there is a God who loves them. And then to know that your gift could be the gift to unlock this $10,000 breakthrough bonus. So let's go. It's klove.com or 800-525-5683.
1: Hey, Dawn. Dawn just jumped in, taking 20
0: Dawn.
1: Spots from Mount Pleasant, Texas.
0: Go, Dawn. Go.
1: Okay, so 20 spots to go now. 20 spots to go. Amy, we're down to just 2.5 minutes. This is it. The final 2.5 to see if this can happen.

0: 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So, last chance. Jane in Charlotte, North Carolina put up this $10,000 bonus. We needed 100 spots filled. Amy, we're down to the last 20 to go.
1: So we are waiting on you. If you're thinking somebody else is going to take care of it, that somebody else, they've already given. So now it is you, my friend. Thank you for being as generous as you can. You are $10 a month right now. You could do a single gift. You want to do 120, that counts you into klove.com.
0: All right, 10 bucks a month is one spot. $2,500 wraps up the final 20.
1: Oh, yeah.
0: This is the last minute. 800-525-5683. We're down to under 60 seconds now. 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
1: Yes.
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1: Oh, Carlos, it is like your gift going that much further. 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No, it is $10 a month and it matters. Thank you right now. The end of the hour deadline is quickly approaching. We just have seconds left. 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

0: Hello, we're Scott and Mandy, and tomorrow is the last day to get Kayla funded. Honestly, it numbs me a little bit to the kneecaps that tomorrow is the last day to get Kayla funded, which is why if you're listening right now and you believe in what God is doing in your life through the ministry of Kayla and what he does in the lives of millions of other people through the ministry of Kayla, you are needed right now at 800-525-5683. Or better yet, if you can, get to kaylove.com and give. We would so appreciate it. We can't thank you enough. Kayla is not funded yet. And if we're honest, we're a little behind where we should be at this point. And with tomorrow being the deadline to get Kayla funded, this moment is a huge moment. Thank you for giving and being as generous as you can, investing in the ministry of Kayla. Realizing that when you give at 800-525-5683 or kaylove.com right now, what you're doing is investing in how God is using this radio station to reach people with the love and the hope of Jesus. You're a part of the stories that we hear every day of what God is doing through this ministry. Thank you so much for helping right now. Cannot say thank you enough for your support of the ministry of Kayla.
1: Saw a TikTok yesterday that just said, can someone write Kayla a check so they can be done asking for money? And it was... it made me really sad because I was like, could someone? we would love.
0: We wouldn't be asking if we didn't need it. That's the thing.
1: And we don't ask 300 days a year. We ask about 20 days out of the entire year. And it can feel like a lot, especially when you're nearing the end and you're just like, ugh, get it over with. But here's the thing. We'd love to be. Your Kayla is about 75% funded. And this is over tomorrow. And so... there is a very good chance we could get funded, but it won't happen without you giving right now. And I know you probably feel like that girl in the TikTok. I understand. But I'm wondering if, with this being over tomorrow, you could give right now, just a gift. At 800-525-5683, because you believe in what God is doing. This is a ministry that is listener-funded. We don't run on a bunch of commercials. We run on people like you giving. And so even though that may be tiring, we are almost done with it. I promise, over tomorrow, whether we hit it or not. But we're looking for you to help because we'd love to be funded so that we're able to reach the people we need to reach. And we're able to bring those people closer to Jesus. Now, if you're going, okay, I might do it. I know I'm needed. I know you're not funded yet. I know this is over tomorrow. Give me something else. How about a $5,000 Visa gift card, Scott?
0: Little Sugar.
1: Given by Randall in Washington.
0: Thank you, Randall.
1: Fund your Kayla right now. He's going to give this away in just about 1 hour. 1 hour and like 5 minutes going out the door. You can get in right now with a gift. I don't actually care what you give. You can give whatever you want right now. How about we got the first 20 people in at $10 a month right now at 800-525-5683.
0: I like that. I like $10 a month. And the reason why is because I think most of us can look at our budget every month and say, you know what? I could do that. I could give $10 a month. Because the likelihood of you spending $10 a month on something that you won't even remember what you spent it on at the end of the month is highly likely, at least for most of us. If you can't, by all means, thank you for just taking time to pray for us. But if you can, would you go right now, 800-525-5683 or kaylove.com? And the reason we say right now is every one of these challenges, every one of these moments is so critically important. Kayla is not funded yet. It is over tomorrow. We run out of time tomorrow. So you spending 60 seconds at kaylove.com right now is a huge deal. Thank you so much. And don't think for a second your $10 a month doesn't matter. What you're a part of when you give is allowing God to show up and meet people where they're dealing with the toughest things they have going on in their life. Like Jamie, who says, you helped me get through a cancer treatment battle 10 years ago. And now my husband is leaning on you for the same reason. She goes, thank you guys for what you do and for being there for us. Just heard from Susan. She says, my best opportunity in the world to share Christ is to give to Kayla. She goes, I'm on my own personal journey, but through Kayla, millions of people hear the good news. And she goes, I want to be a part of that. Danette says, I give to Kayla because I lost my husband. And the thing that keeps me going is God using Kayla to remind me that there is hope. That's why you give. And that's why you're needed right now.
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0: If you can do more, man, thanks for doing it. 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
1: Just had our first one go to the phone, but I'm not counting. 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So we just saw our first one go to the phone. 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
0: Hey, this is the thing that Mandy didn't mention. We got one song. One song to get this done right now. So we're going to start the song. Yeah. Oopsie. Oopsie.
1: I wasn't fun. I didn't want to say it.
0: No, but here's the thing. The reason we have one song is because time is running out. You're K-Love not funded yet. You could be a part of a really big moment right now with your investment in the ministry of K-Love at $10 a month to reach people like Danette and Jamie and Susan with the love and the hope of Jesus. 800-525-5683 or klove.com in this one song.
2: Three, two, one. Wake up!
0: Let's go!
1: I don't like that whispering, but I do like this. 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

0: Mere hours to fund K-Love. K-Love is not funded yet. In fact, the long way to go. We're Scott and Mandy. We're so grateful that you're here in this moment because we do believe we serve a big God. And we know that there are millions of K-Love listeners right now who, honestly, within an hour's time, could make sure that this challenge is met, that K-Love is funded, but we're not there yet. And with just hours to go before we run out of time to make sure that K-Love is funded, we can't thank you enough for doing your part. If you've been waiting till the end and wondering, do they need me? The answer is yes. 800-525-5683 or klove.com. Just a few minutes ago, right before that song played. Thanks to Randall, we have an amazing opportunity. We have a $5,000 Visa gift card that we're giving away in an hour. And you have a great chance of winning it. There's not a lot of people in. In fact, Mandy, we're still looking for six. Mm-hmm. In these next 60 seconds to give a gift of $10 a month. $10 a month to keep K-Love going right now in this moment because every one of these moments is precious. I got to believe we can find six people, maybe in New York, maybe in Pittsburgh, San Francisco, Nashville, Knoxville, L.A., San Diego, Seattle to say, I could do that $10 a month right now to make sure this challenge is met.
1: It's a common thing. We ask for people to give it $10 a month, and we usually have a couple spots open because somebody thinks someone else is going to do it, but those people already gave. We're down to the wire. This is over tomorrow. There's six open spots, and maybe you need to claim one right now with a gift of $10 a month or $120. Today, K-Love helped me. Today, K-Love may have helped you. And if that's the case, would you give a gift right now for the next person that's going to turn on K-Love and it's going to change their day, or it's going to give them a song that reminds them that, hey, I know you're kind of at your lowest right now. I know you cried through four voice notes that you sent to people this morning. Was that just me? And I know that stuff is going real, real weird and real bad at home. But I'm not going to leave you. God's got you. And that reminder that you give to people at 800-525-5683, y'all, that is everything at $10 a month. And don't convince yourself that it's not, because this is over tomorrow. And with your K-Love not yet funded, it could mean the difference between getting funded and not. So those six spots waiting to fill them now at klove.com, klove.com, or 800-525-5683. And Scott will put you in for the $5,000 Visa gift card we give away in less than an hour.
0: You know, I was in prayer time this morning. We do staff devotions every morning. We pray for your requests. There's a prayer that comes into K-Love every single minute of the day, 24 hours a day, 7 days a week. You're a part of reaching people with the love and the hope of Jesus by the K-Love family. The prayer community praying for people. I mean, think about that. There's been 800,000 prayers prayed in the last 9 months for people listening to K-Love. Maybe prayers prayed for you. And know that when you give and you're a part of that, you're a part of leaving the light on. Mandy, I saw two requests this morning that said, thank you for leaving the light on. Thank you for bringing the light and the hope of Jesus Christ into my life. That's why you give. And right now, that's why you're needed. You're turning. It's not about keeping the lights on. It's about keeping the light on. The light and the love of Jesus at 800-525-5683 or klove.com. And I don't know about you. I'm guessing that if you're listening right now, that matters to you. And if it does, the only way that K-Love stays on the air is people just like you who love listening, giving. And right now, with less than 60 seconds to get this done, would you get to the phone right now? 800-525-5683 or klove.com, klove.com. We don't even have 60 seconds. We got 45 seconds to get this done. We're looking for you to be one of the final six right now in these 45 seconds to say, I could do $10 a month. Or maybe you can take all six spots at $60 a month right now, but it has to happen right now. Every one of these moments precious because we're running out of time, literally hours before time runs out to get your K-Love station funded. And we're only 75% of the way there.
1: Okay, we got 1 minute on the clock to find all six people. I have not seen the phone ring six times. I have not seen six people go to klove.com, so there's still room for you right now.
0: 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Maybe you can hop on like Danelle and Danielle did and grab several spots. She just did $120 a month a few minutes ago. Joanne helped us get to this point at $50 a month. Vicky, Susan, Crystal gave $10 a month. 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
0: yet. I've not seen one person.
1: Not yet.
0: I mean, I'm staring intently at it. to the point my eyes hurt, and I've still not seen one person go. Listen, y'all, these challenges are important. Thank you so much for giving right now. 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
0: Do you think we're on the air right now?
1: I don't know.
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4: 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I feel like every time that I make a turn, it is heading down

0: confess the places that we fall short, that's when God's perfect love shows up and loves us perfectly.
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2: Literally, God saved my life. I was in a really dark place, and the only thing that I had was Klove, and it encouraged me to read my Bible and get involved with my church and be a part of my community, which then just brought God into my life even more. This allowed me to witness to other people. You make a huge impact.

0: We run out of time tomorrow to fund your Caleb. Literally mere hours left before we run out of time. We're Scott and Mandy. We're so grateful that you're here in this moment, because in this moment, you can be a part of making sure that Caleb gets a step closer to being funded. 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And right now means right now, Mandy.
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1: 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Challenge alert.
0: Hey! Challenge oh, this alert. Is so exciting. Come on.
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0: All right, this just coming
2: this
0: in.
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1: Triple?
0: Triple.
1: We've never done this before. I know you said that, but I'd like to also state, we've both been here a collective of 150 years, and we have never heard that before. Okay, one person gives $1,000, and Jeanette will triple it.
0: Yes. Yes.
1: Okay. Sure. Never. Can they give $100 a month?
0: Yeah.
1: Or like $84 a month?
0: $84 a month. I mean, I know it's a weird number.
1: Okay.
0: But listen, all we have to find is one person right now, and your gift is going to be triple. Now, if you can't do that, by all means, give what you can. We're going to count you in for the $5,000 Visa gift card we're about to give away. The reality is, K-Love not yet funded. We've got just hours to go to make sure that it is. But I got to believe, Mandy, there's one person right now, maybe in L.A. or Dallas or Phoenix or Chicago or Denver or Charlotte or Boston or Providence who could say, yeah, I could do that. $1,000. Would you be the one person right now to have your gift tripled? This is going to help put a dent in the funding need right now at K-Love, 800-525-5683.
1: Ooh.
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1: Don't forget, you'll be the one person at $1,000 in for that $5,000 Visa gift card as well, given by Randall in Washington. That's being given away in 45 minutes. So there's a lot going on. This is for one person. If you go, can't do $1,000, bye. I want you to please give your $10 a month or whatever you're able to give. Because you'll also be in for this $5,000 Visa gift card, and we don't have a lot of time. This is the really, really short window of time here for this prize. But for right now, one person at $1,000 or a gift of $84 a month, and Jeanette will triple it.
0: Yeah. Thank you, Jeanette.
1: Jeanette, that's weird, and I love it. Somebody come and give that gift of $1,000 so someone else will triple it. You're just doing your part, and your gift goes way further because you give it right now.
0: And it's an investment you're making in the ministry of K-Love to reach people with the love and the hope of Jesus. Dina says, I'm giving because K-Love in so many ways has blessed my life and drawn me back to Jesus so many times. That's why she's giving. Mm. People have been investing in the ministry of K-Love so Dina could listen, and Jesus has met her song after song after song. And right now, this is your opportunity to give, and with $1,000, triple the impact of your gift to reach more friends like Dina with the love and the hope of Jesus. As Mandy just said, it's not about keeping the lights on, it's about keeping the light on right now. But time is so short, we need you right now to do this. Please don't wait. klove.com or 800-525-5683.
1: Okay, I haven't seen anyone go to the phone, and there isn't a gift in yet. Now, just before we started this challenge, Janice is probably like, why didn't I wait? She gave $1,000 just a few minutes ago. But we can't count that one because that was before we started this. So we're looking for one person to do what Janice did, give $1,000 and have that gift tripled because you gave. Your gift goes further. We only have 60 seconds to see if this can happen. So far, it hasn't happened yet. If you're able to go to the phone, would you do it right now?
0: And again, as Mandy said, if you can't do $1,000, please know you are needed right now. Your investment of $10 a month, $50 a month, $20 a month, it matters. But I got to believe, if you're the one person who could do $1,000 right now and have it tripled, this would be a huge moment. 60 seconds on the clock. Here we go.
1: 800-525-5683. We're just looking for one person. That's not it. On the phone yet. One person to have their gift tripled. Scott and I have never seen this before, but Jeanette wants to do it because this is over tomorrow and your K-Love is not funded. Because we're only looking for one person, that means the amount of people in this $5,000 Visa gift card drawing is so small right now. We're just looking for 20 people and then one person. 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And we don't have that one person yet. 800-525-5683. klove.com. 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
5: 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And it's so cute. 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

0: Amen.
1: Time is running out to Fun K Love. 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But the good news is, it's an opportunity for you to be a part of making sure that K Love finishes strong. If you've been waiting till the end to find out, did they really need me? 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
2: Thank you to Kathy, Susan, Andrea, Bonnie, Carmen, Linda, Kathy, Kimberly, and Mark. They gave together. Randy, Danielle, Martha, Darla, Ellen, Francis, Lisa, Judith, Gloria, Nancy, Renee, William, Kay Luann, Jean, Robert, all just giving in the last couple of minutes or so, all in for the $5,000 Visa gift card. And we did find that one person to give that gift of $1,000. So thank you so much for doing that, because your gift was tripled.
1: Never happened before.
2: Never happened before.
1: In all the years that we have worked here, both of us, between us, we've never heard that happen before. 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
2: And it's helping your K-Love get funded with time running out. 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We did have somebody do it. Other people giving smaller amounts because that's what they have to give. 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It's not equal giving. It's equal sacrifice. So I want you to join in right now, because we've got a $5,000 Visa gift card to give away. 800-525-5683, klove.com. And that goes out the door in just over 30 minutes. So get involved with it right now. Especially...
1: That's just coming in. This could be a massive moment. We're so glad you're listening right now, because this is huge. Friends like Carlene in New York City, in the Big Apple, are having a go big or go home moment right now. And they are going to add, are you ready for this?
2: Yeah.
1: A $25,000 gift to the funding need.
2: Ooh.
1: If in these next couple of songs, we can find at least 150 people.
2: Sorry.
1: I know. It's a big challenge. Hey, we serve a big God, though.
2: I believe that.
1: Think about it. There are people listening all across the country. It's just one person in every K-Love city right now doing this, looking for 150 people right now, giving $15 a month. Or if you don't want to do the monthly thing, you give a $180 one-time gift. You got it all. Give it all right now. Because if you do right now, and please don't wait. Please don't wait to get to the phone. Please don't wait till we start this first song. klove.com. If you know you can give $15 a month right now and help add a $25,000 bonus, this is a huge moment. Again, klove.com, quickest way to give. If you can't get there right now, or call us 800-525-5683. Back to our regular scheduled programming. I know this is huge, Mandy, but I believe with time running out, this has got to happen right now.
2: Okay, go big and then go home moment is what I would say. Let's go big and then let's go home. Get this over with. Fund your K-Love. Give a gift of $15 a month right now for Lives Changed. Donovan said, I love K-Love. It's the only one I remember in my head. I'm low-key having a rough day and coming out of a rough night. I'm trying to have faith, but I feel overwhelmed. Donovan, I know exactly how you feel. In fact, I'm in the exact same place. It's like, I'm trying to be happy, but I'm overwhelmed and I'm not sure. My cup is pretty empty and I don't know how I'm going to get through it. Mm. And yet, K-Love is the only station that Donovan remembers in his head. It's the only one he knows that he can tune into and feel better. Does it take away all your problems? No, because if it did, K-Love would be funded a long time ago. Because people couldn't, oh, I can't live without it. And because K-Love is listener funded, just like Donovan, we're looking for a couple of people to give a gift right now at 800-525-5683. $15 a month right now, or a gift of $180 for Lives Changed like Donovan. Sometimes the life changes just getting through the day. And that's enough. 800-525-5683, klove.com.
1: And you may not think 50 cents a day is a big deal. 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I would love to see, Mandy, us get this done in one song. We've thankfully got a green light to do it in a couple, but right now, know that you are needed. 800-525-5683 or klove.com. 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With a chance to add a $25,000 bonus thanks to Carlene in New York, let this be your moment to say, yeah, I can do that. I can help make sure my Klove station is funded right now to reach friends like Mandy, to reach friends like Donovan right now, who need hope, who need encouragement. It's about leaving the light on. Man, as the world gets darker and darker, how much more do we need the beacon of light that God gives us through the ministry of Klove? That's the reason I give. If you love Klove and you're listening right now, that's the reason that you can give right now to help be a part of it and help make sure this challenge is met at 800-525-5683 or klove.com right now.
2: Okay. With those in, we've got a couple in. We have 23 of the 150 in. Do we have one song to get this done?
1: We got two.
2: Okay.
1: We got two.
2: I wouldn't wait. I feel like everyone's going to wait till the last minute. 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I've never been a part of having $25,000 added to the total. 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
1: 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Lord.

0: We're Scott and Mandy, and right now this is a huge moment. Thanks to a generous friend in New York, Carlene. Challenge alert. There is a challenge, a monster challenge. Mandy, you've never been a part of a moment this big.
1: No, I'm excited. Well, and nervous. And scared. And my stomach hurts. We're looking for 150 people to give a gift of $15 a month. Thanks to amazing people. That, like Daryl, who gave $5,000, and Iris, who gave $100 a month, and a couple of others doing that $15 a month. We have 50 spots left. That's amazing. A lot of people helped us get here really fast with bigger gifts, but we're also looking for 50 people at $15 a month. If we can get this is the part I've never seen before, $25,000 will be added to the total. That's a lot of money. Yeah, that's going to help your K-Love get funded, especially with this being over tomorrow, Scott, and your K-Love 75% funded. That's it. Need your help right now at 800-525-5683. Oh, and don't forget, you're getting in for a $5,000 Visa gift card given by friends like Randall in East Olympia, Washington. That goes out the door in just over 20 minutes.
0: Okay, we're going to count people in because here's the thing, Mandy. We're down to the last song to get this done. And so it's going to take 50 people getting on the phone right now. 800-525-5683 or klove.com. Okay. Linda's in. 49 to go. Would you be the next person to join Linda at 800-525-5683 or better yet, can I ask you to do me a favor? Can you go to klove.com? That's the quickest way to give. We can get everybody that we need right now in this one song online at klove.com right now helping. That'd be awesome. If you could maybe do like Janet's done and grab a few spots at $1,000, that would be awesome. 800-525-5683. But please don't wait till we start a song. Please don't wait to figure out, do they need me? Yes, we need you right now with a chance to add $25,000 right now. This is a huge moment. Thank you for going to klove.com right now. You're not going to miss anything that we're going to say. You're going to miss out, however, on a chance to help meet this challenge and a $5,000 Visa gift card if you wait.
1: I can't do $25,000, but I could do $15 a month right now. And if I do my $15 a month, I can help my K-Love get funded faster. And not only that, I'm in for a $5,000 Visa gift card. And the real reason you're calling right now, 800-525-5683, is Delta that said, this is my safe place when I feel like everything is falling apart. And if I can help anyone else hear this music and hear about Jesus, then my gift means everything because it saved me more than once. It's the one bill I enjoy paying because I know that it's worth it. Mm. That is how I feel too, Delta. So that's why it's worth it right now at 800-525-5683. And on top of that, you know you're in for this amazing prize that quite frankly, barely anybody's in for. And you're helping $25,000 get released to the total. I have seen two people go to the phone, but that is it. Yeah. And we're looking for 50 people to do it right now. Can we find 50 people to go to the phone in this one moment? 800-525-5683, klove.com.
0: Thanks for not waiting. We're down to the last moment to get you in on this. This is an amazing moment with a chance.

0: We're looking for 50 people to get to the phone. I've seen two do it. I've seen somebody go to klove.com. 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We got a shot here, Scott. We need a couple more people to go right now.
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0: listening to Kayla has really brought me through the roughest time of my life. These last 6 months have been so hard, and I've been so alone. But because of Kayla, I know I'm not. And I just want to thank you for doing what you do.
1: Thank you for allowing Melinda to find a place that remind her that she's not alone, that she's loved, that God has a plan and a purpose for her life. I'm Scott. I'm so grateful that you're listening to K-Love, and more grateful for the fact that you keep K-Love going with your gift. K-Love is entirely listener-funded, and it's stories like Melinda's that help you realize

0: what you're a part of when you give. You can give right now at klove.com, or you can simply pick up the phone and call us at 800-525-5683. This is the last Sunday. This is the last, not Sunday. This is the, what am I thinking? Okay. This is the last Thursday of the entire year.
1: We don't know what day it is.
0: To fund K-Love. This is the last Thursday of the entire year. This is over tomorrow. And when you hear stories like how God has met Melinda when she needed it most and reminded her that she is not alone, it helps you realize that this moment is a huge moment. Because right now, if you're just tuning in, this is what's happening, just to catch you up. Carlene in New York City is saying, hey, we need to go big or go home as the Kayla family. And she is going to help add a $25,000 bonus, but we're down to looking for five more friends to make that happen. And if you can be the one person right now who could take all five spots at $60 a month, we'd be so grateful. But I got to believe, Mandy, we can find five people right now in these next 60 seconds to say yes to $15 a month. We don't have time for another song. We're out of time. But with a chance before this hour is over in these 60 seconds, giving a gift of $15 a month to add a $25,000 bonus, would you go now? Would you go right now to klove.com, K-L-O-V-E.com, or call 800-525-5683.
1: Mandy, surely there's five people that can give in Nashville. They can. They haven't given yet. Surely there's five people in Portland, in Seattle, in San Jose, in San Francisco, in San Diego, in San Antonio, in Dallas, in Houston, in Boise. Right now, 800-525-5683. That can give that gift of $15 a month. Absolutely there are, but they haven't given yet. And five people mean $25,000 is added to the total because five people do this job right now. 800-525-5683. KLove.com. My friend, this is almost over. Your KLove not funded yet. This is over tomorrow. But let's put that aside for a second. This 60 seconds could mean $25,000 added to the total. Oh, by the way, we also give away a $5,000 Visa gift card in 15 minutes. 800-525-5683, and these five people will be in for that too.
0: Thanks to friends like Shelly, who gave $240. Tommy gave $30 a month a few minutes ago, grabbing a couple spots. Anthony gave $360. Thanks to Catherine, who gave $45 a month, taking a few spots a few minutes ago. It's brought us to this point, looking for you to finish it off. You can finish it right now with your $15 monthly gift. 50 cents a day invested in the ministry of K-Love to help friends like Melinda not feel alone. 800-525-5683 or klove.com. Please don't wait. Know that you're needed right now. Know that right now, this very second, your $15 a month means so much, because with a chance to add a $25,000 bonus, your gift of $15 a month could be the one that helps make sure this happens. That's how important it is right now. Thank you so much for helping. If you could maybe cover all five spots at $60 a month right now, man, we'd be grateful. With just literally hours to go to fund K-Love and still a long ways to go to get there, this is a huge moment, because if we miss out on an opportunity to add $25,000, that hurts. That really stings. And your gift right now, $15 a month, makes it possible, but it has to happen right now.
1: We do not have those six people on the phone. We do have Lynn that just gave in North Carolina $15 a month. She's our first. So now we're down to four more people that can give a gift right now of $15 a month. 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I'm low-key kind of sad today, and I had a hard night, and I had a hard day, and I don't know how I get through, but I only remember K-Love. K-Love is what I remember, so I tune into that when I'm feeling like that. You're helping people just get through their hard days. Five, now four more people doing that gift of $15 a month. We only have a few seconds to get you in. $25,000 could be added to the total because you give right now.
0: 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Thanks for doing it right now, though, before the clock starts on this. You're not going to miss anything except for the opportunity to be a part of this $25,000 minute. This is how big it is. 800-525-5683 or klove.com. We've got to start the clock.
1: Okay. Still don't have those on the phone yet.
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0: Yeah. 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

0: grave robber. It's over tomorrow. We run out of time tomorrow to make sure that your K-Lev station is funded. And just to give you a little update on to where we are, just shy of 75%. And I think most of us can do the math. The reality of the fact that there's just mere hours left to fund K-Lev, this is a really big moment. We're Scott and Mandy. We're grateful that you're here in this moment, however, because thanks to our friend Randall, there's an opportunity for you before we give away a $5,000 Visa gift card to one, get in on that, and two, to help support K-Love, to give so that K-Love continues to reach people with the love and the hope of Jesus 24 hours a day, 7 days a week. This isn't about keeping the lights on. It's about keeping the light on. It's about connecting people to the love of Jesus. 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
1: I keep coming back to Delta in West Texas. She bumped up her gift about $10 a month here just a few moments ago, and that's what we're asking you to do. 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And Delta said, this is my safe place when I feel like everything is falling apart. And if I can help anyone else hearing this music and let it be their safe place too, then my gift means everything. Because it has saved me more than once. It's the one bill I enjoy paying because I know it's worth it. And I don't want you to think of it like a bill, and I don't think Delta does either. 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You invest in the things that make you feel good. 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If it makes you feel better, if it lets you know you're going to be okay, if it reminds you that he will meet you in the valley if you feel like you're in the biggest valley you've ever been in. 800-525-5683. But Scott is right. The prize goes out the door after this next song. So if you're not on the phone now or getting to the phone or finding your phone and then going to klove.com, you're going to miss out on this prize. We do not have a lot of people in it. There's not going to be a lot of people in it. Those people already gave. We're down to the final few people to help push us over the edge. 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
0: Rebecca just gave a couple minutes ago, and she said, I just have been giving for many years, but I couldn't help but be a part of a chance to add a $25,000 bonus and just to do a little cleanup. 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We got one song left to play before we give it away. The good news is you got time to get there, but you got to go now.
1: 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If you call now, it'll count. 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
0: Looking at the number of people who are on the phone at 800-525-5683 or the number of people who've gone to klove.com, I'm going to tell you this. The funding need to make sure that K-Love is funded, not met yet.
1: Not yet.
0: And that's why you are needed right now with a gift of $10 a month. An investment of just a couple bucks a week, every week, to reach people like Delta, to reach people like Brandon, who says, Caleb's prayer ministry was there for me at a critical point when I was in a dangerous situation. I'm reminded every time I turn on K-Love how good God is. That's why you give. That's why $10 a month matters. Faith just said, hey, I got to give. I got to be a part of this because K-Love has saved me multiple times. She goes, I struggle so bad with postpartum depression after having my children that I wouldn't be here if it weren't for the ministry of K-Love pouring into me when I needed it most. That's why you give. That's why $10 a month right now matters. Yeah, it's great to win a $5,000 Visa gift card. But the reality is when you give, it's about meeting people where they're at with the love and the hope of Jesus, like Brandon, like Faith, like Delta, like you. 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We spend 10 bucks on a lot of crazy stuff, but man, know that when you spend $10 here and invest in the ministry of K-Love, God is using it to reach people with the love and the hope of Jesus.
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3: Hey, y'all, it's Brandon Lake. 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Got together with some of my friends. And I had just been singing that. You know, I never would have ever known how good God is. What are those things in life? Let's really talk about the honest ones. God, thank you for the fires that forged me with faith. Thank you for even the anger that it forced me to pray. And so I hope as you hear this song, you can look at those circumstances in your life and that it pushes you towards God.
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5: 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God used Forgiveness by Matthew West to literally save our marriage. Forgiveness. We celebrated our 14th wedding anniversary this year. We love KLove, and it melts my heart every time to hear our children singing along to these beautiful worship songs. We just want to thank KLove because it is always the right song at the right time, and I just want God to continue to bless this amazing music ministry.

0: Time is running out to fund K-Love. As much as I wish we were closer, we're not. We're a little behind where we should be at this point. We're Scott and Mandy. Man, thank you so much. If it's on your heart to give to keep K-Love going, K-Love wouldn't be here if it weren't for people giving, people who listen to keep K-Love going. And right now, this is a critical moment. Every moment is critical over these next few hours before time runs out to fund K-Love. And so thank you so much for prayerfully considering how you might be able to help. Right now, we're looking for you to give a gift of $10 a month, and you'll be one of the first people in for something that is really amazing. We've got some generous friends who stepped up in a big way, realizing that time is running out to fund K-Love, who want to give you an opportunity of a lifetime right now at 800-525-5683 or klove.com.
1: We are giving away a $3,000 Visa gift card. Thanks to friends like Dale in South Pasadena, California, for making this possible. We give that away at the end of this hour. As you can see, it's just over 30 minutes. We'd love for you to be a part of it right now. We don't have anybody in for this, and we were not going to have a lot of people in for this because the time frame is so short. I know the reason you give is not for a prize, right? But the prizes don't hurt, especially when you know you could win $3,000 in just over 30 minutes. You're giving for the changed lives, and some days they're really the best days ever, and some days you're like, I'm barely getting through. That's what Donovan said. He said, it was a bad night, it was a bad morning, but I remember K-Love, so I always turn on K-Love when I have those kind of days or nights, and I just really needed it. And Donovan gave so that other people on their best and worst days can find K-Love and be filled up too. With this being over, I don't want that to stop. I still want K-Love to be a place where people can come day and night and be filled up with truths and reminders of God's goodness. So with this over tomorrow and your K-Love just over 75%, would love to have your help right now with a gift of $10 a month. Scott, let's find the first 10 people to get in at $10 a month before we give away this $3,000 Visa gift card. Quite honestly, it could be the last 10 people at $10 a month before we give this away because the time frame is so short. Still, nobody in yet. You can be the first right now at 800-525-5683.
0: And as great as it is to get in for a $3,000 Visa gift card, I mean, that's amazing. You're going to be one of a handful of people who have a chance to win it. Know that right now, with the funding need not yet met, we just crossed over 75%. 75% is not going to get your K-Love station there. It's not funded yet. It is over tomorrow. We're talking mere hours before time runs out. So if you've been waiting to the last minute, wondering, do they need me? Does my $10 a month really matter? Yeah. Yeah, because I don't think we're going to make it. We're going to get K-Love funded with

0: 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That's how important your gift is right now in this moment. And know that there's a good chance you might have things come up during the course of the day and tomorrow, especially on a Friday, that you have the best of intentions to give and to help, but that just slips through your fingers. Don't let this moment slip through your fingers. 800-525-5683 or klove.com. Thank you so much for giving. I know right now, Mandy, there's enough people listening to K-Love. If they would just give $10 a month and say, yeah, I can give. I can give $10 a month, a couple bucks a week, that the funding need to keep K-Love funded would be, it'd be done. It'd be over. In this moment, I do believe that there are enough people who are listening, maybe in Boston or Philly or Miami or Knoxville or Nashville or Lexington or Louisville or Cincinnati or Cleveland, to say, yeah, I could do that. If you're the one person right now giving 10 bucks a month in your hometown, you fill in the name, Philadelphia, Pittsburgh, Los Angeles, San Luis Obispo, Sacramento, Portland, Phoenix, you fill in the name. 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I could give 10 bucks a month to keep K-Love going. I love the ministry of K-Love. I love that knowing I'm giving $10 a month is going to help friends like Donovan. It's going to help Mandy. It's going to help me. 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
0: Lynn's in. She's in Canby, Oregon, saying, hey, I'm gonna do my part for Canby. 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
0: 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You're needed right now. Looking for you to be one of
1: Let's
0: eight.
1: Let's go!
0: We're 10 bucks a month. Woo-hoo! Let's go!

0: On the night you're falling all to pieces, you can bring your lonely heart to Jesus. What if I told you that I believe it?
1: Just a couple of minutes ago, we had a generous friend who offered up a $3,000 Visa gift card that we give away in just a few minutes. A big thanks to Daily Dolly in South Pasadena, California, for making this possible. And right now, you get in by doing your part to keep K-Love going. 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We run out of time tomorrow to make sure that K-Love is funded. 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It makes a huge difference. Thank you to those of you who have taken this hometown challenge seriously and are giving your gift $10 a month right now to say, hey, I'm going to represent my hometown. K-Love's not funded yet in Tampa. K-Love's not funded yet in D.C. K-Love's not funded yet in San Antonio. Well, I'm here to help. Thank you so much for doing your part right now.
2: 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I don't know if Scott mentioned it, but we are giving that prize away in less than 30 minutes now. We just started it one song ago, so it's the quickest window of time you're going to be able to win a prize today. If you can get in right now, a $3,000 Visa gift card could be yours at $10 a month. 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This is over tomorrow.
3: Challenge alert.
2: And that may be where that's happening.
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1: I love friends like Peggy in
2: challenge
1: North Point,
2: alert.
1: North Carolina.
3: This is a challenge alert.
1: Now, if you can do $10 a month, please do that right now. But what's really cool is she is looking for someone to step up and do something heroic, realizing that time is running out. She says that she is going to triple the first person who will give a gift of $1,000. At 800-525-5683. This is crazy. This happened just a few minutes ago. We had someone who said, listen, we understand that we're going to need some people who can step up and have a little bigger capacity to give. And so right now, Peggy is cheering you on to be the one person who could do that with the gift of $1,000. Or if you don't want to do a one-time gift of $1,000, break it out monthly at $84 a month. And if you are the one person who can do that right now, in all the years we've worked here, Mandy and I both, we've never seen someone triple someone's gift until today. And now it's happened for a second time. This is crazy.
2: People are loving the tripling. Okay, so here's what happens. Peggy, North Point, North Carolina, going to triple your gift if we can find one person to give a gift of $1,000. And you'll be in for the $3,000 Visa gift card. And it kind of is cool because we've only asked for 10 people. Now we're asking for one person. So there's not going to be a lot of people in this drawing. That's pretty cool. But we only have how long to get it done?
1: One song. In fact, I think with time so short, I think we do it in 60 seconds.
2: Ew.
1: Hey, listen.
2: I don't like that.
1: I know you don't, but we're running out of time. I mean, seriously.
2: That's true. This is over tomorrow.
1: It's over tomorrow, and we're only 75% of the way there. I think it has to happen in this minute, and I got to believe, because we're only looking for one person, we can find one person, Mandy, who would say, I can triple my investment in the ministry of K-Love right now, thanks to Peggy.
2: Yeah,
1: I think in 60 seconds, we can find one person who would say, yeah, I could do $1,000. 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
2: 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If we get two, great. 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And that is needed with your K-Love not yet funded. And this is over tomorrow. Okay. One person, $1,000. Tripled.
1: Tripled.
2: And you're in for a $3,000 Visa gift card. And this is over tomorrow. And the impact you make is so great because there are people listening like Donovan today who just said, low-key, and he did say low-key. 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Still not in yet, Scott.
1: Not yet. And right now, know that you're needed. 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
2: still
1: gift.
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1: 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We've got to start the clock on this. Please don't miss this opportunity with time running out to fund K-Love. This is a huge, huge moment.
2: Still not in yet.
1: Heidi just checked in. She says, hey, I'm going to do my part and give to keep K-Love going. I had a really serious loss several years ago, and I turned to K-Love, and it's what the Lord carried me through with. 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
1: I recently got baptized. 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I appreciate you guys so much. 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
2: We're Scott and Mandy, and the moments that you created for her to come back to Jesus and to rededicate her life and get baptized are the moments that you're a part of when you keep Caleb going. And right now, we're asking for your help to do that. And the reality is, as much as I hate to say this, we are running out of time. In fact, mere hours left to fund Caleb. And I wish we were closer than we were. We're kind of in miracle territory if Caleb is going to be funded by tomorrow. But the reality is, I believe God is able to do this. He makes all things possible. And sometimes it just takes us doing what we know he's called us to do to see moves of God in a big way. You can give right now at Caleb.com or 800-525-5683. We'd be so grateful if you would. Know that you're a part of stories like that. And right now you're in for a $3,000 Visa gift card that we're about to give away thanks to Dolly in South Pasadena, California.
3: Heather, Christopher, Linda, Cheryl, Drew, Rita, Amber, Andrew, Mary, Carol, Elliot, Thomas, Chris, Tammy, Lawrence, Valerie, Susan, Lori, Robert, Patricia, Cheryl, Mary, Young, Philip, Kathy, Donna, Susan, Luann, Travis, Savannah, Regina, Maribel, Troy, Mary, Richard, Kathleen, Gary, Dave. All people who believe in the ministry and the mission of K-Love because they called today to make sure that K-Love keeps going. With this being over tomorrow, a little cleanup work. Thank you. We did find that person at $1,000. We also had a lot of people giving it different amounts. Thank you so much for doing that. Their gift was tripled, which is kind of amazing. And now you get to be a part of joining that long list of people that have given today to say, I want to give too, at 800-525-5683, klove.com. I want my gift to matter. I want to help my K-Love get funded because all of these people believe in it and they did their part today. I want to do mine right now, 800-525-5683. klove.com.
2: Not many people on the phone. A couple people at klove.com, which is why you are needed right now. Sometimes it's easy to wait till the last minute to think, do they really need me? Yes. And I'll be really just straightforward with you. Caleb, significantly behind the funding need at this point. And this moment needs to be the biggest moment of the entire fundraiser. I really do believe, Mandy, this could be a turning point for Caleb. This could be a game changer moment because we have a massive challenge that we are about to launch. The only challenge is this, the amount of time that we have to get this done. We've got some generous friends who've heard that there is a need, a big need. And right now, during one song, there is an opportunity to double every gift that comes in this one song. Friends like Barbara, I'm telling you, I know Barbara in Citrus Heights. I know Barbara's heart. Barbara is wanting to cheer you on right now, realizing that K-Love is not yet funded. Realizing that right now we're in a little bit of trouble because we're significantly behind where we need to be at this point during the fundraiser with literally just hours to go. Barbara's coming through in a major way because right now, every gift you give in this one song is going to be matched with her generosity. 800-525-5683 or klove.com. You are going to have double the impact right now. So think about it. You're giving $10 a month right now. It's like you gave 20. You're giving a gift of $500 right now. It's like you gave 1,000. You give 5,000 right now. It's like you gave 10. But you got to go right now. Mandy, we've only got one song to get this done. I know Barbara. Barbara's wanting to cheer you on. She believes in the ministry of Caleb because of how God has used it in her life. She wants to reach people with the love of Jesus, but she's going to need some help. And right now, with an opportunity to double the impact of your gift, this is a huge moment, maybe the biggest moment of the entire fundraiser. It's a game changer with us being behind right now. 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
2: 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Again, please don't wait. Please don't wait. This is such a huge moment. This is a miracle moment. Know that you're needed right now. Be as generous as you can, of course, but whatever you can do right now, one-time gift, monthly gift, whatever it is, it can have double the impact. We're not even going to put a limit on it except for time. We've got one song to get this done right now.
3: Okay, Katie is our first one in Bellflower, California.
2: Thank you, Katie.
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3: Okay. 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Alvin's gift was
0: doubled.
3: What about you right now? 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Thomas just gave a gift of $1,000. 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
0: doubled.
3: Yeah. If you call right now, you'll be in for this $3,000 Visa gift card we give away in minutes. And you're in a big, huge turning point moment for your K-Love right now, just like Katie, just like Nadine, just like Thomas, just like you. 800-525-5683, klove.com. 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Could probably use a few more people on the phone. This is a big, big moment. 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
2: Yeah, thank you, Alice. 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
3: Let's go!

0: We just want to say thank you to friends like Barbara in Citrus Heights for stepping up and doing amazing things when they're needed. We're Scott and Mandy. We're so grateful that you're here in this moment because we're about to give away a $3,000 Visa gift card. And thanks to Barbara's generosity, who said in that one song from Toby Mac, we could double everyone who is giving to keep K-Love going, double the impact of your gift. And if you're on the phone or you're online at klove.com, thank you so much. Hang in there. You're going to count for this. But Mandy, I'm looking at these gifts and every single one of them, this is so exciting, is doubled right now.
1: It's pretty cool because your gift goes further when you call with it. So Terry, your gift was doubled. Hortensia, your gift was doubled. Brittany bumped her gift up. That counted. That was doubled. Kim had her gift doubled. And also, all going in for a $3,000 Visa gift card that we give away right after this next song, which is kind of cool too. So a very, very critical moment for your K-Love that is not funded yet. Just a surge of generosity. Very thankful for that. Knowing that your K-Love is not funded. We've had generous friends that just like Barbara in Citrus Heights that said, I want to do something great. I want to do something big. I want to go big and then go home. And that's what we're doing. 800-525-5683. K-Love.com. We're so thankful for that.
0: No way. I'm just reading a note that we got.
1: Mm-hmm.
0: Barbara just stepped up in a big way, realizing that time is almost over to find K-Love. And apparently there has been this surge of generosity that has just come through. There are a couple of people I want to say thank you to, Mark in Phoenix and Heather in Glendale. They have been hearing about the need, hearing that time is running out to find K-Love, and hearing that we're significantly behind where we should be at this point, who have said that they want to do what Barbara has just done. They want to take a song and they want to double the impact of every single gift that comes in, Mandy, in this next song before we give away this $3,000 Visa gift card.
1: Whoa. That's crazy.
0: This is crazy. I don't know if this has ever happened in all the years I've worked for. I mean, you've worked here a long time as well. Have you ever seen anything like this?
1: No.
0: I mean, this is crazy. I mean, the fact that someone would double the impact of your gift in a song, to me, blows my mind. The fact that two more people, Mark and Heather, have just checked in to say, yeah, I'm going to do my part. This is crazy.
1: Is this real? Okay, they saying it's real. Okay, they're saying it's real. How much? Okay, hold on. Okay, one song, Scott.
0: Unlimited.
1: Unlimited for one more song.
0: Unlimited.
1: For one more song.
0: Wow.
1: Every gift doubled. If you missed out on it, your gift can be doubled right now. I want to cry. Mark in Phoenix and Heather in Glendale wanting to also give you a moment if you haven't had it yet. Said, hey, we were spurred on by Barbara's generosity. We want to do the same thing. We will double everybody's gift for one song. And this will be the final song to get you in for that $3,000 Visa gift card as well. So you get in for that and your gift is doubled and you're helping K-Love in this monumental moment. Helping K-Love get funded in these last couple of hours before this is over. Your K-Love right now, give your gift and it will be doubled, met dollar for dollar, which means your impact is greater, but only for one song. I know we just said that was somebody else. Now Mark and Heather want to do the same thing right now during this next song only.
0: Thank you so much for giving, and thank you for knowing that whatever you can give, it matters. It makes a difference. I think sometimes it's easy to think, well, I can only do $10 a month. It doesn't really matter. It doesn't move the needle. They don't really need me. Yeah, and with the opportunity right now to double the impact of your gift, this is a huge moment. Thank you for giving right now. Please don't wait. Know that this is a monumental moment. klove.com. If you can go to klove.com, please go there. That is the quickest way to get your gift processed. We've only got one song to get this done. Before the song starts, would you get there right now? klove.com, klove.com, or 800-525-5683. If you're busy and you can't get to a phone right now, text the word give to 21947. We'll send you a link when you get the opportunity. Just hit that and fill it up. But you got to go now. It has to happen in this one.

0: 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It's crazy that that's coming out of my mouth, but that's the truth right now.
1: Okay. If that's going to happen, we need to show up. If Mark and Phoenix and Heather and Glendale want to come together and double everybody's gifts, we got to show up. This is also the last chance to get in for a $3,000 Visa gift card. It's all happening. We pushed the computer just a couple extra seconds so you can get in at all this goodness. If you were waiting for the perfect time to call, I think it's right now. Knowing that people like Donovan, who said, I had a real rough night, I had a rough day, and all I can remember is K-Love. I think about K-Love, and I tune in to just be like filled up and be able to get through the day. That's who you're helping. That's why it's important you call now to have your gift doubled, to get in for this prize before we give it away, and to help your K-Love get funded. This is a huge moment. Don't miss it. We've had a couple of people go to the phone. Cheryl's our first. She gave $100. Her gift was doubled!
0: Thank you, Cheryl. Could you be next? 800-525-5683 or klove.com. I'm just going to tell you this, because this is an unlimited opportunity. There is not enough people who've gone to klove.com.
1: Not yet.
0: Not enough people who've gotten on the phone at 800-525-5683. Know that you're needed. K-Love, a ways off. This is a monumental moment with an unlimited opportunity. Thanks for being as generous as you can, but know that $10 a month right now has an opportunity to be doubled. $50 a month right now, doubled. $100 a month right now to keep K-Love going, doubled. $1,000, $5,000, $10,000. Yeah, you guessed it. Doubled! But it's got to happen right now. 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Please don't wait. This is a huge moment.
1: We've never had an extra chance to do this. 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But only for this song. And we're about to play it right now. Megan, your gift got doubled.
0: Yeah, Megan.
1: Let's see. I just saw someone bump up their gift. Doubled. Kelly just did $30 a month in New York. Doubled.
0: Phyllis already given to K-Love. Just bumped her gift up by $15 a month.
1: Doubled.
0: Thank you. All right, would you be next? You are needed right now with a chance to double the impact of your gift and time running out to fund K-Love. And K-Love, a long ways from where we need to be at this point. Know that this is a huge moment right now.
1: Got to start the song.
0: Yeah,
1: oh, got to play it. We just have a couple of people on the phone. Remember, you're also in for the $3,000 Visa gift card, and we give that away right after this next song. This is an incredible moment. I didn't expect it, but we have it. 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
1: 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Donna said K-Love gets us through the hard days. 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

0: It is over tomorrow. Time is running out to fund K-Love. We're Scott and Mandy, and we're... how do I say this?
1: We're just a little behind. And this is over tomorrow, yeah. And we're a little bit behind, but... Yeah. But thankful that you're still calling, because every dollar helps get to that total.
0: Yeah.
1: And see that goal met. And we are still believing that that will happen by the end of the day tomorrow. We're on our way and need your help now at klove.com.
0: You know why we get excited about inviting you in to support the ministry of K-Love is because we have the privilege of sitting here in the studio every day and hearing stories of what your generosity is doing to reach people. And my guess is if you're listening right now, you have a story yourself of how God uses the ministry of K-Love to encourage you, to inspire you, on some days to challenge you, to draw closer to Jesus. That's our goal. That's why we invite you to join the K-Love mission. Our mission is to connect people to the love and the hope of Jesus, to every day help you grow a little bit closer to Jesus. Jesus says that if we will draw close to him, he will draw close to us. And K-Love provides you the opportunity to do that in a world where there's so much noise, so much darkness. To have a place that beams the light and the love of Jesus to the world is really important. It's important to me. If it's important to you, know that it doesn't happen without people just like you, just like me, just like Mandy, giving to keep K-Love going. And right now, being a little behind, considerably, if I'm honest, behind where we should be at this point with just hours to go before we run out of time, your gift at klove.com matters right now. Your call to 800-525-5683 matters right now. We just had a couple friends who gave and said, we want to, in one song, double the impact of your gift. And Mandy, we've seen so many friends who've gotten to the phone and say, hey, listen, I want to be a part of that. I realize that time is running out to fund K-Love. They're doing their part. The question is, would you do your part right now? K-Love does not exist without people just like you who love the ministry of K-Love and what it means to you every day, giving to keep K-Love going.
1: Thank you to Cynthia, who gave a gift of $5,000, and that was met dollar for dollar. Thank you to Andrea, who did 120 month, and Brittany, who bumped her gift up. Thank you so much to so many people. Hang on. That's the door.
0: Why is somebody at the door?
1: I don't know. Hang on. I got it. Hello.
0: All right. While Mandy goes to the door and finds out what's going on, just thank you for giving. Here's the reason why you give, man. I won't forget this story as long as I live. Yesterday, we had someone call. Her name was Apita. And she says, before I discovered K-Love, I was a Muslim. And she said it was because of the music and the ministry of K-Love and how Jesus used the right song at the right time and the things that I heard spoken on K-Love and the stories that I heard of how God was moving in other people's lives that I was inspired to give my life to Jesus. And honestly, if Zapita's story was the only story I ever heard of how God uses the ministry of K-Love, I'd be like, where do I sign? I want to give. I want to be a part of that. And if that's something you want to be a part of, thank you for going to klove.com or 800-525-5683.
1: Okay.
0: What'd you find out?
1: So during the last couple of songs, we had a couple of people that were saying, hey, we'll double everybody's gift. Barbara and Citrus Heights and a couple, Mark. Yeah. A couple of others. So there were just some people in the hallway. And they said that more people want to do it again.
0: Wait, what?
1: That the generosity is like contagious. And a couple of others have said, what if we all come together and do that again right now?
0: No way. No, I'm going to cry, Mandy.
1: I know. So they want to do this again for the third time during this song, one song only. They'll meet dollar for dollar every single gift doubled. They will meet your gift and double it right now. Cheryl, Wesley, Kara, Texas showing up huge and saying, hey, we will double your gift if you call with it now. Knowing that your K-Love is a little bit behind, knowing that this is the, you know, this is over tomorrow and your K-Love not funded yet. Seeing that other people have said, yeah, I'll double everybody's gift in one song. They want to do it too.
0: Wow.
1: So
0: wow.
1: We have one song. I don't see anybody else in the hallway, so this is probably going to be the end of it. One song. Just when things kind of looked impossible, we've had people show up, superheroes, time after time, after the last two songs, and now for this last third song. I don't know if there's anybody else, but this is what we got now. Your gift doubled during this one song. 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
1: 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So, I don't want to cry. Alan in Pennsylvania just gave a gift of $1,900.
0: Thank you, Alan.
1: That gift was doubled! He has double impact. Your impact is greater when you call with it now. Rachel just gave a gift of $50. That was doubled.
0: Yeah, Rachel. Come on.
1: I'm going to ask for a couple of people to do some bigger gifts to have that met dollar for dollar to see their gift go further. I'm going to ask for you to give $10 a month. I'm going to ask for you to give $100. I'm going to ask for you to do it right now. The only song. I can't believe this happened three times. This is the song. Will you call with it now and get your gift doubled? Let's go.
0: You know, it doesn't matter what you give right now. It matters that you take action and you give. And with an opportunity to double your gift, I want you to know that no matter, you may think $10 a month isn't going to be missed, that it doesn't really matter, that they're not going to, I'm not going to be needed. I know it's tempting to think that, but know right now, at $10 a month and an opportunity to double your gift, it matters more than you realize. If you'd be the one person in your hometown to say, yeah, I can do $10 a month in Buffalo, in Pensacola, in Providence, in Montgomery, in Memphis, or Charlotte, or Greenville, or LA, or Dallas. Man, we got some friends in Texas right now who are saying, I'm going to do my part. They're going to give you the opportunity to double your gift right now with whatever it is. But it has to happen in this one song. We've got to start the song, Mandy. 800-525-5683 or klove.com.
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3: I'm Rachel Purcell, and this is my song, Keep Going. Keep going. Hebrews says, we can fix our eyes on Jesus, who is the author and perfecter of our faith. Keep going. He is the one who will be our strength and be our endurance. So, if you're thinking about giving up today, fix your eyes on Jesus and keep going. Inside the music on
4: 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Keep going. 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I did the 30-day challenge 2 years ago, and I've never changed the station since.
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5: I am giving today because K-Love has always been a big part of my drive to work, but this morning I got in my car and Waymaker had just started. You are Waymaker, miracle work. Hearing that song this morning, like contemplating, should I give? You know, do I have the finances to be able to give? I hear that song and I'm like, God's taking away. 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

0: Just wanted to say a special thank you to those of you who have checked in the last few minutes. We had some generous friends from Texas who said, it's not enough. Caleb's not funded yet. They're here to the rescue. Cheryl, Wesley, and Kara in Texas have said, we want to double the impact of everyone's gift in one song. And Mandy, we've seen some generous friends. 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We're just going to put a number on time. And that was one song to get it done. 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Got a ways to go. And this is a miracle moment with time running out tomorrow.
1: You're Caleb. 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
0: This is crazy. So Cheryl and Wesley and Kara in Texas have said it's not enough.
1: What do you mean?
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1: They went like, meh, I can do more?
0: We can do more. Yes, they're like, it's not enough. So here's the thing.
1: We're trying, you guys.
0: Here's the thing. 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This is a huge, huge moment. Yeah, they said it's not enough.
1: So they will double your gift, meet your gift dollar for dollar up to $15,000.
0: Yes.
1: In the next 60 seconds.
0: Yes, that's the thing. We don't have time for another song because time is running short. I know.
1: It's too much. This is so amazing. Okay. This is over tomorrow. Your Caleb not funded. You're in for a $4,000 Visa gift card. And our friends in Texas are like, I guess they go big in Texas. And I'm fine with that.
0: They're like, more.
1: We can do more. Up to $15,000 in the next 60 seconds. So every gift you give is met dollar for dollar. Up to $15,000. I don't know if we'll get there. But that's incredible. Have your gift met dollar for dollar. Up to $15,000 in the next few minutes. That means Dorothy giving $1,000 is met dollar for dollar.
0: Yeah, Dorothy. Come on.
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0: This is a big moment. Thank you so much for not waiting. Thanks for getting to the phone right now before the clock starts on this. 800-525-5683. I believe it's possible for most of us. Now, most of us probably can't do what Dorothy's doing and give $1,000 or $60 a month. I'm sure that there's probably a handful of people that could do what Cheryl and Wesley and Kara in Texas are doing and offer up a chance to meet a $15,000 challenge in this moment. But I do believe, Mandy, that almost everyone listening right now could give a gift of $10 a month. And I would love to see one person in every Caleb city in the country say, yeah, I'm going to stand in the gap. Caleb not funded yet in Tampa. Caleb not funded yet in Greensboro. Caleb not funded yet in Houston. Caleb not funded yet in Milwaukee or Colorado Springs or Buffalo or New York or Pittsburgh or Philly or Boston or Providence or Nashville or Knoxville or Charlotte or Miami or Jacksonville. Not funded in LA or Seattle or Portland or Phoenix or Salt Lake City or Denver or Chicago, which means if you do your part right now at $10 a month and double the impact of your gift thanks to Kara and Cheryl and Wesley, this is going to be a huge moment. It's going to be a huge moment, but we've only got 60 seconds to get it done. Thanks for getting to the phone right now, or better yet, get to klove.com. klove.com, the quickest way to give your gift, but it's got to happen right now.
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0: Still waiting.
1: That's how long it takes. Just got our first one.
0: Okay.
1: That's why you're needed right now. KLove.com.
0: Let me just ask. I don't mean to derail things right now. I just hope this cuts through right now of how big a moment this is. With an opportunity to double the impact of your gift all the way up to $15,000 right now. Know that this is a huge opportunity. KLove significantly behind where we should be at this point, and it's over tomorrow. We're literally down to just hours to find enough people to make sure that KLove is funded right now, which means if you're listening right now and you can help right now with whatever that looks like for you, I'm not going to put a number on it. I just want you to spend a couple seconds in prayer and say, God, what can I do to help? Maybe if you're already giving, it's bumping your gift up a little bit right now because you haven't even noticed it coming out of your bank account. Maybe it's you doing your part right now with $10 a month. Never think for a second, $10 a month doesn't matter. And right now with an opportunity to double your gift, it matters even more. But know right now with this opportunity in these next 60 seconds to double the impact of your gift and KLove not even close to being funded yet, this is a huge moment. You're needed right now. I can't even say that enough. If you're hearing the sound of our voices right now and you can give and you can help right now in this moment, please spend a few seconds on your lunch hour to say, yeah, I want to be a part of this. I want to be a part of reaching people with the love and the hope of Jesus. Elizabeth just checked in, bumping her gift up, already giving to KLove. And she says, KLove helps me stay on the path that Christ set for my life. And I want to help KLove continue that mission. That's what this is about. That's why your gift matters. And significantly more right now with a chance to double the impact of your gift all the way up to $15,000. Maybe you're the one person who can give $15,000 right now. 60 seconds on the clock, Mandy.
1: All right. This is it. If you're on during the 60 seconds, it'll count, but you got to get in now. 800-525-5683, klove.com.
0: In these 60 seconds, thank you so much for helping. Maybe it's a gift like Janice has just done of $500. It's going to be doubled right now.
1: Doubled! Janice just gave $500. Her gift was?
0: Doubled!
1: Barbara just gave $1,500 in Detroit, Michigan.
0: Thank you,
1: that gift was?
0: Doubled!
1: And Michelle just gave in New Mexico a gift of $10 a month, and that gift was doubled too.
0: Woo,
1: your gift doubled up to $15,000, but only for the next how many seconds?
0: 36 seconds.
1: Ah, get in right
0: 36
1: now.
0: 36 seconds.
1: Hey, I'm waiting for somebody to call. 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

0: It means so much to me. My dad passed away, and I was playing worship music for him the entire time he was on hospice, and the song that was playing when he passed was Waymaker, and just a really big reminder that God has a way for him. And while it was hard and, you know, the grieving days are there, God made a way for him, and he's with Jesus right now. And hearing that song this morning, God's making a way.
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3: Olympic gold medalist Earl Young thought his greatest achievement was winning gold at age 19. Then leukemia struck at age 71. However, a stem cell match of only 1 in 22 million saved his life. And now Earl has discovered his true purpose.
4: The greatest day of my life was when they told me I had AML, because of what it's done for me in relation to our Father, my spiritual side. I wouldn't give it back.
3: Earl also speaks on the impact that stem cell donations have had on not only the recipient, the giver.
4: Everyone who's involved in a transplant is changed. It changes the recipient. It changes the giver. Your spiritual nature takes a new turn. You can't help it.
3: Find out how Earl is saving the lives of those in need, revealing that true greatness isn't found in medals, but in serving others. It's at klove.com/news.
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0: K-Love not funded yet. We're Scott and Mandy, and reality is it is over tomorrow, running out of time to make sure that K-Love is funded. And that's why we're so incredibly grateful for you doing your part to keep K-Love going. K-Love is listener funded, and wouldn't be here without people giving to keep K-Love going. If you can help right now, man, we'd be so grateful. Got a ways to go and a short time to get there, as they say in Smokey and the Bandit. 800-525-5683. 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And right now, before we give away a $4,000 Visa gift card, thanks to Loretta in Vancouver, Washington, we want to invite you to give to keep K-Love going with the gift of $10 a month.
1: Sometimes we think $10 a month, yeah, that would work for my budget. 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I'll let them do it. 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I'm going to tell you a secret. We had a lot of hubbub going on in the first couple of minutes as we were doing this giveaway, but not a lot of people giving, just a couple. So we're down to the final ask here at $10 a month before we give away this prize. If you wanted to be in for an amazing prize, if you wanted to be in to change lives, if you wanted to be in to help your K-Love get funded, final 50 people at 10 bucks a month, and then we give this away. 800-525-5683, klove.com.
0: You know, you mentioned people seeing their lives change because of what God does through the right song at the right time. And one of those people is Leilani. She's giving because of how God has been using K-Love in her life. She says, I was in a really dark place. I was lost for a number of years. And I actually wondered at one point in my life, did I lose contact with God? Has he forgotten me? And then all of a sudden, I turned on K-Love. And he came to me. I remember crying so much, yearning to get closer to God. And K-Love has helped me grow closer to him more and more every single day. That's why she's giving. She's giving because of how God has used K-Love in her life. And if that was the only story I heard, that would be reason enough for me to say, God, I got to be a part of this. I want to give. And at $10 a month right now, you investing in the ministry of K-Love to keep K-Love going, to keep the hope and encouragement that Leilani found when she was in one of the darkest seasons of her life, to remind her that God hadn't forgotten her, that he loves her, and that he was there for her, is what this is about and why you're needed. And with time running out, know that your $10 a month right now invested in the ministry of K-Love, it matters. It makes a difference. And I'm just going to tell you this right now. K-Love will not get funded, in my opinion, without people just like you giving $10 a month right now. I really honestly believe that it's people who are giving $10 a month right now in this moment and over the next few hours to make sure that K-Love gets funded. Now, if you can do more, great, man, that would be awesome. Because it's not about equal giving, it's about equal sacrifice. Maybe for you, you can give a gift of $100 a month. Take 10 spots right now. That'd be amazing. But if you can't, know that, as Mandy was just saying, know that you're a hero. You're doing something that most people who listen to K-Love don't ever do. And that's what keeps the light on. That's what keeps people connected to the love and the hope of Jesus. And right now, with time running out, thank you so much for not waiting and doing your part right now.
1: 800-525-5683. Here's some reality setting in, okay? There's not a lot of people left to give. They already did their gifts, or they're like, I'll come back when this is over. And I get that. But if you're listening right now, maybe it's for a reason. $10 a month, looking for our first person to do it, and I'll put you in for that $4,000 Visa gift card. Okay, Deborah, I see you. You're in. Sherry, you're in. That's
0: Thank you,
1: two.
0: Sherry. Thanks, Deborah.
1: Lynn just gave. That's three.
0: Yes.
1: But three is not 50. 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No, we have three. Just three. So could you give a gift right now of 10 bucks a month? 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
0: 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I'll be honest, I have not seen nearly enough people to meet this challenge right now with looking for the final 50 before we give away this $4,000 Visa gift card. four is not 50.
1: It's and closer. There, wow, we got five.
0: There's not 50 people who've gone to klove.com. Maybe you could be the next person at 800-525-5683 to pick up the phone. Not 50 people have gotten on the phone. Sometimes it's easy to think at $10 a month, somebody else is going to do it. They have not yet. Would you be the next person to say, yeah, you can count on me. I want to help reach people with the love and the hope of Jesus like Leilani right now.
1: Still six.
0: Still six. 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I think six paints the picture of how much you're needed right now. We're down to hours before time runs out to get your Klove station funded. Please know how incredibly grateful we are. And that thanks is not only on behalf of the ministry of Klove and all of those of us who are a part of it, but it's on behalf of the millions of people who find the love and the hope of Jesus when they need it most, just like Leilani. 800-525-5683 or klove.com. 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
1: Amy just gave $500. That takes four spots.
0: Yeah,
1: we're up
0: Amy.
1: To 11. 800-525-5683. 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
0: In this one song, can you be the one person in your hometown giving $10 a month? 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Maybe you're in Denver. 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

0: My husband and I, we've been married for almost 14 years, and I've been praying for him that whole 14 years, praying that he would give his heart to the Lord, and he always said, I'm never going to go to church. I believe in God, but his heart wasn't in it. In September of 2024, I started donating to K-Love in his name, and in November of 2025, he woke up one morning and told me that he wanted to go to church. As of a couple of weeks ago, he now pastors that church. He's given his heart to the Lord, and it's just been such an overabundantly answered prayer from God. As I left K-Love on, you guys have really played a part in changing his life.
1: Man, that's what you're a part of when you give to K-Love. It makes me emotional to think that she had this hope that God could somehow use the ministry of K-Love to reach her husband with the love and the hope of Jesus, and he did. Exponentially more than she could have ever thought or imagined. The fact that not only did he was he reached with the love of Jesus and gave his life to Christ, he's now pastoring a church because of her trust that God could use the music and the ministry of K-Love to reach him. And that's why we get excited about inviting you to be a part of what God does. We're Scott and Mandy, and just a little reality check. We run out of time tomorrow to fund K-Love. We're literally down to hours, and I wish we could tell you that we were further along than we are right now. We're at just over 75%, heading to 80%, which, man, we're so grateful. If you've already given to get us to this point, man, thank you so much. If you've been continuing to cheer us on and pray as you check in and listen, thank you so much for praying that God would move on the hearts of what it's going to take to get us the rest of the way. And it honestly, it's just moving on the hearts of people just like you. If you're listening right now, because you love the ministry of K-Love and you know how God has used it in your life, to do your part and to give to keep K-Love going. We're down to the last song that we have before we get kicked out of here to invite you in with a gift of $10 a month. We're about to give away a $4,000 Visa gift card, which is amazing. Loretta has said, hey, I want to help. I want to encourage people with time running out to do their part. Mm-hmm. Loretta, thank you. If you can match Loretta's generosity at $4,000, that would be awesome. 800-525-5683. That's probably a Cinderella slipper. Doesn't fit for most of us, but if it fits for you, klove.com, quickest way to give. Right now, down to the final 17 people that we're looking for at $10 a month. Man, could you be one of the last 17 we sneak in before we give away this $4,000 Visa gift card at $10 a month to keep K-Love going?
2: Donovan said, hey, I was low-key real sad last night and this morning, but I remember K-Love. He's young. And said, I tune into K-Love when I need help and I need hope. Just make sure it's there. Help us make sure it's there for people that need hope, that are saying, listen, it was a bad night. It was a bad morning. I needed K-Love. I needed to be reminded. He's not the only one. I was right there with him. I get that. That's why I give, and inviting you to do the same right now, looking for our final couple of people here at 10 bucks a month. We do not have the amount on the phone, so it's going to take a few people. Oh, by the way, you'll be the last 17 in for that $4,000 Visa gift card. That's a pretty good reason to get involved right now at 800-525-5683, klove.com.
1: And right now means right now because this is the last song. We got to get it done. 800-525-5683. Charlotte just checked in doing her part. Lindsay did that as well. Dale, thank you. That leaves us now with 14 to go. 800-525-5683, klove.com. And you can do the math. There's not a lot of people in for this $4,000 Visa gift card because we just kicked this off here a few minutes ago. You've got a great chance of winning that. Not the reason you give, but most certainly the reason to give right now. David checked in, given $1,000. David, thank you. David and his wife Becca live in Pennsylvania, and they say, our family loves to listen to K-Love. It is a light for us at all times, in our house, in our cars, along the road of life, and we just hope that our gift is bringing God glory and helping others find light in the darkness. Man, that's what this is about. It's not about keeping the lights on, as Mandy so often says. It's about keeping the light on. It's about connecting friends like Donovan, friends like Leilani, friends like David and Becca to the love and the hope of Jesus. And right now, if it matters to you, if it matters being able to turn on the radio and listen to K-Love, know that K-Love isn't funded yet and you are needed. And at $10 a month, I'd like to think that most of us can do that right now. We're down, Mandy, to the last song to get this done. And still have not seen 14 people.
2: No.
1: Go to klove.com. Still have not seen 14 people say, yeah, I can help at a $10 a month gift.
2: Well, Lindsay was one in Georgia. She said, God met me in the hardest time of my life. I had lost my mom, my best friend. I fell into drugs. I so desperately wanted to get away from it. God led me out and saved my soul. Mm. K-Love stays on every day in my life, in my home, to keep God close and get me through every day. Almost 3 years sober.
1: Wow.
2: 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And if you give right now, it'll be there for somebody else because you do it. $10 a month may not break your bank, may not break your budget or break your budget, but it will help heal hearts like Lindsay's. Please do not think that your $10 a month right now is a wasted gift. We're looking for 17 people to do it now. We got to count them in.
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0: 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You're going to be the final two people we count in before we give away a $4,000 Visa gift card. Now, if we get more than two, we'll count you in as well. But you got to go right now. We don't have time for another song. Just these last 60 seconds to get this done.
1: I'm going to tell you a secret, so don't tell anybody else. This is one of the best chances you're going to have to win a prize. The time frame was super, super short. It was less than an hour, and we're giving it away already, and there's just not a lot of people in it. We had very few people during that hour. That's okay. This is the best hour right now of the whole time Scott and I have been doing it. This is the best hour for you to win a prize right now, right in this moment. Still looking for two people to give a gift of $10 a month right now. So do not think for a second, that you don't have a good chance to win. I know it's not about the prize, but right now it is about the prize because we're about to give it away. It's about to change lives, and you're a part of that too with $10 a month. 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
0: It's about how you are giving $10 a month to change lives like Lindsay's. Lindsay says, God met me in the hardest time of my life. I'd lost my mom, my best friend. I fell into drugs. I so desperately wanted to get away from life. But God led me out of the place that I was in and saved me. She goes, Caleb stays on my radio to keep me close to God every single day, to get me through every single day. She goes, I'm 3 years sober now, and God has been using Caleb all along the way to keep me connected.

0: to him. That's why you give. That's why your $10 a month matters. And right now, with this being the last chance to get in before we give away this $4,000 Visa gift card, it matters for you right now in this moment, because if you wait, you're going to miss out on this. And we don't want you to miss out on that. And with time running out, just hours to go before time expires on getting K-Love funded, and not even close yet, this is a huge moment. Your $10 a month matters right now more than you realize.
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1: 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Michaela says, thank you for being there for me every single day. 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That's only because somebody gave $10 a month, my friend. 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
0: Down to the last 60 seconds on this challenge, so you got to get to the phone right now before the clock starts. 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

0: I got some good news for you that I get to join the K-Love team here with Mandy. Here's the good news. K-Love just crossed the 76% funded, which is amazing.
1: Hey.
0: That's the good news. There is some bad news. Prepare yourself. Gird your loins. This is over tomorrow. We got a ways to go right now. This is how K-Love is made possible. When friends join the ministry team here at K-Love, gotta say some thank yous right off the top right now. People that have just joined making your K-Love possible. Stephanie from West Virginia. Deborah just gave $1,200. Thank you for that. Luann, I see you over there in PA. Patricia, Gianne, David, Jeanette, Tiffany. So many people joining the mission of K-Love. They get it. We're not funded yet. This is over tomorrow. Mm-hmm. Taking their place. Making sure that K-Love continues to be that place when you turn it on and you just need a deep breath and you're just like, Lord, that song, I needed that.
1: Mm.
0: That's what you're funding. That's what you're partnering with right now. $12 a month is your yes. You can be just like friends like Michael and Teresa saying, hey, what's it going to take? Your gift of $12 a month. And before I give you all the bells and whistles, let me give you the phone number that you can be the first friend to say, oh, I'm needed. I'm in. You call 800-525-5683.
1: You're giving because you want to see K-Love keep going. You're giving because this is over tomorrow, quite frankly. And you're like, fine, I'm a procrastinator. I'll do it.
0: But those are my people.
1: Mine too. And you know what? Procrastinators always are like, you should really get better at that. Not here. Yeah. Here, you're like the big superhero because you're going to help fund K-Love in these last few minutes. That's pretty cool, procrastinators. Never has it paid off more. You didn't get a good grade in history, but here it counts. Now, here's the thing. We just gave away a $4,000 Visa gift card. Kristen won it in Glendale, Arizona. Woo! Congratulations, Krista. Now, another Krista, Matt and Krista in Houghton, Louisiana,
0: want
1: to give away a $4,000 Visa gift card.
0: Brand new.
1: Brand new, but guess what?
0: What?
1: Has to go out the door in 50 minutes.
0: Okay.
1: At the end of this hour. To go out the door in 50 minutes, there's no one in for it yet. So be the first one in right now with a gift of $12 a month. I don't care that the number's weird. I love it. $12 a month at 800-525-5683.
0: That's what we're going to be part of right now. That's what you can be the leader in this next song. One song. You hear the urgency in our voice because you get it. This is over tomorrow. We're 76% of the way there. 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In one song, we're going to put our hustle pants on. 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For Daniel, listening in Connecticut, dealing with a cancer diagnosis, K-Love is helping me through my journey. 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God hasn't abandoned them. God is walking with them. That's the mission that you're on.
1: Looking for a leader to get this kicked off. Looking for someone to get in for this $4,000 Visa gift card. Do we have anybody in at $12 a month? No. And here's the other thing. Don't wait for somebody else to do it because we might be out of somebody's. We're down to the last little bit of time here, Lo, before we are all done here. And your K-Love not funded yet. We're looking for the first person now to get us kicked off with a gift of $12 a month. I don't like 12 a month. That's weird. That's fine. Do 15 a month or 10 a month. That's fine. You can bump it up, bump it down. But I love $12 a month, Lori, because it's $3 a week. And when I find $3 a week, mm-hmm. I will spend it on myself, probably. And probably not for anything good or anything that matters. But here you get to invest it in millions of people.
0: Two ways that you can give. You can go to klove.com.
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0: Styx is going to send you that link. You make your gift there. I know that you were saying weird numbers,
1: yeah.
0: Making people weird.
1: Yeah.
0: This actually might be a weird thing to say right now, but at 76% of the way there, this is over tomorrow. If you want to take half of what's needed of this goal right now, $120 a month, that feels like a round, little comforting number to mm-hmm. somebody to say, oh, it's hero time right now. And you're going to the phone and you're calling 800-525-5683. 56-83. 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
1: One song, and I got one person. Giovanna just gave $12 a month.
0: Let's go.
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0: You know what? Carrie just dove in from Wichita, Kansas. $12
1: a
0: month.
1: Come on.
0: 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You got a chance to win that. 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
0: 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Oh, Lord, I-

0: couple of things that just happened in that last song here at K-Love. We have some friends joining the mission, knowing that this is Over Tomorrow, our fundraiser. This is how K-Love is made possible. We're at about 76%. So in that last song, looking for 20 people to join with us. $12 a month is their gift. And we kind of like put a little souse on it right there, because we are putting their names in a drawing, a $4,000 Visa gift card. It's going to be given away shortly. So I wanted to be able to catch up real quick, Sticks. How'd we do? 20 spots to be filled.
1: We got some in here. Deborah from Tempe, Arizona. Woo! Thank you for taking a slot. Kristen, another slot. Orland Park, thank you.
0: Come on.
1: Lynn, where are my dudes at, guys? We got some ladies on here. Where are my dudes
2: ladies
1: at?
2: Ladies are getting it done, Sticks. We're busy
0: we
2: funding
0: do that.
2: K-Love.
0: Sit down,
2: that's
0: sir.
2: How we roll.
0: We've got some things to teach you about what the ladies do. Hey, thank you so much, Kaneta, Judy, Concepcion, Sandy. You're right. A lot of ladies. Gentlemen.
3: Sorry about that.
0: Sticks, you're the only one here.
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0: Here's the phone number for you to join with us here at K-Love. It's 800-525-5683. Hey, big picture right now, you are needed. Every single person, because right now we are short. Still needing five gifts of $12 a month.
2: The truth is, we probably could use 6, 7, 10 people, but let's try to find these final five right now at $12 a month. 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
0: That's really it.
2: We'll try. We'll wait here. You won't find anything. I've tried. $3 a week to help millions of people get closer to Jesus. Donovan sent this note in earlier today. He's like, low-key, it was a bad night and it was a bad morning. He said, low-key, I didn't. And he said, all I can remember is K-Love in my head. So that's what I tuned to when I needed something to make me feel okay. That is what your gift does. $12 a month to help people like Donovan, keeping K-Love there when he needs it. It's all he can remember, but he just knows he needs it. 800-525-5683. If one person gave $60 a month, that would take care of all five spots.
0: Let's go.
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0: I'm going to send you a K-Love t-shirt if you want to take all of those spots as well. 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A $4,000 Visa gift card has been donated to us. We're giving that away shortly. 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I love how you said that, Mandy, that there's no other thing in my budget line item.
2: Yes.
0: Where for $12 a month, millions of people are impacted. And when I say impacted, like Dominic, like Stephanie, losing her son and her sister in COVID, K-Love is what she turned to bring her comfort. I didn't know Stephanie. I wasn't showing up at Stephanie's door in the midst of that loss. But guess what? 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We got to finish this right now. One more minute, about ready to go on the clock. We're going to start counting it down right now. Haven't seen anybody go to the app to make their gift there, but it's wide open. If you want to do that, you're listening on the app. Give on the app right there.
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0: Oh, Jennifer! Woo. Jennifer just took a spot
1: Come on, Jennifer.
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5: Hey, what's up? 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You're listening to my new song, Revival, on K-Love. I was actually scrolling through Instagram. I saw all these people saying revival is happening now. There's sold out stadiums everywhere. But really, revival, it started with us. It started with our heart saying, God, I want to walk in holiness and truly stepping out in that. Revival begins with our heart. So check your heart and say, God, what do you want to do with me so I can walk in the fullness of who you are?
6: 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And it's helped me so much. And it's helped me grow closer to God and stay grounded in my faith. I get to worship Him and feel His Spirit.
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8: Driving down the road one day, listening to K-Love, There Was Jesus comes on. And my baby had heard that song so many times during my pregnancy. At only 8 months old, he started babbling along, trying to sing it in the back seat. And I had to remind myself that I was actively driving. But in all the moments and all the hard moments and all the great moments, not only has God been there, but K-Love has been there. And I'm just so grateful for you.

0: so glad you just turned on your K-Love radio, because there is some breaking news right now that you are definitely going to want to hear. First of all, this is over tomorrow. K-Love, not funded yet. About 76%. So if you're wondering, am I still needed? Yes, absolutely, you are still needed. And when you join with us right now, guess what?
1: What?
0: We're about to give away a $4,000 Visa gift card. So your name goes in this drawing. Sticks right now. I need you back in the room, sir. You're dreaming about how you would spend a $4,000 Visa gift card, aren't you?
2: You know
1: it's not for you.
0: Yeah, you can't take it.
2: Oh,
0: sorry.
2: I know. But it would be groceries for sure.
0: Oh,
1: but guess who's in it?
2: Oh, all the guys.
0: Teresa, no. Ashley, Teresa. Susan, Yulia, that have just been calling in right now. So that's awesome. They're in. That's about to be given out. But I don't want you to miss what's actually happening right now on top of all of that. By the way, if you just want to tune me out and you just want to be able to get your name in that drawing, you want K-Love to reach towards that finish line, go right now to klove.com while I'm talking. I will not be offended, but you might want to hear what's about to happen. Come closer.
1: We're listening.
0: Romy. Mm-hmm. Romy listens to K-Love in Virginia Beach. Romy understands this moment. It is going to be a sprint to the finish line if we can reach tomorrow before this is over at 100%. So here's what Romy is willing to do for you. Double the impact of your monthly gift. Every single monthly gift. You've heard people giving $12 a month, $100 a month. You've heard seen people give $30 a month. Guess what? Right now, literally it has begun right now. Your monthly gift towards K-Love, Romy, will double.
1: What?
0: Thank you. Thank you. I'm feeling like nobody is getting this right now.
1: What?
0: This is a massive moment right now. Guys, when you think about it, this is the moment that your generosity, you work hard for the money that you make. You're looking at your budget items and you're like, is this what I want to be doing? And you've already decided you want to give to K-Love. You just got to take it off the to-do list. Stop what you're doing, because right now your generosity is being doubled when you call.
3: Woo!
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1: Okay, let me give this to you again. 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
0: The impact that you're making is for friends like Christina. 21 years ago, she lost her mom. And in that time of loss, 21 years ago, it was K-Love that she kept listening to that inspired her to keep going. Somebody else is going to need that reminder to keep going. That is the impact that you make right here at K-Love. So right now, before the song even begins, I'm trying to stretch this out as long as possible, because if Romy is willing to go big, y'all, let's go big.
1: Only one song though, right? This is it. Call now. I would stop listening to us. You know the deal. Your gift's going to be doubled and you're going to be in for a $4,000 Visa gift card. 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
0: There's other ways that you can give your gift and have it doubled as well.
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0: Styx is going to send you the link. I see nobody making their gift on that text line right now. In all honesty, you guys, thank you for the few people that have gone to the phones and to the website at klove.com. But I'm just letting you know right now, 76% is nowhere near where we need to be. This is over tomorrow. Can we make the most of this moment? I am looking right now and I see nothing in the fine print that says that there is a limit on this, which translates to, I'm just throwing this out there, if you are that kind of hero that can say, you know what? I know that I want to do $100 a month. Boom. That turns into $200 of impact. I'm just throwing that out there even bigger, because there's somebody right now. You are not going to flinch when I say this. $1,000 a month. That's the lane that you are blessed to run in right now. That turns into $2,000 a month to a mission and a ministry here at K-Love that is impacting millions of lives with the gospel. This is our moment to make the most of right now. If we can go big, let's go big now.
1: Emily, going big in Butte, Montana, 100 yes. bucks a month. That yes. gift was doubled. Alexa, doing $30 a month in Savannah, Georgia. That gift was doubled.
3: Come on.
1: Cameron, doing $10 a month in Arlington, Texas. That gift was
3: doubled. 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
1: And they're in for a $4,000 Visa gift card. 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Yulia in Gilbert, Arizona said, I'm not religious, but I just really like K-Love. And I like the hope and the joy.
0: That's
1: and
0: it.
1: And Yulia gave. 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
0: 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Yeah. K-Love is 76 funded right now. This is over tomorrow. This is the defining song right here. 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
0: No, she's hiding in the corner. 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
1: I'm scared.
0: Listen, this isn't on our backs. You have been listening to K-Love. You understand if we want a village, we got to be a villager.
1: Yes.
0: And right now, Romy's saying, guys, who's going to step up and join me? 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
0: When we said one song, we meant one song.
1: This song.
0: Here it is.
1: Come
0: every
1: on.
0: Gift.

0: If you are on the line right now making your gift at klove.com, your monthly gift is being doubled by a K-Love listener, Romy, in Virginia. You know what they say about Virginia? It's for K-Lovers. Nope.
1: What?
2: We're going to need you to leave.
0: Sweet Romy is loving. Listen. This is incredible. You're going to want to hear this. Romy stepped up in one song and said, hey, this is over tomorrow. My K-Love not funded yet. And in one song, Romy, so tremendously and generously willing to double every single monthly gift that called in. So if you're on the phone making your monthly gift right now, that's being doubled. But here's what I can tell you, because you just turned this on and you're like, what? I missed it. You didn't miss it. Romy loves the mission of K-Love so much, willing to keep this offer open. We can't play another song, but for one final minute, your monthly gift will be doubled. 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People jumping in, giving their monthly gifts, having them doubled.
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0: Come on. I love that. 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
2: 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I mean, I got a little extra cash. 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
0: Come on.
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0: 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That is doubled right now. Other friends bumping up their gift. Alyssa from Medicine Horse Ranch in Santa Rosa, California, bumped up her gift by $30 a month. 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That's what I'm talking about, guys. There is no ceiling right now. There's only time.
2: Yes.
0: 60 seconds is what we have. Plenty of time. Nobody panic. You go right now to klove.com. If you are on the line making your gift, it will be doubled. But this will be the final minute. Why is this important? It's because God uses these songs to reach into dark places, into hardened hearts. We just had a friend named Yulia saying, I don't even know Jesus, but I'm listening and I'm encouraged. She was giving right now. That's a beautiful testimony right now. God is drawing us all closer to Him. You call 800-525-5683 because that's the mission that you make possible. We're down to 30 seconds left, though. And I got to be honest, I haven't seen anybody right now go to klove.com.
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0: 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God is using you mightily, and I just am thankful.
1: Did my mom just call into K-Love? That sounds like my mom listening to the K-Love Afternoon Show, but it sounds like all of our moms listening every day, finding encouragement here at K-Love. So glad that you have, as you've been listening. That gets me excited. That gets me excited to be able to invite you to be part of the team here. You already understand why you listen. Guess what? Somebody else needs that same encouragement in their life. K-Love is listener funded. We are not funded yet. In fact, this is over tomorrow.
2: Yeah.
1: Here's what's needed right now, okay? You. I want you to be part of this team. I want you to be able to sit in the game, not on the bench on the outside. I want you to be able to hear the stories of how God uses your gift. Get this, $10 a month. You're funding the ministry of K-Love, that people are walking closer with Jesus. And not just on the team, but there is a trophy that somebody is about to hoist over their head.
2: Come on now.
1: A 4,000, hold on, get a little bit closer to your radio. Mm-hmm. A $4,000 Visa gift card has been donated to us. Woo! We get to give it away.
2: Whoa. Yeah, very, very soon. Very soon. Get involved right now with your gift of $10 a month, okay? We're looking for the final 50 to give that $10 a month gift. And then we give away this $4,000 Visa gift card. Now, listen, listen, listen. We have not been asking for a lot of people. There aren't a lot of people left to give. And I know you're not giving for the prize. I know you're giving for the changed lives. But the prize doesn't hurt. Know that you're going to have a really good chance to win this. Okay? A really good chance.
1: Super good.
2: A lot of other people gave, but they were in different drawings. There's only a couple people left to give that can help push us over the top here. Looking for you to give a gift of $10 a month right now at 800-525-5683. And Lori,
1: yes.
2: Maybe you feel like Stephanie, who said, I could never give enough to repay K-Love for everything it's given me. But I'm honored and blessed to help share it with others. If you feel that same way, K-Love has given me a lot. I want to repay that. How can I do that? How can I help others? How can I invest in millions of people getting to know Jesus?
1: Right here.
2: Right now. $10 a month.
1: Phone number to call is 800-525-5683. This is over tomorrow. This is the moment that you're listening. This is the moment you are needed right now. 50 gifts of $10 a month. If you don't like to do the monthly thing, fine. $120, boom. You take one of these spots. Listen, I don't care if it is 50 friends at $10 a month or if there is one hero that wants to come in swinging and go $500 a month. Let's move on. You understand where we're sitting right now at about 76%. Every single phone call, every single friend that says, I'm in. What's it going to take? I can do this. You bring your dish to the potluck table and man, what a feast it is here in the community at K-Love. But you've got to get on the phone right now. Get up off the bench. Maybe this is something even kind of personal for yourself. It's not just about $10 a month. 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There is something that God has been drawing out in you. I feel that too when I leave church and I'm like, Lord, where do you want me to put this into action? Right here, God is using your gift of $10 a month. Right now, your $10 a month, millions of people walking closer with him. That's action right there. That's generosity when you call 800-525-5683.
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1: Jeremy is a dad from Virginia listening with his boys, 8, 6, and 4. 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
2: Okay. Teresa is in. That's one.
4: Woo!
2: Cheryl is in. That's two. And Lisa just bumped up her gift by $10 a month. That's three. Love the ladies coming in big time.
4: Woo!
2: There's three, but three's not 50. I don't know much, but I know that. Three is not 50. So we could use your help right now with a gift of $10 a month before time runs out.
1: Here's what I'm going to ask for right now. 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I know with gifts like this and goals like this, it takes one person that can swing for the fences. 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In this song, you call 800-525-5683. KLove.com. How long is this song? Oh, this song is really short. Cool.
2: Not great.
1: That's fine. Nobody's sweating it. We're doing so many great things right now. Did we mention that Matt and Krista have donated a $4,000 Visa gift card?
4: Woo!
1: Guess what? You're in that drawing when you call. KLove not funded yet. Are you needed? Yes.
2: Come on now.
1: Do your kids need these songs that anchor them?
2: Yes.
1: In hope in Jesus?
2: Yes.
1: Yes. Yes. $10 a month for those little buggers that God has given you to take care of, man. This is how you care for their hearts.
2: Five in. Thanks, Patricia. We see your gift. Five is not 50. Couple more people to the phone right now. 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Y'all, there's tons of room. 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
5: Sometimes

0: Can you imagine winning a $4,000 Visa gift card? 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I know that that's typical for me here at the Caleb Afternoon Show. Sticks, don't give me that look. 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

0: am so encouraged by what is happening here in the final hours of our K-Love fundraiser. Friends taking their place here at the ministry. Just hear me say, as far as the K-Love Afternoon Show, on behalf of me and Producer Six, thank you so much for everybody taking their place.
1: Yeah, thank you, Brenda, today from Denver, Colorado, giving $20 a month.
2: Thank you,
1: Mark, bumping it up a bit to $50 a month. Thank you. Thank you, Linda. Thank you, Toby. Thank you, Morgan, and so many others I don't have time to mention right now.
0: You guys are stepping in. You are funding the mission of K-Love. What's the mission? For us all to walk closer with Jesus. It says it when we walk into the buildings downstairs, and from everything, from every song that is chosen, that comes through the speakers, for everybody that staffs our pastor, our prayer line. This might be brand new information to you, but 24 hours a day, 7 days a week, we have got pastors here in the building. They're not bots. They're not in other places. They're here answering the phone for you, for other friends in their moments of crisis. That's the impact of your generosity right now. So when we say this ministry is funded by you, we're not funded yet. And that's the invitation right now, because your gift of $15 a month, guess what? You're on the team. You're making all those songs possible. You're making it possible for the pastors to be here. That gets me excited. I hope that it does for you too, of like, oh, this is so cool. $15 a month, I can impact millions of lives.
1: Yeah.
0: Yes, you can. When you call, when you give. It's just a good idea when we're sitting on the bench, and then there's going to be a moment where we go, and now we're going to do it. Now I'm going to call.
2: 800-525-5683. If you feel like that is your moment, I would say it is. Here's why. This is over tomorrow. Your K-Love not funded yet. And we're actually about to give away a $4,000 Visa gift card. Sometimes we know that we want to do something really great and we want to help our K-Love, but we're like, but I also have 50 other things to do today.
0: True.
2: And your brain is swimming and you feel like, I'll come back to it. If you come back to it tomorrow, it's probably going to be over. So don't miss this, especially when I can tell you this. Listen up, okay?
0: Oh.
2: Track with me here.
0: Uh-huh.
2: We're giving away a $4,000 Visa gift card right after this next song.
0: Oh, there's that.
2: There's not a lot of people in it.
0: Uh-huh.
2: Not a lot of people in it. We didn't ask for a lot of people. So there's not a lot of people in it. There's just a few that God tugged on their heart to give, and they answered that call. So will you be one of the final 15? If we fill this up or not, we're giving this away after this song. We really need to fill it up, though, Lori, in order to get on track to get funded. So we got to find those 15 people, $15 a month. Right now, you give a gift of $180, you're in. You give $15 a month, you're in. And we give away this $4,000 Visa gift card right after this next song.
0: You might need to be reminded of the why. Who's listening? Who's on the other side of my gift of $15 a month right now? Estefania is listening from New York. And for her, she's listening in moments, praying to conceive a child. And in those places of infertility and all of the unknown, you might know that very personally. Estefania is listening to K-Love in those moments for her. For Faye Ellen, listening in North Carolina, K-Love has helped me keep me together after an unexpected divorce. Listening to K-Love, having a move and transition, all of that. These are just two women that are listening in their darkest moments. That's the impact that you have.
2: Mm.
0: You're not showing up. 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
0: You've reached the end of the week and you're like, there's a lot of information, Lo. Slow it down.
2: I know.
0: Here's what I want you to know. K-Love is listener funded. 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This is going to be over tomorrow. We're at about 76% of the way. 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Guess what? It's what you give away to the next person. $15 a month in one song. The phone number for you to call is 800-525-5683.
2: Okay, Gidget is in.
0: Gidget?
2: You heard it. Gidget is in. $15 a month in Annapolis, Maryland. She is in.
0: Come on.
2: There's not going to be a second chance on this. Gidget's like, nobody else call. I got a really good chance to win. Yeah, you do, Gidget. But somebody else call because your K-Love is not funded yet. We do not want to let this opportunity pass by. 14 spots open with a gift of $15 a month right now.
0: You already give to K-Love? Awesome. You want a chance to win that $4,000 Visa gift card? 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You can bump up your gift by $15 a month. 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And yes, I will get you in for that $4,000 Visa gift card.
2: Gary's
0: but if
2: in.
0: You've been waiting, thank you. If you've been waiting for your opportunity,
2: Catherine's
0: here it is.
2: In. Woo! Sheena's in.
0: Come on, we can do it.
2: Get it, ladies.
0: Final song right here to get your name in. A $4,000 Visa gift card. 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
0: Eduardo did a little bit more, $20 a month from Florida. Eduardo's in right now. We're down to the final seven, $15 a month in this song.
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1: It's been a really hard year. I was just so thankful for the music. It reminded me that while I was in my deepest, darkest hours, that I have hope through Jesus. That, I mean, I've lost everybody, my mom, my dad, my brother, but I know that I will see all of them again. And the music just reminds me every day that I'm not alone, even though I feel like I am. Jesus is with me, and he never leaves me.
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3: My husband and I battled infertility for 8 years, and somewhere in the middle of that, Mercy Me's Even If came out. And I remember turning on K-Love one morning and that song coming on and immediately connecting with it. And it became my anthem to get through. In my darkest days, just listening to that song and K-Love playing it at just the right time to hit me in my heart. 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
4: Oh, that is such great news right there. I'm Lori with producer Styx and Mandy here at the K-Love Afternoon Show. We were talking a moment ago about something that we wanted to give away from the afternoon show. We were spitting around ideas of like the afternoon show mug, which, I mean, it's okay, Styx.
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4: 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And just before we get real spoiled that we're just willy-nilly handing out $3,000 Visa gift cards, if you wait till this weekend, you will not have that opportunity. We're back to the mug, okay, guys? So listen, this is the only moment that I have to be able to give you a $3,000 Visa gift card. This is, by the way, thankful for Dana, who's offering this up right now. What's it going to take for you to say, you know what, I'm going to sit on the bench no more. I'm going to get in the game. I'm hearing the stories of what God is doing, that precious mama that just like walking through that infertility. And she's finding comfort. How? Because she's listening to K-Love. Maybe you've experienced that comfort too, and it's personal, and you're like, man, I can do that. I can stand in the gap for them. So your gift of $12 a month, that's what we're talking about. Actually, we're looking for the first person right now. First person to say, you know what, Lo? That $3,000 Visa gift card, yes, it would be better than a mug. I agree. Would love a chance to win that. But I have found comfort here. I found comfort in just walking with Jesus. And there was a song that met me in that moment. And that's what I want to provide for that next person. Thank you so much for calling right now, being the first person needed. How many are we looking for?
6: First 20 in at $12 a month. Anyone in at $12 a month will be our first in right now for this $3,000 Visa gift card. Come close. You heard this, right? We give this away.
4: Uh-huh.
6: In 40 minutes, and we don't have anybody in for it yet. 800-525-5683. If you don't like $12 a month, I realize it's a little weird. I don't care. You can do 15 a month or 10 a month, and that'll count too, but we got to find somebody to start us off at $12 a month. This may be the only time we've ever on the K-Love Afternoon Show had a prize in this short amount of time. This is awesome. Be a part of it right now at 800-525-5683, klove.com. Give for the prize, but then stay for the changed lives, for what God is doing every day through the ministry of K-Love. You're a part of it when you give.
4: Jason's life was changed when he was listening in the midst of his sobriety journey. He got sober in 2023, and he said, K-Love has helped me in my walk with the Lord ever since. That's the changed life. That's just one. How many other millions of people are listening? How? Because of your gift of $12 a month. So don't wait before the song begins. Just know, I got this I want to give. I can stand in the gap for the next Jason, and I will call and I will give.
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6: 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Crazy.
4: What's it going to take?
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4: Really? Not even the first six? Mandy, you're looking at the sheets.
6: Yeah, Amanda swimming in a pool of her own water.
4: I don't know what I was going to say. Amanda, she's by herself on the dance floor.
6: That's what it is. She's all alone on the dance floor. Yep. She gave $12 a month at Omaha, Nebraska. She's in.
7: Yeah.
6: Amanda's in. Woo. But nobody else yet. You be the first.
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0: The dance party that's happening here at your Caleb Afternoon Show is out of control. Sticks.
1: Hey, I just love to dance, Lori.
0: You got the moves. Isn't that fun, though, when we're listening to Caleb and we just have a dance party? It brings joy into our car, into our cubicle. That's the kind of joy that other people need in their life as well. And here's what I'm going to ask you to do right now. K-Love is listener funded. We're not funded yet. This is going to be over tomorrow. Hallelujah, says somebody that says, when is this going to be? Tomorrow. It's going to be over tomorrow. We just celebrated 77% of the way there. We got a ways to go. Here's what's needed. Seven gifts of $12 a month. So that more dance parties, more praise parties are happening across America in cars, in hearts, in minds. That is what I'm inviting you to be part of right now. You already get it. Girl, you've been dancing the entire morning. I see you. I love it. Somebody else needs to have that praise party, okay? $12 a month. And listen to this. You will be the final seven ones in this song. A $3,000 Visa gift card. We're giving that away before the end of the hour.
1: Yeah.
0: So hustle. Stop your praise party and get yourself to the phones because you're not going to want to miss the chance to win.
2: A $3,000 Visa gift card given by Dana in Great Falls, Montana to encourage you to give. Given away in the shortest window of time. I do believe the, at least that I've been a part of, the Caleb Afternoon Show is done. So this is a very, very, very short window. Not a lot of people going to be in it, but we want you in it now with a gift of $12 a month. We had seven, but then we had Kathy and Beth both give $12 a month. So we're down to five people right now at $12 a month. That's one person at $60 a month. If you want to like be fancy and take $60 a month, you could do that. 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In fact, I didn't even know this is how you stayed on the air. I thought you just played a bunch of commercials. No, you play more music. 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
0: 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You be a hero right now. 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
2: Quinna says, I'm an addict recovering. Caleb helps me get through the daily struggle of life.
0: Amazing.
2: And helps me be the best mom I can be. That's one of the best comments I've ever heard before was somebody that said, Caleb helps me be better. A better mom, a better friend, a better coworker, a better fill in the blank, a better neighbor, a better driver, a better everything. If you feel like that helps you, thank you.
0: Yeah.
2: Yes. That's worth $12 a month. And this ain't just for Quinna and everybody else. This is also for you. It helps make you better. That's one of the reasons I give. I'm inviting you to give right now $12 a month. We're down to four. Pamela just called with $144 bucks.
0: Okay.
2: Albany.
0: We can do this.
2: Ooh, now down to three. Sandra just gave $150 bucks in Elkhart, Texas.
0: Here's the best way to give too. You already been listening to Caleb. 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Guess what? 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This is over tomorrow. Just check this off the list right now. Right now is the best opportunity for you to win a $3,000 Visa gift card. Just timeline. We just launched this. We're about to give it away.
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0: 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You're a listener. 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
0: Exactly.
2: Now.
0: Yeah.
2: We got to talk about some business.
0: Guys, this is the boss. The boss right here. Mandy is saying she's got some business to talk about. Man.
2: All right. We are giving a prize away in just
0: 30.
2: About 25 minutes now.
0: Okay, we're fine.
2: Yeah, 25 minutes.
0: Uh-huh.
2: It's a $3,000 Visa gift card. We literally just started it about a song or two ago. It's one of the shortest windows of time ever on the Caleb Afternoon Show, and it's a huge prize given by Dana in Great Falls, Montana. So here's what we're going to do. We're going to look for the last 100 people. Now, I mind you, we only asked for 20 people and now 100 people, and then we give it away. I don't even know if we'll fill all those up before we give it away, but we're going to try. 100 people, $10 a month, and then we give this prize away. You give a gift of $10 a month, and you are in for one of the best chances to win a prize, but that's just the headline. The best part, the whole story, the best part of it is you're giving for changed lives.
0: Yeah.
2: To see people come to know Jesus. We heard from somebody, Yulia, who said, I'm not religious. I don't know Jesus, but I just
0: that
2: feel
0: got me so
2: I
0: stoked.
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0: Exactly. 800-525-5683. $10 a month. 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It can just come in and go out. But this is a place where you're intentional. $10 a month, guess what? You are providing songs that speak Jesus. $10 a month, you're making sure that pastors are answering the phone.
2: Yes.
0: 24 hours a day. 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But the moment that you say, now I call, now I give, now you're getting in the game.
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0: Nobody is making their gift on that text line right now. So you might need to know, I'm done peopling, Lori. How can I text?
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0: $10 a month. Guess what? Faye Ellen listening to your K-Love. K-Love has held me together after an unexpected divorce. Jason listening on the other side of your $10 a month. K-Love helped me in my walk with the Lord since getting sober. He's on the other side of your $10 a month. Quinna, listening. I'm an addict recovering since 2024. K-Love helps me be a better mom. don't sit on the bench. Somebody else wants to have a testimony like that, and God can use your gift of $10 a month when you call.
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0: Here's what we're going to do. 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
2: Come on, I need a few excited people to go to the phone. Only four are joining. I'm telling you, got a great chance to win. Go right now.
0: Christopher just heard you. He just said, you know what? I'll take two of those spots. Thank you so much, Christopher. Another friend from the Bronx just bumped up their gift. Thank you so much. KLove.com. You are needed. Why? Not funded yet. 77%. Let's have some fun during this song, shall we? 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

0: perfectly.
1: Some people showing up at the perfect time here at K-Love, knowing something you may not know. K-Love is listener funded. Tomorrow, this is over. We're at about 77%. But here, what you may really want to know right now, when you join the giving team here at K-Love with your gift of $10 a month, your name is going to go in a drawing, and you've got a chance to win a $3,000 Visa gift card, which has been donated by Sweet Dana in Great Falls, Montana. You want the phone number? Mm-hmm.
2: Okay, I got it. 800-525-5683. I've been practicing.
1: You really jumped the gun.
2: 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We are giving away a $3,000 Visa gift card in just over 15 minutes.
1: Precisely.
2: This is the very shortest window of time that we've done for a prize on this show. So you have a really good chance to win because there's not going to be a lot of people in here. We're still looking for the final 66 people to give a gift of $10 a month right now.
3: Yeah, right now. Donna, we thank you so much for your incredible generosity from Greensboro, Woo! North Carolina. We see you. We thank you.
2: Ooh, I see Amy. Did $20 a month.
1: Come
2: took
1: on.
2: Two spots. I saw somebody else do a gift of $1,200. Rock Woo! On. You are helping your K-Love get funded with everybody that's already given. We have 66 spots left, Lo, at 800-525-5683, klove.com.
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1: I like how you said needed, Mandy, because Terry needed K-Love. 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God is good all the time. That's what's on the other side of your gift of $10 a month. For Terry, for Matthew going through a divorce, I started listening to K-Love. And God has been getting me through that. Two things I want to point out right there. People aren't saying, K-Love got me through it. It is God. That's the message. That's who our hope is in.
2: Yes.
1: That is what you are doing right now, pointing somebody to walk closer with Jesus. $10 a month is your yes. 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
2: Okay, I'm doing a little math here. Rhonda in Tucson gave 50. I know, it should be. Rhonda in Tucson, $50 a month, bumping her gift up. She took five spots. Lois bumped her gift up by 30 a month, Woo! Took three spots. Aaron just took a spot. Deborah just took two spots. So 5, 6, 7, 8, 9, 10, 11 down to the final now with the other two. 53 gifts still remaining at 800-525-5683.
1: I haven't seen a 10-spot hero jump in yet, Sticks.
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1: A 10-spot hero, $100 a month?
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1: 800-525-5683. This is how K-Love is funded. This is how K-Love exists. All throughout the rest of the year, guess what? You don't have to sit and listen to 20 minutes of commercials. You get more of the songs that draw you closer to the heart of your father. You get pastors answering the phone 24 hours a day, 7 days a week. I'm sorry, people aren't calling me at 2 o'clock in the morning, but your gift of $10 a month, guess what? Pastors are answering those calls in moments of crisis. That's what you do. You can text me the link. No, I will text you the link.
3: The word give. Text it to 21947.
2: Okay. What? I'm wondering if we can get a few in here. I wonder if we can get just a couple in right now that say, ooh, I want in for that $3,000 Visa gift card. I know that time is running out. We give this prize away, Low, in 13 minutes, and we still have 47 open spots at $10 a month.
1: I know what's the problem. What's the problem. I know why we haven't seen all these people show up on their phone. It's because you just need a little bit
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1: Of dancing music. 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Come on. 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That's the bottom line. You go to klove.com. 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
1: 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Would love to see you there. Welcome you in. Hospitality, the cookie, all the bits.
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4: My mom was basically the best friend I ever had, and she taught me a lot of stuff through life, but the one thing that she forgot to teach me was how to live without her. And so I've been in off and on for years in a real deep depression. Sometimes I get in my car, and then all these songs start playing, but then you get Elevation Worship on.

0: it just seems like all my problems go away. And it gives me just a little bit of hope to hold on just a little bit longer.
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1: Celebrating what God is doing in the lives of people like you.
3: Granger Smith had worked his entire adult life to build one of the most successful careers in the country music industry. And it was just when he had reached the pinnacle of that success that God began to change his heart. To the surprise of many of his fans, he announced he was stepping away from country music to pursue ministry.
4: Our lives are so short. We don't have much time. 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
3: While Granger believes God had been working on his heart for quite some time, he calls June 4, 2019 the hinge of his life. It was on that day he found his 3-year-old son, River, floating lifeless in the family swimming pool.
4: I don't think anyone would have looked at me during that era of my life and said, "Oh, Granger just needs Jesus." But I also don't think those people would have said, "Man, Granger loves the Lord. You could just tell."
3: But his life looks a whole lot different today. To hear more of Granger Smith's story and learn about the 11 toxic beliefs that he says kept him from the living water of Jesus, visit klove.com/godstories.
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7: 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This is your last song. This is your last chance, and there's 16 spots open. One's got your name on it right now.

0: We get in the game. What God has invited us to be part of. God is on the move. 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That's what you power. For people that are on their worst days and their best days, guess what? They're walking closer with Jesus. $10 a month. You go right now and make your gift.
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2: 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It's not one of those things where Sticks comes to your house and goes, give me my $10 or I'm not leaving.
0: I know some ladies that would love that.
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2: We're not going to let him. 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
2: 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When you give at klove.com, you'll be in right under the wire, but you got to go now.
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0: 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And that's what you're doing. You're giving them a song that doesn't just give them a temporary hug, man. 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And if it does for you too, would you join with us? K-Love not funded yet. This is over tomorrow. What's needed right now? You. Your gift of $10 a month, your heart walking alongside every single song that you provide for people when you call.
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2: Lindsay did that. She's in. You snuck in. Aaron just snuck in. Shannon just took three spots. We're down to the final seven, y'all. 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There's still time, but there's not
0: enough. 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There's not. We're down. We're down. Speaking of down.
2: You got to go now.
0: It's 60 seconds right here.
2: You got to go now.
0: 60 seconds. 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
2: 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Linda's in.
0: Come on.
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0: Have you ever turned on K-Love and just listen to one song and you realize, oh, that was the help that God sent me. That song, that's what I needed. That kept me going. I'm so glad that you've experienced that here at K-Love. And that's the reason why. I'm gonna be bold right now, and I'm going to invite you to be part of K-Love. What does that mean? K-Love, we're listener funded. And so that moment that you experienced that just lifted you up, it was provided by other people that give. Isn't that cool? I love that. I mean, you have been loved on before you even knew it. Isn't that cool? People so generous. And speaking of generosity, I told you I was going to invite you to be part of the team right now because you could be that generous person, loving on the next person. How? A gift of $12 a month is what you can give right now. And when you do that, I'm believing right now that you're going to go to the phone or go to klove.com when you are the first gift. Say, I want to love on somebody. I've been loved on so generously. It's my turn. Guess what? You will be the first name in. A $5,000 Visa gift card has been donated to us.
1: Come on now.
0: Talk about some love from Miss Deanna in Owensboro, Kentucky. Thank you, Deanna, for donating that to us. Isn't that cool? It is this big old community coming together right now. Your gift, $12 a month. You're going to be loving on that next person who needs a pick-me-up in the middle of their day. Would you be the first person to call 800-525-5683?
1: Hey, I want to say thanks to some of those that have been super generous over the last couple of minutes. Linda, thank you. Sheila, Grace, Sharon, Cindy, Isaiah, thank you so much. Elaine, a few others got involved over the last few minutes. If I did miss your name, I'm sorry, but thank you so much for giving. Thank you for your generosity.
0: Yes.
1: And this $5,000 Visa, you talk about generosity. 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That's $3 a week.
0: Yeah.
1: That's a pretty good deal when you consider the impact literally on millions of people every single week. 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That's not
0: Let's
1: a bad
0: go.
1: Deal either. I mean,
0: Let's go. Here you go. Phone number to call is 800-525-5683. I'll say it again because it's a new phone number for you. You're in the middle of your afternoon commute. I got you. It's 800-525-5683 or klove.com.
1: One thing we should mention too, this whole thing is over tomorrow.
0: Yeah.
1: K-Love is not funded yet. In fact, we're not even at 80% yet. So we have a ways to go. Mm-hmm. That's why this moment, finding 20 friends with a gift of $12 a month, is that going to make it, or is that going to make it possible? Is that going to make it or break it is really what I wanted to say. It's like, no, we're not going to make it. I mean, we're not going to break it. We're going to make it. You know what I'm trying to say. My mouth doesn't,
0: Let
1: but
0: me try
1: you know.
0: The phone number. Let me see if I can get this right. Phone number for you is 800-525-5683. Chuck is right. We're not at 80% yet. And when you start to consider your $3 a week, let me just say who's on the other side of your generosity, your love. It's Regina, listening in Maryland. K-Love has made our life so much better and closer as a family, and more importantly, to God. $10 a month, $12 a month is your gift. That's what's on the other side of it. For Carol, my mother's prayers got me through all of my trials, from an abusive marriage to the death of my son. My faith has never failed me. 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Thank you for the prayers. Guys, you talk about loving on somebody else in their darkest moments. That's what your gift of $12 a month does when you join the mission here at K-Love. Phone number for you to call right now is 800-525-5683.
1: I like what Samantha said. She said, long-time listener, first-time giver. And
0: love
1: I'm like,
0: it.
1: You know what? It doesn't matter whether you've been listening for a long time or you just started listening today. Yep. We're inviting you to become a giver. Mm-hmm. I promise you, a gift of $3 a week, for the most part, for most of us, is probably not going to change your whole lifestyle. But I can promise you this. 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And I can say that guaranteed, just simply based on the feedback that we get every single day from listeners. It's like, man, I was going through this. I heard that. God gave me the hope that I needed. And your $3 a week, that's what that provides when you call right now.
0: 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And if you're already listening on the app, make your gift from the app right there. 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As you join the K-Love team, your name is going to go in this chance to win a $5,000 Visa gift card. But with this being over tomorrow, it is go time right here, right now. And that's why I'm so excited for Donald in Pueblo, Colorado.
1: Come on, Donald.
0: First one in right now. What's needed? 20. Donald just said, no. Make it 19 because he just joined with us right now. You be that next person to call 800-525-5683.
1: 800-525-5683. Did I mention? I know I did, but I'm going to say it again. This whole event is over tomorrow.
0: I know.
1: And it's so important that we find these 20 friends with a gift of $12 a month if we have a chance to make it. Obviously, we want to get to 100%. Hey, look at that. Sharon bumped her gift up by $12 a month.
0: Come on. We're getting there. You're giving it because of Maxwell. Maxwell's listening in Puerto Rico. When my mind is a mess, K-Love is a way to reconnect it through music. Isn't that cool right there? For the minds, for the hearts that are a little bit scrambled throughout the day with doubt and worry, you're making sure that they've got a song that just clarifies everything. The hope in Christ is what continues to carry us through. Thank you so much. Leanne just gave. She didn't want to do monthly.
1: Leanne!
0: She's like, I want to do 144. She took her spot. She is in. We are off and running right now. But right now, I tell you what, three people, they got a really good chance to win a $5,000 Visa gift card.
1: Yeah, and we have room for you too. Just call now, 800-525-5683, or you can give at klove.com.
0: In this song right now, let's finish this together. K-Love not funded yet. This will be over tomorrow. We're at about 77%. This is a vital step that needs to be taken. It's not an over and above. It's not a slush fund. This is a foundational gift so that K-Love continues to be a ministry. Meeting minds and hearts, answering phone calls in the middle of the night with pastors. That's what's on the other side of your gift, your yes. $12 a month. Can I count on you right now to call 800-525-5683? In this song, what's needed?
1: Come on.
0: You. I'm so glad right now, $12 a month, you want to be part of this team. You want to love on somebody. For all the songs that you've listened to, somebody has loved on you. Now's the day that you will

0: right on time. I hope you hear that a lot, but you're hearing it here at K-Love. You are right on time. You haven't missed your opportunity. What just happened a song ago? Don't worry, you didn't have to be there a song ago, but here's what happened. A $5,000 Visa gift card was given to us here at K-Love by Sweet Deanna in Kentucky.
1: I know.
0: Only a song ago, guess what? You have a chance to get your name in a drawing. Very few people are in this right now. A chance to win a $5,000 Visa gift card. I'm not messing with you right now. That sounds like a joke or a prank. It's not.
1: It's a $5,000 Visa gift card. Come on now.
0: Here's how you get your name in this drawing. And here's why. K-Love is listener funded. This is our fundraiser. 20 days a year. We stop down and we say, hey, if this message is important to you, if you don't want to sit through 20 minutes of commercials, well, then we invite you to be part of the giving team here at K-Love. What's giving look like? $12 a month. $12 a month, you are giving so that more of these songs are coming through those speakers. 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You're going to need a phone number. I forgot about that. 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
1: Listen, a gift of $12 a month is what we're hoping you can do, but you might be in a position where you could do a little bit more. 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
0: Come on.
1: So with this event over tomorrow and the fact that K-Love isn't funded yet, in fact, we're not even at 80%, so we have a ways to go and we're running out of time. That's why finding these final four friends with a gift of $12 a month is so important. 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
1: 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All you have to do is text. 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
0: Kayla took one of those spots a moment ago. The heart behind this, you got to listen. This is the impact. These are the friends that are listening right now. K-Love helps me through anxiety attacks while I drive. Jesus is just sitting there next to me telling me, you got this. Guys, that's what your $12 a month is providing. It's a song reminding Kayla, you got this. Keep going. Take a deep breath. Kayla is like your daughter, your sister, your wife. That's why we give together. You call 800-525-5683 for that next song and reminder. You got this.
1: 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In fact, we have four spots still open with a gift of $12 a month. It's so funny because we started this giveaway, this $5,000 Visa gift card giveaway, just one song ago. 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
0: I haven't seen anybody go to text their gift, but you can. Text the word give to 21947. What's left? 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Well, this is over tomorrow, and K-Love, not even 80% funded.
1: Come on now!
0: 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You got this. $12 a month right here. 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
1: 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We are down to three.
0: 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That might be important.
1: 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We're down to two. 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
6: 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Laugh a little louder, smile a little bigger, and let yourself enjoy the good when it finds you. Because it really looks good on you. 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
7: Literally, God saved my life. 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This allowed me to witness to other people. You make a huge impact. You know, I'm just riding down the road just praising God.
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8: I just know that each day that I would tune in, it had such a powerful impact, not only in my life, but on my heart and my capability to walk through that dark season with joy and hope. And I think he used this station, Instrumental, to be able to say, against all odds and despite what it looks like, that I would not just survive in the situation, but thrive. And that was amazing to me.

0: Well, I know that this is good news to everybody here at K-Love, that tomorrow our fundraiser is over.
1: Yay!
0: Back to regularly scheduled programming. But it's important for you to know right now, it is over tomorrow, but we are not yet 80% funded.
1: Yeah.
0: And so we got a ways to go today. It's not the over and above slush fund. 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
1: We're so grateful for friends like Deanna in Kentucky. 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
0: Yes.
1: We love, I mean, everybody who gives, we're so grateful. 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We also love it when we have some friends like Chris in Green River, Wyoming, who are offering up a $25,000 bonus.
0: Different tax bracket than me, man. That's incredibly generous.
1: And that's what I love about this. It's different than mine, too. And here's the thing, and this is your part, a gift of $10 a month.
0: I know.
1: So here's the thing. If we can find 200 friends of the afternoon show who are willing to say yes to a gift of $10 a month, these friends are going to add $25,000 to the total this hour. And with this whole event being over tomorrow, and the fact that we're not at 80%, even at 80% yet, we're tracking a little bit behind. I'm just being real honest with you.
0: For real.
1: For us to get to 100%, we're going to need everybody who can do something to do something right now. And I hope you'll be the first.
0: Your gift of $10 a month, it counts. 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Here's what I want you to hear though right now. When K-Love isn't funded yet, when a moment like this, you just happen to turn on K-Love radio, somebody else named Chris in Wyoming also loves K-Love just like you do, also loves to hear the stories and testimonies of how God is impacting lives through the music just like you do, they're willing to give their gift of $25,000. What's needed is you. Your gift of $10 a month, that counts. That is needed right now. Big picture, 200 gifts of $10 a month. A couple of clarifying questions. I think I know the answer, but just to make sure, the phone number is 800-525-5683. That wasn't actually a question. I know that I nailed it.
1: I thought it was.
0: No, that's the right one. Yeah.
1: Yeah.
0: Website is klove.com.
1: Also correct.
0: My question is this. Is it 200 spots? So if somebody said, hey, I want to be a 10-spot hero, and you can take 10 of those spots, that counts. Is that correct?
1: Yeah. So if you do what Tiffany in Roseville, California did, she gave a gift of $1,000. That would take almost 10 of those spots.
0: Boom.
1: Right there.
0: We can get there so fast. But before this song even begins right now, can I count on one hero, a 10-spot hero? You're not worried about 200. You're just squaring up right now. I can do 10. $100 a month. That's me. You call 800-525-5683. Because you hear the stories of how God uses your generosity. You hear friends like Tammy listening in Maryland. Jesus is king. He has everything in his hands. He is in control. I want people to hear that message. And you're like, yeah, me too, Tammy. And then you hear stories like Mary's. Mary's in my home state of Salem, Oregon. Mary is walking through something that I pray, Lord, I don't know how I'm going to get through this, but her dad was just diagnosed with an aggressive form of cancer. And guess what, guys? She is listening to K-Love. K-Love has kept me going through all of my tears, my fears, and all of the hard days. I want to make sure that K-Love continues for everybody else. I can't get through the day without it. Yeah, me too. 800-525-5683. So many different stories, so many different people that are experiencing different things in life. But guess what? It's the same hope that they're experiencing. How? Because of your gift of $10 a month. If we can do this right here, a $25,000 bonus is needed. Let me give you the phone number, 800-525-5683. Guess what?
1: What?
0: Michelle just jumped in from Kentucky. Thank you for
1: Come
0: that, Michelle.
1: On, Michelle.
0: She is in right now. She did a little bit more, $12 a month. That's awesome. Well, we got one. Cool. We got one. What's needed? 200. No. Sorry. Let me correct that.
1: $199.
0: You. That's what's needed right now.
1: That's right.
0: I want you on this team. This is going to be all over tomorrow. You will not have a chance to win a $5,000 Visa gift card tomorrow, okay? But now is the moment. 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We're doing this together. 200 gifts of $10 a month. Guess what? 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Now is not the moment to keep eating that burger, man. Put that burger down. Come on. 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
0: Christy is in. She just took three spots from Escondido. Awesome. Debbie is in from Bronxville, New York. She just took two of those spots. Amazing. 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We're getting that $25,000 bonus. 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We're going to make sure that this $25,000 bonus is invested in our K-Love. But now's your time.
2: All right, here we go.
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0: 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A $25,000 bonus has been offered up to us here at K-Love, which is really big news. Tomorrow, our fundraiser is over, not yet at 80%. So a moment like this and the blessing of people saying, hey, what's it going to take to get this $25,000 bonus added? It is friends like Dondretta from Illinois, jumping on in. Maria from Tucson, Arizona, thank you for that. Carrie, I see you over there in Wisconsin. Leah from Clarksville, Tennessee, she took 10 spots.
1: Come on now.
0: What is a spot? Great question. All right, that feels weird. A spot is $10 a month. $10 a month. 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You're on the team. 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And here's big picture right now. A $25,000 bonus hasn't been added yet. 97 gifts of $10 a month is what stands in the way. 97 gifts of $10 a month. 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
1: 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Daphne called. She gave. She said, I'm giving because I want to see K-Love get that extra $25,000.
0: She's giving again. She's already been giving.
1: I know.
0: That's amazing.
1: I love that. 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Bump it up by $10 a month. 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
0: Can I just tell you why you give? You give because Amanda is listening in San Antonio, Texas. Amanda may be like many people that are listening, but she shares, K-Love is what gets me by every day. My mom is currently battling cancer, and at times things get really dark for Amanda, but K-Love is here for my family. Whether it be prayer or a daily Bible verse or the perfect song at the right time, K-Love has been here always. That's who's listening on the other side of your $10 a month. That's why your gift makes a difference. This is over tomorrow. We're not funded yet. And yet the Amandas and the Kimberlys and the Williams that are listening, being able to have a testimony to say, K-Love gets me through dark places. That's why you give right now. Call 800-525-5683.
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0: That means that we're down to 87 spots, $10 a month. Hey, if you're just turning on K-Love, this might be brand new to you. K-Love is listener funded. It's been sounding a little bit different the last couple of days. I get it. We're listener funded. Every single person that has been calling in and giving, they make K-Love possible. And you might want to know, this is kind of fun. K-Love isn't just the songs. Guess what? We're also a team of pastors answering phones 24 hours a day, 7 days a week. People calling in all across the country for prayer. Calling in when they leave church and they're like, oh man, I have this question. Guess what? Our pastors are answering those in moments of crisis. They're answering those phone calls. How are they answering them? Because of you and your gift of $10 a month. That's what you're making possible. And when you know that this is over tomorrow and K-Love isn't funded yet, but there's an opportunity right now for a $25,000 bonus. And what's needed? You. Your gift of $10 a month stacked up together. We're going to bring this bonus home. Here's the phone number I want you to call. 800-525-5683.
1: We were hoping to get this done in two songs. We already played the first song. We're about to play the second song. 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Or, I don't know, maybe do what Jennifer did and take 20 spots.
0: Stop.
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0: We're down to 67 spots of $10 a month. Listen, I know this, Chuck. People wait till the very last minute to be the heroes. And if you're waiting for the very last minute, y'all, we are nearly there. We are not even at 80%. This is over tomorrow. So if you want to be the hero right now, a $25,000 bonus is waiting in the wings. We haven't been able to add it yet. The distance right now is $10 a month, 67 spots needing to be filled. If you can be a 10-spot hero right now, $100 a month, awesome. Now is the time. Let me give you the phone number to call. You will not have to wait on hold. You can get right in. It's faster if you want to go to klove.com to make your gift. But the phone number is 800-525-5683. 83. Thank you so much, Gary and Catherine. Catherine from Georgia, she just took the spot, did a little bit more. Thank you so much, Mary Ann from Virginia. She's like, you know what? I don't want to do monthly. She just did it all at once, $120. She's in. We're pulling together.
1: One thing you flew by Gary, when you flew by Gary's name and just kept going, and one thing you missed, Gary took 10 spots with a gift of $100 a month.
0: Woo! 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
4: 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You can have all the control in my life. 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It was called God Is Not Against

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0: So excited and grateful for all of the activity happening on the phones right now. If you're making your gift here at K-Love, you're in the perfect place because K-Love not funded yet. We're listener funded. This is going to be over tomorrow. Not quite at 80%. Every single person right now, they may know something that you don't know yet. All right. Here's what they know. There's a $25,000 bonus that is waiting in the wings, willing to be given here at K-Love. And if you just heard what I said, we're not yet funded. This is over tomorrow. A $25,000 bonus is absolutely, it could be pivotal to us coming across the finish line. Here, though, is what's needed. This is what they know, okay? And you're going to hear it right now. 200 gifts of $10 a month. And we get to add this $25,000 bonus. We have been scrambling right now. Friends of yours, Katie, listening in Texas, she gave her gift. Billy jumped in from Arkansas. Diane said in Georgia, that $25,000 bonus, it's coming to my K-Love. Dorothy, Juana, Julia, and Christine, everybody jumping in, doing their best. Every gift of $10 a month. Here's where they've gotten us. The final 12 gifts. That is the distance that we need to close right now so that we can add this $25,000 bonus. You will not offend me. Turn me off and go to the phone right now. If you can take your spot, $12 a month is your gift. I'm sorry, $10. $10 a month is your gift. If you want to do 12, listen.
1: Sure, yeah, no problem. You could do that.
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1: The reason we got here so fast is because of friends like Doyce, who actually took 10 spots. Doyce gave a gift of $1,200.
0: Come on.
1: You can give a gift of 12 or $1,200, but one spot is $10 a month. So if you can and want to do more, that'll be great. Now, I want to say a special thanks to Chris and the generosity from our friends who are actually making this bonus possible.
0: Incredible.
1: There are friends who listen to K-Love, like Chris, who can make $25,000 gifts. Most of us can't do that.
0: Mm-hmm.
1: I just want to ask if there's somebody listening right now who could make a little bit larger gift to help us not only get this bonus taken care of, but help K-Love get funded. Lori just said it. The whole event is over tomorrow. And frankly, we're tracking a little bit behind. We haven't even hit the 80% mark of our need. So we're running out of time. So if you are in a place right now where you could do a gift of $10,000, that would be a huge help. Yes, it would put us well over the top and be able to add this $25,000 bonus, but it would also help us honestly to give us a fighting chance to get to 100% by the time this thing is over tomorrow. 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
0: Don't wait. We're down to the final minute right now. Final minute. Will we be able to add this bonus? I hope that you want to be part of this right now because you can give a gift of $10 a month. You can hear the stories of how God uses your $10 a month for Jennifer, listening 24/7 because she needs the encouragement in hard things that she's walking through. Angela, she wanted to be part of this because maybe, just like you, she wants the word to get out for people to find the hope of Jesus. We're missionaries here at K-Love. We got the best news to share with the world. That's what your gift of $10 a month translates to. People are hearing about Jesus. Final minute right here. Will we be able to add a $25,000 bonus? That's up to you. But you're going to need the phone number to call, 800-525-5683.
1: 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You think it's going to go one way, and all of a sudden something happens and it shifts and you're like, wait a minute, I thought they were completely out of it, but I think there's hope. I think this is that moment. And I think your gift right now could make the difference.
0: Yeah.
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0: And oh, by the way, your name is going to be one of the final names in a chance to win a $5,000 Visa gift card. 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
1: Come on. Kayla in Albuquerque, $10 a month. She took a spot. It's Larry in Ohio took a spot. 10.
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2: Well, congratulations, yes! 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You got a chance to add $5,000 to your back pocket. 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
3: Well, here's how. 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Deanna in Kentucky is actually giving you. 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
2: Tomorrow, this is all over. 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
3: Yep.
2: We're not even at 80% yet. And so right now in this moment, you're thinking to yourself, really? You just need 15? Yes. I need you. I want you to be part of this ministry, this mission here at K-Love, because your gift of $15 a month, yes, it's funding K-Love. Yes, it's going in. You got a chance to win $5,000. That's just some extra sauce right there that Miss Deanna put on it, because she knows you love K-Love. You wouldn't be here if you didn't love this mission at K-Love, these songs that encourage your heart. But right now, maybe you've never considered, I could be the one. I could be the one to give. Yeah, you can. $15 a month. You are impacting lives. When you call 800-525-5683. Let me be specific when I talk about impact. For Lynn, Lynn is a hospice nurse in North Carolina. If you know the job of a hospice nurse, walking in and out of some of the most precious moments of life and death, walking with family members,

0: working with their pain and grief. That's a lot of weight that she must bear. Guess what? She gets in her car and she listens to K-Love that your gift of $15 a month provides. And you, it's like when you come home at the end of a hard day and you're just rubbing the feet of somebody right there. That's what you're doing. You are rubbing the feet. You're giving her a hug to say, hey, keep going. You got this. That's the impact that you make when you go to klove.com. That sounded weird, rubbing the feet. I'm sorry. Remove that from your mind. I apologize. Sorry.
1: 800-525-5683. That's our phone number. It's 800-525-5683. I want to repeat a couple of things that Lori just said. Number one, this whole event is over tomorrow.
0: Yeah, that's true.
1: We are going to get right back to our regular programming. We still have some work to do. And part of that work includes finding 15 friends with a gift of $15 a month.
0: Mm-hmm.
1: So one spot is 15 a month. Two spots, 30 a month. You see how it goes. You can do more if you want. Whatever you do, jump in now and you give yourself a chance to win this $5,000 Visa gift card.
0: Listen, a $5,000 Visa gift card is amazing. It would be amazing. It's going to be certainly a blessing to the person that wins it. So if you've been sitting on the fence going, oh, I know K-Love has made a difference in my life, wondering how it impacts other people. You hear the stories of friends like Tamara and Steven came across your station this past December at Christmas time. You know, when you hear all those Christmas songs, people are like, oh, I remember that song. And then they keep sticking around and they keep hearing messages about Jesus. That's one of the ways that your gift is reaching out to a hurting world and saying, hey, can I introduce you to Jesus? Jesus has changed my life. If that excites you too, like it does me, jump on in because K-Love not funded yet. This is going to be over tomorrow, not even at 80% yet. That's why your gift is needed. $15 a month is your gift. Your opportunity, a $5,000 Visa gift card. We're giving that away to somebody. Mm-hmm. You got a chance to win when you call 800-525-5683. Karina might be winning it right now from Stockton, California. She just called in, gave a little bit earlier. Deandra called in from Missouri. She's in that drawing right there. Can I just give you a real quick hot tip right now? If you already are giving to K-Love, first of all, the fact that you're here, thank you. If you want to bump up your gift by $15 a month, take one of these spots. We will put your name in that drawing. You got a chance to win, but go right now to klove.com.
1: 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And we're giving it away in about 50 minutes.
0: Maybe the reason that we haven't seen anybody go to make their gift on the text line, you can text the word give to 21947. It's because so many people have already given their gifts. We are down to the last hours. Tomorrow, this is over. And if you haven't taken your place yet, well, good news. They don't have a chance to win a $5,000 Visa gift card. You do. Your opportunity is right here. 13. We're not asking for 1,300. We're looking for 13. I want you to be part of this team. I want you to get a chance to win a $5,000 Visa gift card. I want you to know the phone number because that's going to be pretty critical to know how to get in right here, right now.
2: One, go.
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1: And just like that, Sharita, yes, in Columbia, Missouri. 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Thank
0: Come
1: you,
0: on.
1: Sharita.
0: We're going to do that. 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I'm keeping the seat warm. 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This is over tomorrow. Can we get to that finish line? You can be part of it right here in this song. 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

0: Oh, you guys, you're doing so great. Adriana from New York, New York, just joined the giving team here at K-Love. Tomorrow, our fundraiser is over. Not at 80% yet, so every single person that just joined with us in that song, thank you. Jan from Virginia, Ryan from Idaho, Leslie from California, Randall in Indiana, they jumped in, they made their gifts, and they are passing the baton to you. Your gift of $15 a month, just like they were doing right there. You are joining with them saying, hey, what a cool party. A family of God giving out these songs, making sure that pastors are answering the phones 24 hours a day, 7 days a week because of their gifts and your gift right now. Guess what? We're going to be racing towards that finish line. And guess what? Guess what? This might be good news and bad news, Chuck. All of the friends that I just mentioned, they have made their gift. Their name has gone in a drawing. We're going to be giving away a $5,000 Visa gift card. But I got some good news. I got a spot reserved for you. You can make your gift of $15 a month. I will put your name in that drawing. You haven't missed your opportunity. You've just got to call.
1: I didn't see any bad news in that. It's all good.
0: I was just being dramatic, you know? I'm like, I'm the middle child. You got to get the attention somehow.
1: It's on fire. Not really, but it's on fire. 800-525-5683. That's our phone number. You can go to klove.com as well. 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We are giving away a $5,000 Visa gift card in about 47 minutes or so. 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You could win it. 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
0: There is a texting option. Text the word give to 21947. You got to listen to this. Sarah's reason for giving earlier today. She said, I was listening and I heard a young woman say that nothing could reach her brother until K-Love did. I wish that something could reach my brother too. So I wanted to increase my donation in honor of her brother. It is so personal why we listen, why we give. But that's the family of K-Love that you are joining with right now. She increased her giving, and that's a great suggestion for you right now. If you have already been giving here at K-Love, but there is no shame in that game to say, honestly, a $5,000 Visa gift card would be super helpful to my family. You've got a chance to win that. Take one of these $15 a month spots right now. Call 800-525-5683. We're running out of time, though, in all honesty. We're running out of time. Tomorrow, this is over. Not quite at 80%. And I'm actually running out of time. Actually, oh, I didn't read that right. We've got like one final minute. Three spots. Is that, am I reading this right?
1: Yeah, okay. You are reading that part right. Just three more needed. Just three more needed. Hurt that in your math. But that's okay. Three more needed with a gift of $15 a month. And we've met this challenge.
0: Come on.
1: Take that down to two. Tammy in Florida just took a spot with $15 a month.
0: Awesome.
1: Thank you, Tammy, for doing that. I'm just hoping that we can get one person in who can do maybe a little extra gift today. Sort of a...
0: amazing.
1: We like to call them leadership gifts.
0: Yeah.
1: But if you're in a place where you could maybe match the $5,000 donation that Deanna did, she's actually making the Visa card possible because she made a donation.
0: Right.
1: Maybe you could match that. With this event over tomorrow and just 78% of the funding need that's been met, we're tracking a little bit behind. So if you're in a place where you could do a little bit more... that would be awesome. Whatever you do, when you do it now, you go in to win this $5,000 Visa card.
0: Phone number for you to call is 800. It's a new number, so I want to make sure that you have that number, okay? You got the phone right now. What finishes this goal right now? Two gifts of $15 a month. Or maybe you can make a single gift of $360. You take both of these spots. You finish this right now. You're not even worried that 60 seconds is on the clock. You're just going right now to the phone number. It's special. It's new. It's reserved for you. I'm going to become a songwriter. 800-525-5683. If you're done, it's Thursday. Low, I don't want to talk to anybody. Awesome. Just go to klove.com. Make your gift there. But here's what's left right now. Two. We're not asking for 200. I'm looking for two gifts of $15 a month. 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I want to make sure if they're in a crisis, they can call the K-Love pastors. 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
6: 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Just helps clear my mind and remind me of the joy the Lord gives. 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
2: It's just been such a positive influence in my life. Reminds me every day that there's something bigger than us that we can focus our eyes on. And there were so many things that happened this last year that I was so grateful for. And I thought, you know, I was like, the one place I need to be grateful for is Kaylove, because you guys have been there for me. You know, whenever I'm having a bad day, I can just turn on the radio and listen to you guys, and it puts my mind in the right spot, keeps me focused on God.

0: couple of things I want you to know right now. First of all, I'm Lori here at the KLOV Afternoon Show. I'm just really glad that you are here. Every single day getting to spend with you, it is a privilege. So I want you to hear that from me. I also want you to know that when you call and join the KLOV team, your gift right now is getting your name in a drawing. We're going to be giving away a $5,000 Visa gift card, which has been donated to us by Sweet Deanna in Kentucky. You got a chance to win that when you go to klove.com. But the third thing that I want you to hear is what just happened and transpired in that last song. And that's what I'm going to ask my friend Chuck to unpack. The goodness.
1: Well, first of all, let me tell you about Lynn. Lynn is in Kirkville, New York.
0: Okay.
1: I've never been to Kirkville, New York, but I already like it.
0: Lynn is there. I want to go say hi to Lynn.
1: Let me tell you what Lynn and some friends are about to do. Every single monthly gift in the next song will get instantly doubled. And when I say every, I mean every. 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And so does, dare I say, a $3,000 a month gift.
0: This moment right now, we've got one song to absolutely blow the ceiling off of this place. And that is provided by Lynn in Kirkville, New York. Okay. Here's what I'm saying right now. This is going to be over tomorrow, this fundraiser. Not even at 80% yet of the need at KLOV. And so a moment like this, like now is the time we start sending out the bat signals to our friends that also love KLOV. 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
1: Let me tell you why this moment is so important. KLOV isn't funded yet. The whole event is over tomorrow.
0: Yeah.
1: We're just about 78% of the funding need. 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But right now we have an opportunity to make up some of that behindness. 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
0: No, I love it though. 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
0: keep
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1: 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I have a feeling we're going to... I hope we get a rush when the song starts. But don't wait for the song to start. Just go to klove.com right now.
0: UJ just called in from Pennsylvania. $15 a month, turning into $30 a month. 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
0: A month. That's what I'm talking about. And Kathy did what you just said. She bumped up her gift by $10 a month.
1: So here's what I want to... If you were thinking about making a $1,000 gift...
0: I know.
1: We're grateful for that. Would you consider making it $100 a month?
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1: 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Instead of giving it all at once.
0: Because it's going to be doubled.
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0: 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Glenn's gift is doubled. 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That's what we're talking about.
1: Dana just did $200 a month.
0: Let's go, Dana!
1: Come on, Dana. Woo! Look
0: Guys,
1: at you.
0: This is it. This is the sprint moment. I'm not even kidding. Send a text out to your friends. Say, guys, if you're waiting to give a monthly gift, do it now. Why? Because our friends in Kerrville, New York, Miss Lynn, willing to double every single monthly gift. There has not been a limit that's been given to us. Now is the time. Let's make the most of it. It's not for the moment. It's for the mission of K-Love. It's for every single phone call that comes in 24 hours a day, 7 days a week. In those moments of crisis, your gift is making sure that a pastor is meeting that heart in that moment. That's just part of the mission that you make possible.
1: If you're busy and can't make a phone call, we'll send a link right to your phone.
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0: If you're on the phone right now here at K-Love making your gift of monthly amount is being doubled thanks to Lynn in Kirkville, New York. You've just turned on K-Love. Okay, you're not on the phone yet. 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It's going to be over tomorrow. Not yet 80% of the way there. We've got a ways to go. 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
1: 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Woo! 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That's Come incredible. On. Thank you so much. And Sherry also, and she's in Lacombe, Louisiana. She gave $100 a month.
0: Come on.
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0: 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Let's make the most of this. Why? Because Thomas is listening in Ohio. The station is always the place that I have found my way back to Jesus Christ. That's why your gift matters. Your gift matters because Sarah listening in Kentucky, no matter what is going on in my life, K-Love can lift me up. 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And right now, Lynn willing to double your monthly gift when you call in this last minute. 800-525-5683.
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0: going to attempt to say g'day, mate. Does that sound Australian?
1: No.
0: Cool.
1: But I know where you're going.
0: I wanted to say good day back to Jody, because guess what? Jody is listening to K-Love in Australia.
1: Yep.
0: She is listening on the K-Love app, and she just joined the giving team here at K-Love, which is so cool, you guys. You're part of this global family, everybody listening. No matter if it's the morning show, the afternoon show, if you are asleep and Jody is awake, here's the point. We're listening to the same songs, that we are lifting up the name of Jesus. I just love that so much. Here's the thing. This fundraiser is
1: in New South Wales. We're the overnight show, I think. Probably.
0: It's a different mug that I need to send to Jody. It's no longer the afternoon show. Hey, guys, I'm so glad that you are listening right here. Here's what I want you to know. K-Love is listener funded. Tomorrow, our fundraiser will be over, and we are staring down not even at 80% yet of the goal. All right. So thankful so much for Jody that just joined with us, Gloria, Evan, Dan that just jumped in during that last song, making their gifts.
1: Now, in about 17 minutes, we are giving away a $5,000 Visa gift card.
0: He's not lying. He's totally telling you the truth.
1: True story. Deanna in Owensboro, Kentucky, yes, is providing this, and woo, you have a chance to win it. We're throwing the door wide open. 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No matter what you do, you also go in to win a $5,000 Visa gift card.
0: 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It's friends like Kathy listening in Arkansas, listening to K-Love daily, listening in the earbuds while they're tilling or planting, just all day sometimes listening to K-Love. Why? Because it lifts them up.
1: Love it.
0: It encourages Amy, who's listening in Humble, Texas. 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
0: Whoa!
1: So that would essentially take half of the spots right, woo, there. 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
0: Okay.
1: So if you could do what Christopher did, that'd be great. 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
0: 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I'm not sure why this just happened, but it's like the brakes just went on in the phone center. 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
1: Crystal just took a spot in San Antonio, $10 a month. All right, Linda in Ohio. 50 a month. She took 5 spots.
0: Come on.
1: That's 6 right out of the gate. Oh, look. And there's Kathy in North Carolina who took 2 spots with a gift of $240.
0: 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Jump on in right now. 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The mission of K-Love. 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

0: You haven't missed your opportunity, a chance to win a $5,000 Visa gift card, but you are here at the perfect time because it's the last moment. 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You got a chance to win that. Let me give you the phone number before Chuck comes in and makes some sense of all these words. The phone number for you to call is 800-525-5683. I'm just a lot of spit and vinegar and emotion right here,
1: In Chuck. 9 minutes, we're giving away a $5,000 Visa gift card. 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
0: Yes.
1: That's really it. 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Text the word give to 21947. Want to say thanks to Deanna in Owensboro. She's actually the one that's made this $5,000.
0: Incredible.
1: She literally is donating this to K-Love, not for us to keep, but for us to give it to you. You have a chance to win it. All we're asking is for a gift of $10 a month at klove.com.
0: K-Love isn't funded yet. 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Big picture right now, just in case you want to swing for the fence and be a hero, 31 people giving $10 a month is what's needed to close this gap. 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I said 31 people are needed, and guess what? Dolly just showed up, taking three spots. Woo! From California. Martha Ellen, she said, give me those three spots. $30 a month. Oh, by the way, if you do three of these spots, you will also get the K-Love t-shirt. Forgive me, I did not mention that. klove.com is the place to make your gift.
1: Carol in Ohio just took a spot with $10 a month. Thank you, Carol. And there was another Carol who said, I don't want to do monthly. Here's a $120 gift. That takes a spot.
0: Phone number for you is 800-525-5683.
1: All right, if you're just joining us, some really exciting things going on. 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
0: When I said it's the last song,
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0: I meant it's the last song. Right here. What's needed? 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Hope is being found. 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

0: 4 minutes from now, somebody's about to win a $4,000 Visa gift card. 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
0: say somebody, I could be talking about you. 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
0: We're down to three. 3 minutes left. If you're sitting on the bench right now and you're thinking to yourself, do I want to be a part of it? That's up to you. You got to figure out why you listen and why you want to give away this good news to the next person. But right now, if you've already decided, yep, I get it, now's the time. 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
0: 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Thank you for stepping and standing into the gap for the next person that needs a song right here, right now.
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0: That's who I praise.
1: The question is, who's getting your energy? Who's getting your time? Who's getting your attention? A lot of other things come at you. Right now, you have some stuff happening from the top of the day until now, and that has been on your mind, but you're here. And for a few minutes, it's like, God, let me shift over to you. That's what K-Love does. It is the transference of energy. Like, God, you got my attention now. What are you saying? What are you doing? I love that that's what we both get, because I need it too. I'm Christina. Justin hanging with me, okay, as he's been all week. And very critical moments right now, talking about energy and what our attention is on. It's on God, because he's doing things here. But the only way that God is available to do those things, because K-Love is listener funded, you right now, this moment, are here, and you've got some space and time to say, can I be a part of that? Absolutely. KLove.com is where you can give right now, or 800-525-5683. Literally, we're talking about hours, Justin.
2: 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We have heard from Susan in Glen Rock, New Jersey, who wants to go ahead and get you ready for Christmas.
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2: 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I know it's easier to say, oh, I'll get to it later. But this $5,000 card for Christmas, Christina, it's going to be given away in about an hour. 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
1: Okay, did you hear that? 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Thank you so much to Cynthia and Alice and Tina and Susan and Linda and Brandis for being a part of what's going on here. Now, we heard from Gina earlier in San Antonio. She is someone who listens to K-Love all the time. Now, here's the thing with Gina. She works for a clinic, so patients in and out all day today. What she does is meet them right where they are and has K-Love on. And this is the funny part. She's like, anytime I turn it down just a little bit, they're like, whoa, what's going on? I need to hear what's going on the radio. I need to feel something. These patients having different procedures and different conversations with the clinicians, and K-Love, and really what it is, God through the speakers. There's something that happens when he steps on the scene. You know it. When you hear certain songs, it just totally changes your mood. You're like, yeah, I need that. This is why K-Love exists, because we all need to tap into what God is doing and how he's doing it in the moment. This is a moment right now. Your $12 a month, capturing those moments. 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
2: This is it. One song to fill the first 20 spots at $12 a month. It's just $3 a week for listener-funded K-Love. And this is over tomorrow. Looking for the leader. Forget about the other 19. Will you start this ripple effect of generosity? I believe you drop your $12 a month in right now. Others are going to join you. And we're going to see it. It's going to be like an avalanche. Just keep it on coming, because K-Love isn't funded yet. But I know you're a generous person. And I know you want to do something with what God gave you. Here's a chance right now to live out your faith and tell a whole lot of people about the good news of Jesus. Will you activate that generosity right now at $12 a month? 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

0: Bye-bye. We're saying bye-bye to all the things that do not serve us well, okay? I'm Christina here with Justin. Let me tell you what does serve you well, K-Love. That's why you show up every morning, afternoon, night. Your time is right now on the way home from work, running some errands. And the reason that K-Love is here is because people have given. They've already done it. They've done their part. Now it's your part. We are listener funded. And the definition of that is people give to make sure K-Love is here, serving your heart, serving your mind, making sure you're sane when you get to work and when you get home. Right now at klove.com, you can give $12 a month. That is the request. If it's in your means, you're like, yeah, I can do that. Christina, sign me up. Well, klove.com or 800-525-5683. We'll take your call. It's real quick. It's easy. And when you give, we just announced this one song ago, Justin. What is it? Tell the people.
1: It's what's going on? It's a $5,000 Christmas shopping spree. What? Hold up. Wait a minute. Susan dropped $5,000 in it.
0: She sure did.
1: Ooh, imagine Christmas taken care of. Mm. I know it's September. Maybe that is so far removed from your brain right now.
0: But basically, Christmas is next week.
1: It feels like it. And it's covered. It's covered. It's a thank you gift donated by Susan in Glen Rock, New Jersey, given away in an hour. Someone is winning that, and right now we're looking for the final three spots at $12 a month in to win that brand new prize. Final three spots, $12 a month. KLove.com is how you give it right now. Or you can text the word give to 21947. Mm-hmm. I know it's three spots, but is it okay? Since this is over tomorrow, can I be bold for a second?
0: Please be bold.
1: I'm going to ask if you're able to be the one to finish this, to give $36 a month right now, take all the remaining spots, be the one that puts this moment across the finish line. It's really going to come down to one person and a gift of $36 a month. Mm-hmm. If you believe that it's you, don't wait a second longer. KLove.com, KLove.com, or 800-525-5683.
0: Yeah. $5,000 sounds real nice right now for Christmas. Are you like, hey, I just need it for some other stuff? It doesn't matter. No one is going to police that for you. You can't use it for anything else. But what I'm saying is that's a really great reason to give. And if that's the reason, thank you. It's okay. $12 a month. But let me tell you this. Somebody today got a phone call. They went to the doctor's office and got some news that they did not expect. And it is hitting them in a place that they don't even know what to do now. Somebody right now is listening. That is you or somebody you know. And the reason you came to K-Love, because this is a safe place. When you are crumbling, when the wind has been knocked out of you and you don't even know how to breathe right now, it seems you're here because God is here. And we want to remain here. It only happens when generosity is generated. When you give and you say, I can do $12 a month because I want to make sure that when my life feels like it's crumbling, I got a place to go. Thank you so much for being a part of that. KLove.com is one place to give. 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Let's fill these up. $12 a month right now at 800-525-5683 to be the safe place for your heart and so many hearts who need it. 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Thank you.
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1: 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And you are in to win $5,000 for Christmas.
0: Yeah.
1: Okay. That's about to be given away. I can't believe this. This is crazy.
0: Yep.
1: How short this time is for you to get in on this prize. We just announced it a song ago. Someone is winning it in less than an hour. Thank you, Susan, for donating that. Still looking for the hero. Still looking for you. $36 a month finishes this. I'm getting really amped up about this. I had a coffee a minute ago, and it has kicked in. So I am sorry if I am saying things at a pace that maybe your brain just can't comprehend because it's been a week. You know what I mean?
0: Yes.
1: Here's what's needed right now. Before this final minute is over, a gift of $36 a month. One person, one gift, $36 a month. We'll send you a K-Love t-shirt if you do it. 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And you'll be in for $5,000 for Christmas. Final minute is upon us. Will you be the one? Will you take the spot? $36 a month. KLove.com or 800-525-5683. The final minute is here.
0: Oh my gosh. All right. So you've got just a little sliver of time to get in on this. There's a $5,000 for Christmas going away in less than an hour. 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
3: 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Praise God. 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The God that we worship and serve is big enough to hold on to those things for us. I just want to encourage you, wherever you are in your journey, He's big enough to hold on to, and He's holding on to you.
4: 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I'm so thankful for K-Love, so thankful every single day. 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
5: We love listening to K-Love. We homeschool, so we listen to it every day when we take our breaks from school, and it gets us through our day. So my son and me were listening this morning, and he said, we can do that. And I said, you're right, we can. Homeschooling three kids can be very overwhelming, and people are like, how do you do that? How do you have the patience? And I'm like, I don't have the patience, but God gives me the patience. And listening to K-Love throughout the day, it just that deep breath moment of, okay, we've got this.

0: I saw you with your hands in the air, and you're supposed to be driving. It's okay, though. All right? I know. You can't help it. That's what happens. You know, certain songs, you're just like, yes, Lord, I'm just right here in the moment. Listen, I am glad you're here in this moment with me, Christina, and Justin, because we are in the final moments of your K-Love being funded. We are not there yet. Now, you're new to K-Love. You're like, what are you talking about, girl? Talking about, you don't hear any commercials. We don't have a bunch of companies that are dumping money into our accounts every month. It's us. It's you making this happen. I give every month because I know what K-Love does for my heart. And that's the whole thing. How has K-Love impacted your life? Why do you show up every day? I mean, you already know that, but this is a moment to say, I want to be a part of right now. Your gift at klove.com is showing up right now. We see the finish line, but we are still a ways away. But your gift right now, getting us closer. You can also call 800-525-5683.
1: I know it just turned fall, but Christmas is in the air right now.
0: Yes, it is.
1: Because of Susan in Glen Rock, New Jersey. She's offering up $5,000 for Christmas this year.
0: Oh, my goodness.
1: That was just announced a couple of songs ago. It is going to be given away in just over half an hour. Everybody who gets involved, including you, is in to win $5,000 for Christmas. I know we're just starting to drink the pumpkin spice lattes, but I'm hearing sleigh bells right now. Come on. KLove.com or 800-525-5683. Let me break it down. What's going on right now and why what I'm about to say is even bigger deal than what you just heard.
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1: Check this out. 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
1: 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It is already open. So your gift right now of any amount, it is going twice as far, up to $10,000. Thank you to William and these friends in Dahlonega, Georgia.
0: And so grateful for you being here right now. Like, that's the key. It's this specific time of day that you're here that matters. And your gift matters. Being doubled up to $10,000 right now at klove.com. Oh my goodness, Lil Zachary. I don't know if it's Lil Zachary. I only say that because he said, I'm giving on behalf of my Nana. It's been a year since she died, and she taught me so much. I miss her, and I figure she'd be proud of me. Zachary, yeah, absolutely. She's proud of you. And I just love that. I don't even know if we've mentioned this enough this week. So many people giving on behalf of someone else, in honor of someone. Who are you honoring right now? Who is on your mind right now that you're like, you know what? Yeah, I need to give for this person that was my mentor, that I looked up to, my Nana, my Mimi, my Pawpaw, my mom, my dad, my auntie, my uncle. And they are the ones who kind of help shape you to go towards God. What an honor for them right now. And your gift being doubled up to $10,000? Come on. This is the time. This is the moment. KLove.com or 800-525-5683.
1: You're in to win $5,000 for Christmas donated by Susan for this moment. That's about to be given away just over a half an hour.
0: Yeah.
1: Let's get your name in for that. Of course, that's an amazing prize to win. But also, your gift going twice as far right now. Thanks to William and these friends in Dahlonega, Georgia. 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We're going to do this together. I am envisioning an entire nation worshiping along to these songs and activating generosity at the exact moment.
0: Mm-hmm.
1: 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This is going to be an explosion of generosity. 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I could feel the momentum shifting in this moment. 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Come on in. 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

0: Listen, that conversation that happened this morning at work that got on your last nerve, you left that this morning. This is right now. You're here. And the reminder is that God is like, it's okay. 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Justin, you announced a few songs ago something pretty significant.
1: Oh, wait, what is that? Wait, I thought...
0: Is there snow outside?
1: I thought we just got the pumpkin spice latte in our hand. Why are we playing Christmas music? Because Susan in Glen Rock, New Jersey is offering up $5,000 for Christmas this year as a thank you gift when you get in right now. That prize was announced just a few minutes ago, like Christina said, and it's about to be given away in a matter of minutes. This is not lasting all night. It's not even lasting till the end of our show. It's about to be given away, so let's get your name in. Mm-hmm. For $5,000 for Christmas, donated by Susan in Glen Rock, New Jersey. Here's what is happening in this moment right now. We have the opportunity to get you in, where every gift up to $10,000 is being doubled by William and friends in Dahlonega, Georgia. Now, you really decide how long this goes, but there's still room. We can squeeze you in right now. In fact, if you go to the phone right now, we'll get you in. klove.com is where you can go online, or you can call 800-525-5683. But more than a $5,000 card for Christmas, more than doubling your gift, which all is very, very, very important. I want you to hear the impact of K-Love in your life, and in the lives of so many who need this mission on the daily.
0: Yeah. Amy in Massachusetts, we heard from her. She's like, I got a monthly gift. I want to make sure this gets in because K-Love has been a part of her life, starting with her mom, who only listened to K-Love. She's like, I didn't understand it then, but after her mom passed, she later became a follower of Christ. That is what's happening right now. Moms, dads, aunties, uncles, you are the trailblazer in your family. And you are the one leading the young ones behind you. They may not get it right now. They're just doing their thing out there. God sees all of that. You are the consistency in their lives through K-Love. They hear it in the car. They hear it in the house. Something is happening inside of them. This is your investment. Your gift right now is ensuring that K-Love is steady so that when people like Amy finally get it and go, whoa, whoa, whoa, whoa, this is what mom's been talking about the whole time? 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
0: Hey, Scott in Baton Rouge, Louisiana checked in. Thank you, Scott.
1: Oh, by the way, you're in to win $5,000 for Christmas that's about to be given away in less than half an hour.
0: All right, Anita in New York. She's like, hey, count me in. We got you, girl. Thank you. Christy in Arkansas. Thank you, ma'am. We appreciate you.
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0: All right, LA checking
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0: in.
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0: 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Appreciate your gift.
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4: 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And one day I was on my knees praying to God that I needed help. And that song came on, same God. I felt the world lifted, but everything off my shoulders. It was God talking to me. And I made my way back to Harvest Church, and I've been going ever since, and I've just recommitted my life to God, and I needed that song.
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0: The fact of the matter is you've been jolted back into the reality of God here. You know, we got the reality of life, but then there's the reality of God. Like, some stuff doesn't make sense to just the natural way that we think. God's like, watch me do some stuff. And I love that that's the messaging every day. The reason you are here right now, this moment, this time, Thursday, because you needed to hear that. I'm Christina. Justin, just a few moments ago, announced that there's $5,000 for Christmas being given away. Why? Couple things are going on here. It is the final Thursday to fund your K-Love. We are listener funded. Definition of that is you and us, baby, doing this. I give every month as well because I know what K-Love does for my heart. And if that doesn't happen, you're not going to hear the songs. So right now you're here and you're being asked to give at klove.com or 800-525-5683. And when you give, this is what you could possibly be walking away with, Justin.
1: $5,000 for Christmas. Yep. Thank you to Susan in Glen Rock, New Jersey for putting that up. I mean, I know it just became fall, but, and your mind may be a million miles away from Christmas, but this is going to really help come Christmas time. All the gifts covered. You want to go somewhere else? You want to take a little trip?
2: Yes.
1: Do a little extra? You got it. It's covered. All our way of saying thanks for getting involved right now. And we have the final 30 spots at $10 a month before that prize goes out the door. Final 30 spots at $10 a month. See, you just thought you had to be rich to be generous. But I wouldn't even worry about the others. I would just worry about getting your gift in. Of being the one that kicks this off. $10 a month or a single gift of $120. For most of us, that's a choice. We don't need a big budget meeting. We don't need to check stuff. Like, for me personally, I know I waste that much a month. But this matters, or you wouldn't have turned it on. So will you join in right now? Yes, you're in the drawing for $5,000 for Christmas, but more importantly, you are letting people know who are lost and hurting and who are desperate for some good news, that there is a good God who loves them. They find that every day when they turn on K-Love. 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I've yet to see anybody go to the phone at $10 a month. We're about to give away $5,000 for Christmas. Just got to hear from you. Will you be the leader? Will you be the one? $10 a month. 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
0: Somebody right now pacing the floor, literally or in their mind, because there has been some unrest in the house between spouses and just not able to be on the same page. Their adult child is out there just living any kind of way and they're worried. And now they showed up here to K-Love. And I'm not just going to put a they with it. You showed up here at K-Love. On some level, you feel that, I've been pacing the floor about some things this week, Christina. How did you know that? I don't know the exact thing. I just know this is a human thing. We deal with stuff. And then we bring that to K-Love. We bring it to God. And through K-Love, calming your nerves, calming your body, because we feel it. And so all I'm saying is right now, whatever you're feeling, somebody else is possibly feeling the same thing and needing God through K-Love. Your $10 a month is a guarantee that they're going to meet God here. Can you be the one person? I'm just talking to you. One person that says, Christina, okay, fine. Yeah, I got $10 a month. I want to do that. KLove.com is where you can give, or 800-525-5683. You meet God here every single day. Let this be a thank you, Jesus, that I can do that. Your $10 a month is making that happen.
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1: Coming down to the wire on this $5,000 for Christmas. Gotta hear from you right now. 30 spots open at $10 a month. But will you just say, I'm gonna be the leader? Mm-hmm. Will you say, I will take the first step? So often in moments like this, we start looking around. I've done it. You go, huh, who's gonna do it? Who's gonna start it? Who's gonna be the one? And the whole time it was supposed to be you. If you feel God tugging on your heart, will you just accept that right now that you're supposed to be the leader? The one who says $10 a month? That's me. $120 single gift? That's me. Time is running out to get you counted in, and time is surely running out to fund Kalo. This is over tomorrow. And your $10 a month is essential. Not enough people on the phone to maximize this opportunity. Here's how you give. Come on.
0: All right. 800-525-5683. One person. It's you. I'm targeting you. You're like, get out my business. Listen, you're here. You're right here, right now. This is the moment. Hey, listen, if you can take 10 spots.
1: Ooh, yes.
0: That's $100 a month.
1: Great
0: can
1: idea.
0: You handle business on that part? Thank you. You're needed right now. 800-525-5683 or klove.com.
1: You're stuck in traffic in Atlanta or Dallas right now or Houston. Maybe you're in Los Angeles getting off work or rounding out your day. You are needed right now. This is for every single person who is with us and rocking with K-Love right now.
0: Yes.
1: I know you want to do something with what God has given you to impact others with the good news that he has given us. This is the moment. This is an opportunity to live out your faith right now. $10 a month. Still not enough people on the phone. All right. It's probably because I've given you the phone number like only a crazy person could dial it. Here's the number. 800-525-5683. Or klove.com. During this song, will you say yes to $10 a month? And you're in to win $5,000 for Christmas. Yeah. Don't miss the moment, my friend. That's about to be given away. 10 a month at klove.com.

0: He said it. I didn't say it. Ricardo in Arizona said, hey, thank you, K-Love, for always keeping my mind right. Ricardo, listen, for me too, I feel the same. Because minds can go to dangerous places. And then you lock in at K-Love and it just keeps you in a place where you're not going off on everybody. The attitude adjusts just a little bit better before you get to the next thing you got to do. I'm Christina, and I'm just saying, right now, your listener-funded K-Love, not funded yet. The only reason that you and I have conversations every day is because somebody gave. They're like, can I just jump in on the mission of K-Love, making sure we're all staying close to Jesus and our attitudes are correct? That is the whole thing that's happening right now. And in this moment, since you're here, thank you for that. You have an opportunity to be a part of the giving team. We see the finish line. It's a little ways up there, but we're going to get over that finish line when you give right now at klove.com or 800-525-5683. Justin, you're excited over there for something. I see you.
1: Ooh. Because the calendar may not say it's Christmas, but Susan in Glen Rock, New Jersey says, let's get Christmas taken care of for you.
0: Yes, she did.
1: She has offered up a $5,000 Christmas shopping spree that someone is about to win in just a few minutes, counting you in the last spot to $10 a month. $10 a month. 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So don't wait another second. Hey, honestly, there are no more seconds nearly to be had. Because this is over tomorrow. Tomorrow, this is over, and quite a ways to go for K-Love to reach the funding need. So your gift right now is essential. It's critical in order to play some catch up. 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
0: Oh my goodness. Julie in Wyoming, thank you so much for jumping in. Sharon, we appreciate you as well. Join these ladies right now because they both are in for $5,000 for Christmas. And because this was a short window of time, you have a really good chance of getting in for that $5,000 for Christmas. Now, I mentioned just a moment ago, we heard from Ricardo and he's like, hey, love, thank you for keeping my mind right. People right now in the middle of crisis, and right now calling our prayer line. Somebody is talking to one of our K-Love pastors right now. Somebody is getting prayer right now because it's 24/7. It doesn't let up because life doesn't let up. You have access to that. Your $10 a month right now continues that open prayer line. Whenever you need it, pass it on. You know some people right now, they need

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1: Guess who just checked in?
0: Who that?
1: Bear. Hey. In Raleigh, Durham, North Carolina.
0: What's up, Bear?
1: Sir, appreciate you. Thank you.
0: Don't wait. You're about to miss it. We're about to give away $5,000 for Christmas thanks to Susan in Glen Rock, New Jersey. Mm-hmm. And still plenty of room for you to get in at $10 a month.
1: Oh, Susan in Mississippi. Thank you so much. She's like, I got something for you. Thank you, ma'am.
0: You can take multiple spots. It'd be amazing right now. Someone popped in with $30 a month.
1: Yeah.
0: In fact, your gift of $30 a month right now finishes this out. We're looking for a dollar a day hero. Mm-hmm. We're looking for you. If you're able to give $30 a month right now, you're the friend we're talking to. You're the one that this moment needs. Mm-hmm. Let's stop everything for just a second and focus on this moment. Mm-hmm. Because it is fleeting. K-Love is not funded yet. It's over tomorrow. And this moment has come down to one person giving $30 a month. I'm looking for someone who wants to stand with K-Love against everything you can't stand. You know what I can't stand? Being overwhelmed, anxiety, stress, my mind running a million miles an hour. But when I turn on K-Love, I'm reminded of what 2 Timothy 1:7 says, for God has not given us a spirit of fear, but of power and of love and of a sound mind.
1: Yeah.
0: All of these songs are feeding that into my life and into yours. 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

0: we never regret having more of God. That's never going to be like, I shouldn't have prayed so much. I shouldn't have read the Bible so much. I shouldn't have listened to that song so much. No, that's never going to be an issue. And the fact of the matter is, it's what we always need, more of God. The fact that you're here, you're like, yes, Christina, need him all the time. God shows up every day, every moment, through every song, through every message, through K-Love. And the way it happens and how it happens is because people give. Listener-funded K-Love, we are not there yet, but we're getting there. And this is where you come in. You're here right now. 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
1: Can we just, before we move on any further, I know this wasn't even planned, but we got to show some love to some people who have checked in.
0: Okay.
1: Glenn in Aurora, Illinois, thank you for coming on in. Patty in Los Angeles, thank you. Linda in the San Diego area, grateful for you. Catherine in Thornton, Colorado, absolute rock star. Emily, what's up in KC? Christine in Belt, Montana, thank you, thank you, thank you, thank you. All of these friends have already joined in. And here's a special announcement. If you just got in your car, maybe it's been a day, a week, a season, I don't know. But you're turning on K-Love because of what it means to you. And here you are with an opportunity to win $5,000 for Christmas.
0: What did you say?
1: I know you just had your first pumpkin spice latte, but Susan in Glen Rock, New Jersey is offering up $5,000 for Christmas. Mm-hmm. And we have one more song, to get you counted in. The final 10 spots for that amazing thank you prize that somebody's about to win after this song is over. Final 10 at $20 a month. 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One song. There will be no comeback. There will be no extra minute. It is one song and one song only. If you want to get in for this, $20 a month right now, klove.com, klove.com, or 800-525-5683.
0: Thank you so much to Jane and Rashida. Jane is in Ohio, and she's like, I really got to tell you this. In this season right now, this moment right now, I am walking through some grief, and it hits me at different times. And when I'm here at K-Love, I feel like God is right there. Like just right there in the car, right there in my kitchen, right there in my room. And that is only God doing that. K-Love, we can't take credit for that. It's God doing it. You have a certain sentiment yourself when you're here. There's something that just happens. You're like, it's all the God showing up in the moment. This is a consistent place that he can be found. Your gift right now, your $20 a month, that is what you are giving to. You are the one I'm talking to because you're the one that's here. I can't talk to the people that were here this morning with Carlos and Amy and with Lori and Scott. It's you right now. And you have an opportunity to join in with something much bigger than you. God showing up for people in their grieving moments. KLove.com, you can give there $20 a month. 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
1: 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After this song, someone is winning a $5,000 gift card for Christmas.
0: Mm-hmm.
1: Thank you, Susan, for donating this for this moment. 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Final 10 spots at $20 a month. There's no extension. This is it. 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
0: Mm-hmm.
1: 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But I love, in these moments, everyone calling in at the same time.
0: Mm-hmm. It's nice.
1: The final 10 spots at $20 a month. Here's your number. We're going to give it to you a couple of times, and we're going to hit go together. This is it. 800-525-5683. If you doubted there, hang on 1 second. I'm going to give those who just found their phone an opportunity to dial with you. This is coast to coast, all over America, Alaska, Hawaii, wherever you're listening right now. You're $20 a month getting in, and you're going to win potentially a $5,000 Christmas shopping spree.
0: Mm-hmm.
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2: 1, 2, 3.
0: Let's go. Woo! All right, Brenda, we see you, girl.
1: Come on in.
0: In Odessa, Texas. Tamara in New York, New York. Thank you, thank you. 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
1: Gina in Youngstown, Ohio is in, as well as is Tyler in Burlington, Iowa.
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0: 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We'll handle the whole thing. 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
0: Let's go.

0: God just snatching you right up out of stuff that you didn't have any business being in. That's all of us. And he's like, it's okay. I got you again and again and again. Thank you for being here again and again and again. I'm Christina with Justin. And the reason you get to be here again and again and again is because somebody gave. Someone said, I need to be a part of the mission of K-Love, making sure every person, every heart is going closer to Jesus. Listener funded K-Love. That's how we make this thing happen. It's us, it's you, and right now you are the one that we're looking at and going, hey, it's your turn. 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We cannot do this without you. And when I say we, I really do mean we. It's a joint effort. This generosity thing, it's contagious. Jump in the pool. It's good here. klove.com. Or 800-525-5683. Justin, what's up, man?
1: This thing's over tomorrow. It's over tomorrow. Yeah. And we're not quite at 80% of the funding need. But man, what you do right now gives this thing a chance to cross that funding finish line. The final Thursday to fund K-Love. And I am grateful for people like Dana in Great Falls, Montana. Let me tell you what she just dropped in.
0: What did Dana do?
1: She knows K-Love is not quite there. And she wants to inspire some people not to wait a second longer. She's dropping in a $3,000 Walmart shopping spree.
0: What?
1: Hold on. Hold on.
0: Dana.
1: Hold on.
0: Girl.
1: The next several times, dozen or two times you go to Walmart, it's taken care of?
0: We love that.
1: Thanksgiving just got a little better? You can get all the fall decorations you want. Oh, my porch needs a few more pumpkins, said no one ever. But you can get them.
0: If you want.
1: Hey, Walmart, a $3,000 Walmart shopping spree. Someone is winning that. Check this out. Check this out. At the end of this hour, minutes away, we just announced it, minutes away. And if you're like, they're faking that. They don't actually have that. Let me tell you this. David in Anchorage, Alaska just won the last prize.
0: David, congratulations, David. Sir.
1: Your name should be the next name. $3,000 Walmart shopping spree. Here's what it's going to take to get you counted in.
2: Challenge alert. Challenge alert.
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0: That's where you go to ensure that your K-Love is funded on this final Thursday. You are being called upon. Thankful for Michaela in Georgia. She says, I'm donating this in honor of my brother, Jonathan. Thank you, K-Love, for helping me and so many other people get through very hard times of grief and just difficulty of just life doing what life does. Michaela, thank you so much for your generosity. And here's the thing. You are walking through something right now that you don't tell a whole lot of people about. But when you get in the car every day, when you turn on K-Love, it's you and God moments. The things you say out loud, the things you keep inside, he's very well aware of. And there's something that happens when you're here, when you hear the songs, when you hear the messages, even the laughter. It just gives you the comfort. It's like the blanket for your soul to get through the day. K-Love, consistent in that way for you. And I just want you to think about where you are, and your $15 a month right there, every single month coming here, is ensuring that your heart is getting what you need and other hearts getting what they need. 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It's your moment. It's your time. I don't even know what other people did this morning, but right now it's your turn. We are moments away from this being done. And we're not there yet. klove.com or 800-525-5683.
1: The first 15 in at $15 a month for this just announced and about to be given away. 3,000. $1,000 yes. Walmart shopping spree. I can't even believe the short window of time that this is. And your name is going to be the first in at $15 a month. Hold on. I mean, I'm going to double check just to make sure that's true. Have not seen anyone in at $15 a month. Your name's going to be the first in at $15 a month for a $3,000 Walmart shopping spree. Not the reason you give. We know you give for the hope and the joy and the love and the encouragement you feel. And you give out when you listen to K-Love. But why not?
3: Yeah.
1: Why not give when you have this amazing opportunity in this very short window of time? It's about to be given away at the end of the hour to win a $3,000 Walmart shopping spree. Still nobody in at $15 a month looking for a leader. Leaders stand up and step up when other people are wondering who's going to do it. 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A leader says, no, I'm doing this right now. I believe if you drop in $15 a month and take the first spot at $15 a month, you're going to cause a ripple effect of generosity. And then that generosity is going to be contagious. Mm-hmm. But it starts with you, my friend. It starts with you in Los Angeles or Seattle or Atlanta or Miami or Dallas. Don't miss it. Wherever you're listening in America right now, this moment is for you. About to give away this $3,000 Walmart shopping spree. Not enough people on the phone to do it. KLove.com. 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Or you can call this number.
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1: so
0: you.
1: Needed. 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
0: Thank
1: yes.
0: you for yes. doing that. That's within your means. $100 a month. 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
1: This is it. One song. It's about to play. 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
6: Here's to the little wins. 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The song that comes on right when you need it. God is in the big rescues. Sure he is. 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A little hope for your day. 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
7: 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And it's helped me so much. And it's helped me grow closer to God and stay grounded in my faith. I get to worship him and feel his spirit.
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9: My contractor turned me on to K-Love. He had his radio out on the deck while he and his employee were working. And I said, what are you listening to? I like that. Oh, it's a Christian radio station called K-Love. And 4 years ago, I haven't looked back since. And with the help of You Say by Lauren Daigle, Christ and you guys, you transformed a suicidal combat vet into a born-again Christian. Just took hearing a song on K-Love.
10: Okay. I'm about to have-

0: Mm-hmm. It's so good that you're here. It's so good that we get reminders of when God is in the room. Some good things can happen. When he shows up on the scene of life, stuff happens. He's on the scene of life right now, here every day through K-Love. And I just know that's why you show up. That's why I show up. I mean, I know I work here. You're like, Christina, come on now. But I get something here too. I listen to the songs just like you do. And I need it. All right. Listen, your listener-funded K-Love, not there yet. We are in the final hours, final Thursday of this thing. And because you are here in this moment, it's for you to jump in at klove.com and be a part of this. Okay? I'm just saying. And when you do, Justin, something else is about to go down.
1: Yeah, it was just announced, like literally a song ago, just announced, and it's going to be given away at the end of this hour. It is a $3,000 Walmart shopping spree.
0: Okay.
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0: Yes, you can.
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0: Yeah, that's the number to call. Look, it's crunch time. Okay,
1: it's over tomorrow.
0: Listen, that $3,000 Walmart shopping spree sounds really, really nice. It really does. And if that's the reason you're giving $15 a month right now, cool, because I would. Like, look, we're not going to deny that that's a really sweet situation. Now, what's also sweet is that you give because somebody needs this place. Don't talk about this enough, but there's a listener that I spoke to recently. She is her daughter's main caregiver, her adult daughter, who's 40 years old, and she has a pretty severe physical limitation. And it's been that way since birth. She just can't go on her own and do things. And so her mom, Linda, that's her name. Linda says, you know what? We have to listen to K-Love every day. She said, Christina, we have to. And the reason for that is because her daughter has moments where she can be out of control. But K-Love, and really it's God through K-Love, that calms her down. She just has these moments where she can just close her eyes and she's able to chill. Now, you have somebody you know, or you are a caregiver, and you understand the severity of what that means and what that looks like. And God moving through this place in people's homes. Literally, she can't just go and to the store. It takes a lot of work. So God showing up through K-Love in the house, big deal. You're $15 a month. Just outside of yourself. You're like, you know what? Let me give for that family. Let me make sure that Linda and her daughter are taken care of every day. You know what I'm saying? Because sometimes we don't want to give because we think, I don't want to do it. But if it's somebody else, yes, let me do it for somebody else. Can you do it for somebody else right now? $15 a month at klove.com or 800-525-5683. Thank you.
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1: 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Looking for somebody who can be a closer right now. 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The final minute to find a dollar a day hero. Somebody to give $30 a month and crush this challenge.
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0: All right. So, Georgia, thank you so much for checking in.
1: Hey,
0: in California.
1: Thank you.
0: Thank you. Thank you. Thank you. All right. So, Georgia is just by herself right now. Two more people at $15 a month. Can you be the one that says, I will handle it, Christina, no problem?
1: Come on.
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1: With 30 seconds to go, and it's really down to one person giving $30 a month. 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You're not looking to the left, you're not looking to the right, you're looking inward and you're going, I'm going to be the hero of this moment. Yeah. I'm going to give my $30 a month and I'm going to finish this. And by the way, cherry on top, you're in for a $3,000 Walmart shopping spree.
0: 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Very soon, we're giving that away.
1: I want you
0: in for that, okay? But right now, you just make your way to klove.com or 800-525-5683. You're in. Don't get nervous. It's okay. We'll count you in. klove.com or 800-525-5683. $15 a month. Thank you so much. I did.

0: In other words, you have permission to be okay with all the stuff that seems not okay. Like all the weaknesses, all the things that you're like, I wish I didn't have to. And I wish that God's like, no. That is your connection point with me. Brandon Lake, thank you for the song. Because we need to hear that. This is why K-Love is so significant. We got to hear messages like that. Otherwise, we're drowning. And right now, the message is, you're here. This is your moment, your time. You're K-Love, not fully funded yet. You're new to us here. Welcome. The reason you get to hear the songs every day is because somebody gives to the ministry. You don't hear about all the commercials. We don't have a bunch of people or businesses like, hey, don't worry about it. We'll put money in your account every month. No. I mean, that'd be cool. Look, if you're a business, you can absolutely give. But it's us. It's you. It's the K-Love family doing this together, and you're a part of it right now. And you can give at klove.com. You can give through the K-Love app as well, or 800-525-5683.
1: 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Yeah.
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1: Our dear friend Amy, who loves K-Love just like you do, she's listening in Flagstaff, Arizona. 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It's wide open right now, actually. It's already open. You don't have to wait for the song. You don't have to wait for like some go button or confetti falling from the sky. No, it's open now. 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You give what you can. You keep listening. You pray these friends show up. But if you are, I don't know that there's ever been a better moment if you're able to give $500 and to do it right now. Because it is going to be doubled, and you're going to be in to win a $3,000 Walmart shopping spree donated for this moment. We're giving it away in 20 minutes. Don't miss it. The moment is fleeting. The only thing that we're working against at this point is time.
0: Yeah.
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0: I so love what we get to do together as a K-Love family. Misty in Florida. Hey, girl. She called in and she's given her monthly gift. She's like, K-Love saved my life. This station is the only station I have on at all times. It is helping me get through every single day. Now, she didn't go into great detail, but when somebody starts a sentence with, that saved my life, that means a whole lot of life was happening. And she met God through K-Love. This is the purpose of K-Love being here for you and for others like Misty. Life is going on right now in your life. You could be here all night telling me, like, Christina, this is going on and that and this and this. And it's just so much entangled. And yet when you're here, God seems to peel back the layers and untying the knots in your stomach that you feel sometimes. That's what your $40 a month is going towards right now. Thank you so much for giving at klove.com or through the K-Love app. You're just being invited. It's your time. It's your moment. 800-525-5683.
1: Still haven't seen the first one in at $500 yet. The first five are going to be doubled by Amy in Flagstaff, Arizona, but only for the next song. And just waiting on the one. Don't even worry about the others at this point. If you're thinking about giving $500 to listener-funded K-Love, with this thing over tomorrow, may I just speak with you one-on-one for a second? Because, my friend, you could take that $500 and you could spend it on some real cool stuff. Mm-hmm. I'm sure it would come in handy for you, your business, your family, if you have, you know, a business or a family. Then, but that stuff at the end of our life is not going to matter. That's why we have estate sales.
0: So true.
1: What we're doing right now, though, has an eternal impact.
0: Yeah.
1: Not an exaggeration. People find God through this station. Your $500 right now, if you're one of the first five, it will be doubled, first of all, but it is making a kingdom investment. Mm-hmm. I just envision one day when we all get to that glorious place called heaven, we're going to see all the lives that this ministry impacted, and you're going to be connected to every single one from this day forward because you're the leader who kicks this off with $500. Here's how you do it. Come on.
0: All right. 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

0: time again. We choose you, Jesus. We choose you. Every time you're here at K-Love, you know that's what you're saying. You're like, God, I choose you. I'm going to put you on the center stage of my life. You're on the pedestal. You're the one getting all the attention. Like, that's what the message is from you to God. I just want you to know that. Every time you're here. I'm Christina. Justin is here. Just moments away from this moment slipping away. But I don't want you to... I don't want it to slip away for you. Because you're listener-funded, K-Love, not funded yet. Final Thursday to make some things happen. You're here. Let's do something. Come on. $10 a month right now is what you are able to be a part of. There is a $3,000 Walmart shopping spree that's going to be given away here very soon as well.
1: Hold on, Justin. Wait a minute.
0: I didn't say that too fast.
1: You said very soon.
0: Oh.
1: It's 10 minutes.
0: Oh.
1: 10 minutes.
2: Oh, my goodness.
1: Somebody is winning a $3,000 Walmart shopping spree in 10 minutes, and it hasn't even been open for an hour. This is your moment, my friend.
0: Yeah, it is.
1: This is it. It's over tomorrow. 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You're trying to be somewhere. 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Because this could be over by the time you do it. Or if you're like me, you're like, oh, yeah, I'm going to do it. And then I forget. And then I miss out. 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
0: Thank you so much. Ingrid and Todd and Robin and Judith and Patricia and Nancy already are counted in. Now, can we count you in at $10 a month at klove.com? Now, yes, there is a $3,000 Walmart shopping spree that's going out the door in less than 10 minutes now. I really want you to be in on that. There's not a whole lot of people on the phone. There's not a whole lot of people online.
1: Such a good
0: chance. At klove.com, yes, very good chance for you. And here's the dealio. Here's the dealio. You give right now because you're like, yeah, that's a really good chance, Christina. I could use that. No shame in the game because if I could do it, I would. But it's for you. It's for you. But also, it's for people who need God. And they don't even know it yet. Heard from Desiree a couple weeks ago. She said, Christina, I just happened to get in the car and I'm flipping through the channels. She's like, I was having just a really crazy day. Flipping through the channels, I heard a song and I was hooked. She's like, it was really crazy because I've never really been familiar with Christian music like that. But something got me. You know what got her. It was the Lord. He was like, this is your time, Desiree. And she has been with us just a couple of weeks and starting her journey. So this is the person I always think about because somebody else like Desiree in a couple of weeks, in a couple of months, is going to find God through K-Love. Your $10 a month is helping someone find God through K-Love. I mean, that sounds crazy, but there's a whole lot of things that God does that's real like, what? And this is one of them. You're a part of that. $10 a month right now. Can we count on you? I'm just talking to you, not everybody else. It's you, because you're the one that's here right now. 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
0: Ashley in Tuscaloosa, Alabama. Yeah, hey, baby. Thank you so much, mama. Ingrid, I see you in L.A. giving your gift. Appreciate you.
1: 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Not much time to get it done. And final minutes to get you in for a $3,000 Walmart shopping spree.
0: Mm-hmm. Sarah said, hey, can I get in? Yes, you can. In Tulsa, Oklahoma. We see you. Thank you. Oh, wait, hold on. I got to give a shout out to Talene in Providence, Rhode Island. Thank you.
1: 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Woo!

0: Do your thing, Jesus. Do your thing. He's doing something right here, right now, in these final moments. Your K-Love not fully funded yet, and you've got some space and time right now. A little space and time right now. I'm Christina here with Justin. Justin, break it down. What's going on, sir?
1: There's a $3,000 Walmart shopping spree that has been donated for this moment, and it is about to be given away. Real talk. We haven't even announced this like an hour ago, okay? I think I didn't say that right. This hasn't even been available for like an hour. Mm-hmm. It's minutes that it's been available, and we're about to give it away. $3,000 Walmart shopping spree. Thank you, Dana, in Great Falls, Montana, for donating that. We're about to take it down to the final minute to guarantee that you can get in, and we've got the final three spots at $10 a month. Real quick, Christina, what would take all of the spots?
0: All right, $30 a month would handle it.
2: Ooh.
0: Three spots.
2: Ooh, okay.
0: Can you handle all three at $30 a month? That would be tremendous.
1: We'll send you a K-Love t-shirt when you do it, too.
0: Yeah.
1: And you'll be one of the final in for the $3,000 Walmart shopping spree about to be given away. We got to go to the final minute. I'm not trying to rush you, I promise, but time is not on our side.
0: Yeah.
1: 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This is over tomorrow. Your $10 a month is helping do that. Or if you want to finish it, what would it be?
0: 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This is your time. You're here. Let's go ahead and make some things happen. $30 a month. 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
0: Okay, the time is ticking,
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1: 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You've got time. If you go now to